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Few tree 1,000 feet. Broken 1,900 feet alto. Temperature 2 tree. Dew point 1,900. QNH 1014 octopusucles 2,996 inches. Advise you have information Juliet. Nalitra International Airport information Juliet. 330. ILS Yankee runway 16 left approach. Landing runway 16 left. Departure runway 16 right. Departure frequency 124.2. Taxiway Alpha 1 closed. Wind 140 degrees 5 knots. Visibility 15 kilometers. Few tree 1,000 feet cumulus. Broken 1,900 feet alto cumulus. Temperature 2 tree. Dew point 1,900. QNH 1014 hectopascals 2,996 inches. Advise you have information Juliet. Nalitra International Airport information Kilo. 0000. ILS Yankee runway 16 left approach. Landing runway 16 left. Departure runway 16 right. Departure frequency 124.2. Taxiway Alpha 1 closed. Wind 120 degrees 7 knots. Direction variable between 080 and 160 degrees. Visibility 5 kilometers. Few tree 1,000 feet cumulus. Broken 1,900 feet alpha cumulus. Temperature 24. QNH 1014 hectopascals 2,996 inches. Advise you have information kilo. Nalitra International Airport information kilo. 0000. ILS Yankee runway 16 left approach. Landing runway 16 left. Departure runway 16 right. Departure frequency 124.2. Taxiway Alpha 1 closed. Wind 130 degrees 7 knots. Direction variable between 080 and 160 degrees. Visibility 15 kilometers. Few tree 1,000 feet cumulus. Broken 1,900 feet alto cumulus. Temperature 24. Dew point 18. QNH 1014 hectopascals 2,996 inches. Advise you have information kilo. Nalitra International Airport information kilo. 0000. ILS Yankee runway 16 left approach. Landing runway 16 left. Departure runway 16 right. Departure frequency 124.2. Taxiway Alpha 1 closed. Wind 130 degrees 7 knots. Direction variable between 080 and 160 degrees. Visibility 15 kilometers. Few tree 1,000 feet cumulus. Broken 1,900 feet alto cumulus. Temperature 24. Dew point 18. QNH 1014 hectopascals 2,996 inches. Advise you have information kilo. Nalitra International Airport information kilo. 0000. ILS Yankee runway 16 left approach. Landing runway 16 left. Departure runway 16 right. Departure frequency 124.2. Taxiway Alpha 1 closed. Wind 130 degrees 7 knots. Direction variable between 080 and 160 degrees. Visibility 15 kilometers. Few tree 1,000 feet cumulus. Broken 1,900 feet alto cumulus. Temperature 24. Dew point 18. QNH 1014 hectopascals 2,996 inches. Advise you have information kilo. Nalitra International Airport information kilo. 0000. ILS Yankee runway 16 left approach.
descending runway 16 left. Departure runway 16 right. Departure frequency 124.2. Taxiway Alpha 1 closed. Wind 130 degrees 7 knots. Direction variable between 080 and 160 degrees. Visibility 15 kilometers. Few 3,000 feet cumulus. Broken 19,000 feet alto cumulus. Temperature 24. Dew point 18. QNH 1014 hectopascals 299 or 6 inches. Advise you have information kilo. Now Litra International Airport information kilo. 0000. ILS Yankee runway 16 left approach. Landing runway 16 left. Departure runway 16 right. Departure frequency 124.2. Taxiway Alpha 1 closed. Wind 130 degrees 7 knots. Direction variable between 080 and 160 degrees. Visibility 15 kilometers. Few 3,000 feet cumulus. Broken 19,000 feet alto cumulus. Temperature 24. Dew point 18. QNH 1014 hectopascals 299 or 6 inches. Advise you have information kilo. Now Litra International Airport information kilo. 0000. ILS Yankee runway 16 left approach. Landing runway 16 left. Departure runway 16 right. Departure frequency 124.2. Taxiway Alpha 1 closed. Wind 130 degrees 7 knots. Direction variable between 080 and 160 degrees. Visibility 15 kilometers. Few 3,000 feet cumulus. Broken 19,000 feet alto cumulus. Temperature 24. Dew point 18. QNH 1014 hectopascals 299 or 6 inches. Advise you have information kilo. Now Litra International Airport information kilo. 0000. ILS Yankee runway 16 left approach. Landing runway 16 left. Departure runway 16 right. Departure frequency 124.2. Taxiway Alpha 1 closed. Wind 130 degrees 7 knots. Direction variable between 080 and 160 degrees. Visibility 15 kilometers. Few 3,000 feet cumulus. Broken 19,000 feet alto cumulus. Temperature 24. Dew point 18. QNH 1014 hectopascals 299 or 6 inches. Advise you have information kilo. Now Litra International Airport information kilo. 0000. ILS Yankee runway 16 left approach. Landing runway 16 left. Departure runway 16 right. Departure frequency 124.2. Taxiway Alpha 1 closed. Wind 130 degrees 7 knots. Direction variable between 080 and 160 degrees. Visibility 15 kilometers. Few 3,000 feet cumulus. Broken 19,000 feet alto cumulus. Temperature 24. Dew point 18. QNH 1014 hectopascals 299 or 6 inches. Advise you have information kilo. Now Litra International Airport information kilo. 0000. ILS Yankee runway 16 left approach. Landing runway 16 left. Departure runway 16 right. Departure frequency 124.2. Taxiway Alpha 1 closed. Wind 130 degrees 7 knots. Direction variable between 080 and 160 degrees. Visibility 15 kilometers. Few 3,000 feet cumulus. Broken 19,000 feet alto cumulus.
temperature 24, dew point 18, QNH1014 hectopascals 29 or 9 or 6 inches. Advise you have information kilo. Nalitra International Airport information kilo. 0000. ILS Yankee runway 16 left approach. Landing runway 16 left. Departure runway 16 right. Departure frequency 124.2. Taxiway Alpha 1 closed. Wind 130 degrees 7 knots. Direction variable between 080 and 160 degrees. Visibility 15 kilometers. Few 3,000 feet cumulus. Broken 19,000 feet alto cumulus. Temperature 24. Dew point 18. QNH1014 hectopascals 29 or 9 or 6 inches. Advise you have information kilo. Nalitra International Airport information kilo. 0000. ILS Yankee runway 16 left approach. Landing runway 16 left. Departure runway 16 right. Departure frequency 124.2. Taxiway Alpha 1 closed. Wind 130 degrees 7 knots. Direction variable between 080 and 160 degrees. Visibility 15 kilometers. Few 3,000 feet cumulus. Broken 19,000 feet alto cumulus. Temperature 24. Dew point 18. QNH1014 hectopascals 29 or 9 or 6 inches. Advise you have information kilo. Nalitra International Airport information Lima. 0000. ILS Yankee runway 16 left approach. Landing runway 16 left. Departure runway 16 right. Departure frequency 124.2. Taxiway Alpha 1 closed. Wind 130 degrees 7 knots. Direction variable between 080 and 160 degrees. Visibility 15 kilometers. Few 3,000 feet cumulus. Broken 19,000 feet alto cumulus. Temperature 24. Dew point 18. QNH1014 hectopascals 29 or 9 or 6 inches. Remarks. Light to moderate turbulence. Observed at 0000. 40 miles south of Nalitra VORDME between flight level 170 and flight level 150 in descent. Reported by Boeing 737. Advise you have information Lima. Nalitra International Airport information Lima. 0000. ILS Yankee runway 16 left approach. Landing runway 16 left. Departure runway 16 right. Departure frequency 124.2. Taxiway Alpha 1 closed. Wind 130 degrees 7 knots. Direction variable between 080 and 160 degrees. Visibility 15 kilometers. Few 3,000 feet cumulus. Broken 19,000 feet alto cumulus. Temperature 24. Dew point 18. QNH1014 hectopascals 29 or 9 or 6 inches. Remarks. Light to moderate turbulence. Observed at 0000. 40 miles south of Nalitra VORDME between flight level 170 and flight level 150 in descent. Reported by Boeing 737. Advise you have information Lima. Nalitra International Airport information Lima. 0000. ILS Yankee runway 16 left approach. Landing runway 16 left. Departure runway 16 right. Departure frequency 124.2. Taxiway Alpha 1 closed. Wind 130 degrees 7 knots. Direction variable.

0000. ILS Yankee runway 16 left approach. Landing runway 16 left. Departure runway 16 right. Departure frequency 124.2. Taxiway Alpha 1 closed. Wind 130 degrees 7 knots. Direction variable between 080 and 160 degrees. Visibility 15 kilometers. Few 3,000 feet cumulus. Broken 19,000 feet alto cumulus. Temperature 24. Dew point 18. QNH1014 hectopascals 29 or 6 inches. Remarks. Light to moderate turbulence. Observed at 0000 40 miles south of Nalitra VORDME between flight level 170 and flight level 150 in descent. Reported by Boeing 737. Advise you have information Lima. Nalitra International Airport information Lima. 0000. ILS Yankee runway 16 left approach. Landing runway 16 left. Departure runway 16 right. Departure frequency 124.2. Taxiway Alpha 1 closed. Wind 130 degrees 7 knots. Direction variable between 080 and 160 degrees. Visibility 15 kilometers. Few 3,000 feet cumulus. Broken 19,000 feet alto cumulus. Temperature 24. Dew point 18. QNH1014 hectopascals 29 or 9 or 6 inches. Remarks. Light to moderate turbulence. Observed at 0000 40 miles south of Nalitra VORDME between flight level 170 and flight level 150 in descent. Reported by Boeing 737. Advise you have information Lima. Nalitra International Airport information Lima. 0000. ILS Yankee runway 16 left approach. Landing runway 16 left. Departure runway 16 right. Departure frequency 124.2. Taxiway Alpha 1 closed. Wind 130 degrees 7 knots. Direction variable between 080 and 160 degrees. Visibility 15 kilometers. Few 3,000 feet cumulus. Broken 19,000 feet alto cumulus. Temperature 24. Dew point 18. QNH1014 hectopascals 29 or 9 or 6 inches. Remarks. Light to moderate turbulence. Observed at 0000 40 miles south of Nalitra VORDME between flight level 170 and flight level 150 in descent. Reported by Boeing 737. Advise you have information Lima. Nalitra International Airport information Lima. 0000. ILS Yankee runway 16 left approach. Landing runway 16 left. Departure runway 16 right. Departure frequency 124.2. Taxiway Alpha 1 closed. Wind 130 degrees 7 knots. Direction variable between 080 and 160 degrees. Visibility 15 kilometers. Few 3,000 feet cumulus. Broken 19,000 feet alto cumulus. Temperature 24. Dew point 18. QNH1014 hectopascals 29 or 9 or 6 inches. Remarks. Light to moderate turbulence. Observed at 0000 40 miles south of Nalitra VORDME between flight level 170 and flight level 150 in descent. Reported by Boeing 737. Advise you have information Lima. Nalitra International Airport information Lima. 0000.
ILS Yankee runway 16 left approach. Landing runway 16 left. Departure runway 16 right. Departure frequency 124.2. Taxiway Alpha 1 closed. Wind 130 degrees 7 knots. Direction variable between 080 and 160 degrees. Visibility 15 kilometers. Few 3,000 feet cumulus. Broken 19,000 feet alto cumulus. Temperature 24. Dew point 18. QNH 1014 hectopascals 299 or 6 inches. Remarks. Light to moderate turbulence. Observed at 0000. 40 miles south of Nalitra VOR DME between flight level 170 and flight level 150 in descent. Reported by Boeing 737. Advise you have information Lima. Nalitra International Airport information Lima. 0000. ILS Yankee runway 16 left approach. Landing runway 16 left. Departure runway 16 right. Departure frequency 124.2. Taxiway Alpha 1 closed. Wind 130 degrees 7 knots. Direction variable between 080 and 160 degrees. Visibility 15 kilometers. Few 3,000 feet cumulus. Broken 19,000 feet alto cumulus. Temperature 24. Dew point 18. QNH 1014 hectopascals 29 or 9 or 6 inches. Remarks. Light to moderate turbulence. Observed at 0000. 40 miles south of Nalitra VOR DME between flight level 170 and flight level 150 in descent. Reported by Boeing 737. Advise you have information Lima. Nalitra International Airport information Lima. 0000. ILS Yankee runway 16 left approach. Landing runway 16 left. Departure runway 16 right. Departure frequency 124.2. Taxiway Alpha 1 closed. Wind 130 degrees 7 knots. Direction variable between 080 and 160 degrees. Visibility 15 kilometers. Few 3,000 feet cumulus. Broken 19,000 feet alto cumulus. Temperature 24. Dew point 18. QNH 1014 hectopascals 29 or 9 or 6 inches. Remarks. Light to moderate turbulence. Observed at 0000. 40 miles south of Nalitra VOR DME between flight level 170 and flight level 150 in descent. Reported by Boeing 737. Advise you have information Lima. Nalitra International Airport information Lima. 0000. ILS Yankee runway 16 left approach. Landing runway 16 left. Departure runway 16 right. Departure frequency 124.2. Taxiway Alpha 1 closed. Wind 130 degrees 7 knots. Direction variable between 080 and 160 degrees. Visibility 15 kilometers. Few 3,000 feet cumulus. Broken 19,000 feet alto cumulus. Temperature 24. Dew point 18. QNH 1014 hectopascals 29 or 9 or 6 inches. Remarks. Light to moderate turbulence. Observed at 0000. 40 miles south of Nalitra VOR DME between flight level 170 and flight level 150 in descent. Reported by Boeing 737. Advise you have information Lima. Nalitra International Airport information Lima. 0000. ILS Yankee runway 16 left approach.
Landing runway 16 left. Departure runway 16 right. Departure frequency 124.2. Taxiway Alpha 1 closed. Wind 130 degrees 7 knots. Direction variable between 080 and 160 degrees. Visibility 15 kilometers. 18,000 feet cumulus. Broken 19,000 feet alto cumulus. Temperature 20. Dew point 18. 0.14 hectopascals 299 or 6 meters. Remarks. Light to moderate severe. Observed at 0000. 40 miles south. Of Nalita near NGME between flight level 170. And flight level 150. In descent. Reported by Boeing 737. Advise you have information Lima. Nalita International Airport Information Mike. 0030. ILS Yankee Runway 16 left approach. Landing runway 16 left. Departure runway 16 right. Departure frequency 124.2. Taxiway Alpha 1 closed. Wind 120 degrees 6 knots. Direction variable between 090 and 150 degrees. Visibility 15 kilometers. Few 3,000 feet cumulus. Broken 18,000 feet alto cumulus. Temperature 24. Dew point 18. QNH 1014 hectopascals 29 or 9 or 6 inches. Remarks. Light to moderate turbulence. Observed at 0000. 40 miles south. Of Nalita VORDME between flight level 170 and flight level 150 in descent. Reported by Boeing 737. Advise you have information Mike. Nalita International Airport Information Mike. 0030. ILS Yankee Runway 16 left approach. Landing runway 16 left. Departure runway 16 right. Departure frequency 124.2. Taxiway Alpha 1 closed. Wind 120 degrees 6 knots. Direction variable between 090 and 150 degrees. Visibility 15 kilometers. Few 3,000 feet cumulus. Broken 18,000 feet alto cumulus. Temperature 24. Dew point 18. QNH 1014 hectopascals 29 or 9 or 6 inches. Remarks. Light to moderate turbulence. Observed at 0000. 40 miles south. Of Nalita VORDME between flight level 170. And flight level 150. In descent. Reported by Boeing 737. Advise you have information Mike. Nalita International Airport Information Mike. 0030. ILS Yankee Runway 16 left approach. Landing runway 16 left. Departure runway 16 right. Departure frequency 124.2. Taxiway Alpha 1 closed. Wind 120 degrees 6 knots. Direction variable between 090 and 150 degrees. Visibility 15 kilometers. Few 3,000 feet cumulus. Broken 18,000 feet alto cumulus. Temperature 24. Dew point 18. QNH 1014 hectopascals 299 or 6 inches. Remarks. Light to moderate turbulence. Observed at 0000. 40 miles south. Of Nalita VORDME between flight level 170 and flight level 150 in descent. Reported by Boeing 737. Advise you have information Mike. Nalita International Airport Information Mike. 0030. ILS Yankee Runway 16 left approach. Landing runway 16 left.
Departure runway 16 right. Departure frequency 124.2. Taxiway Alpha 1 closed. Wind 120 degrees 6 knots. Direction variable between 090 and 150 degrees. Visibility 15 kilometers. Few 3,000 feet cumulus. Broken 18,000 feet alto cumulus. Temperature 24. Dew point 18. QNH 1014 hectopascals 299 or 6 inches. Remarks. Light to moderate turbulence. Observed at 0000. 40 miles south. Of Nalita VORDME between flight level 170 and flight level 150. In descent. Reported by Boeing 737. Advise you have information mic. Nalita International Airport information mic. 0030. ILS Yankee runway 16 left approach. Landing runway 16 left. Departure runway 16 right. Departure frequency 124.2. Taxiway Alpha 1 closed. Wind 120 degrees 6 knots. Direction variable between 090 and 150 degrees. Visibility 15 kilometers. Few 3,000 feet cumulus. Broken 18,000 feet alto cumulus. Temperature 24. Dew point 18. QNH 1014 hectopascals 299 or 6 inches. Remarks. Light to moderate turbulence. Observed at 0000. 40 miles south. Of Nalita VORDME between flight level 170. And flight level 150. In descent. Reported by Boeing 737. Advise you have information mic. Nalita International Airport information mic. 0030. ILS Yankee runway 16 left approach. Landing runway 16 left. Departure runway 16 right. Departure frequency 124.2. Taxiway Alpha 1 closed. Wind 120 degrees 6 knots. Direction variable between 090 and 150 degrees. Visibility 15 kilometers. Few 3,000 feet cumulus. Broken 18,000 feet alto cumulus. Temperature 24. Dew point 18. QNH 1014 hectopascals 299 or 6 inches. Remarks. Light to moderate turbulence. Observed at 0000. 40 miles south. Of Nalita VORDME between flight level 170. And flight level 150. In descent. Reported by Boeing 737. Advise you have information mic. Nalita International Airport information mic. 0030. ILS Yankee runway 16 left approach. Landing runway 16 left. Departure runway 16 right. Departure frequency 124.2. Taxiway Alpha 1 closed. Wind 120 degrees 6 knots. Direction variable between 090 and 150 degrees. Visibility 15 kilometers. Few 3,000 feet cumulus. Broken 18,000 feet alto cumulus. Temperature 24. Dew point 18. QNH 1014 hectopascals 299 or 6 inches. Remarks. Light to moderate turbulence. Observed at 0000. 40 miles south. Of Nalita VORDME between flight level 170. And flight level 150. In descent. Reported by Boeing 737. Advise you have information mic. Nalita International Airport information mic. 0030. ILS Yankee runway 16 left approach. Landing runway 16 left. Departure runway 16 right.
departure frequency 124.2. Taxiway Alpha 1 closed. Wind 120 degrees 6 knots. Direction variable between 090 and 150 degrees. Visibility 15 kilometers. Few 3,000 feet cumulus. Broken 18,000 feet alto cumulus. Temperature 24. Dew point 18. QNH1014 hectopascals 299 or 6 inches. Remarks. Light to moderate turbulence. Observed at 0000. 40 miles south. Of Nalitra VORDME between flight level 170 and flight level 150. In descent. Reported by Boeing 737. Advise you have information, Mike. Nalitra International Airport information, Mike. 0030. ILS Yankee runway 16 left approach. Landing runway 16 left. Departure runway 16 right. Departure frequency 124.2. Taxiway Alpha 1 closed. Wind 120 degrees 6 knots. Direction variable between 090 and 150 degrees. Visibility 15 kilometers. Few 3,000 feet cumulus. Broken 18,000 feet alto cumulus. Temperature 24. Dew point 18. QNH1014 hectopascals 299 or 6 inches. Remarks. Light to moderate turbulence. Observed at 0000. 40 miles south. Of Nalitra VORDME between flight level 170 and flight level 150. In descent. Reported by Boeing 737. Advise you have information, Mike. Nalitra International Airport information, Mike. 0030. ILS Yankee runway 16 left approach. Landing runway 16 left. Departure runway 16 right. Departure frequency 124.2. Taxiway Alpha 1 closed. Wind 120 degrees 6 knots. Direction variable between 090 and 150 degrees. Visibility 15 kilometers. Few 3,000 feet cumulus. Broken 18,000 feet alto cumulus. Temperature 24. Dew point 18. QNH1014 hectopascals 299 or 6 inches. Remarks. Light to moderate turbulence. Observed at 0000. 40 miles south. Of Nalitra VORDME between flight level 170 and flight level 150. In descent. Reported by Boeing 737. Advise you have information, Mike. Nalitra International Airport information, Mike. 0030. ILS Yankee runway 16 left approach. Landing runway 16 left. Departure runway 16 right. Departure frequency 124.2. Taxiway Alpha 1 closed. Wind 120 degrees 6 knots. Direction variable between 090 and 150 degrees. Visibility 15 kilometers. Few 3,000 feet cumulus. Broken 18,000 feet alto cumulus. Temperature 24. Dew point 18. QNH1014 hectopascals 299 or 6 inches. Remarks. Light to moderate turbulence. Observed at 0000. 40 miles south. Of Nalitra VORDME between flight level 170 and flight level 150. In descent. Reported by Boeing 737. Advise you have information, Mike. Nalitra International Airport information, Mike. 0030. ILS Yankee runway 16 left approach. Landing runway 16 left. Departure runway 16 right. Departure frequency 124.2.
Taxiway Alpha 1 closed. Wind 120 degrees 6 knots. Direction variable between 090 and 150 degrees. Visibility 15 kilometers. Few 3,000 feet cumulus. Broken 18,000 feet alto cumulus. Temperature 24. Dew point 18. QNH1014 hectopascals 29 or 6 inches. Remarks. Light to moderate turbulence. Observed at 0000.40 miles south of Nalitra VORDME between flight level 170 and flight level 150 in descent. Reported by Boeing 737. Advise you have information mic. Nalitra International Airport information mic. 0030. ILS Yankee runway 16 left approach. Landing runway 16 left. Departure runway 16 right. Departure frequency 124.2. Taxiway Alpha 1 closed. Wind 120 degrees 6 knots. Direction variable between 090 and 150 degrees. Visibility 15 kilometers. Few 3,000 feet cumulus. Broken 18,000 feet alto cumulus. Temperature 24. Dew point 18. QNH1014 hectopascals 29 or 6 inches. Remarks. Light to moderate turbulence. Observed at 0000.40 miles south of Nalitra VORDME between flight level 170 and flight level 150 in descent. Reported by Boeing 737. Advise you have information mic. Nalitra International Airport information mic. 0030. ILS Yankee runway 16 left approach. Landing runway 16 left. Departure runway 16 right. Departure frequency 124.2. Taxiway Alpha 1 closed. Wind 120 degrees 6 knots. Direction variable between 090 and 150 degrees. Visibility 15 kilometers. Few 3,000 feet cumulus. Broken 18,000 feet alto cumulus. Temperature 24. Dew point 18. QNH1014 hectopascals 29 or 6 inches. Remarks. Light to moderate turbulence. Observed at 0000.40 miles south of Nalitra VORDME between flight level 170 and flight level 150 in descent. Reported by Boeing 737. Advise you have information mic. Nalitra International Airport information mic. 0030. ILS Yankee runway 16 left approach. Landing runway 16 left. Departure runway 16 right. Departure frequency 124.2. Taxiway Alpha 1 closed. Wind 120 degrees 6 knots. Direction variable between 090 and 150 degrees. Visibility 15 kilometers. Few 3,000 feet cumulus. Broken 18,000 feet alto cumulus. Temperature 24. Dew point 18. QNH1014 hectopascals 29 or 6 inches. Remarks. Light to moderate turbulence. Observed at 0000.40 miles south of Nalitra VORDME between flight level 170 and flight level 150 in descent. Reported by Boeing 737. Advise you have information mic. Nalitra International Airport information mic. 0030. ILS Yankee runway 16 left approach. Landing runway 16 left. Departure runway 16 right. Departure frequency 124.2. Taxiway Alpha 1 closed. Wind 120 degrees 6 knots.
Direction variable between 090 and 150 degrees. Visibility 15 kilometers. Few tree 1,000 feet cumulus. Broken 18,000 feet alto cumulus. Temperature 24. Dew point 18. QNH1014 hectopascals 29 or 6 inches. Remarks. Light to moderate turbulence. Observed at 000040 miles south of Nalitra VORDME between flight level 170 and flight level 150 in descent. Reported by Boeing 737. Advise you have information mic. Nalitra International Airport information mic. 0030. ILS Yankee runway 16 left approach. Landing runway 16 left. Departure runway 16 right. Departure frequency 124.2. Taxiway Alpha 1 closed. Wind 120 degrees 6 knots. Direction variable between 090 and 150 degrees. Visibility 15 kilometers. Few tree 1,000 feet cumulus. Broken 18,000 feet alto cumulus. Temperature 24. Dew point 18. QNH1014 hectopascals 29 or 9 or 6 inches. Remarks. Light to moderate turbulence. Observed at 00040 miles south of Nalitra VORDME between flight level 170 and flight level 150 in descent. Reported by Boeing 737. Advise you have information mic. Nalitra International Airport information mic. 0030. ILS Yankee runway 16 left approach. Landing runway 16 left. Departure runway 16 right. Departure frequency 124.2. Taxiway Alpha 1 closed. Wind 120 degrees 6 knots. Direction variable between 090 and 150 degrees. Visibility 15 kilometers. Few tree 1,000 feet cumulus. Broken 18,000 feet alto cumulus. Temperature 24. Dew point 18. QNH1014 hectopascals 29 or 9 or 6 inches. Remarks. Light to moderate turbulence. Observed at 00040 miles south of Nalitra VORDME between flight level 170 and flight level 150 in descent. Reported by Boeing 737. Advise you have information mic. Nalitra International Airport information mic. 0030. ILS Yankee runway 16 left approach. Landing runway 16 left. Departure runway 16 right. Departure frequency 124.2. Taxiway Alpha 1 closed. Wind 120 degrees 6 knots. Direction variable between 090 and 150 degrees. Visibility 15 kilometers. Few tree 1,000 feet cumulus. Broken 18,000 feet alto cumulus. Temperature 24. Dew point 18. QNH1014 hectopascals 29 or 9 or 6 inches. Remarks. Light to moderate turbulence. Observed at 00040 miles south of Nalitra VORDME between flight level 170 and flight level 150 in descent. Reported by Boeing 737. Advise you have information mic. Nalitra International Airport information mic. 0030. ILS Yankee runway 16 left approach. Landing runway 16 left. Departure runway 16 right. Departure frequency 124.2. Taxiway Alpha 1 closed. Wind 120 degrees 6 knots. Direction variable between 090 and 150 degrees.
Visibility 15 kilometers. Few tree 1,000 feet cumulus. Broken 18,000 feet alto cumulus. Temperature 24. Dew point 18. QNH1014 hectopascals 29 or 9 or 6 inches. Remarks. Light to moderate turbulence. Observed at 00000. 40 miles south of Nalita VORDME between flight level 170 and flight level 150 in descent. Reported by Boeing 737. Advise you have information mic. Nalita International Airport information mic. 0030. ILS Yankee runway 16 left approach. Landing runway 16 left. Departure runway 16 right. Departure frequency 124.2. Taxiway Alpha 1 closed. Wind 120 degrees 6 knots. Direction variable between 090 and 150 degrees. Visibility 15 kilometers. Few tree 1,000 feet cumulus. Broken 18,000 feet alto cumulus. Temperature 24. Dew point 18. QNH1014 hectopascals 29 or 6 inches. Remarks. Light to moderate turbulence. Observed at 00000. 40 miles south of Nalita VORDME between flight level 170 and flight level 150 in descent. Reported by Boeing 737. Advise you have information mic. Nalita International Airport information mic. 0030. ILS Yankee runway 16 left approach. Landing runway 16 left. Departure runway 16 right. Departure frequency 124.2. Taxiway Alpha 1 closed. Wind 120 degrees 6 knots. Direction variable between 090 and 150 degrees. Visibility 15 kilometers. Few tree 1,000 feet cumulus. Broken 18,000 feet alto cumulus. Temperature 24. Dew point 18. QNH1014 hectopascals 29 or 9 or 6 inches. Remarks. Light to moderate turbulence. Observed at 00000. 40 miles south of Nalita VORDME between flight level 170 and flight level 150 in descent. Reported by Boeing 737. Advise you have information mic. Nalita International Airport information mic. 0030. ILS Yankee runway 16 left approach. Landing runway 16 left. Departure runway 16 right. Departure frequency 124.2. Taxiway Alpha 1 closed. Wind 120 degrees 6 knots. Direction variable between 090 and 150 degrees. Visibility 15 kilometers. Few tree 1,000 feet cumulus. Broken 18,000 feet alto cumulus. Temperature 24. Dew point 18. QNH1014 hectopascals 29 or 9 or 6 inches. Remarks. Light to moderate turbulence. Observed at 00000. 40 miles south of Nalita VORDME between flight level 170 and flight level 150 in descent. Reported by Boeing 737. Advise you have information mic. Nalita International Airport information mic. 0030. ILS Yankee runway 16 left approach. Landing runway 16 left. Departure runway 16 right. Departure frequency 124.2. Taxiway Alpha 1 closed. Wind 120 degrees 6 knots. Direction variable between 090 and 150 degrees. Visibility 15 kilometers. Few tree 1,000 feet cumulus.
Broken 1-8,000 feet alto cumulus. Temperature 24. Dew point 18. QNH1014 hectopascals 29 or 9 or 6 inches. Remarks. Light to moderate turbulence. Observed at 0000. 40 miles south of Nalitra VORDME between flight level 170 and flight level 150 in descent. Reported by Boeing 737. Advise you have information, Mike. Nalitra International Airport information, November 0100. ILS Yankee runway 16 left approach. Landing runway 16 left. Departure runway 16 right. Departure frequency 124.2. Taxiway Alpha 1 closed. Wind 140 degrees 8 knots. Visibility 20 kilometers. Few 3,000 feet cumulus. Broken 1-8,000 feet alto cumulus. Temperature 25. Dew point 18. QNH1014 hectopascals 29 or 9 or 7 inches. Advise you have information, November. Nalitra International Airport information, November 0100. ILS Yankee runway 16 left approach. Landing runway 16 left. Departure runway 16 right. Departure frequency 124.2. Taxiway Alpha 1 closed. Wind 140 degrees 8 knots. Visibility 20 kilometers. Few 3,000 feet cumulus. Broken 1-8,000 feet alto cumulus. Temperature 25. Dew point 18. QNH1014 hectopascals 29 or 9 or 7 inches. Advise you have information, November. Nalitra International Airport information, November 0100. ILS Yankee runway 16 left approach. Landing runway 16 left. Departure runway 16 right. Departure frequency 124.2. Taxiway Alpha 1 closed. Wind 140 degrees 8 knots. Visibility 20 kilometers. Few 3,000 feet cumulus. Broken 1-8,000 feet alto cumulus. Temperature 25. Dew point 18. QNH1014 hectopascals 29 or 9 or 7 inches. Advise you have information, November. Nalitra International Airport information, November 0100. ILS Yankee runway 16 left approach. Landing runway 16 left. Departure runway 16 right. Departure frequency 124.2. Taxiway Alpha 1 closed. Wind 140 degrees 8 knots. Visibility 20 kilometers. Few 3,000 feet cumulus. Broken 1-8,000 feet alto cumulus. Temperature 25. Dew point 18. QNH1014 hectopascals 29 or 9 or 7 inches. Advise you have information, November. Nalitra International Airport information, November 0100. ILS Yankee runway 16 left approach. Landing runway 16 left. Departure runway 16 right. Departure frequency 124.2. Taxiway Alpha 1 closed. Wind 140 degrees 8 knots. Visibility 20 kilometers. Few 3,000 feet cumulus. Broken 1-8,000 feet alto cumulus. Temperature 25. Dew point 18. QNH1014 hectopascals 29 or 9 or 7 inches. Advise you have information, November. Nalitra International Airport information, November 0100. ILS Yankee runway 16 left approach. Landing runway 16 left.
Departure runway 16 right. Departure frequency 124.2. Taxiway Alpha 1 closed. Wind 140 degrees 8 knots. Visibility 20 kilometers. Few 3,000 feet cumulus. Broken 18,000 feet alto cumulus. Temperature 25. Dew point 18. QNH1014 hectopascals 29 or 9 or 7 inches. Advise you have information November. Nalitra International Airport information November. 0100. ILS Yankee runway 16 left approach. Landing runway 16 left. Departure runway 16 right. Departure frequency 124.2. Taxiway Alpha 1 closed. Wind 140 degrees 8 knots. Visibility 20 kilometers. Few 3,000 feet cumulus. Broken 18,000 feet alto cumulus. Temperature 25. Dew point 18. QNH1014 hectopascals 29 or 9 or 7 inches. Advise you have information November. Nalitra International Airport information November. 0100. ILS Yankee runway 16 left approach. Landing runway 16 left. Departure runway 16 right. Departure frequency 124.2. Taxiway Alpha 1 closed. Wind 140 degrees 8 knots. Visibility 20 kilometers. Few 3,000 feet cumulus. Broken 18,000 feet alto cumulus. Temperature 25. Dew point 18. QNH1014 hectopascals 29 or 9 or 7 inches. Advise you have information November. Nalitra International Airport information November. 0100. ILS Yankee runway 16 left approach. Landing runway 16 left. Departure runway 16 right. Departure frequency 124.2. Taxiway Alpha 1 closed. Wind 140 degrees 8 knots. Visibility 20 kilometers. Few 3,000 feet cumulus. Broken 18,000 feet alto cumulus. Temperature 25. Dew point 18. QNH1014 hectopascals 29 or 9 or 7 inches. Advise you have information November. Nalitra International Airport information November. 0100. ILS Yankee runway 16 left approach. Landing runway 16 left. Departure runway 16 right. Departure frequency 124.2. Taxiway Alpha 1 closed. Wind 140 degrees 8 knots. Visibility 20 kilometers. Few 3,000 feet cumulus. Broken 18,000 feet alto cumulus. Temperature 25. Dew point 18. QNH1014 hectopascals 29 or 9 or 7 inches. Advise you have information November. Nalitra International Airport information November. 0100. ILS Yankee runway 16 left approach. Landing runway 16 left. Departure runway 16 right. Departure frequency 124.2. Taxiway Alpha 1 closed. Wind 140 degrees 8 knots. Visibility 20 kilometers. Few 3,000 feet cumulus. Broken 18,000 feet alto cumulus. Temperature 25. Dew point 18. QNH1014 hectopascals 29 or 9 or 7 inches. Advise you have information November. Nalitra International Airport information November. 0100. ILS Yankee runway 16 left approach. Landing runway 16 left. Departure runway 16 right.
departure frequency 124.2. Taxiway Alpha 1 closed. Wind 140 degrees 8 knots. Visibility 20 kilometers. Few 3,000 feet cumulus. Broken 18,000 feet alto cumulus. Temperature 25. Dew point 18. QNH 1014 hectopascals 29 or 9 or 7 inches. Advise you have information November. Nalitra International Airport information November. 0100. ILS Yankee runway 16 left approach. Landing runway 16 left. Departure runway 16 right. Departure frequency 124.2. Taxiway Alpha 1 closed. Wind 140 degrees 8 knots. Visibility 20 kilometers. Few 3,000 feet cumulus. Broken 18,000 feet alto cumulus. Temperature 25. Dew point 18. QNH 1014 hectopascals 29 or 9 or 7 inches. Advise you have information November. Nalitra International Airport information November. 0100. ILS Yankee runway 16 left approach. Landing runway 16 left. Departure runway 16 right. Departure frequency 124.2. Taxiway Alpha 1 closed. Wind 140 degrees 8 knots. Visibility 20 kilometers. Few 3,000 feet cumulus. Broken 18,000 feet alto cumulus. Temperature 25. Dew point 18. QNH 1014 hectopascals 29 or 9 or 7 inches. Advise you have information November. Nalitra International Airport information November. 0100. ILS Yankee runway 16 left approach. Landing runway 16 left. Departure runway 16 right. Departure frequency 124.2. Taxiway Alpha 1 closed. Wind 140 degrees 8 knots. Visibility 20 kilometers. Few 3,000 feet cumulus. Broken 18,000 feet alto cumulus. Temperature 25. Dew point 18. QNH 1014 hectopascals 29 or 9 or 7 inches. Advise you have information November. Nalitra International Airport information November. 0100. ILS Yankee runway 16 left approach. Landing runway 16 left. Departure runway 16 right. Departure frequency 124.2. Taxiway Alpha 1 closed. Wind 140 degrees 8 knots. Visibility 20 kilometers. Few 3,000 feet cumulus. Broken 18,000 feet alto cumulus. Temperature 25. Dew point 18. QNH 1014 hectopascals 29 or 9 or 7 inches. Advise you have information November. Nalitra International Airport information November. 0100. ILS Yankee runway 16 left approach. Landing runway 16 left. Departure runway 16 right. Departure frequency 124.2. Taxiway Alpha 1 closed. Wind 140 degrees 8 knots. Visibility 20 kilometers. Few 3,000 feet cumulus. Broken 18,000 feet alto cumulus. Temperature 25. Dew point 18. QNH 1014 hectopascals 29 or 9 or 7 inches. Advise you have information November. Nalitra International Airport information November. 0100. ILS Yankee runway 16 left approach. Landing runway 16 left. Departure runway 16 right. Departure frequency 124.2.
taxiway Alpha 1 closed. Wind 140 degrees 8 knots. Visibility 20 kilometers.

1 closed. Wind 140 degrees 8 knots. Visibility 20 kilometers. Few tree 1,000 feet cumulus. Broken 1 8,000 feet alto cumulus. Temperature 25. Dew point 18. QNH 1014 hectopascals 29 or 9 or 7 inches. Advise you have information November. Nalitra International Airport information November. 0100. ILS Yankee runway 16 left approach. Landing runway 16 left. Departure runway 16 right. Departure frequency 124.2. Taxiway Alpha 1 closed. Wind 140 degrees 8 knots. Visibility 20 kilometers. Few tree 1,000 feet cumulus. Broken 1 8,000 feet alto cumulus. Temperature 25. Dew point 18. QNH 1014 hectopascals 29 or 9 or 7 inches. Advise you have information November. Nalitra International Airport information November. 0100. ILS Yankee runway 16 left approach. Landing runway 16 left. Departure runway 16 right. Departure frequency 124.2. Taxiway Alpha 1 closed. Wind 140 degrees 8 knots. Visibility 20 kilometers. Few tree 1,000 feet cumulus. Broken 1 8,000 feet alto cumulus. Temperature 25. Dew point 18. QNH 1014 hectopascals 29 or 9 or 7 inches. Advise you have information November. Nalitra International Airport information November. 0100. ILS Yankee runway 16 left approach. Landing runway 16 left. Departure runway 16 right. Departure frequency 124.2. Taxiway Alpha 1 closed. Wind 140 degrees 8 knots. Visibility 20 kilometers. Few tree 1,000 feet cumulus. Broken 1 8,000 feet alto cumulus. Temperature 25. Dew point 18. QNH 1014 hectopascals 29 or 9 or 7 inches. Advise you have information November. Nalitra International Airport information November. 0100. ILS Yankee runway 16 left approach. Landing runway 16 left. Departure runway 16 right. Departure frequency 124.2. Taxiway Alpha 1 closed. Wind 140 degrees 8 knots. Visibility 20 kilometers. Few tree 1,000 feet cumulus. Broken 1 8,000 feet alto cumulus. Temperature 25. Dew point 18. QNH 1014 hectopascals 29 or 9 or 7 inches. Advise you have information November. Nalitra International Airport information November. 0100. ILS Yankee runway 16 left approach. Landing runway 16 left. Departure runway 16 right. Departure frequency 124.2. Taxiway Alpha 1 closed. Wind 140 degrees 8 knots. Visibility 20 kilometers. Few tree 1,000 feet cumulus. Broken 1 8,000 feet alto cumulus. Temperature 25. Dew point 18. QNH 1014 hectopascals 29 or 9 or 7 inches. Advise you have information November. Nalitra International Airport information November. 0100. ILS Yankee runway 16 left approach. Landing runway 16 left. Departure runway 16 right. Departure frequency 124.2. Taxiway Alpha 1 closed. Wind 14.

0 degrees 8 knots. Visibility 20 kilometers. Few tree 1,000 feet cumulus. Broken 1 8,000 feet alto cumulus. Temperature 25. Dew point 18. QNH1014 hectopascals 29 or 9 or 7 inches. Advise you have information November. Na Litra International Airport information November. 0100. ILS Yankee runway 16 left approach. Landing runway 16 left. Departure runway 16 right. Departure frequency 124.2. Taxiway Alpha 1 closed. Wind 140 degrees 8 knots. Visibility 20 kilometers. Few tree 1,000 feet cumulus. Broken 1 8,000 feet alto cumulus. Temperature 25. Dew point 18. QNH1014 hectopascals 29 or 9 or 7 inches. Advise you have information November. Na Litra International Airport information November. 0100. ILS Yankee runway 16 left approach. Landing runway 16 left. Departure runway 16 right. Departure frequency 124.2. Taxiway Alpha 1 closed. Wind 140 degrees 8 knots. Visibility 20 kilometers. Few tree 1,000 feet cumulus. Broken 1 8,000 feet alto cumulus. Temperature 25. Dew point 18. QNH1014 hectopascals 29 or 9 or 7 inches. Advise you have information November. Na Litra International Airport information November. 0100. ILS Yankee runway 16 left approach. Landing runway 16 left. Departure runway 16 right. Departure frequency 124.2. Taxiway Alpha 1 closed. Wind 140 degrees 8 knots. Visibility 20 kilometers. Few tree 1,000 feet cumulus. Broken 1 8,000 feet alto cumulus. Temperature 25. Dew point 18. QNH1014 hectopascals 29 or 9 or 7 inches. Advise you have information November. Na Litra International Airport information November. 0100. ILS Yankee runway 16 left approach. Landing runway 16 left. Departure runway 16 right. Departure frequency 124.2. Taxiway Alpha 1 closed. Wind 140 degrees 8 knots. Visibility 20 kilometers. Few tree 1,000 feet cumulus. Broken 1 8,000 feet alto cumulus. Temperature 25. Dew point 18. QNH1014 hectopascals 29 or 9 or 7 inches. Advise you have information November. Na Litra International Airport information November. 0100. ILS Yankee runway 16 left approach. Landing runway 16 left. Departure runway 16 right. Departure frequency 124.2. Taxiway Alpha 1 closed. Wind 140 degrees 8 knots. Visibility 20 kilometers. Few tree 1,000 feet cumulus. Broken 1 8,000 feet alto cumulus. Temperature 25. Dew point 18. QNH1014 hectopascals 29 or 9 or 7 inches. Advise you have information November. Na Litra International Airport information November. 0100. ILS Yankee runway 16 left approach. Landing runway 16 left. Departure runway 16 right. Departure frequency 124.2. Taxiway Alpha 1 closed. Wind 140 degrees 8 knots.
Visibility 20 kilometers. Few 3,000 feet cumulus. Broken 1,800 feet alto cumulus. Temperature 25. Dew point 18. QNH 1014 hectopascals 299 or 7 inches. Advise you have information November. Na Litra International Airport information November. 0100. ILS Yankee runway 16 left approach. Landing runway 16 left. Departure runway 16 right. Departure frequency 124.2. Taxiway Alpha 1 closed. Wind 140 degrees 8 knots. Visibility 20 kilometers. Few 3,000 feet cumulus. Broken 1,800 feet alto cumulus. Temperature 25. Dew point 18. QNH 1014 hectopascals 299 or 7 inches. Advise you have information November. Na Litra International Airport information November. 0100. ILS Yankee runway 16 left approach. Landing runway 16 left. Departure runway 16 right. Departure frequency 124.2. Taxiway Alpha 1 closed. Wind 140 degrees 8 knots. Visibility 20 kilometers. Few 3,000 feet cumulus. Broken 1,800 feet alto cumulus. Temperature 25. Dew point 18. QNH 1014 hectopascals 299 or 7 inches. Advise you have information November. Na Litra International Airport information November. 0100. ILS Yankee runway 16 left approach. Landing runway 16 left. Departure runway 16 right. Departure frequency 124.2. Taxiway Alpha 1 closed. Wind 140 degrees 8 knots. Visibility 20 kilometers. Few 3,000 feet cumulus. Broken 1,800 feet alto cumulus. Temperature 25. Dew point 18. QNH 1014 hectopascals 299 or 7 inches. Advise you have information November. Na Litra International Airport information November. 0100. ILS Yankee runway 16 left approach. Landing runway 16 left. Departure runway 16 right. Departure frequency 124.2. Taxiway Alpha 1 closed. Wind 140 degrees 8 knots. Visibility 20 kilometers. Few 3,000 feet cumulus. Broken 1,800 feet alto cumulus. Temperature 25. Dew point 18. QNH 1014 hectopascals 299 or 7 inches. Advise you have information November. Na Litra International Airport information November. 0100. ILS Yankee runway 16 left approach. Landing runway 16 left. Departure runway 16 right. Departure frequency 124.2. Taxiway Alpha 1 closed. Wind 140 degrees 8 knots. Visibility 20 kilometers. Few 3,000 feet cumulus. Broken 1,800 feet alto cumulus. Temperature 25. Dew point 18. QNH 1014 hectopascals 299 or 7 inches. Advise you have information November. Na Litra International Airport information Oscar. 0130. ILS Yankee runway 16 left approach. Landing runway 16 left. Departure runway 16 right. Departure frequency 124.2. Taxiway Alpha 1 closed. Wind 140 degrees 8 knots.
Direction variable between 100 and 170 degrees. Visibility 20 kilometers. Few 3,000 feet cumulus. Broken 18,000 feet alto cumulus. Temperature 25. Dew point 17. QNH1014 hectopascals 29 or 9 or 6 inches. Advise you have information, Oscar. Nalitra International Airport information, Oscar. 0130. ILS Yankee runway 16 left approach. Landing runway 16 left. Departure runway 16 right. Departure frequency 124.2. Taxiway Alpha 1 closed. Wind 140 degrees 8 knots. Direction variable between 100 and 170 degrees. Visibility 20 kilometers. Few 3,000 feet cumulus. Broken 18,000 feet alto cumulus. Temperature 25. Dew point 17. QNH1014 hectopascals 29 or 9 or 6 inches. Advise you have information, Oscar. Nalitra International Airport information, Oscar. 0130. ILS Yankee runway 16 left approach. Landing runway 16 left. Departure runway 16 right. Departure frequency 124.2. Taxiway Alpha 1 closed. Wind 140 degrees 8 knots. Direction variable between 100 and 170 degrees. Visibility 20 kilometers. Few 3,000 feet cumulus. Broken 18,000 feet alto cumulus. Temperature 25. Dew point 17. QNH1014 hectopascals 29 or 9 or 6 inches. Advise you have information, Oscar. Nalitra International Airport information, Oscar. 0130. ILS Yankee runway 16 left approach. Landing runway 16 left. Departure runway 16 right. Departure frequency 124.2. Taxiway Alpha 1 closed. Wind 140 degrees 8 knots. Direction variable between 100 and 170 degrees. Visibility 20 kilometers. Few 3,000 feet cumulus. Broken 18,000 feet alto cumulus. Temperature 25. Dew point 17. QNH1014 hectopascals 29 or 9 or 6 inches. Advise you have information, Oscar. Nalitra International Airport information, Oscar. 0130. ILS Yankee runway 16 left approach. Landing runway 16 left. Departure runway 16 right. Departure frequency 124.2. Taxiway Alpha 1 closed. Wind 140 degrees 8 knots. Direction variable between 100 and 170 degrees. Visibility 20 kilometers. Few 3,000 feet cumulus. Broken 18,000 feet alto cumulus. Temperature 25. Dew point 17. QNH1014 hectopascals 29 or 9 or 6 inches. Advise you have information, Oscar. Nalitra International Airport information, Oscar. 0130. ILS Yankee runway 16 left approach. Landing runway 16 left. Departure runway 16 right. Departure frequency 124.2. Taxiway Alpha 1 closed. Wind 140 degrees 8 knots. Direction variable between 100 and 170 degrees. Visibility 20 kilometers. Few 3,000 feet cumulus. Broken 18,000 feet alto cumulus. Temperature 25. Dew point 17. QNH1014 hectopascals 29 or 9 or 6 inches. Advise you have information, Oscar. Nalitra International Airport information, Oscar.
0130. ILS Yankee runway 16 left approach. Landing runway 16 left. Departure runway 16 right. Departure frequency 124.2. Taxiway Alpha 1 closed. Wind 140 degrees 8 knots. Direction variable between 100 and 170 degrees. Visibility 20 kilometers. Few 3,000 feet cumulus. Broken 18,000 feet alto cumulus. Temperature 25. Dew point 17. QNH 1014 hectopascals 29 or 9 or 6 inches. Advise you have information, Oscar. Now Litra International Airport information, Oscar. 0130. ILS Yankee runway 16 left approach. Landing runway 16 left. Departure runway 16 right. Departure frequency 124.2. Taxiway Alpha 1 closed. Wind 140 degrees 8 knots. Direction variable between 100 and 170 degrees. Visibility 20 kilometers. Few 3,000 feet cumulus. Broken 18,000 feet alto cumulus. Temperature 25. Dew point 17. QNH 1014 hectopascals 29 or 9 or 6 inches. Advise you have information, Oscar. Now Litra International Airport information, Oscar. 0130. ILS Yankee runway 16 left approach. Landing runway 16 left. Departure runway 16 right. Departure frequency 124.2. Taxiway Alpha 1 closed. Wind 140 degrees 8 knots. Direction variable between 100 and 170 degrees. Visibility 20 kilometers. Few 3,000 feet cumulus. Broken 18,000 feet alto cumulus. Temperature 25. Dew point 17. QNH 1014 hectopascals 29 or 9 or 6 inches. Advise you have information, Oscar. Now Litra International Airport information, Oscar. 0130. ILS Yankee runway 16 left approach. Landing runway 16 left. Departure runway 16 right. Departure frequency 124.2. Taxiway Alpha 1 closed. Wind 140 degrees 8 knots. Direction variable between 100 and 170 degrees. Visibility 20 kilometers. Few 3,000 feet cumulus. Broken 18,000 feet alto cumulus. Temperature 25. Dew point 17. QNH 1014 hectopascals 29 or 9 or 6 inches. Advise you have information, Oscar. Now Litra International Airport information, Oscar. 0130. ILS Yankee runway 16 left approach. Landing runway 16 left. Departure runway 16 right. Departure frequency 124.2. Taxiway Alpha 1 closed. Wind 140 degrees 8 knots. Direction variable between 100 and 170 degrees. Visibility 20 kilometers. Few 3,000 feet cumulus. Broken 18,000 feet alto cumulus. Temperature 25. Dew point 17. QNH 1014 hectopascals 29 or 9 or 6 inches. Advise you have information, Oscar. Now Litra International Airport information, Oscar. 0130. ILS Yankee runway 16 left approach. Landing runway 16 left. Departure runway 16 right. Departure frequency 124.2. Taxiway Alpha 1 closed. Wind 140 degrees 8 knots. Direction variable between 100 and 170 degrees. Visibility 20 kilometers.
few 3,000 feet cumulus. Broken 1,800 feet alto cumulus. Temperature 25. Dew point 17. QNH 1014 hectopascals 29 or 9 or 6 inches. Advise you have information, Oscar. Nalitra International Airport information, Oscar. 0130. ILS Yankee runway 16 left approach. Landing runway 16 left. Departure runway 16 right. Departure frequency 124.2. Taxiway Alpha 1 closed. Wind 140 degrees 8 knots. Direction variable between 100 and 170 degrees. Visibility 20 kilometers. Few 3,000 feet cumulus. Broken 1,800 feet alto cumulus. Temperature 25. Dew point 17. QNH 1014 hectopascals 29 or 9 or 6 inches. Advise you have information, Oscar. Nalitra International Airport information, Oscar. 0130. ILS Yankee runway 16 left approach. Landing runway 16 left. Departure runway 16 right. Departure frequency 124.2. Taxiway Alpha 1 closed. Wind 140 degrees 8 knots. Direction variable between 100 and 170 degrees. Visibility 20 kilometers. Few 3,000 feet cumulus. Broken 1,800 feet alto cumulus. Temperature 25. Dew point 17. QNH 1014 hectopascals 29 or 9 or 6 inches. Advise you have information, Oscar. Nalitra International Airport information, Oscar. 0130. ILS Yankee runway 16 left approach. Landing runway 16 left. Departure runway 16 right. Departure frequency 124.2. Taxiway Alpha 1 closed. Wind 140 degrees 8 knots. Direction variable between 100 and 170 degrees. Visibility 20 kilometers. Few 3,000 feet cumulus. Broken 1,800 feet alto cumulus. Temperature 25. Dew point 17. QNH 1014 hectopascals 29 or 9 or 6 inches. Advise you have information, Oscar. Nalitra International Airport information, Oscar. 0130. ILS Yankee runway 16 left approach. Landing runway 16 left. Departure runway 16 right. Departure frequency 124.2. Taxiway Alpha 1 closed. Wind 140 degrees 8 knots. Direction variable between 100 and 170 degrees. Visibility 20 kilometers. Few 3,000 feet cumulus. Broken 1,800 feet alto cumulus. Temperature 25. Dew point 17. QNH 1014 hectopascals 29 or 9 or 6 inches. Advise you have information, Oscar. Nalitra International Airport information, Oscar. 0130. ILS Yankee runway 16 left approach. Landing runway 16 left. Departure runway 16 right. Departure frequency 124.2. Taxiway Alpha 1 closed. Wind 140 degrees 8 knots. Direction variable between 100 and 170 degrees. Visibility 20 kilometers. Few 3,000 feet cumulus. Broken 1,800 feet alto cumulus. Temperature 25. Dew point 17. QNH 1014 hectopascals 29 or 9 or 6 inches. Advise you have information, Oscar. Nalitra International Airport information, Oscar. 0130. ILS Yankee runway 16 left approach.
Landing runway 16 left. Departure runway 16 right. Departure frequency 124.2. Taxiway Alpha 1 closed. Wind 140 degrees 8 knots. Direction variable between 100 and 170 degrees. Visibility 20 kilometers. Few 3,000 feet cumulus. Broken 18,000 feet alto cumulus. Temperature 25. Dew point 17. QNH 1014 hectopascals 29 or 9 or 6 inches. Advise you have information, Oscar. Nalitra International Airport information, Oscar. 0130. ILS Yankee runway 16 left approach. Landing runway 16 left. Departure runway 16 right. Departure frequency 124.2. Taxiway Alpha 1 closed. Wind 140 degrees 8 knots. Direction variable between 100 and 170 degrees. Visibility 20 kilometers. Few 3,000 feet cumulus. Broken 18,000 feet alto cumulus. Temperature 25. Dew point 17. QNH 1014 hectopascals 29 or 9 or 6 inches. Advise you have information, Oscar. Nalitra International Airport information, Oscar. 0130. ILS Yankee runway 16 left approach. Landing runway 16 left. Departure runway 16 right. Departure frequency 124.2. Taxiway Alpha 1 closed. Wind 140 degrees 8 knots. Direction variable between 100 and 170 degrees. Visibility 20 kilometers. Few 3,000 feet cumulus. Broken 18,000 feet alto cumulus. Temperature 25. Dew point 17. QNH 1014 hectopascals 29 or 9 or 6 inches. Advise you have information. Nalitra International Airport information, Oscar. 0130. ILS Yankee runway 16 left approach. Landing runway 16 left. Departure runway 16 left. Departure frequency 124.2. Taxiway Alpha 1 closed. Wind 140 degrees 8 knots. Direction variable between 100 and 170 degrees. Visibility 20 kilometers. Few 3,000 feet cumulus. Broken 18,000 feet alpha cumulus. Temperature 25. Dew point 17. QNH 1014 hectopascals 29 or 9 or 6 inches. Advise you have information, Oscar. Nalitra International Airport information, Oscar. 0130. ILS Yankee runway 16 left approach. Landing runway 16 left. Departure runway 16 right. Departure frequency 124.2. Taxiway Alpha 1 closed. Wind 140 degrees 8 knots. Direction variable between 100 and 170 degrees. Visibility 20 kilometers. Few 3,000 feet cumulus. Broken 18,000 feet alto cumulus. Temperature 25. Dew point 17. QNH 1014 hectopascals 29 or 9 or 6 inches. Advise you have information, Oscar. Nalitra International Airport information, Oscar. 0130. ILS Yankee runway 16 left approach. Landing runway 16 left. Departure runway 16 right. Departure frequency 124.2. Taxiway Alpha 1 closed. Wind 140 degrees 8 knots. Direction variable between 100 and 170 degrees. Visibility 20 kilometers. Few 3,000 feet cumulus. 18,000 feet alto cumulus.
25. Dew point 17. 1014 hectopascals 29 or 9 or 6 inches. Advise you have information, Oscar. Nalitra International Airport information, Oscar. 0130. ILS Yankee runway 16 left approach. Landing runway 16 left. Departure runway 16 right. Departure frequency 124.2. Taxiway Alpha 1 closed. Wind 140 degrees 8 knots. Direction variable between 100 and 170 degrees. Visibility 20 kilometers. Few 3,000 feet cumulus. Broken 18,000 feet alto cumulus. Temperature 25. Dew point 17. QNH 1014 hectopascals 29 or 9 or 6 inches. Advise you have information, Oscar. Nalitra International Airport information, Oscar. 0130. ILS Yankee runway 16 left approach. Landing runway 16 left. Departure runway 16 right. Departure frequency 124.2. Taxiway Alpha 1 closed. Wind 140 degrees 8 knots. Direction variable between 100 and 170 degrees. Visibility 20 kilometers. Few 3,000 feet cumulus. Broken 18,000 feet alto cumulus. Temperature 25. Dew point 17. QNH 1014 hectopascals 29 or 9 or 6 inches. Advise you have information, Oscar. Nalitra International Airport information, Oscar. 0130. ILS Yankee runway 16 left approach. Landing runway 16 left. Departure runway 16 right. Departure frequency 124.2. Taxiway Alpha 1 closed. Wind 140 degrees 8 knots. Direction variable between 100 and 170 degrees. Visibility 20 kilometers. Few 3,000 feet cumulus. Broken 18,000 feet alto cumulus. Temperature 25. Dew point 17. QNH 1014 hectopascals 29 or 9 or 6 inches. Advise you have information, Oscar. Nalitra International Airport information, Oscar. 0130. ILS Yankee runway 16 left approach. Landing runway 16 left. Departure runway 16 right. Departure frequency 124.2. Taxiway Alpha 1 closed. Wind 140 degrees 8 knots. Direction variable between 100 and 170 degrees. Visibility 20 kilometers. Few 3,000 feet cumulus. Broken 18,000 feet alto cumulus. Temperature 25. Dew point 17. QNH 1014 hectopascals 29 or 9 or 6 inches. Advise you have information, Oscar. Nalitra International Airport information, Oscar. 0130. ILS Yankee runway 16 left approach. Landing runway 16 left. Departure runway 16 right. Departure frequency 124.2. Taxiway Alpha 1 closed. Wind 140 degrees 8 knots. Direction variable between 100 and 170 degrees. Visibility 20 kilometers. Few 3,000 feet cumulus. Broken 18,000 feet alto cumulus. Temperature 25. Dew point 17. QNH 1014 hectopascals 29 or 9 or 6 inches. Advise you have information, Oscar. Nalitra International Airport information, Oscar. 0130. ILS Yankee runway 16 left approach. Landing runway 16 left. Departure runway 16 right.
Departure frequency 124.2. Taxiway Alpha 1 closed. Wind 140 degrees 8 knots. Direction variable between 100 and 170 degrees. Visibility 20 kilometers. Few 3,000 feet cumulus. Broken 18,000 feet alto cumulus. Temperature 25. Dew point 17. QNH1014 hectopascals 29 or 9 or 6 inches. Advise you have information, Oscar. Nalitra International Airport information, Oscar. 0130. ILS Yankee runway 16 left approach. Landing runway 16 left. Departure runway 16 right. Departure frequency 124.2. Taxiway Alpha 1 closed. Wind 140 degrees 8 knots. Direction variable between 100 and 170 degrees. Visibility 20 kilometers. Few 3,000 feet cumulus. Broken 18,000 feet alto cumulus. Temperature 25. Dew point 17. QNH1014 hectopascals 29 or 9 or 6 inches. Advise you have information, Oscar. Nalitra International Airport information, Oscar. 0130. ILS Yankee runway 16 left approach. Landing runway 16 left. Departure runway 16 right. Departure frequency 124.2. Taxiway Alpha 1 closed. Wind 140 degrees 8 knots. Direction variable between 100 and 170 degrees. Visibility 20 kilometers. Few 3,000 feet cumulus. Broken 18,000 feet alto cumulus. Temperature 25. Dew point 17. QNH1014 hectopascals 29 or 9 or 6 inches. Advise you have information, Oscar. Nalitra International Airport information, Oscar. 0130. ILS Yankee runway 16 left approach. Landing runway 16 left. Departure runway 16 right. Departure frequency 124.2. Taxiway Alpha 1 closed. Wind 140 degrees 8 knots. Direction variable between 100 and 170 degrees. Visibility 20 kilometers. Few 3,000 feet cumulus. Broken 18,000 feet alto cumulus. Temperature 25. Dew point 17. QNH1014 hectopascals 29 or 9 or 6 inches. Advise you have information, Oscar. Nalitra International Airport information, Oscar. 0130. ILS Yankee runway 16 left approach. Landing runway 16 left. Departure runway 16 right. Departure frequency 124.2. Taxiway Alpha 1 closed. Wind 140 degrees 8 knots. Direction variable between 100 and 170 degrees. Visibility 20 kilometers. Few 3,000 feet cumulus. Broken 18,000 feet alto cumulus. Temperature 25. Dew point 17. QNH1014 hectopascals 29 or 9 or 6 inches. Advise you have information, Oscar. Nalitra International Airport information, Papa. 0200. ILS Yankee runway 16 left approach. Landing runway 16 left. Departure runway 16 right. Departure frequency 124.2. Taxiway Alpha 1 closed. Wind 140 degrees 7 knots. Visibility 25 kilometers. Few 3,000 feet cumulus. Broken 18,000 feet alto cumulus. Temperature 26. Dew point 17. QNH1014 hectopascals 29 or 9 or 5 inches.
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Nalitra International Airport information pop on. 0200. ILS Yankee runway 16 left approach. Landing runway 16 left. Departure runway 16 right. Departure frequency 124.2. Taxiway Alpha 1 closed. Wind 140 degrees 7 knots. Visibility 25 kilometers. Few 3,000 feet cumulus. Broken 18,000 feet alto cumulus. Temperature 26. Dew point 17. QNH 1014 hectopascals 29 or 9 or 5 inches. Advise you have information pop on. Nalitra International Airport information pop on. 0200. ILS Yankee runway 16 left approach. Landing runway 16 left. Departure runway 16 right. Departure frequency 124.2. Taxiway Alpha 1 closed. Wind 140 degrees 7 knots. Visibility 25 kilometers. Few 3,000 feet cumulus. Broken 18,000 feet alto cumulus. Temperature 26. Dew point 17. QNH 1014 hectopascals 29 or 9 or 5 inches. Advise you have information pop on. Now International Airport information pop on. 0200. ILS runway 16 left approach. Landing runway 16 left. Departure runway 16 left. Departure frequency 124.2. Taxiway Alpha 1 closed. Wind 140 degrees 7 knots. Visibility 25 kilometers. Few 3,000 feet cumulus. Broken 18,000 feet alto cumulus. Temperature 26. Dew point 17. QNH 1014 hectopascals 29.95 inches. Advise you have information pop on. Nalitra International Airport information pop on. 0200. ILS Yankee runway 16 left approach. Landing runway 16 left. Departure runway 16 right. Departure frequency 124.2. Taxiway Alpha 1 closed. Wind 140 degrees 7 knots. Visibility 25 kilometers. Few 3,000 feet cumulus. Broken 18,000 feet alto cumulus. Temperature 26. Dew point 17. QNH 1014 hectopascals 29 or 9 or 5 inches. Advise you have information pop on. Nalitra International Airport information pop on. 0200. ILS Yankee runway 16 left approach. Landing runway 16 left. Departure runway 16 right. Departure frequency 124.2. Taxiway Alpha 1 closed. Wind 140 degrees 7 knots. Visibility 25 kilometers. Few 3,000 feet cumulus. Broken 18,000 feet alto cumulus. Temperature 26. Dew point 17. QNH 1014 hectopascals 29 or 9 or 5 inches. Advise you have information pop on. Nalitra International Airport information pop on. 0200. ILS Yankee runway 16 left approach. Landing runway 16 left. Departure runway 16 right. Departure frequency 124.2. Taxiway Alpha 1 closed. Wind 140 degrees 7 knots. Visibility 25 kilometers. Few 3,000 feet cumulus. Broken 18,000 feet alto cumulus. Temperature 26. Dew point 17. QNH 1014 hectopascals 29 or 9 or 5 inches.
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Now Litra International Airport information pop on. 0200. ILS Yankee runway 16 left approach. Landing runway 16 left. Departure runway 16 right. Departure frequency 124.2. Taxiway Alpha 1 closed. Wind 140 degrees 7 knots. Visibility 25 kilometers. Few 3,000 feet cumulus. Broken 18,000 feet alto cumulus. Temperature 26. Dew point 17. QNH 1014 hectopascals 29 or 9 or 5 inches. Advise you have information pop on. Now Litra International Airport information pop on. 0200. ILS Yankee runway 16 left approach. Landing runway 16 left. Departure runway 16 right. Departure frequency 124.2. Taxiway Alpha 1 closed. Wind 140 degrees 7 knots. Visibility 25 kilometers. Few 3,000 feet cumulus. Broken 18,000 feet alto cumulus. Temperature 26. Dew point 17. QNH 1014 hectopascals 29 or 9 or 5 inches. Advise you have information pop on. Now Litra International Airport information pop on. 0200. ILS Yankee runway 16 left approach. Landing runway 16 left. Departure runway 16 right. Departure frequency 124.2. Taxiway Alpha 1 closed. Wind 140 degrees 7 knots. Visibility 25 kilometers. Few 3,000 feet cumulus. Broken 18,000 feet alto cumulus. Temperature 26. Dew point 17. QNH 1014 hectopascals 29 or 9 or 5 inches. Advise you have information pop on. Now Litra International Airport information pop on. 0200. ILS Yankee runway 16 left approach. Landing runway 16 left. Departure runway 16 right. Departure frequency 124.2. Taxiway Alpha 1 closed. Wind 140 degrees 7 knots. Visibility 25 kilometers. Few 3,000 feet cumulus. Broken 18,000 feet alto cumulus. Temperature 26. 17. QNH 1014 hectopascals 29 or 9 or 5 inches. Advise you have information pop on. Now Litra International Airport information pop on. 0200. ILS Yankee runway 16 left approach. Landing runway 16 left. Departure runway 16 right. Departure frequency 124.2. Taxiway Alpha 1 closed. Wind 140 degrees 7 knots. Visibility 25 kilometers. 23,000 feet cumulus. Broken 18,000 feet alto cumulus. Temperature 26. Dew point 17. QNH 1014 hectopascals 29 or 9 or 5 inches. Advise you have information pop on. Now Litra International Airport information pop on. 0200. ILS Yankee runway 16 left approach. Landing runway 16 left. Departure runway 16 right. Departure frequency 124.2. Taxiway Alpha 1 closed. Wind 140 degrees 7 knots. Visibility 25 kilometers. Few 3,000 feet cumulus. Broken 18,000 feet alto cumulus. Temperature 26. Dew point 17. QNH 1014 hectopascals 29 or 9 or 5 inches.
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Nalita International Airport information pop on. 0200. ILS Yankee runway 16 left approach. Landing runway 16 left. Departure runway 16 right. Departure frequency 124.2. Taxiway Alpha 1 closed. Wind 140 degrees 7 knots. Visibility 25 kilometers. Few 3,000 feet cumulus. Broken 18,000 feet alto cumulus. Temperature 26. Dew point 17. QNH1014 hectopascals 29 or 9 or 5 inches. Advise you have information pop off. Nalita International Airport information pop off. 0200. ILS Yankee runway 16 left approach. Landing runway 16 left. Departure runway 16 right. Departure frequency 124.2. Taxiway Alpha 1 closed. Wind 140 degrees 7 knots. Visibility 25 kilometers. Few 3,000 feet cumulus. Broken 18,000 feet alto cumulus. Temperature 26. Dew point 17. QNH1014 hectopascals 29 or 9 or 5 inches. Advise you have information pop off. Nalita International Airport information pop off. 0200. ILS Yankee runway 16 left approach. Landing runway 16 left. Departure runway 16 right. Departure frequency 124.2. Taxiway Alpha 1 closed. Wind 140 degrees 7 knots. Visibility 25 kilometers. 3,000 feet cumulus. Broken 18,000 feet cumulus. Temperature 26. 3.17. 0.014 hectopascals 29 or 9 or 5 inches. Advise you have information pop off. Nalita International Airport information pop off. 0200. ILS Yankee runway 16 left approach. Landing runway 16 left. Departure runway 16 left. Departure frequency 124.2. Taxiway Alpha 1 closed. Wind 140 degrees 7 knots. Visibility 25 kilometers. Few 3,000 feet cumulus. Broken 18,000 feet alto cumulus. Temperature 26. Dew point 17. QNH1014 hectopascals 29 or 9 or 5 inches. Advise you have information pop off. Nalita International Airport information pop off. 0200. ILS Yankee runway 16 left approach. Landing runway 16 left. Departure runway 16 right. Departure frequency 124.2. Taxiway Alpha 1 closed. Wind 140 degrees 7 knots. Visibility 25 kilometers. Few 3,000 feet cumulus. Broken 18,000 feet alto cumulus. Temperature 26. Dew point 17. QNH1014 hectopascals 29 or 9 or 5 inches. Advise you have information pop off. Nalita International Airport information pop off. 0200. ILS Yankee runway 16 left approach. Landing runway 16 left. Departure runway 16 right. Departure frequency 124.2. Taxiway Alpha 1 closed. Wind 140 degrees 7 knots. Visibility 25 kilometers. Few 3,000 feet cumulus. Broken 18,000 feet alto cumulus. Temperature 26. Dew point 17. QNH10 14 hectopascals 29 or 9 or 5 inches.
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Nalita International Airport information pop on. 020

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Nalitra International Airport information pop on. 0200. ILS Yankee runway 16 left approach. Landing runway 16 left. Departure runway 16 right. Departure frequency 124.2. Taxiway Alpha 1 closed. Wind 140 degrees 7 knots. Visibility 25 kilometers. Few 3,000 feet cumulus. Broken 18,000 feet alto cumulus. Temperature 26. Dew point 17. QNH1014 hectopascals 29 or 9 or 5 inches. Advise you have information pop on. Nalitra International Airport information pop on. 0200. ILS Yankee runway 16 left approach. Landing runway 16 left. Departure runway 16 right. Departure frequency 124.2. Taxiway Alpha 1 closed. Wind 140 degrees 7 knots. Visibility 25 kilometers. Few 3,000 feet cumulus. Broken 18,000 feet alto cumulus. Temperature 26. Dew point 17. QNH1014 hectopascals 29 or 9 or 5 inches. Advise you have information pop on. Nalitra International Airport information pop on. 0200. ILS Yankee runway 16 left approach. Landing runway 16 left. Departure runway 16 right. Departure frequency 124.2. Taxiway Alpha 1 closed. Wind 140 degrees 7 knots. Visibility 25 kilometers. Few 3,000 feet cumulus. Broken 18,000 feet alto cumulus. Temperature 26. Dew point 17. QNH1014 hectopascals 29 or 9 or 5 inches. Advise you have information pop on. Nalitra International Airport information pop on. 0200. ILS Yankee runway 16 left approach. Landing runway 16 left. Departure runway 16 right. Departure frequency 124.2. Taxiway Alpha 1 closed. Wind 140 degrees 7 knots. Visibility 25 kilometers. Few 3,000 feet cumulus. Broken 18,000 feet alto cumulus. Temperature 26. Dew point 17. QNH1014 hectopascals 29 or 9 or 5 inches. Advise you have information pop on. Nalitra International Airport information pop on. 0200. ILS Yankee runway 16 left approach. Landing runway 16 left. Departure runway 16 right. Departure frequency 124.2. Taxiway Alpha 1 closed. Wind 140 degrees 7 knots. Visibility 25 kilometers. Few 3,000 feet cumulus. Broken 18,000 feet alto cumulus. Temperature 26. Dew point 17. QNH1014 hectopascals 29 or 9 or 5 inches. Advise you have information pop on. Nalitra International Airport information pop on. 0200. ILS Yankee runway 16 left approach. Landing runway 16 left. Departure runway 16 right. Departure frequency 124.2. Taxiway Alpha 1 closed. Wind 140 degrees 7 knots. Visibility 25 kilometers. Few 3,000 feet cumulus. Broken 18,000 feet alto cumulus. Temperature 26. Dew point 17. QNH1014 hectopascals 29 or 9 or 5 inches. Advise you have information pop on.
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ILS Yankee runway 16 left approach. Landing runway 16 left. Departure runway 16 right. Departure frequency 124.2. Taxiway Alpha 1 closed. Wind 140 degrees 7 knots. Visibility 25 kilometers. Few 3,000 feet cumulus. Broken 18,000 feet alto cumulus. Temperature 26. Dew point 17. QNH 1014 hectopascals 29 or 9 or 5 inches. Advise you have information pop on. Nalitra International Airport information pop on. 0200. ILS Yankee runway 16 left approach. Landing runway 16 left. Departure runway 16 right. Departure frequency 124.2. Taxiway Alpha 1 closed. Wind 140 degrees 7 knots. Visibility 25 kilometers. Few 3,000 feet cumulus. Broken 18,000 feet alto cumulus. Temperature 26. Dew point 17. QNH 1014 hectopascals 29 or 9 or 5 inches. Advise you have information pop on. Nalitra International Airport information pop on. 0200. ILS Yankee runway 16 left approach. Landing runway 16 left. Departure runway 16 right. Departure frequency 124.2. Taxiway Alpha 1 closed. Wind 140 degrees 7 knots. Visibility 25 kilometers. Few 3,000 feet cumulus. Broken 18,000 feet alto cumulus. Temperature 26. Dew point 17. QNH 1014 hectopascals 29 or 9 or 5 inches. Advise you have information pop on. Nalitra International Airport information pop on. 0200. ILS Yankee runway 16 left approach. Landing runway 16 left. Departure runway 16 right. Departure frequency 124.2. Taxiway Alpha 1 closed. Wind 140 degrees 7 knots. Visibility 25 kilometers. Few 3,000 feet cumulus. Broken 18,000 feet alto cumulus. Temperature 26. Dew point 17. QNH 1014 hectopascals 29 or 9 or 5 inches. Advise you have information pop on. Nalitra International Airport information pop on. 0200. ILS Yankee runway 16 left approach. Landing runway 16 left. Departure runway 16 right. Departure frequency 124.2. Taxiway Alpha 1 closed. Wind 140 degrees 7 knots. Visibility 25 kilometers. Few 3,000 feet cumulus. Broken 18,000 feet alto cumulus. Temperature 26. 3.17. QNH 1014 29 or 9 or 5 inches. Advise you have information pop on. Nalitra International Airport information pop on. 0200. ILS Yankee runway 16 left approach. Landing runway 16 left. Departure runway 16 right. Departure frequency 124.2. Taxiway Alpha 1 closed. Wind 140 degrees 7 knots. Visibility 25 kilometers. Few 3,000 feet cumulus. Broken 18,000 feet alto cumulus. Temperature 26. Dew point 17. QNH 1014 hectopascals 29 or 9 or 5 inches. Advise you have information pop on.
Malitra International Airport information pop on. 0200. ILS Yankee runway 16 left approach. Landing runway 16 left. Departure runway 16 right. Departure frequency 124.2. Taxiway Alpha 1 closed. Wind 140 degrees 7 knots. Visibility 25 kilometers. Few 3,000 feet cumulus. Broken 18,000 feet alto cumulus. Temperature 26. Dew point 17. QNH1014 hectopascals 29 or 9 or 5 inches. Advise you have information pop on. Nalitra International Airport information pop on. 0200. ILS Yankee runway 16 left approach. Landing runway 16 left. Departure runway 16 right. Departure frequency 124.2. Taxiway Alpha 1 closed. Wind 140 degrees 7 knots. Visibility 25 kilometers. Few 3,000 feet cumulus. Broken 18,000 feet alto cumulus. Temperature 26. Dew point 17. QNH1014 hectopascals 29 or 9 or 5 inches. Advise you have information pop on. Nalitra International Airport information pop on. 0200. ILS Yankee runway 16 left approach. Landing runway 16 left. Departure runway 16 right. Departure frequency 124.2. Taxiway Alpha 1 closed. Wind 140 degrees 7 knots. Visibility 25 kilometers. Few 3,000 feet cumulus. Broken 18,000 feet alto cumulus. Temperature 26. Dew point 17. 0.14 hectopascals 29 or 9 or 5 inches. Advise you have information pop on. Nalitra International Airport information pop on. 0200. ILS Yankee runway 16 left approach. Landing runway 16 left. Departure runway 16 right. Departure frequency 124.2. Taxiway Alpha 1 closed. Wind 140 degrees 7 knots. Visibility 25 kilometers. Few 3,000 feet cumulus. Broken 18,000 feet alto cumulus. Temperature 26. Dew point 17. QNH1014 hectopascals 29 or 9 or 5 inches. Advise you have information pop on. Nalitra International Airport information pop on. 0200. ILS Yankee runway 16 left approach. Landing runway 16 left. Departure runway 16 right. Departure frequency 124.2. Taxiway Alpha 1 closed. Wind 140 degrees 7 knots. Visibility 25 kilometers. Few 3,000 feet cumulus. Broken 18,000 feet alto cumulus. Temperature 26. Dew point 17. QNH1014 hectopascals 29 or 9 or 5 inches. Advise you have information pop on. Nalitra International Airport information Quebec. 0230. ILS Yankee runway 16 left approach. Landing runway 16 left. Departure runway 16 right. Departure frequency 124.2. Taxiway Alpha 1 closed. Wind 140 degrees 6 knots. Direction variable between 100 and 180 degrees. Visibility 25 kilometers. Few 3,000 feet cumulus. Broken 19,000 feet alto cumulus. Temperature 26. Dew point 17. QNH1014 hectopascals 29 or 9 or 5 inches.
Advise you have information Quebec. Nalita International Airport information Quebec. 0230. ILS Yankee runway 16 left approach. Landing runway 16 left. Departure runway 16 right. Departure frequency 124.2. Taxiway Alpha 1 closed. Wind 140 degrees 6 knots. Direction variable between 100 and 180 degrees. Visibility 25 kilometers. Few 3,000 feet cumulus. Broken 19,000 feet alto cumulus. Temperature 26. Dew point 17. QNH 1014 hectopascals 29 or 9 or 5 inches. Advise you have information Quebec. Nalita International Airport information Quebec. 0230. ILS Yankee runway 16 left approach. Landing runway 16 left. Departure runway 16 right. Departure frequency 124.2. Taxiway Alpha 1 closed. Wind 140 degrees 6 knots. Direction variable between 100 and 180 degrees. Visibility 25 kilometers. Few 3,000 feet cumulus. Broken 19,000 feet alto cumulus. Temperature 26. Dew point 17. QNH 1014 hectopascals 29 or 9 or 5 inches. Advise you have information Quebec. Nalita International Airport information Quebec. 0230. ILS Yankee runway 16 left approach. Landing runway 16 left. Departure runway 16 right. Departure frequency 124.2. Taxiway Alpha 1 closed. Wind 140 degrees 6 knots. Direction variable between 100 and 180 degrees. Visibility 25 kilometers. 15,000 feet cumulus. Broken 19,000 feet alto cumulus. Temperature 26. Dew point 17. QNH 1014 hectopascals 29 or 9 or 5 inches. Advise you have information Quebec. Nalita International Airport information Quebec. 0230. ILS Yankee runway 16 left approach. Landing runway 16 left. Departure runway 16 right. Departure frequency 124.2. Taxiway Alpha 1 closed. Wind 140 degrees 6 knots. Direction variable between 100 and 180 degrees. Visibility 25 kilometers. Few 3,000 feet cumulus. Broken 19,000 feet alto cumulus. Temperature 26. Dew point 17. QNH 1014 hectopascals 29 or 9 or 5 inches. Advise you have information Quebec. Nalita International Airport information Quebec. 0230. ILS Yankee runway 16 left approach. Landing runway 16 left. Departure runway 16 right. Departure frequency 124.2. Taxiway Alpha 1 closed. Wind 140 degrees 6 knots. Direction variable between 100 and 180 degrees. Visibility 25 kilometers. Few 3,000 feet cumulus. Broken 19,000 feet alto cumulus. Temperature 26. Dew point 17. QNH 1014 hectopascals 29 or 9 or 5 inches. Advise you have information Quebec. Nalita International Airport information Quebec. 0230. ILS Yankee runway 16 left approach. Landing runway 16 left. Departure runway 16 right. Departure frequency 124.2. Taxiway Alpha 1 closed.
Wind 140 degrees 6 knots. Direction variable between 100 and 180 degrees. Visibility to 5 kilometers. Few tree 1,000 feet cumulus. Broken 1,900 feet alto cumulus. Temperature 26. Dew point 17. QNH 1014 hectopascals 2995 inches. Advise you have information Quebec. Nalitra International Airport information Quebec. 0230. ILS Yankee runway 16 left approach. Landing runway 16 left. Departure runway 16 right. Departure frequency 124.2. Taxiway Alpha 1 closed. Wind 140 degrees 6 knots. Direction variable between 100 and 180 degrees. Visibility to 5 kilometers. Few tree 1,000 feet cumulus. Broken 1,900 feet alto cumulus. Temperature 26. Dew point 17. QNH 1014 hectopascals 2995 inches. Advise you have information Quebec. Nalitra International Airport information Quebec. 0230. ILS Yankee runway 16 left approach. Landing runway 16 left. Departure runway 16 right. Departure frequency 124.2. Taxiway Alpha 1 closed. Wind 140 degrees 6 knots. Direction variable between 100 and 180 degrees. Visibility 2.5 kilometers. Few tree 1,000 feet cumulus. Broken 1,900 feet alto cumulus. Temperature 26. Dew point 17. QNH 1014 hectopascals 2995 inches. Advise you have information Quebec. Nalitra International Airport information Quebec. 0230. ILS Yankee runway 16 left approach. Landing runway 16 left. Departure runway 16 right. Departure frequency 124.2. Taxiway Alpha 1 closed. Wind 140 degrees 6 knots. Direction variable between 100 and 180 degrees. Visibility to 5 kilometers. Few tree 1,000 feet cumulus. Broken 1,900 feet alto cumulus. Temperature 26. Dew point 17. QNH 1014 hectopascals 2995 inches. Advise you have information Quebec. Nalitra International Airport information Quebec. 0230. ILS Yankee runway 16 left approach. Landing runway 16 left. Departure runway 16 right. Departure frequency 124.2. Taxiway Alpha 1 closed. Wind 140 degrees 6 knots. Direction variable between 100 and 180 degrees. Visibility to 5 kilometers. Few tree 1,000 feet cumulus. Broken 1,900 feet alto cumulus. Temperature 26. Dew point 17. QNH 1014 hectopascals 2995 inches. Advise you have information Quebec. Nalitra International Airport information Quebec. 0230. ILS Yankee runway 16 left approach. Landing runway 16 left. Departure runway 16 right. Departure frequency 124.2. Taxiway Alpha 1 closed. Wind 140 degrees 6 knots. Direction variable between 100 and 180 degrees. Visibility to 5 kilometers. Few tree 1,000 feet cumulus. Broken 1,900 feet alto cumulus. Temperature 26. Dew point 17. QNH 1014 hectopascals 2995 inches. Advise you have information Quebec.
Nalitra International Airport Information Quebec 0230 ILS Yankee Runway 16 left approach Landing Runway 16 left Departure Runway 16 right Departure Frequency 124.2 Taxiway Alpha 1 closed Wind 140 degrees 6 knots Direction variable between 100 and 180 degrees. Visibility to 5 kilometers. Few 3,000 feet cumulus. Broken 19,000 feet alto cumulus. Temperature 26. Dew point 17. QNH 1014 hectopascals 29 or 9 or 5 inches. Advise you have information Quebec. Nalitra International Airport information Quebec. 0230 ILS Yankee runway 16 left approach Landing runway 16 left Departure runway 16 right Departure frequency 124.2 Taxiway Alpha 1 closed Wind 140 degrees 6 knots Direction variable between 100 and 180 degrees Visibility to 5 kilometers Few 3,000 feet cumulus. Broken 19,000 feet alto cumulus. Temperature 26. Dew point 17. QNH 1014 hectopascals 29 or 9 or 5 inches. Advise you have information Quebec. Nalitra International Airport information Quebec. 0230. ILS Yankee runway 16 left approach. Landing runway 16 left. Departure runway 16 right. Departure frequency 124.2. Taxiway Alpha 1 closed. Wind 140 degrees 6 knots. Direction variable between 100 and 180 degrees. Visibility to 5 kilometers. Few 3,000 feet cumulus. Broken 19,000 feet alto cumulus. Temperature 26. Dew point 17. QNH 1014 hectopascals 29 or 9 or 5 inches. Advise you have information Quebec. Nalitra International Airport information Quebec. 0230. ILS Yankee runway 16 left approach. Landing runway 16 left. Departure runway 16 right. Departure frequency 124.2. Taxiway Alpha 1 closed. Wind 140 degrees 6 knots. Direction variable between 100 and 180 degrees. Visibility to 5 kilometers. Few 3,000 feet cumulus. Broken 19,000 feet alto cumulus. Temperature 26. Dew point 17. QNH 1014 hectopascals 29 or 9 or 5 inches. Advise you have information Quebec. Nalitra International Airport information Quebec. 0230. ILS Yankee runway 16 left approach. Landing runway 16 left. Departure runway 16 right. Departure frequency 124.2. Taxiway Alpha 1 closed. Wind 140 degrees 6 knots. Direction variable between 100 and 180 degrees. Visibility to 5 kilometers. Few 3,000 feet cumulus. Broken 19,000 feet alto cumulus. Temperature 26. Dew point 17. QNH 1014 hectopascals 29 or 9 or 5 inches. Advise you have information Quebec. Nalitra International Airport information Quebec. 0230. ILS Yankee runway 16 left approach. Landing runway 16 left. Departure runway 16 right. Departure frequency 124.2. Taxiway Alpha 1 closed. Wind 140 degrees 6 knots.
Direction variable between 100 and 180 degrees. Visibility to 5 kilometers. Few tree 1,000 feet cumulus. Broken 1,9 or 1,000 feet alto cumulus. Temperature 26. Dew point 17. QNH1014 hectopascals 2,9 or 9 or 5 inches. Advise you have information Quebec. Nalitra International Airport information Quebec. 0230. ILS Yankee runway 16 left approach. Landing runway 16 left. Departure runway 16 right. Departure frequency 124.2. Taxiway Alpha 1 closed. Wind 140 degrees 6 knots. Direction variable between 100 and 180 degrees. Visibility to 5 kilometers. Few tree 1,000 feet cumulus. Broken 1,9 or 1,000 feet alto cumulus. Temperature 26. Dew point 17. QNH1014 hectopascals 2,9 or 9 or 5 inches. Advise you have information Quebec. Nalitra International Airport information Quebec. 0230. ILS Yankee runway 16 left approach. Landing runway 16 left. Departure runway 16 right. Departure frequency 124.2. Taxiway Alpha 1 closed. Wind 140 degrees 6 knots. Direction variable between 100 and 180 degrees. Visibility to 5 kilometers. Few tree 1,000 feet cumulus. Broken 1,9 or 1,000 feet alto cumulus. Temperature 26. Dew point 17. QNH1014 hectopascals 2,9 or 9 or 5 inches. Advise you have information Quebec. Nalitra International Airport information Quebec. 0230. ILS Yankee runway 16 left approach. Landing runway 16 left. Departure runway 16 right. Departure frequency 124.2. Taxiway Alpha 1 closed. Wind 140 degrees 6 knots. Direction variable between 100 and 180 degrees. Visibility to 5 kilometers. Few tree 1,000 feet cumulus. Broken 1,9 or 1,000 feet alto cumulus. Temperature 26. Dew point 17. QNH1014 hectopascals 2,9 or 9 or 5 inches. Advise you have information Quebec. Nalitra International Airport information Quebec. 0230. ILS Yankee runway 16 left approach. Landing runway 16 left. Departure runway 16 right. Departure frequency 124.2. Taxiway Alpha 1 closed. Wind 140 degrees 6 knots. Direction variable between 100 and 180 degrees. Visibility to 5 kilometers. Few tree 1,000 feet cumulus. Broken 1,9 or 1,000 feet alto cumulus. Temperature 26. Dew point 17. QNH1014 hectopascals 2,9 or 9 or 5 inches. Advise you have information Quebec. Nalitra International Airport information Quebec. 0230. ILS Yankee runway 16 left approach. Landing runway 16 left. Departure runway 16 right. Departure frequency 124.2. Taxiway Alpha 1 closed. Wind 140 degrees 6 knots. Direction variable between 100 and 180 degrees. Visibility to 5 kilometers. Few tree 1,000 feet cumulus. Broken 1,9 or 1,000 feet alto cumulus. Temperature 26. Dew point 17. QNH1014 hectopascals 2,9 or 9 or 5 inches. Advise you have information Quebec. Nalitra International Airport information Quebec.
0230. ILS Yankee runway 16 left approach. Landing runway 16 left. Departure runway 16 right. Departure frequency 124.2. Taxiway Alpha 1 closed. Wind 140 degrees 6 knots. Direction variable between 100 and 180 degrees. Visibility 25 kilometers. Few tree 1000 feet cumulus. Broken 19,000 feet alto cumulus. Temperature 26. Dew point 17. QNH 1014 hectopascals 29 or 9 or 5 inches. Advise you have information Quebec. Na Litra International Airport information Quebec. 0230. ILS Yankee runway 16 left approach. Landing runway 16 left. Departure runway 16 right. Departure frequency 124.2. Taxiway Alpha 1 closed. Wind 140 degrees 6 knots. Direction variable between 100 and 180 degrees. Visibility 25 kilometers. Few tree 1000 feet cumulus. Broken 19,000 feet alto cumulus. Temperature 26. Dew point 17. QNH 1014 hectopascals 29 or 9 or 5 inches. Advise you have information Quebec. Na Litra International Airport information Quebec. 0230. ILS Yankee runway 16 left approach. Landing runway 16 left. Departure runway 16 right. Departure frequency 124.2. Taxiway Alpha 1 closed. Wind 140 degrees 6 knots. Direction variable between 100 and 180 degrees. Visibility 25 kilometers. Few tree 1000 feet cumulus. Broken 19,000 feet alto cumulus. Temperature 26. Dew point 17. QNH 1014 hectopascals 29 or 9 or 5 inches. Advise you have information Quebec. Na Litra International Airport information Quebec. 0230. ILS Yankee runway 16 left approach. Landing runway 16 left. Departure runway 16 right. Departure frequency 124.2. Taxiway Alpha 1 closed. Wind 140 degrees 6 knots. Direction variable between 100 and 180 degrees. Visibility 25 kilometers. Few tree 1000 feet cumulus. Broken 19,000 feet alto cumulus. Temperature 26. Dew point 17. QNH 1014 hectopascals 29 or 9 or 5 inches. Advise you have information Quebec. Na Litra International Airport information Quebec. 0230. ILS Yankee runway 16 left approach. Landing runway 16 left. Departure runway 16 right. Departure frequency 124.2. Taxiway Alpha 1 closed. Wind 140 degrees 6 knots. Direction variable between 100 and 180 degrees. Visibility 25 kilometers. Few tree 1000 feet cumulus. Broken 19,000 feet alto cumulus. Temperature 26. Dew point 17. QNH 1014 hectopascals 29 or 9 or 5 inches. Advise you have information Quebec. Na Litra International Airport information Quebec. 0230. ILS Yankee runway 16 left approach. Landing runway 16 left. Departure runway 16 right. Departure frequency 124.2. Taxiway Alpha 1 closed. Wind 140 degrees 6 knots. Direction variable between 100 and 180 degrees. Visibility 25 kilometers.
few 3,000 feet cumulus. Broken 1,900 feet alto cumulus. Temperature 26. Dew point 17. QNH1014 hectopascals 29 or 9 or 5 inches. Advise you have information Quebec. Nalitra International Airport information Quebec. 0230. ILS Yankee runway 16 left approach. Landing runway 16 left. Departure runway 16 right. Departure frequency 124.2. Taxiway Alpha 1 closed. Wind 140 degrees 6 knots. Direction variable between 100 and 180 degrees. Visibility 25 kilometers. Few 3,000 feet cumulus. Broken 1,900 feet alto cumulus. Temperature 26. Dew point 17. QNH1014 hectopascals 29 or 9 or 5 inches. Advise you have information Quebec. Nalitra International Airport information Quebec. 0230. ILS Yankee runway 16 left approach. Landing runway 16 left. Departure runway 16 right. Departure frequency 124.2. Taxiway Alpha 1 closed. Wind 140 degrees 6 knots. Direction variable between 100 and 180 degrees. Visibility 25 kilometers. Few 3,000 feet cumulus. Broken 1,900 feet alto cumulus. Temperature 26. Dew point 17. QNH1014 hectopascals 29 or 9 or 5 inches. Advise you have information Quebec. Nalitra International Airport information Quebec. 0230. ILS Yankee runway 16 left approach. Landing runway 16 left. Departure runway 16 right. Departure frequency 124.2. Taxiway Alpha 1 closed. Wind 140 degrees 6 knots. Direction variable between 100 and 180 degrees. Visibility 25 kilometers. Few 3,000 feet cumulus. Broken 1,900 feet alto cumulus. Temperature 26. Dew point 17. QNH1014 hectopascals 29 or 9 or 5 inches. Advise you have information Quebec. Nalitra International Airport information Quebec. 0230. ILS Yankee runway 16 left approach. Landing runway 16 left. Departure runway 16 right. Departure frequency 124.2. Taxiway Alpha 1 closed. Wind 140 degrees 6 knots. Direction variable between 100 and 180 degrees. Visibility 25 kilometers. Few 3,000 feet cumulus. Broken 1,900 feet alto cumulus. Temperature 26. Dew point 17. QNH1014 hectopascals 29 or 9 or 5 inches. Advise you have information Quebec. Nalitra International Airport information Romeo. 0300. ILS Yankee runway 16 left approach. Landing runway 16 left. Departure runway 16 right. Departure frequency 124.2. Taxiway Alpha 1 closed. Wind 130 degrees 6 knots. Direction variable between 100 and 160 degrees. Visibility 25 kilometers. Few 3,000 feet cumulus. Broken 1,900 feet alto cumulus. Temperature 26. Dew point 18. QNH1014 hectopascals 29 or 9 or 6 inches. Advise you have information Romeo. Nalitra International Airport information Romeo. 0300.
ILS Yankee runway 16 left approach. Landing runway 16 left. Departure runway 16 right. Departure frequency 124.2. Taxiway Alpha 1 closed. Wind 130 degrees 6 knots. Direction variable between 100 and 160 degrees. Visibility to 5 kilometers. Few 3,000 feet cumulus. Broken 19,000 feet alto cumulus. Temperature 26. Dew point 18. QNH1014 hectopascals 29 or 6 inches. Advise you have information Romeo. Nalita International Airport information Romeo. 0300. ILS Yankee runway 16 left approach. Landing runway 16 left. Departure runway 16 right. Departure frequency 124.2. Taxiway Alpha 1 closed. Wind 130 degrees 6 knots. Direction variable between 100 and 160 degrees. Visibility to 5 kilometers. Few 3,000 feet cumulus. Broken 19,000 feet alto cumulus. Temperature 26. Dew point 18. QNH1014 hectopascals 29 or 9 or 6 inches. Advise you have information Romeo. Nalita International Airport information Romeo. 0300. ILS Yankee runway 16 left approach. Landing runway 16 left. Departure runway 16 right. Departure frequency 124.2. Taxiway Alpha 1 closed. Wind 130 degrees 6 knots. Direction variable between 100 and 160 degrees. Visibility to 5 kilometers. Few 3,000 feet cumulus. Broken 19,000 feet alto cumulus. Temperature 26. Dew point 18. QNH1014 hectopascals 29 or 9 or 6 inches. Advise you have information Romeo. Nalita International Airport information Romeo. 0300. ILS Yankee runway 16 left approach. Landing runway 16 left. Departure runway 16 right. Departure frequency 124.2. Taxiway Alpha 1 closed. Wind 130 degrees 6 knots. Direction variable between 100 and 160 degrees. Visibility to 5 kilometers. Few 3,000 feet cumulus. Broken 19,000 feet alto cumulus. Temperature 26. Dew point 18. QNH1014 hectopascals 29 or 9 or 6 inches. Advise you have information Romeo. Nalita International Airport information Romeo. 0300. ILS Yankee runway 16 left approach. Landing runway 16 left. Departure runway 16 right. Departure frequency 124.2. Taxiway Alpha 1 closed. Wind 130 degrees 6 knots. Direction variable between 100 and 160 degrees. Visibility to 5 kilometers. Few 3,000 feet cumulus. Broken 19,000 feet alto cumulus. Temperature 26. Dew point 18. QNH1014 hectopascals 29 or 9 or 6 inches. Advise you have information Romeo. Nalita International Airport information Romeo. 0300. ILS Yankee runway 16 left approach. Landing runway 16 left. Departure runway 16 right. Departure frequency 124.2. Taxiway Alpha 1 closed. Wind 130 degrees 6 knots. Direction variable between 100 and 160 degrees. Visibility to 5 kilometers. Few 3,000 feet cumulus.
Broken 19,000 feet alto cumulus. Temperature 26. Dew point 18. QNH1014 hectopascals 299 or 6 inches. Advise you have information, Romeo. Nalitra International Airport information, Romeo. 0300. ILS Yankee runway 16 left approach. Landing runway 16 left. Departure runway 16 right. Departure frequency 124.2. Taxiway Alpha 1 closed. Wind 130 degrees 6 knots. Direction variable between 100 and 160 degrees. Visibility to 5 kilometers. 15,000 feet cumulus. Broken 19,000 feet alto cumulus. Temperature 26. Dew point 18. 10014 hectopascals 29 or 6 inches. Information, Romeo. Nalitra International Airport information, Romeo. 0300. ILS Yankee runway 16 left approach. Landing runway 16 left. Departure runway 16 right. Departure frequency 124.2. Taxiway Alpha 1 closed. Wind 130 degrees 6 knots. Direction variable between 100 and 160 degrees. Visibility to 5 kilometers. 23,000 feet cumulus. Broken 19,000 feet alto cumulus. Temperature 26. Dew point 18. QNH1014 hectopascals 29 or 9 or 6 inches. Advise you have information, Romeo. Nalitra International Airport information, Romeo. 0300. ILS Yankee runway 16 left approach. Landing runway 16 left. Departure runway 16 right. Departure frequency 124.2. Taxiway Alpha 1 closed. Wind 130 degrees 6 knots. Direction variable between 100 and 160 degrees. Visibility to 5 kilometers. Few 3,000 feet cumulus. Broken 19,000 feet alto cumulus. Temperature 26. Dew point 18. QNH1014 hectopascals 29 or 9 or 6 inches. Advise you have information, Romeo. Nalitra International Airport information, Romeo. 0300. ILS Yankee runway 16 left approach. Landing runway 16 left. Departure runway 16 right. Departure frequency 124.2. Taxiway Alpha 1 closed. Wind 130 degrees 6 knots. Direction variable between 100 and 160 degrees. Visibility to 5 kilometers. Few 3,000 feet cumulus. Broken 19,000 feet alto cumulus. Temperature 26. Dew point 18. QNH1014 hectopascals 29 or 9 or 6 inches. Advise you have information, Romeo. Nalitra International Airport information, Romeo. 0300. ILS Yankee runway 16 left approach. Landing runway 16 left. Departure runway 16 right. Departure frequency 124.2. Taxiway Alpha 1 closed. Wind 130 degrees 6 knots. Direction variable between 100 and 160 degrees. Visibility to 5 kilometers. Few 3,000 feet cumulus. Broken 19,000 feet alto cumulus. Temperature 26. Dew point 18. QNH1014 hectopascals 29 or 9 or 6 inches. Advise you have information, Romeo. Nalitra International Airport information, Romeo. 0300. ILS Yankee runway 16 left approach. Landing runway 16 left.
Departure runway 16 right. Departure frequency 124.2. Taxiway Alpha 1 closed. Wind 130 degrees 6 knots. Direction variable between 100 and 160 degrees. Visibility 25 kilometers. Few 3,000 feet cumulus. Broken 19,000 feet alto cumulus. Temperature 26. Dew point 18. QNH 1014 hectopascals 29 or 6 inches. Advise you have information Romeo. Nalitra International Airport information Romeo. 0300. ILS Yankee runway 16 left approach. Landing runway 16 left. Departure runway 16 right. Departure frequency 124.2. Taxiway Alpha 1 closed. Wind 130 degrees 6 knots. Direction variable between 100 and 160 degrees. Visibility 25 kilometers. Few 3,000 feet cumulus. Broken 19,000 feet alto cumulus. Temperature 26. Dew point 18. QNH 1014 hectopascals 29 or 6 inches. Advise you have information Romeo. Nalitra International Airport information Romeo. 0300. ILS Yankee runway 16 left approach. Landing runway 16 left. Departure runway 16 right. Departure frequency 124.2. Taxiway Alpha 1 closed. Wind 130 degrees 6 knots. Direction variable between 100 and 160 degrees. Visibility 25 kilometers. Few 3,000 feet cumulus. Broken 19,000 feet alto cumulus. Temperature 26. Dew point 18. QNH 1014 hectopascals 29 or 6 inches. Advise you have information Romeo. Nalitra International Airport information Romeo. 0300. ILS Yankee runway 16 left approach. Landing runway 16 left. Departure runway 16 right. Departure frequency 124.2. Taxiway Alpha 1 closed. Wind 130 degrees 6 knots. Direction variable between 100 and 160 degrees. Visibility 25 kilometers. Few 3,000 feet cumulus. Broken 19,000 feet alto cumulus. Temperature 26. Dew point 18. QNH 1014 hectopascals 29 or 6 inches. Advise you have information Romeo. Nalitra International Airport information Romeo. 0300. ILS Yankee runway 16 left approach. Landing runway 16 left. Departure runway 16 right. Departure frequency 124.2. Taxiway Alpha 1 closed. Wind 130 degrees 6 knots. Direction variable between 100 and 160 degrees. Visibility 25 kilometers. Few 3,000 feet cumulus. Broken 19,000 feet alto cumulus. Temperature 26. Dew point 18. QNH 1014 hectopascals 29 or 6 inches. Advise you have information Romeo. Nalitra International Airport information Romeo. 0300. ILS Yankee runway 16 left approach. Landing runway 16 left. Departure runway 16 right. Departure frequency 124.2. Taxiway Alpha 1 closed. Wind 130 degrees 6 knots. Direction variable between 100 and 160 degrees. Visibility 25 kilometers. 18,000 feet cumulus. Broken 19,000 feet alto cumulus. Temperature 26. Dew point 18.
QNH1014 Hectopascals 29 or 9 or 6 inches. 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

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Nalitra International Airport information, Romeo. 0300. ILS Yankee runway 16 left approach. Landing runway 16 left. Departure runway 16 right. Departure frequency 124.2. Taxiway after run closed. Wind 130 degrees 6 knots. Direction variable between 100 and 160 degrees. Visibility 5 kilometers. Few 3,000 feet cumulus. Broken 19,000 feet alto cumulus. Temperature 26. Dew point 18. QN81014 hectopascals 29 or 9 or 6 inches. Advise you have information, Romeo. Nalitra International Airport information, Romeo. 0300. ILS Yankee runway 16 left approach. Landing runway 16 left. Departure runway 16 right. Departure frequency 124.2. Taxiway Alpha 1 closed. Wind 130 degrees 6 knots. Direction variable between 100 and 160 degrees. Visibility 25 kilometers. Few 3,000 feet cumulus. Broken 19,000 feet alto cumulus. Temperature 26. Dew point 18. QN81014 hectopascals 29 or 9 or 6 inches. Advise you have information, Romeo. Nalitra International Airport information, Romeo. 0300. ILS Yankee runway 16 left approach. Landing runway 16 left. Departure runway 16 right. Departure frequency 124.2. Taxiway Alpha 1 closed. Wind 130 degrees 6 knots. Direction variable between 100 and 160 degrees. Visibility 25 kilometers. Few 3,000 feet cumulus. Broken 19,000 feet alto cumulus. Temperature 26. Dew point 18. QN81014 hectopascals 29 or 9 or 6 inches. Advise you have information, Romeo. Nalitra International Airport information, Romeo. 0300. ILS Yankee runway 16 left approach. Landing runway 16 left. Departure runway 16 right. Departure frequency 124.2. Taxiway Alpha 1 closed. Wind 130 degrees 6 knots. Direction variable between 100 and 160 degrees. Visibility 25 kilometers. Few 3,000 feet cumulus. Broken 19,000 feet alto cumulus. Temperature 26. Dew point 18. QN81014 hectopascals 29 or 9 or 6 inches. Advise you have information, Romeo. Nalitra International Airport information, Romeo. 0300. ILS Yankee runway 16 left approach. Landing runway 16 left. Departure runway 16 right. Departure frequency 124.2. Taxiway Alpha 1 closed. Wind 130 degrees 6 knots. Direction variable between 100 and 160 degrees. Visibility 25 kilometers. Few 3,000 feet cumulus. Broken 19,000 feet alto cumulus. Temperature 26. Dew point 18. QN81014 hectopascals 29 or 9 or 6 inches. Advise you have information, Romeo. Nalitra International Airport information, Romeo. 0300. ILS Yankee runway 16 left approach. Landing runway 16 left. Departure runway 16 right. Departure frequency 124.2.
Taxiway Alpha 1 closed. Wind 130 degrees 6 knots. Direction variable between 100 and 160 degrees. Visibility to 5 kilometers. Few tree 1,000 feet cumulus. Broken 1,000 feet alto cumulus. Temperature 26. Dew point 18. QNH1014 hectopascals 2996 inches. Advise you have information Romeo. Now Litra International Airport information Romeo. 0300. ILS Yankee runway 16 left approach. Landing runway 16 left. Departure runway 16 right. Departure frequency 124.2. Taxiway Alpha 1 closed. Wind 130 degrees 6 knots. Direction variable between 100 and 160 degrees. Visibility to 5 kilometers. Few tree 1,000 feet cumulus. Broken 1,000 feet alto cumulus. Temperature 26. Dew point 18. QNH1014 hectopascals 2996 inches. 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Now Litra International Airport information Romeo. 0300. ILS Yankee runway 16 left approach. Landing runway 16 left. Departure runway 16 right. Departure frequency 124.2. Taxiway Alpha 1 closed. Wind 130 degrees 6 knots. Direction variable between 100 and 160 degrees. Visibility to 5 kilometers. Few tree 1,000 feet cumulus. Broken 1,000 feet alto cumulus. Temperature 26. Dew point 18. QNH1014 hectopascals 2996 inches. 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ILS Yankee runway 16 left approach. Landing runway 16 left. Departure runway 16 right. Departure frequency 124.2. Taxiway Alpha 1 closed. Wind 130 degrees 6 knots. Direction variable between 100 and 160 degrees. Visibility to 5 kilometers. Few tree 1,000 feet cumulus. Broken 1,000 feet alto cumulus. Temperature 26. Dew point 18. QNH1014 hectopascals 2996 inches. Advise you have information Romeo. 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ILS Yankee runway 16 left approach. Landing runway 16 left. Departure runway 16 right. Departure frequency 124.2. Taxiway Alpha 1 closed. Wind 130 degrees 6 knots. Direction variable between 100 and 160 degrees. Visibility to 5 kilometers. Few tree 1,000 feet cumulus. Broken 1,000 feet alto cumulus. Temperature 26. Dew point 18. QNH1014 hectopascals 2996 inches. Advise you have information Romeo. Now Litra International Airport information Romeo. 0300. ILS Yankee runway 16 left approach. Landing runway 16 left. Departure runway 16 right. Departure frequency 124.2. Taxiway Alpha 1 closed. Wind 130 degrees 6 knots. Direction variable between 100 and 160 degrees. Visibility to 5 kilometers. Few tree 1,000 feet cumulus. Broken 1,000 feet alto cumulus. Temperature 26. Dew point 18. QNH1014 hectopascals 2996 inches. Advise you have information Romeo.
Na Litra International Airport Information Romeo 0300 ILS Yankee Runway 16 left approach Landing Runway 16 left Departure Runway 16 right Departure Frequency 124.2 Taxiway Alpha 1 closed Wind 130 degrees 6 knots Direction variable between 100 and 160 degrees Visibility 25 kilometers Few 3,000 feet cumulus Broken 19,000 feet alto cumulus Temperature 26 Dew point 18 QNH1014 hectopascals 299.6 inches Advise you have information Romeo Na Litra International Airport information Romeo 0300 ILS Yankee runway 16 left approach Landing runway 16 left Departure runway 16 right Departure frequency 124.2 Taxiway Alpha 1 closed Wind 130 degrees 6 knots Direction variable between 100 and 160 degrees Visibility 25 kilometers Few 3,000 feet cumulus Broken 19,000 feet alto cumulus Temperature 26 Dew point 18 QNH1014 hectopascals 299.6 inches Advise you have information Romeo Na Litra International Airport information Romeo 0300 ILS Yankee runway 16 left approach Landing runway 16 left Departure runway 16 right Departure frequency 124.2 Taxiway Alpha 1 closed Wind 130 degrees 6 knots Direction variable between 100 and 160 degrees Visibility 25 kilometers Few 3,000 feet cumulus Broken 19,000 feet alto cumulus Temperature 26 Dew point 18 QNH1014 hectopascals 299.6 inches Advise you have information Romeo Na Litra International Airport Information Sierra 0330 ILS Yankee Runway 16 left approach Landing Runway 16 left Departure Runway 16 right Departure Frequency 124.2 Taxiway Alpha 1 closed Wind 140 degrees Nenner knots Visibility 30 kilometers Few 3,000 feet cumulus Broken 19,000 feet alto cumulus Temperature 26 Dew point 18 QNH1014 hectopascals 299.5 inches Advise you have information Sierra Na Litra International Airport information Sierra 0330 ILS Yankee runway 16 left approach Landing runway 16 left. Departure runway 16 right. Departure frequency 124.2. Taxiway Alpha 1 closed. Wind 140 degrees Nenner knots. Visibility 30 kilometers. Few 3,000 feet cumulus. Broken 19,000 feet alto cumulus. Temperature 26. Dew point 18. QNH1014 hectopascals 299.5 inches. Advise you have information Sierra. Na Litra International Airport information Sierra. 0330. ILS Yankee runway 16 left approach. Landing runway 16 left. Departure runway 16 right. Departure frequency 124.2. Taxiway Alpha 1 closed. Wind 140 degrees Nenner knots. Visibility 30 kilometers. Few 3,000 feet cumulus. Broken 19,000 feet alto cumulus. Temperature 26.
Dew point 18. QNH1014 hectopascals 29 or 9 or 5 inches. Advise you have information Sierra. Nalita International Airport information Sierra. 0330. ILS Yankee runway 16 left approach. Landing runway 16 left. Departure runway 16 right. Departure frequency 124.2. Taxiway Alpha 1 closed. Wind 140 degrees nanner knots. Visibility 30 kilometers. Few 3,000 feet cumulus. Broken 19,000 feet alto cumulus. Temperature 26. Dew point 18. QNH1014 hectopascals 29 or 9 or 5 inches. Advise you have information Sierra. Nalita International Airport information Sierra. 0330. ILS Yankee runway 16 left approach. Landing runway 16 left. Departure runway 16 right. Departure frequency 124.2. Taxiway Alpha 1 closed. Wind 140 degrees nanner knots. Visibility 30 kilometers. Few 3,000 feet cumulus. Broken 19,000 feet alto cumulus. Temperature 26. Dew point 18. QNH1014 hectopascals 29 or 9 or 5 inches. Advise you have information Sierra. Nalita International Airport information Sierra. 0330. ILS Yankee runway 16 left approach. Landing runway 16 left. Departure runway 16 right. Departure frequency 124.2. Taxiway Alpha 1 closed. Wind 140 degrees nanner knots. Visibility 30 kilometers. Few 3,000 feet cumulus. Broken 19,000 feet alto cumulus. Temperature 26. Dew point 18. QNH1014 hectopascals 29 or 9 or 5 inches. Advise you have information Sierra. Nalita International Airport information Sierra. 0330. ILS Yankee runway 16 left approach. Landing runway 16 left. Departure runway 16 right. Departure frequency 124.2. Taxiway Alpha 1 closed. Wind 140 degrees nanner knots. Visibility 30 kilometers. Few 3,000 feet cumulus. Broken 19,000 feet alto cumulus. Temperature 26. Dew point 18. QNH1014 hectopascals 29 or 9 or 5 inches. Advise you have information Sierra. Nalita International Airport information Sierra. 0330. ILS Yankee runway 16 left approach. Landing runway 16 left. Departure runway 16 right. Departure frequency 124.2. Taxiway Alpha 1 closed. Wind 140 degrees nanner knots. Visibility 30 kilometers. Few 3,000 feet cumulus. Broken 19,000 feet alto cumulus. Temperature 26. Dew point 18. QNH1014 hectopascals 29 or 9 or 5 inches. Advise you have information Sierra. Nalita International Airport information Sierra. 0330. ILS Yankee runway 16 left approach. Landing runway 16 left. Departure runway 16 right. Departure frequency 124.2. Taxiway Alpha 1 closed. Wind 140 degrees nanner knots. Visibility 30 kilometers. Few 3,000 feet cumulus. Broken 19,000 feet alto cumulus. Temperature 26. Dew point 18.
QNH1014 hectopascals 29 or 9 or 5 inches. Advise you have information Sierra. Nalitra International Airport information Sierra. 0330. ILS Yankee runway 16 left approach. Landing runway 16 left. Departure runway 16 right. Departure frequency 124.2. Taxiway Alpha 1 closed. Wind 140 degrees nanner knots. Visibility 30 kilometers. Few 3,000 feet cumulus. Broken 19,000 feet alto cumulus. Temperature 26. Dew point 18. QNH1014 hectopascals 29 or 9 or 5 inches. Advise you have information Sierra. Nalitra International Airport information Sierra. 0330. ILS Yankee runway 16 left approach. Landing runway 16 left. Departure runway 16 right. Departure frequency 124.2. Taxiway Alpha 1 closed. Wind 140 degrees nanner knots. Visibility 30 kilometers. Few 3,000 feet cumulus. Broken 19,000 feet alto cumulus. Temperature 26. Dew point 18. QNH1014 hectopascals 29 or 9 or 5 inches. Advise you have information Sierra. Nalitra International Airport information Sierra. 0330. ILS Yankee runway 16 left approach. Landing runway 16 left. Departure runway 16 right. Departure frequency 124.2. Taxiway Alpha 1 closed. Wind 140 degrees nanner knots. Visibility 30 kilometers. Few 3,000 feet cumulus. Broken 19,000 feet alto cumulus. Temperature 26. Dew point 18. QNH1014 hectopascals 29 or 9 or 5 inches. Advise you have information Sierra. Nalitra International Airport information Sierra. 0330. ILS Yankee runway 16 left approach. Landing runway 16 left. Departure runway 16 right. Departure frequency 124.2. Taxiway Alpha 1 closed. Wind 140 degrees nanner knots. Visibility 30 kilometers. Few 3,000 feet cumulus. Broken 19,000 feet alto cumulus. Temperature 26. Dew point 18. QNH1014 hectopascals 29 or 9 or 5 inches. Advise you have information Sierra. Nalitra International Airport information Sierra. 0330. ILS Yankee runway 16 left approach. Landing runway 16 left. Departure runway 16 right. Departure frequency 124.2. Taxiway Alpha 1 closed. Wind 140 degrees nanner knots. Visibility 30 kilometers. Few 3,000 feet cumulus. Broken 19,000 feet alto cumulus. Temperature 26. Dew point 18. QNH1014 hectopascals 29 or 9 or 5 inches. Advise you have information Sierra. Nalitra International Airport information Sierra. 0330. ILS Yankee runway 16 left approach. Landing runway 16 left. Departure runway 16 right. Departure frequency 124.2. Taxiway Alpha 1 closed. Wind 140 degrees nanner knots. Visibility 30 kilometers. Few 3,000 feet cumulus. Broken 19,000 feet alto cumulus. Temperature 26. Dew point 18.
QNH1014 hectopixels 2995 inches. Advise you have information Sierra. Nalita International Airport information Sierra. 0330. ILS Yankee runway 16 left approach. Landing runway 16 left. Departure runway 16 right. Departure frequency 124.2. Taxiway Alpha 1 closed. Wind 140 degrees nanner knots. Visibility 30 kilometers. Few 3,000 feet cumulus. Broken 19,000 feet alto cumulus. Temperature 26. Dew point 18. QNH1014 hectopascals 2995 inches. Advise you have information Sierra. Nalita International Airport information Sierra. 0330. ILS Yankee runway 16 left approach. Landing runway 16 left. Departure runway 16 right. Departure frequency 124.2. Taxiway Alpha 1 closed. Wind 140 degrees nanner knots. Visibility 30 kilometers. Few 3,000 feet cumulus. Broken 19,000 feet alto cumulus. Temperature 26. Dew point 18. QNH1014 hectopascals 2995 inches. Advise you have information Sierra. Nalita International Airport information Sierra. 0330. ILS Yankee runway 16 left approach. Landing runway 16 left. Departure runway 16 right. Departure frequency 124.2. Taxiway Alpha 1 closed. Wind 140 degrees nanner knots. Visibility 30 kilometers. Few 3,000 feet cumulus. Broken 19,000 feet alto cumulus. Temperature 26. Dew point 18. QNH1014 hectopascals 2995 inches. Advise you have information Sierra. Nalita International Airport information Sierra. 0330. ILS Yankee runway 16 left approach. Landing runway 16 left. Departure runway 16 right. Departure frequency 124.2. Taxiway Alpha 1 closed. Wind 140 degrees nanner knots. Visibility 30 kilometers. Few 3,000 feet cumulus. Broken 19,000 feet alto cumulus. Temperature 26. Dew point 18. QNH1014 hectopascals 2995 inches. Advise you have information Sierra. Nalita International Airport information Sierra. 0330. ILS Yankee runway 16 left approach. Landing runway 16 left. Departure runway 16 right. Departure frequency 124.2. Taxiway Alpha 1 closed. Wind 140 degrees nanner knots. Visibility 30 kilometers. Few 3,000 feet cumulus. Broken 19,000 feet alto cumulus. Temperature 26. Dew point 18. QNH1014 hectopascals 2995 inches. Advise you have information Sierra. Nalita International Airport information Sierra. 0330. ILS Yankee runway 16 left approach. Landing runway 16 left. Departure runway 16 right. Departure frequency 124.2. Taxiway Alpha 1 closed. Wind 140 degrees nanner knots. Visibility 30 kilometers. Few 3,000 feet cumulus. Broken 19,000 feet alto cumulus. Temperature 26. Dew point 18.
QNH1014 hectopascals 29 or 9 or 5 inches. Advise you have information Sierra. Nalitra International Airport information Sierra. 0330. ILS Yankee runway 16 left approach. Landing runway 16 left. Departure runway 16 right. Departure frequency 124.2. Taxiway Alpha 1 closed. Wind 140 degrees nanner knots. Visibility 30 kilometers. Few 3,000 feet cumulus. Broken 19,000 feet alto cumulus. Temperature 26. Dew point 18. QNH1014 hectopascals 29 or 9 or 5 inches. Advise you have information Sierra. Nalitra International Airport information Sierra. 0330. ILS Yankee runway 16 left approach. Landing runway 16 left. Departure runway 16 right. Departure frequency 124.2. Taxiway Alpha 1 closed. Wind 140 degrees nanner knots. Visibility 30 kilometers. Few 3,000 feet cumulus. Broken 19,000 feet alto cumulus. Temperature 26. Dew point 18. QNH1014 hectopascals 29 or 9 or 5 inches. Advise you have information Sierra. Nalitra International Airport information Sierra. 0330. ILS Yankee runway 16 left approach. Landing runway 16 left. Departure runway 16 right. Departure frequency 124.2. Taxiway Alpha 1 closed. Wind 140 degrees nanner knots. Visibility 30 kilometers. Few 3,000 feet cumulus. Broken 19,000 feet alto cumulus. Temperature 26. Dew point 18. QNH1014 hectopascals 29 or 9 or 5 inches. Advise you have information Sierra. Nalitra International Airport information Sierra. 0330. ILS Yankee runway 16 left approach. Landing runway 16 left. Departure runway 16 right. Departure frequency 124.2. Taxiway Alpha 1 closed. Wind 140 degrees nanner knots. Visibility 30 kilometers. Few 3,000 feet cumulus. Broken 19,000 feet alto cumulus. Temperature 26. Dew point 18. QNH1014 hectopascals 29 or 9 or 5 inches. Advise you have information Sierra. Nalitra International Airport information Sierra. 0330. ILS Yankee runway 16 left approach. Landing runway 16 left. Departure runway 16 right. Departure frequency 124.2. Taxiway Alpha 1 closed. Wind 140 degrees nanner knots. Visibility 30 kilometers. Few 3,000 feet cumulus. Broken 19,000 feet alto cumulus. Temperature 26. Dew point 18. QNH1014 hectopascals 29 or 9 or 5 inches. Advise you have information Sierra. Nalitra International Airport information Sierra. 0330. ILS Yankee runway 16 left approach. Landing runway 16 left. Departure runway 16 right. Departure frequency 124.2. Taxiway Alpha 1 closed. Wind 140 degrees nanner knots. Visibility 30 kilometers. Few 3,000 feet cumulus. Broken 19,000 feet alto cumulus. Temperature 26. Dew point 18.
QNH1014 hectopascals 29 or 9 or 5 inches. Advise you have information Sierra. Nalitra International Airport information Sierra. 0330. ILS Yankee runway 16 left approach. Landing runway 16 left. Departure runway 16 right. Departure frequency 124.2. Taxiway Alpha 1 closed. Wind 140 degrees nanner knots. Visibility 30 kilometers. Few 3,000 feet cumulus. Broken 19,000 feet alto cumulus. Temperature 26. Dew point 18. QNH1014 hectopascals 29 or 9 or 5 inches. Advise you have information Sierra. Nalitra International Airport information Sierra. 0330. ILS Yankee runway 16 left approach. Landing runway 16 left. Departure runway 16 right. Departure frequency 124.2. Taxiway Alpha 1 closed. Wind 140 degrees nanner knots. Visibility 30 kilometers. Few 3,000 feet cumulus. Broken 19,000 feet alto cumulus. Temperature 26. Dew point 18. QNH1014 hectopascals 29 or 9 or 5 inches. Advise you have information Sierra. Nalitra International Airport information Sierra. 0330. ILS Yankee runway 16 left approach. Landing runway 16 left. Departure runway 16 right. Departure frequency 124.2. Taxiway Alpha 1 closed. Wind 140 degrees nanner knots. Visibility 30 kilometers. Few 3,000 feet cumulus. Broken 19,000 feet alto cumulus. Temperature 26. Dew point 18. QNH1014 hectopascals 29 or 9 or 5 inches. Advise you have information Sierra. Nalitra International Airport information Sierra. 0330. ILS Yankee runway 16 left approach. Landing runway 16 left. Departure runway 16 right. Departure frequency 124.2. Taxiway Alpha 1 closed. Wind 140 degrees nanner knots. Visibility 30 kilometers. Few 3,000 feet cumulus. Broken 19,000 feet alto cumulus. Temperature 26. Dew point 18. QNH1014 hectopascals 29 or 9 or 5 inches. Advise you have information Sierra. Nalitra International Airport information Sierra. 0330. ILS Yankee runway 16 left approach. Landing runway 16 left. Departure runway 16 right. Departure frequency 124.2. Taxiway Alpha 1 closed. Wind 140 degrees nanner knots. Visibility 30 kilometers. Few 3,000 feet cumulus. Broken 19,000 feet alto cumulus. Temperature 26. Dew point 18. QNH1014 hectopascals 29 or 9 or 5 inches. Advise you have information Sierra. Nalitra International Airport information Sierra. 0330. ILS Yankee runway 16 left approach. Landing runway 16 left. Departure runway 16 right. Departure frequency 124.2. Taxiway Alpha 1 closed. Wind 140 degrees nanner knots. Visibility 30 kilometers. Few 3,000 feet cumulus. Broken 19,000 feet alto cumulus. Temperature 26. Dew point 18.
QNH1014 hectopascals 29 or 9 or 5 inches. Advise you have information Sierra. Now Nalita International Airport information Sierra. 0330. ILS Yankee runway 16 left approach. Landing runway 16 left. Departure runway 16 right. Departure frequency 124.2. Taxiway Alpha 1 closed. Wind 140 degrees nanner knots. Visibility 30 kilometers. Few 3,000 feet cumulus. Broken 19,000 feet alto cumulus. Temperature 26. Dew point 18. QNH1014 hectopascals 29 or 9 or 5 inches. Advise you have information Sierra. Nalita International Airport information Sierra. 0330. ILS Yankee runway 16 left approach. Landing runway 16 left. Departure runway 16 right. Departure frequency 124.2. Taxiway Alpha 1 closed. Wind 140 degrees nanner. Visibility 30 kilometers. Few 3,000 feet cumulus. Broken 19,000 feet alto cumulus. Temperature 26. Dew point 18. QNH1014 hectopascals 29 or 9 or 5 inches. Advise you have information Sierra. Nalita International Airport information Sierra. 0330. ILS Yankee runway 16 left approach. Landing runway 16 left. Departure runway 16 right. Departure frequency 124.2. Taxiway Alpha 1 closed. Wind 140 degrees nanner knots. Visibility 30 kilometers. 3,000 feet cumulus. Broken 19,000 feet alto cumulus. Temperature 26. Dew point 18. QNH1014 hectopascals 29.95 inches. Advise you have information Sierra. Nalita International Airport information Sierra. 0330. ILS Yankee runway 16 left approach. Landing runway 16 left. Departure runway 16 right. Departure frequency 124.2. Taxiway Alpha 1 closed. Wind 140 degrees nanner knots. Visibility 30 kilometers. Few 3,000 feet cumulus. Broken 19,000 feet alto cumulus. Temperature 26. Dew point 18. QNH1014 hectopascals 29 or 9 or 5 inches. Advise you have information Sierra. Nalita International Airport information Tango. 0400. ILS Yankee runway 16 left approach. Landing runway 16 left. Departure runway 16 right. Departure frequency 124.2. Taxiway Alpha 1 closed. Wind 150 degrees 6 knots. Direction variable between 130 and 210 degrees. Visibility 30 kilometers. Few 3,000 feet cumulus. Broken heights unknown. Temperature 26. Dew point 17. QNH1014 hectopascals 29 or 9 or 5 inches. Advise you have information Tango. Nalita International Airport information Tango. 0400. ILS Yankee runway 16 left approach. Landing runway 16 left. Departure runway 16 right. Departure frequency 124.2. Taxiway Alpha 1 closed. Wind 150 degrees 6 knots. Direction variable between 130 and 210 degrees. Visibility 30 kilometers. Few 3,000 feet cumulus.
Broken heights unknown. Temperature 26. Dew point 17. QNH1014 hectopascals 2995 inches. Advise you have information Tango. Nalitra International Airport information Tango. 0400. ILS Yankee runway 16 left approach. Landing runway 16 left. Departure runway 16 right. Departure frequency 124.2. Taxiway Alpha 1 closed. Wind 150 degrees 6 knots. Direction variable between 130 and 210 degrees. Visibility 30 kilometers. Few tree 1000 feet cumulus. Broken heights unknown. Temperature 26. Dew point 17. QNH1014 hectopascals 2995 inches. Advise you have information Tango. Nalitra International Airport information Tango. 0400. ILS Yankee runway 16 left approach. Landing runway 16 left. Departure runway 16 right. Departure frequency 124.2. Taxiway Alpha 1 closed. Wind 150 degrees 6 knots. Direction variable between 130 and 210 degrees. Visibility 30 kilometers. Few tree 1000 feet cumulus. Broken heights unknown. Temperature 26. Dew point 17. QNH1014 hectopascals 2995 inches. Advise you have information Tango. Nalitra International Airport information Tango. 0400. ILS Yankee runway 16 left approach. Landing runway 16 left. Departure runway 16 right. Departure frequency 124.2. Taxiway Alpha 1 closed. Wind 150 degrees 6 knots. Direction variable between 130 and 210 degrees. Visibility 30 kilometers. Few tree 1000 feet cumulus. Broken heights unknown. Temperature 26. Dew point 17. QNH1014 hectopascals 2995 inches. Advise you have information Tango. Nalitra International Airport information Tango. 0400. ILS Yankee runway 16 left approach. Landing runway 16 left. Departure runway 16 right. Departure frequency 124.2. Taxiway Alpha 1 closed. Wind 150 degrees 6 knots. Direction variable between 130 and 210 degrees. Visibility 30 kilometers. Few tree 1000 feet cumulus. Broken heights unknown. Temperature 26. Dew point 17. QNH1014 hectopascals 2995 inches. Advise you have information Tango. Nalitra International Airport information Tango. 0400. ILS Yankee runway 16 left approach. Landing runway 16 left. Departure runway 16 right. Departure frequency 124.2. Taxiway Alpha 1 closed. Wind 150 degrees 6 knots. Direction variable between 130 and 210 degrees. Visibility 30 kilometers. Few tree 1000 feet cumulus. Broken heights unknown. Temperature 26. Dew point 17. QNH1014 hectopascals 2995 inches. Advise you have information Tango. Nalitra International Airport information Tango. 0400. ILS Yankee runway 16 left approach. Landing runway 16 left. Departure runway 16 right.
Departure frequency 124.2. Taxiway Alpha 1 closed. Wind 150 degrees 6 knots. Direction variable between 130 and 210 degrees. Visibility 30 kilometers. Few 3,000 feet cumulus. Broken heights unknown. Temperature 26. Dew point 17. QNH 1014 hectopascals 29 or 9 or 5 inches. Advise you have information Tango. Nalitra International Airport information Tango. 0400. ILS Yankee runway 16 left approach. Landing runway 16 left. Departure runway 16 right. Departure frequency 124.2. Taxiway Alpha 1 closed. Wind 150 degrees 6 knots. Direction variable between 130 and 210 degrees. Visibility 30 kilometers. Few 3,000 feet cumulus. Broken heights unknown. Temperature 26. Dew point 17. QNH 1014 hectopascals 29 or 9 or 5 inches. Advise you have information Tango. Nalitra International Airport information Tango. 0400. ILS Yankee runway 16 left approach. Landing runway 16 left. Departure runway 16 right. Departure frequency 124.2. Taxiway Alpha 1 closed. Wind 150 degrees 6 knots. Direction variable between 130 and 210 degrees. Visibility 30 kilometers. Few 3,000 feet cumulus. Broken heights unknown. Temperature 26. Dew point 17. QNH 1014 hectopascals 29 or 9 or 5 inches. Advise you have information Tango. Nalitra International Airport information Tango. 0400. ILS Yankee runway 16 left approach. Landing runway 16 left. Departure runway 16 right. Departure frequency 124.2. Taxiway Alpha 1 closed. Wind 150 degrees 6 knots. Direction variable between 130 and 210 degrees. Visibility 30 kilometers. Few 3,000 feet cumulus. Broken heights unknown. Temperature 26. Dew point 17. QNH 1014 hectopascals 29 or 9 or 5 inches. Advise you have information Tango. Nalitra International Airport information Tango. 0400. ILS Yankee runway 16 left approach. Landing runway 16 left. Departure runway 16 right. Departure frequency 124.2. Taxiway Alpha 1 closed. Wind 150 degrees 6 knots. Direction variable between 130 and 210 degrees. Visibility 30 kilometers. Few 3,000 feet cumulus. Broken heights unknown. Temperature 26. Dew point 17. QNH 1014 hectopascals 29 or 9 or 5 inches. Advise you have information Tango. Nalitra International Airport information Tango. 0400. ILS Yankee runway 16 left approach. Landing runway 16 left. Departure runway 16 right. Departure frequency 124.2. Taxiway Alpha 1 closed. Wind 150 degrees 6 knots. Direction variable between 130 and 210 degrees. Visibility 30 kilometers. Few 3,000 feet cumulus. Broken heights unknown. Temperature 26. Dew point 17. QNH 1014 hectopascals 29 or 9 or 5 inches. Advise you have information Tango.
Nalita International Airport Information Tango 0400 ILS Yankee Runway 16 Left Approach Landing Runway 16 Left Departure Runway 16 Right Departure Frequency 124.2 Taxiway Alpha 1 Closed Wind 150 degrees 6 knots Direction variable between 130 and 210 degrees. Visibility 30 kilometers. Few 3,000 feet cumulus. Broken heights unknown. Temperature 26. Dew point 17. QNH 1014 hectopascals 29 or 9 or 5 inches. Advise you have information tango. Nalita International Airport information tango. 0400 ILS Yankee Runway 16 Left Approach Landing Runway 16 Left Departure Runway 16 Right Departure Frequency 124.2 Taxiway Alpha 1 Closed Wind 150 degrees 6 knots Direction Variable between 130 and 210 degrees Visibility 30 kilometers Few 3,000 feet cumulus. Broken heights unknown. Temperature 26. Dew point 17. QNH 1014 hectopascals 29 or 9 or 5 inches. Advise you have information tango. Nalita International Airport information tango. 0400. ILS Yankee runway 16 left approach. Landing runway 16 left. Departure runway 16 right. Departure frequency 124.2. Taxiway Alpha 1 closed. Wind 150 degrees 6 knots. Direction variable between 130 and 210 degrees. Visibility 30 kilometers. Few 3,000 feet cumulus. Broken heights unknown. Temperature 26. Dew point 17. QNH 1014 hectopascals 29 or 9 or 5 inches. Advise you have information tango. Nalita International Airport information tango. 0400. ILS Yankee runway 16 left approach. Landing runway 16 left. Departure runway 16 right. Departure frequency 124.2. Taxiway Alpha 1 closed. Wind 150 degrees 6 knots. Direction variable between 130 and 210 degrees. Visibility 30 kilometers. Few 3,000 feet cumulus. Broken heights unknown. Temperature 26. Dew point 17. QNH 1014 hectopascals 29 or 9 or 5 inches. Advise you have information tango. Nalita International Airport information tango. 0400. ILS Yankee runway 16 left approach. Landing runway 16 left. Departure runway 16 right. Departure frequency 124.2. Taxiway Alpha 1 closed. Wind 150 degrees 6 knots. Direction variable between 130 and 210 degrees. Visibility 30 kilometers. Few 3,000 feet cumulus. Broken heights unknown. Temperature 26. Dew point 17. QNH 1014 hectopascals 29 or 9 or 5 inches. Advise you have information tango. Nalita International Airport information tango. 0400. ILS Yankee runway 16 left approach. Landing runway 16 left. Departure runway 16 right. Departure frequency 124.2. Taxiway Alpha 1 closed. Wind 150 degrees 6 knots. Direction variable between 130 and 210 degrees.
Visibility tree 0 kilometers. Few tree 1,000 feet cumulus. Broken heights unknown. Temperature 26. Dew point 17.

50 degrees 6 knots. Direction variable between 130 and 210 degrees. Visibility 30 kilometers. Few tree 1,000 feet cumulus. Broken heights unknown. Temperature 26. Dew point 17. QN81014 hectopascals 29 or 9 or 5 inches. Advise you have information Tango. Na Litra International Airport information Tango. 0400. ILS Yankee runway 16 left approach. Landing runway 16 left. Departure runway 16 right. Departure frequency 124.2. Taxiway Alpha 1 closed. Wind 150 degrees 6 knots. Direction variable between 130 and 210 degrees. Visibility 30 kilometers. Few tree 1,000 feet cumulus. Broken heights unknown. Temperature 26. Dew point 17. QN81014 hectopascals 29 or 9 or 5 inches. Advise you have information Tango. Na Litra International Airport information Tango. 0400. ILS Yankee runway 16 left approach. Landing runway 16 left. Departure runway 16 right. Departure frequency 124.2. Taxiway Alpha 1 closed. Wind 150 degrees 6 knots. Direction variable between 130 and 210 degrees. Visibility 30 kilometers. Few tree 1,000 feet cumulus. Broken heights unknown. Temperature 26. Dew point 17. QN81014 hectopascals 29 or 9 or 5 inches. Advise you have information Tango. Na Litra International Airport information Tango. 0400. ILS Yankee runway 16 left approach. Landing runway 16 left. Departure runway 16 right. Departure frequency 124.2. Taxiway Alpha 1 closed. Wind 150 degrees 6 knots. Direction variable between 130 and 210 degrees. Visibility 30 kilometers. Few tree 1,000 feet cumulus. Broken heights unknown. Temperature 26. Dew point 17. QN81014 hectopascals 29 or 9 or 5 inches. Advise you have information Tango. Na Litra International Airport information Tango. 0400. ILS Yankee runway 16 left approach. Landing runway 16 left. Departure runway 16 right. Departure frequency 124.2. Taxiway Alpha 1 closed. Wind 150 degrees 6 knots. Direction variable between 130 and 210 degrees. Visibility 30 kilometers. 18,000 feet cumulus. Broken heights unknown. Temperature 26. Dew point 17. QN81014 hectopascals 9 or 5 inches. Information Tango. International Airport information Tango. 0400. ILS Yankee runway 16 left approach. Landing runway 16 left. Departure runway 16 right. Departure frequency 124.2. Taxiway Alpha 1 closed. Wind 150 degrees 6 knots. Direction variable between 130 and 210 degrees. Visibility 30 kilometers. Few tree 1,000 feet cumulus. Broken heights unknown. Temperature 26. Dew point 17. QN81014 hectopascals 29 or 9 or 5 inches. Advise you have information Tango. Na Litra International Airport information Tango. 0400.

ILS Yankee runway 16 left approach. Landing runway 16 left. Departure runway 16 right. Departure frequency 124.2. Taxiway Alpha 1 closed. Wind 150 degrees 6 knots. Direction variable between 130 and 210 degrees. Visibility 30 kilometers. Few 3,000 feet cumulus. Broken heights unknown. Temperature 26. Dew point 17. QNH1014 hectopascals 29 or 9 or 5 inches. Advise you have information Tango. Nalitra International Airport information Tango. 0400. ILS Yankee runway 16 left approach. Landing runway 16 left. Departure runway 16 right. Departure frequency 124.2. Taxiway Alpha 1 closed. Wind 150 degrees 6 knots. Direction variable between 130 and 210 degrees. Visibility 30 kilometers. Few 3,000 feet cumulus. Broken heights unknown. Temperature 26. Dew point 17. QNH1014 hectopascals 29 or 9 or 5 inches. Advise you have information Tango. Nalitra International Airport information Tango. 0400. ILS Yankee runway 16 left approach. Landing runway 16 left. Departure runway 16 right. Departure frequency 124.2. Taxiway Alpha 1 closed. Wind 150 degrees 6 knots. Direction variable between 130 and 210 degrees. Visibility 30 kilometers. Few 3,000 feet cumulus. Broken heights unknown. Temperature 26. Dew point 17. QNH1014 hectopascals 29 or 9 or 5 inches. Advise you have information Tango. Nalitra International Airport information Tango. 0400. ILS Yankee runway 16 left approach. Landing runway 16 left. Departure runway 16 right. Departure frequency 124.2. Taxiway Alpha 1 closed. Wind 150 degrees 6 knots. Direction variable between 130 and 210 degrees. Visibility 30 kilometers. Few 3,000 feet cumulus. Broken heights unknown. Temperature 26. Dew point 17. QNH1014 hectopascals 29 or 9 or 5 inches. Advise you have information Tango. Nalitra International Airport information Tango. 0400. ILS Yankee runway 16 left approach. Landing runway 16 left. Departure runway 16 right. Departure frequency 124.2. Taxiway Alpha 1 closed. Wind 150 degrees 6 knots. Direction variable between 130 and 210 degrees. Visibility 30 kilometers. Few 3,000 feet cumulus. Broken heights unknown. Temperature 26. Dew point 17. QNH1014 hectopascals 29 or 9 or 5 inches. Advise you have information Tango. Nalitra International Airport information Tango. 0400. ILS Yankee runway 16 left approach. Landing runway 16 left. Departure runway 16 right. Departure frequency 124.2. Taxiway Alpha 1 closed. Wind 150 degrees 6 knots. Direction variable between 130 and 210 degrees. Visibility 30 kilometers. Few 3,000 feet cumulus. Broken heights unknown. Temperature 26.
Dew point 17. QNH1014 hectopascals 2995 inches. Advise you have information tango. Nalitra International Airport information tango. 0400. ILS Yankee runway 16 left approach. Landing runway 16 left. Departure runway 16 right. Departure frequency 124.2. Taxiway Alpha 1 closed. Wind 150 degrees 6 knots. Direction variable between 130 and 210 degrees. Visibility 30 kilometers. Few 3,000 feet cumulus. Broken heights unknown. Temperature 26. Dew point 17. QNH1014 hectopascals 2995 inches. Advise you have information tango. Nalitra International Airport information tango. 0400. ILS Yankee runway 16 left approach. Landing runway 16 left. Departure runway 16 right. Departure frequency 124.2. Taxiway Alpha 1 closed. Wind 150 degrees 6 knots. Direction variable between 130 and 210 degrees. Visibility 30 kilometers. Few 3,000 feet cumulus. Broken heights unknown. Temperature 26. Dew point 17. QNH1014 hectopascals 2995 inches. Advise you have information tango. Nalitra International Airport information tango. 0400. ILS Yankee runway 16 left approach. Landing runway 16 left. Departure runway 16 right. Departure frequency 124.2. Taxiway Alpha 1 closed. Wind 150 degrees 6 knots. Direction variable between 130 and 210 degrees. Visibility 30 kilometers. Few 3,000 feet cumulus. Broken heights unknown. Temperature 26. Dew point 17. QNH1014 hectopascals 2995 inches. Advise you have information tango. Nalitra International Airport Information Uniform. 0430. ILS Yankee runway 16 left approach. Landing runway 16 left. Departure runway 16 right. Departure frequency 124.2. Taxiway Alpha 1 closed. Wind 130 degrees nanner knots. Visibility 30 kilometers. Few 3,000 feet cumulus. Broken heights unknown. Temperature 27. Dew point 19er. QNH1015 hectopascals 2997 inches. Advise you have information uniform. Nalitra International Airport information uniform. 0430. ILS Yankee runway 16 left approach. Landing runway 16 left. Departure runway 16 right. Departure frequency 124.2. Taxiway Alpha 1 closed. Wind 130 degrees 9 knots. Visibility 30 kilometers. Few 3,000 feet cumulus. Broken heights unknown. Temperature 27. Dew point 19er. QNH1015 hectopascals 2997 inches. Advise you have information uniform. Nalitra International Airport information uniform. 0430. ILS Yankee runway 16 left approach. Landing runway 16 left. Departure runway 16 right. Departure frequency 124.2. Taxiway Alpha 1 closed. Wind 130 degrees nanner knots.
Visibility tree 0 kilometers. Few tree 1,000 feet cumulus. Broken heights unknown. Temperature 27. Dew point 19. QNH 1015 hectopascals 2997 inches. Advise you have information uniform. Nalitra International Airport information uniform. 0430. ILS Yankee runway 16 left approach. Landing runway 16 left. Departure runway 16 right. Departure frequency 124.2. Taxiway Alpha 1 closed. Wind 130 degrees nanner knots. Visibility tree 0 kilometers. Few tree 1,000 feet cumulus. Broken heights unknown. Temperature 27. Dew point 19. QNH 1015 hectopascals 2997 inches. Advise you have information uniform. Nalitra International Airport information uniform. 0430. ILS Yankee runway 16 left approach. Landing runway 16 left. Departure runway 16 right. Departure frequency 124.2. Taxiway Alpha 1 closed. Wind 130 degrees nanner knots. Visibility tree 0 kilometers. Few tree 1,000 feet cumulus. Broken heights unknown. Temperature 27. Dew point 19. QNH 1015 hectopascals 2997 inches. Advise you have information uniform. Nalitra International Airport information Victor. 0430. ILS Zulu runway 16 left approach. Landing runway 16 left. Departure runway 16 right. Departure frequency 124.2. Taxiway Alpha 1 closed. Wind 130 degrees nanner knots. Visibility tree 0 kilometers. Few tree 1,000 feet cumulus. Broken heights unknown. Temperature 27. Dew point 19. QNH 1015 hectopascals 2997 inches. Advise you have information Victor. Nalitra International Airport information Victor. 0430. ILS Zulu runway 16 left approach. Landing runway 16 left. Departure runway 16 right. Departure frequency 124.2. Taxiway Alpha 1 closed. Wind 130 degrees nanner knots. Visibility tree 0 kilometers. Few tree 1,000 feet cumulus. Broken heights unknown. Temperature 27. Dew point 19. QNH 1015 hectopascals 2997 inches. Advise you have information Victor. Nalitra International Airport information Victor. 0430. ILS Zulu runway 16 left approach. Landing runway 16 left. Departure runway 16 right. Departure frequency 124.2. Taxiway Alpha 1 closed. Wind 130 degrees nanner knots. Visibility tree 0 kilometers. Few tree 1,000 feet cumulus. Broken heights unknown. Temperature 27. Dew point 19. QNH 1015 hectopascals 2997 inches. Advise you have information Victor. Nalitra International Airport information Victor. 0430. ILS Zulu runway 16 left approach. Landing runway 16 left. Departure runway 16 right. Departure frequency 124.2. Taxiway Alpha 1 closed. Wind 130 degrees nanner knots. Visibility tree 0 kilometers. Few tree 1,000 feet cumulus.
Broken heights unknown. Temperature 27. Dew point 19. QNH 1015 hectopascals 2997 inches. Advise you have information, Victor. Nalitra International Airport information, Victor. 0430. ILS Zulu runway 16 left approach. Landing runway 16 left. Departure runway 16 right. Departure frequency 124.2. Taxiway Alpha 1 closed. Wind 130 degrees nanner knots. Visibility 30 kilometers. View 3,000 feet cumulus. Broken heights unknown. Temperature 27. Dew point 19. QNH 1015 hectopascals 2997 inches. Advise you have information, Victor. Nalitra International Airport information, Victor. 0430. ILS Zulu runway 16 left approach. Landing runway 16 left. Departure runway 16 right. Departure frequency 124.2. Taxiway Alpha 1 closed. Wind 130 degrees nanner knots. Visibility 30 kilometers. View 3,000 feet cumulus. Broken heights unknown. Temperature 27. Dew point 19. QNH 1015 hectopascals 2997 inches. Advise you have information, Victor. Nalitra International Airport information, Victor. 0430. ILS Zulu runway 16 left approach. Landing runway 16 left. Departure runway 16 right. Departure frequency 124.2. Taxiway Alpha 1 closed. Wind 130 degrees nanner knots. Visibility 30 kilometers. View 3,000 feet cumulus. Broken heights unknown. Temperature 27. Dew point 19. QNH 1015 2997 inches. Advise you have information, Victor. Nalitra International Airport information, Victor. 0430. ILS Zulu runway 16 left approach. Landing runway 16 left. Departure runway 16 right. Departure frequency 124.2. Taxiway Alpha 1 closed. Wind 130 degrees nanner knots. Visibility 30 kilometers. View 3,000 feet cumulus. Broken heights unknown. Temperature 27. Dew point 19. QNH 1015 hectopascals 2997 inches. Advise you have information, Victor. Nalitra International Airport information, Victor. 0430. ILS Zulu runway 16 left approach. Landing runway 16 left. Departure runway 16 right. Departure frequency 124.2. Taxiway Alpha 1 closed. Wind 130 degrees nanner knots. Visibility 30 kilometers. View 3,000 feet cumulus. Broken heights unknown. Temperature 27. Dew point 19. QNH 1015 hectopascals 2997 inches. Advise you have information, Victor. Nalitra International Airport information, Victor. 0430. ILS Zulu runway 16 left approach. Landing runway 16 left. Departure runway 16 right. Departure frequency 124.2. Taxiway Alpha 1 closed. Wind 130 degrees nanner knots. Visibility 30 kilometers. View 3,000 feet cumulus. Broken heights unknown. Temperature 27. Dew point 19.
QNH1015 Tectopasucos 29 or 9 or 7 inches. Advise you have information, Victor. Nalita International Airport information, Victor. 0430. ILS Zulu runway 16 left approach. Landing runway 16 left. Departure runway 16 right. Departure frequency 124.2. Taxiway Alpha 1 closed. Wind 130 degrees nanner knots. Visibility 30 kilometers. View 3,000 feet cumulus. Broken heights unknown. Temperature 27. Dew point 19. QNH1015 Tectopasucos 29 or 9 or 7 inches. Advise you have information, Victor. Nalita International Airport information, Victor. 0430. ILS Zulu runway 16 left approach. Landing runway 16 left. Departure runway 16 right. Departure frequency 124.2. Taxiway Alpha 1 closed. Wind 130 degrees nanner knots. Visibility 30 kilometers. View 3,000 feet cumulus. Broken heights unknown. Temperature 27. Dew point 19. QNH1015 29 or 9 or 7 inches. Advise you have information, Victor. Nalita International Airport information, Victor. 0430. ILS Zulu runway 16 left approach. Landing runway 16 left. Departure runway 16 right. Departure frequency 124.2. Taxiway Alpha 1 closed. Wind 130 degrees nanner knots. Visibility 30 kilometers. View 3,000 feet cumulus. Broken heights unknown. Temperature 27. Dew point 19. QNH1015 Tectopasucos 29 or 9 or 7 inches. Advise you have information, Victor. Nalita International Airport information, Victor. 0430. ILS Zulu runway 16 left approach. Landing runway 16 left. Departure runway 16 right. Departure frequency 124.2. Taxiway Alpha 1 closed. Wind 130 degrees nanner knots. Visibility 30 kilometers. View 3,000 feet cumulus. Broken heights unknown. Temperature 27. Dew point 19. QNH1015 Tectopasucos 29 or 7 inches. Advise you have information, Victor. Nalita International Airport information, Victor. 0430. ILS Zulu runway 16 left approach. Landing runway 16 left. Departure runway 16 right. Departure frequency 124.2. Taxiway Alpha 1 closed. Wind 130 degrees nanner knots. Visibility 30 kilometers. View 3,000 feet cumulus. Broken heights unknown. Temperature 27. Dew point 19. QNH1015 Tectopasucos 29 or 9 or 7 inches. Advise you have information, Victor. Nalita International Airport information, Victor. 0430. ILS Zulu runway 16 left approach. Landing runway 16 left. Departure runway 16 right. Departure frequency 124.2. Taxiway Alpha 1 closed. Wind 130 degrees nanner knots. Visibility 30 kilometers. View 3,000 feet cumulus. Broken heights unknown. Temperature 27. Dew point 19. QNH1015 Tectopasucos 29 or 9 or 7 inches. Advise you have information, Victor.
Nalita International Airport Information Victor 0430 ILS Zulu Runway 16 left approach Landing Runway 16 left Departure Runway 16 right Departure Frequency 124.2 Taxiway Alpha 1 closed Wind 130 degrees Nanger knots Visibility 30 kilometers Few 3,000 feet cumulus Broken heights unknown Temperature 27 Dew point 19er QNH 1015 hectopascals 2997 inches Advise you have information Victor Nalita International Airport Information Victor 0430 ILS Zulu Runway 16 left approach Landing Runway 16 left Departure Runway 16 right Departure Frequency 124.2 Taxiway Alpha 1 closed Wind 130 degrees Nanner knots Visibility 30 kilometers Few 3,000 feet cumulus Broken heights unknown Temperature 27 Dew point 19er QNH 1015 hectopascals 2997 inches Advise you have information Victor Nalita International Airport Information Victor 0430 ILS Zulu Runway 16 left approach Landing Runway 16 left Departure Runway 16 right Departure Frequency 124.2 Taxiway Alpha 1 closed Wind 130 degrees Nanner knots Visibility 30 kilometers Few 3,000 feet cumulus Broken heights unknown Temperature 27 Dew point 19er QNH 1015 hectopascals 2997 inches Advise you have information Victor Nalita International Airport Information Victor 0430 ILS Zulu Runway 16 left approach Landing Runway 16 left Departure Runway 16 right Departure Frequency 124.2 Taxiway Alpha 1 closed Wind 130 degrees Nanner knots Visibility 30 kilometers Few 3,000 feet cumulus Broken heights unknown Temperature 27 Dew point 19er QNH 1015 hectopascals 2997 inches. Advise you have information Victor. Nalita International Airport Information Victor. 0430. ILS Zulu Runway 16 left approach. Landing Runway 16 left. Departure Runway 16 right. Departure Frequency 124.2. Taxiway Alpha 1 closed. Wind 130 degrees Nanner knots. Visibility 30 kilometers. Few 3,000 feet cumulus. Broken heights unknown. Temperature 27. Dew point 19er. QNH 1015 hectopascals 2997 inches. Advise you have information Victor. Nalita International Airport Information Victor. 0430 ILS Zulu Runway 16 left approach Landing Runway 16 left Departure Runway 16 right Departure Frequency 124.2 Taxiway Alpha 1 closed Wind 130 degrees Nanner knots Visibility 30 kilometers Few 3,000 feet cumulus Broken heights unknown. Temperature 27. Dew point 19er. QNH 1015 hectopascals 2997 inches. Advise you have information Victor. Nalita International Airport Information Victor. 0430.
ILS Zulu runway 16 left approach. Landing runway 16 left. Departure runway 16 right. Departure frequency 124.2. Taxiway Alpha 1 closed. Wind 130 degrees nanoknots. Visibility 30 kilometers. View 3,000 feet cumulus. Broken heights unknown. Temperature 27. Dew point 19. QNH 1015 hectopascals 2997 inches. Advise you have information, Victor. Nalitra International Airport information, Victor. 0430. ILS Zulu runway 16 left approach. Landing runway 16 left. Departure runway 16 right. Departure frequency 124.2. Taxiway Alpha 1 closed. Wind 130 degrees nanoknots. Visibility 30 kilometers. View 3,000 feet cumulus. Broken heights unknown. Temperature 27. Dew point 19. QNH 1015 hectopascals 29907 inches. Advise you have information, Victor. Nalitra International Airport information, Victor. 0430. ILS Zulu runway 16 left approach. Landing runway 16 left. Departure runway 16 right. Departure frequency 124.2. Taxiway Alpha 1 closed. Wind 130 degrees nanoknots. Visibility 30 kilometers. View 3,000 feet cumulus. Broken heights unknown. Temperature 27. Dew point 19. QNH 1015 hectopascals 29907 inches. Advise you have information, Victor. Nalitra International Airport information, Victor. 0430. ILS Zulu runway 16 left approach. Landing runway 16 left. Departure runway 16 right. Departure frequency 124.2. Taxiway Alpha 1 closed. Wind 130 degrees nanoknots. Visibility 30 kilometers. View 3,000 feet cumulus. Broken heights unknown. Temperature 27. Dew point 19. QNH 1015 hectopascals 29907 inches. Advise you have information, Victor. Nalitra International Airport information, Whiskey. 0430. ILS Zulu runway 16 left approach. Landing runway 16 left. Departure runway 16 right. Departure frequency 124.2. Taxiway Alpha 1 closed. Wind 130 degrees nanoknots. Visibility 30 kilometers. View 3,000 feet cumulus. Broken heights unknown. Temperature 27. Dew point 19. QNH 1015 hectopascals 29907 inches. Remarks. Moderate turbulence. Observed at 0448, 50 miles southeast of Nalitra VORDME between flight level 200 and flight level 170 in descent. Reported by Boeing 737. Advise you have information, Whiskey. Nalitra International Airport information, Whiskey. 0430. ILS Zulu runway 16 left approach. Landing runway 16 left. Departure runway 16 right. Departure frequency 124.2. Taxiway Alpha 1 closed. Wind 130 degrees nanoknots. Visibility 30 kilometers. View 3,000 feet cumulus. Broken heights unknown. Temperature 27. Dew point 19.
QNH1015 hectopascals 29 or 9 or 7 inches. Remarks. Moderate turbulence. Observed at 044850 miles southeast of Nalita VOR DME between flight level 200 and flight level 170 in descent. Reported by Boeing 737. Advise you have information whiskey. Nalita International Airport information whiskey. 0430. ILS Zulu runway 16 left approach. Landing runway 16 left. Departure runway 16 right. Departure frequency 124.2. Taxiway Alpha 1 closed. Wind 130 degrees nanner knots. Visibility 30 kilometers. Few 3,000 feet cumulus. Broken heights unknown. Temperature 27. Dew point 19. QNH 1015 hectopascals 29 or 9 or 7 inches. Remarks. Moderate turbulence. Observed at 044850 miles southeast of Nalita VOR DME between flight level 200 and flight level 170 in descent. Reported by Boeing 737. Advise you have information whiskey. Nalita International Airport information whiskey. 0430. ILS Zulu runway 16 left approach. Landing runway 16 left. Departure runway 16 right. Departure frequency 124.2. Taxiway Alpha 1 closed. Wind 130 degrees nanner knots. Visibility 30 kilometers. Few 3,000 feet cumulus. Broken heights unknown. Temperature 27. Dew point 19. QNH 1015 hectopascals 29 or 9 or 7 inches. Remarks. Moderate turbulence. Observed at 044850 miles southeast of Nalita VOR DME between flight level 200 and flight level 170 in descent. Reported by Boeing 737. Advise you have information whiskey. Nalita International Airport information whiskey. 0430. ILS Zulu runway 16 left approach. Landing runway 16 left. Departure runway 16 right. Departure frequency 124.2. Taxiway Alpha 1 closed. Wind 130 degrees nanner knots. Visibility 30 kilometers. Few 3,000 feet cumulus. Broken heights unknown. Temperature 27. Dew point 19. QNH 1015 hectopascals 29 or 9 or 7 inches. Remarks. Moderate turbulence. Observed at 044850 miles southeast of Nalita VOR DME between flight level 200 and flight level 170 in descent. Reported by Boeing 737. Advise you have information whiskey. Nalita International Airport information whiskey. 0430. ILS Zulu runway 16 left approach. Landing runway 16 left. Departure runway 16 right. Departure frequency 124.2. Taxiway Alpha 1 closed. Wind 130 degrees nanner knots. Visibility 30 kilometers. Few 3,000 feet cumulus. Broken heights unknown. Temperature 27. Dew point 19. QNH 1015 hectopascals 29 or 9 or 7 inches. Remarks. Moderate turbulence. Observed at 044850 miles southeast of Nalita VOR DME between flight level 200 and flight level 170 in descent. Reported by Boeing 737. Advise you have information whiskey.
Nalita International Airport Information X-ray 0500 ILS Zulu Runway 16 right approach and ILS Zulu Runway 16 left approach Landing Runway 16 right and 16 left Departure Runway 16 right Departure Frequency 124.2 Taxiway Alpha 1 closed Simultaneous parallel approaches in progress. Wind 140 degrees 10 knots. Visibility tree 0 kilometers. Few tree 1000 feet cumulus. Broken heights unknown. Temperature 27. Dew point 18. QNH 1014 hexapascals 29 or 9 or 7 inches. Remarks. Moderate turbulence. Observed at 0448. 0 miles southeast of Nalita VORDME between flight level 200 and flight level 170 in descent. Reported by Boeing 737. Advise you have information X-ray. Nalita International Airport information X-ray. 0500. ILS Zulu runway 16 right approach and ILS Zulu runway 16 left approach. Landing runway 16 right and 16 left. Departure runway 16 right. Departure frequency 124.2. Taxiway Alpha 1 closed. Simultaneous parallel approaches in progress. Wind 140 degrees 10 knots. Visibility tree 0 kilometers. 3000 feet cumulus. Broken heights unknown. Temperature 27. Dew point 18. QNH 1014 hectopascals 29 or 9 or 7 inches. Remarks. Moderate turbulence. Observed at 0448. 50 miles southeast. Of Nalita VORDME between flight level 200 and flight level 170. In descent. Reported by Boeing 737. Advise you have information X-ray. Nalita International Airport information X-ray. 0500. ILS Zulu runway 16 right approach and ILS Zulu runway 16 left approach. Landing runway 16 right and 16 left. Departure runway 16 right. Departure frequency 124.2. Taxiway Alpha 1 closed. Simultaneous parallel approaches in progress. Wind 140 degrees 10 knots. Visibility tree 0 kilometers. Few tree 1000 feet cumulus. Broken heights unknown. Temperature 27. Dew point 18. QNH 1014 hectopascals 29 or 9 or 7 inches. Remarks. Moderate turbulence. Observed at 0448, 50 miles southeast of Nalita VORDME between flight level 200 and flight level 170 in descent. Reported by Boeing 737. Advise you have information X-ray. Nalita International Airport information X-ray. 0500. ILS Zulu runway 16 right approach and ILS Zulu runway 16 left approach. Landing runway 16 right and 16 left. Departure runway 16 right. Departure frequency 124.2. Taxiway Alpha 1 closed. Simultaneous parallel approaches in progress. Wind 140 degrees 10 knots. Visibility tree 0 kilometers. Few tree 1000 feet cumulus. Broken heights unknown. Temperature 27. Dew point 18. QNH 1014 hectopascals 29 or 9 or 7 inches. Remarks. Moderate turbulence. Observed at 0448. 50 miles southeast. Of Nalita VORDME between flight level 200. And flight level 170. In descent. Reported by Boeing 737. Advise you have information X-ray.
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Wind 140 degrees and 0 knots. Visibility tree 0 kilometers. View tree 1000 feet cumulus. Broken fence unknown. Temperature 27. 2.18. QNH 1014 Pasukals 29 or 9 or 7 inches. Remarks. Moderate turbulence. Observed at 0448. 5 east of Nalitra VORG between flight level 200 and flight level 170 in descent. Reported by Boeing 727. Advise you have information X-ray. Nalitra International Airport Information X-ray. 0500. ILS Zulu Runway 16 right approach and ILS Zulu Runway 16 left approach. Landing runway 16 right and 16 left. Departure runway 16 right. Departure frequency 124.2. Taxiway Alpha 1 closed. Simultaneous parallel approaches in progress. Wind 140 degrees 10 knots. Visibility tree 0 kilometers. View tree 1000 feet cumulus. Broken heights unknown. Temperature 27. Dew point 18. QNH 1014 hectopascals 29 or 9 or 7 inches. Remarks. Moderate turbulence. Observed at 0448. 50 miles southeast. Of Nalitra VORDME between flight level 200. And flight level 170. In descent. Reported by Boeing 737. 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ILS Zulu Runway 16 right approach and ILS Zulu Runway 16 left approach. Landing Runway 16 right and 16 left. Departure Runway 16 right. Departure frequency 124.2. Taxiway Alpha 1 closed. Simultaneous parallel approaches in progress. Wind 140 degrees 10 knots. Visibility tree 0 kilometers. View tree 1000 feet cumulus. Broken heights unknown. Temperature 27. Dew point 18. QNH 1014 hectopascals 29 or 9 or 7 inches. Remarks. Moderate turbulence. Observed at 0448, 50 miles southeast of Nalitra VORDME between flight level 200 and flight level 170 in descent. Reported by Boeing 737. Advise you have information X-ray. Nalitra International Airport Information X-ray. 0500. ILS Zulu Runway 16 right approach and ILS Zulu Runway 16 left approach. Landing Runway 16 right and 16 left. Departure Runway 16 right. Departure frequency 124.2. Taxiway Alpha 1 closed. Simultaneous parallel approaches in progress. Wind 140 degrees 10 knots. Visibility tree 0 kilometers. View tree 1000 feet cumulus. Broken heights unknown. Temperature 27. Dew point 18. QNH 1014 hectopascals 29 or 9 or 7 inches. Remarks. Moderate turbulence. Observed at 0448. 50 miles southeast. Of Nalitra VORDME between flight level 200. And flight level 170. In descent. Reported by Boeing 737. Advise you have information X-ray.
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ILS Zulu Runway 16 right approach and ILS Zulu Runway 16 left approach. Landing Runway 16 right and 16 left. Departure Runway 16 right. Departure frequency 124.2. Taxiway Alpha 1 closed. Simultaneous parallel approaches in progress. Wind 140 degrees 10 knots. Visibility tree 0 kilometers. Few tree 1000 feet cumulus. Broken heights unknown. Temperature 27. Dew point 18. QNH 1014 hectopascals 29 or 9 or 7 inches. Remarks. Moderate turbulence. Observed at 0448. 50 miles southeast of Nalitra VORDME between flight level 200 and flight level 170 in descent. Reported by Boeing 737. Advise you have information X-ray. Nalitra International Airport information X-ray. 0500. ILS Zulu runway 16 right approach and ILS Zulu runway 16 left approach. Landing runway 16 right and 16 left. Departure runway 16 right. Departure frequency 124.2. Taxiway Alpha 1 closed. Simultaneous parallel approaches in progress. Wind 140 degrees 10 knots. Visibility tree 0 kilometers. Few tree 1000 feet cumulus. Broken heights unknown. Temperature 27. Dew point 18. QNH 1014 hectopascals 29 or 9 or 7 inches. Remarks. Moderate turbulence. Observed at 0448. 50 miles southeast of Nalitra VORDME between flight level 200 and flight level 170 in descent. Reported by Boeing 737. Advise you have information X-ray. Nalitra International Airport information X-ray. 0500. ILS Zulu runway 16 right approach and ILS Zulu runway 16 left approach. Landing runway 16 right and 16 left. Departure runway 16 right. Departure frequency 124.2. Taxiway Alpha 1 closed. Simultaneous parallel approaches in progress. Wind 140 degrees 10 knots. Visibility tree 0 kilometers. Few tree 1000 feet cumulus. Broken heights unknown. Temperature 27. Dew point 18. QNH 1014 hectopascals 29 or 9 or 7 inches. Remarks. Moderate turbulence. Observed at 0448. 50 miles southeast of Nalitra VORDME between flight level 200 and flight level 170 in descent. Reported by Boeing 737. Advise you have information X-ray. Nalitra International Airport information X-ray. 0500. ILS Zulu runway 16 right approach and ILS Zulu runway 16 left approach. Landing runway 16 right and 16 left. Departure runway 16 right. Departure frequency 124.2. Taxiway Alpha 1 closed. Simultaneous parallel approaches in progress. Wind 140 degrees 10 knots. Visibility tree 0 kilometers. Few tree 1000 feet cumulus. Broken heights unknown. Temperature 27. Dew point 18. QNH 1014 hectopascals 29 or 9 or 7 inches. Remarks. Moderate turbulence. Observed at 0448. 50 miles southeast of Nalitra VORDME between flight level 200 and flight level 170 in descent. Reported by Boeing 737. Advise you have information X-ray.

0 kilometers. Few 3,000 feet cumulus. Broken heights unknown. Temperature 27. Dew point 18. QNH1014 hectopascals 29 or 9 or 7 inches. Remarks. Moderate turbulence. Observed at 0448. 50 miles southeast. Of Nalitra VORDME between flight level 200 and flight level 170 in descent. Reported by Boeing 737. Advise you have information X-ray. Nalitra International Airport information X-ray. 0500. ILS Zulu runway 16 right approach and ILS Zulu runway 16 left approach. Landing runway 16 right and 16 left. Departure runway 16 right. Departure frequency 124.2. Taxiway Alpha 1 closed. Simultaneous parallel approaches in progress. Wind 140 degrees 10 knots. Visibility 30 kilometers. Few 3,000 feet cumulus. Broken heights unknown. Temperature 27. Dew point 18. QNH1014 hectopascals 29 or 9 or 7 inches. Remarks. Moderate turbulence. Observed at 0448. 50 miles southeast. Of Nalitra VORDME between flight level 200 and flight level 170. In descent. Reported by Boeing 737. Advise you have information X-ray. Nalitra International Airport information X-ray. 0500. ILS Zulu runway 16 right approach and ILS Zulu runway 16 left approach. Landing runway 16 right and 16 left. Departure runway 16 right. Departure frequency 124.2. Taxiway Alpha 1 closed. Simultaneous parallel approaches in progress. Wind 140 degrees 10 knots. Visibility 30 kilometers. Few 3,000 feet cumulus. Broken heights unknown. Temperature 27. Dew point 18. QNH1014 hectopascals 29 or 9 or 7 inches. Remarks. Moderate turbulence. Observed at 0448. 50 miles southeast of Nalitra VORDME between flight level 200 and flight level 170 in descent. Reported by Boeing 737. Advise you have information X-ray. Nalitra International Airport information X-ray. 0500. ILS Zulu runway 16 right approach and ILS Zulu runway 16 left approach. Landing runway 16 right and 16 left. Departure runway 16 right. Departure frequency 124.2. Taxiway Alpha 1 closed. Simultaneous parallel approaches in progress. Wind 140 degrees 10 knots. Visibility 30 kilometers. Few 3,000 feet cumulus. Broken heights unknown. Temperature 27. Dew point 18. QNH1014 hectopascals 29 or 9 or 7 inches. Remarks. Moderate turbulence. Observed at 0448. 50 miles southeast. Of Nalitra VORDME between flight level 200 and flight level 170. In descent. Reported by Boeing 737. Advise you have information X-ray. Nalitra International Airport information X-ray. 0500. ILS Zulu runway 16 right approach and ILS Zulu runway 16 left approach. Landing runway 16 right and 16 left. Departure runway 16 right. Departure frequency 124.2. Taxiway Alpha 1 closed. Simultaneous parallel approaches in progress. Wind 140 degrees 10 knots.
Visibility tree 0 kilometers. Few tree 1,000 feet cumulus. Broken heights unknown. Temperature 27. Dew point 18. QNH1014 hectopascals 2.9 or 9 or 7 inches. Remarks. Moderate turbulence. Observed at 0448. 50 miles southeast of Nalitra VORDME between flight level 200 and flight level 170 in descent. Reported by Boeing 737. Advise you have information X-ray. Nalitra International Airport information X-ray. 0500. ILS Zulu runway 16 right approach and ILS Zulu runway 16 left approach. Landing runway 16 right and 16 left. Departure runway 16 right. Departure frequency 124.2. Taxiway Alpha 1 closed. Simultaneous parallel approaches in progress. Wind 140 degrees 10 knots. Visibility tree 0 kilometers. Few tree 1,000 feet cumulus. Broken heights unknown. Temperature 27. Dew point 18. QNH1014 hectopascals 2.9 or 9 or 7 inches. Remarks. Moderate turbulence. Observed at 0448. 50 miles southeast of Nalitra VORDME between flight level 200 and flight level 170 in descent. Reported by Boeing 737. Advise you have information X-ray. Nalitra International Airport information Yankee 0530. ILS Zulu runway 16 right approach and ILS Zulu runway 16 left approach. Landing runway 16 right and 16 left. Departure runway 16 right. Departure frequency 124.2. Taxiway Alpha 1 closed. Simultaneous parallel approaches in progress. Wind 150 degrees 11 knots. Visibility tree 5 kilometers. Few tree 1,000 feet cumulus. Broken heights unknown. Temperature 26. Dew point 18. QNH1014 hectopascals 2.9 or 9 or 7 inches. Advise you have information Yankee. Nalitra International Airport information Yankee. 0530. ILS Zulu runway 16 right approach and ILS Zulu runway 16 left approach. Landing runway 16 right and 16 left. Departure runway 16 right. Departure frequency 124.2. Taxiway Alpha 1 closed. Simultaneous parallel approaches in progress. Wind 150 degrees 11 knots. Visibility tree 5 kilometers. Few tree 1,000 feet cumulus. Broken heights unknown. Temperature 26. Dew point 18. QNH1014 hectopascals 2.9 or 9 or 7 inches. Advise you have information Yankee. Nalitra International Airport information Yankee. 0530. ILS Zulu runway 16 right approach and ILS Zulu runway 16 left approach. Landing runway 16 right and 16 left. Departure runway 16 right. Departure frequency 124.2. Taxiway Alpha 1 closed. Simultaneous parallel approaches in progress. Wind 150 degrees 11 knots. Visibility tree 5 kilometers. Few tree 1,000 feet cumulus. Broken heights unknown. Temperature 26. Dew point 18. QNH1014 hectopascals 2.9 or 9 or 7 inches. Advise you have information Yankee. Nalitra International Airport information Yankee. 0530. ILS Zulu runway 16 right approach and ILS Zulu runway 16 left approach.
Landing runway 16 right and 16 left. Departure runway 16 right. Departure frequency 124.2. Taxiway Alpha 1 closed. Simultaneous parallel approaches in progress. Wind 150 degrees 11 knots. Visibility 35 kilometers. Few 3,000 feet cumulus. Broken heights unknown. Temperature 26. Dew point 18. QNH 1014 hectopascals 29 or 9 or 7 inches. Advise you have information Yankee. Nalitra International Airport information Yankee. 0530. ILS Zulu runway 16 right approach and ILS Zulu runway 16 left approach. Landing runway 16 right and 16 left. Departure runway 16 right. Departure frequency 124.2. Taxiway Alpha 1 closed. Simultaneous parallel approaches in progress. Wind 150 degrees 11 knots. Visibility 35 kilometers. Few 3,000 feet cumulus. Broken heights unknown. Temperature 26. Dew point 18. QNH 1014 hectopascals 29 or 9 or 7 inches. Advise you have information Yankee. Nalitra International Airport information Yankee. 0530. ILS Zulu runway 16 right approach and ILS Zulu runway 16 left approach. Landing runway 16 right and 16 left. Departure runway 16 right. Departure frequency 124.2. Taxiway Alpha 1 closed. Simultaneous parallel approaches in progress. Wind 150 degrees 11 knots. Visibility 35 kilometers. Few 3,000 feet cumulus. Broken heights unknown. Temperature 26. Dew point 18. QNH 1014 hectopascals 29 or 9 or 7 inches. Advise you have information Yankee. Nalitra International Airport information Yankee. 0530. ILS Zulu runway 16 right approach and ILS Zulu runway 16 left approach. Landing runway 16 right and 16 left. Departure runway 16 right. Departure frequency 124.2. Taxiway Alpha 1 closed. Simultaneous parallel approaches in progress. Wind 150 degrees 11 knots. Visibility 35 kilometers. Few 3,000 feet cumulus. Broken heights unknown. Temperature 26. Dew point 18. QNH 1014 hectopascals 29 or 9 or 7 inches. Advise you have information Yankee. Nalitra International Airport information Yankee. 0530. ILS Zulu runway 16 right approach. ILS Zulu runway 16 left approach. Landing runway 16 right and 16 left. Departure runway 16 right. Departure frequency 124.2. Taxiway Alpha 1 closed. Simultaneous parallel approaches in progress. Wind 150 degrees 11 knots. Visibility 35 kilometers. Few 3,000 feet cumulus. Broken heights unknown. Temperature 26. Dew point 18. QNH 1014 hectopascals 29 or 9 or 7 inches. Advise you have information Yankee. Nalitra International Airport information Yankee. 0530. ILS Zulu runway 16 right approach and ILS Zulu runway 16 left approach. Landing runway 16 right and 16 left. Departure runway 16 right. Departure frequency 124.2. Taxiway Alpha 1 closed. Simultaneous parallel approaches in progress.
Wind 150 degrees 11 knots. Visibility 35 kilometers. Few tree 1,000 feet cumulus. Broken heights unknown. Temperature 26. Dew point 18. QNH 1014 hectopascals 29.97 inches. Advise you have information Yankee. Nalita International Airport information Yankee. 0530. ILS Zulu runway 16 right approach and ILS Zulu runway 16 left approach. Landing runway 16 right and 16 left. Departure runway 16 right. Departure frequency 124.2. Taxiway Alpha 1 closed. Simultaneous parallel approaches in progress. Wind 150 degrees 11 knots. Visibility 35 kilometers. Few tree 1,000 feet cumulus. Broken heights unknown. Temperature 26. Dew point 18. QNH 1014 hectopascals 29.97 inches. Advise you have information Yankee. Nalita International Airport information Yankee. 0530. ILS Zulu runway 16 right approach and ILS Zulu runway 16 left approach. Landing runway 16 right and 16 left. Departure runway 16 right. Departure frequency 124.2. Taxiway Alpha 1 closed. Simultaneous parallel approaches in progress. Wind 150 degrees 11 knots. Visibility 35 kilometers. Few tree 1,000 feet cumulus. Broken heights unknown. Temperature 26. Dew point 18. QNH 1014 hectopascals 29.97 inches. Advise you have information Yankee. Nalita International Airport information Yankee. 0530. ILS Zulu runway 16 right approach and ILS Zulu runway 16 left approach. Landing runway 16 right and 16 left. Departure runway 16 right. Departure frequency 124.2. Taxiway Alpha 1 closed. Simultaneous parallel approaches in progress. Wind 150 degrees 11 knots. Visibility 35 kilometers. Few tree 1,000 feet cumulus. Broken heights unknown. Temperature 26. Dew point 18. QNH 1014 hectopascals 29.97 inches. Advise you have information Yankee. Nalita International Airport information Yankee. 0530. ILS Zulu runway 16 right approach and ILS Zulu runway 16 left approach. Landing runway 16 right and 16 left. Departure runway 16 right. Departure frequency 124.2. Taxiway Alpha 1 closed. Simultaneous parallel approaches in progress. Wind 150 degrees 11 knots. Visibility 35 kilometers. Few tree 1,000 feet cumulus. Broken heights unknown. Temperature 26. Dew point 18. QNH 1014 hectopascals 29.97 inches. Advise you have information Yankee. Nalita International Airport information Yankee. 0530. ILS Zulu runway 16 right approach and ILS Zulu runway 16 left approach. Landing runway 16 right and 16 left. Departure runway 16 right. Departure frequency 124.2. Taxiway Alpha 1 closed. Simultaneous parallel approaches in progress. Wind 150 degrees 11 knots. Visibility 35 kilometers. Few tree 1,000 feet cumulus. Broken heights unknown. Temperature 26. Dew point 18. QNH 1014 hectopascals 29.97 inches.
Advise you have information Yankee. Nalita International Airport information Yankee. 0530. ILS Zulu runway 16 right approach and ILS Zulu runway 16 left approach. Landing runway 16 right and 16 left. Departure runway 16 right. Departure frequency 124.2. Taxiway Alpha 1 closed. Simultaneous parallel approaches in progress. Wind 150 degrees 11 knots. Visibility 35 kilometers. Few 3,000 feet cumulus. Broken heights unknown. Temperature 26. Dew point 18. QNM014 hectopascals 29 or 9 or 7 inches. Advise you have information Yankee. Nalita International Airport information Yankee. 0530. ILS Zulu runway 16 right approach and ILS Zulu runway 16 left approach. Landing runway 16 right and 16 left. Departure runway 16 right. Departure frequency 124.2. Taxiway Alpha 1 closed. Simultaneous parallel approaches in progress. Wind 150 degrees 11 knots. Visibility 35 kilometers. Few 3,000 feet cumulus. Broken heights unknown. Temperature 26. Dew point 18. QNH1014 hectopascals 29 or 9 or 7 inches. Advise you have information Yankee. Nalita International Airport information Yankee. 0530. ILS Zulu runway 16 right approach and ILS Zulu runway 16 left approach. Landing runway 16 right and 16 left. Departure runway 16 right. Departure frequency 124.2. Taxiway Alpha 1 closed. Simultaneous parallel approaches in progress. Wind 150 degrees 11 knots. Visibility 35 kilometers. Few 3,000 feet cumulus. Broken heights unknown. Temperature 26. Dew point 18. QNH1014 hectopascals 29 or 9 or 7 inches. Advise you have information Yankee. Nalita International Airport information Yankee. 0530. ILS Zulu runway 16 right approach and ILS Zulu runway 16 left approach. Landing runway 16 right and 16 left. Departure runway 16 right. Departure frequency 124.2. Taxiway Alpha 1 closed. Simultaneous parallel approaches in progress. Wind 150 degrees 11. Visibility 35 kilometers. 15,000 feet cumulus. Broken heights unknown. Temperature 26. 2.18. QNH1014 29 or 9 or 7 inches. Advise you have information Yankee. Nalita International Airport information Yankee. 0530. ILS Zulu runway 16 right approach and ILS Zulu runway 16 left approach. Landing runway 16 right and 16 left. Departure runway 16 right. Departure frequency 124.2. Taxiway Alpha 1 closed. Simultaneous parallel approaches in progress. Wind 150 degrees 11 knots. Visibility 35 kilometers. Few 3,000 feet cumulus. Broken heights unknown. Temperature 26. Dew point 18. QNH1014 hectopascals 29 or 9 or 7 inches. Advise you have information Yankee. Nalita International Airport information Yankee. 0530. ILS Zulu runway 16 right approach and ILS Zulu runway 16 left approach. Landing runway 16 right and 16 left.
Departure runway 16 right. Departure frequency 124.2. Taxiway Alpha 1 closed. Simultaneous parallel approaches in progress. Wind 150 degrees 11 knots. Visibility 35 kilometers. Few 3,000 feet cumulus. Broken heights unknown. Temperature 26. Dew point 18. QNH 1014 hectopascals 29 or 9 or 7 inches. Advise you have information Yankee. Now Litra International Airport information Yankee. 0530. ILS Zulu runway 16 right approach and ILS Zulu runway 16 left approach. Landing runway 16 right and 16 left. Departure runway 16 right. Departure frequency 124.2. Taxiway Alpha 1 closed. Simultaneous parallel approaches in progress. Wind 150 degrees 11 knots. Visibility 35 kilometers. Few 3,000 feet cumulus. Broken heights unknown. Temperature 26. Dew point 18. QNH 1014 hectopascals 29 or 9 or 7 inches. Advise you have information Yankee. Now Litra International Airport information Yankee. 0530. ILS Zulu runway 16 right approach and ILS Zulu runway 16 left approach. Landing runway 16 right and 16 left. Departure runway 16 right. Departure frequency 124.2. Taxiway Alpha 1 closed. Simultaneous parallel approaches in progress. Wind 150 degrees 11 knots. Visibility 35 kilometers. Few 3,000 feet cumulus. Broken heights unknown. Temperature 26. Dew point 18. QNH 1014 hectopascals 29 or 9 or 7 inches. Advise you have information Yankee. Now Litra International Airport information Yankee. 0530. ILS Zulu runway 16 right approach and ILS Zulu runway 16 left approach. Landing runway 16 right and 16 left. Departure runway 16 right. Departure frequency 124.2. Taxiway Alpha 1 closed. Simultaneous parallel approaches in progress. Wind 150 degrees 11 knots. Visibility 35 kilometers. Few 3,000 feet cumulus. Broken heights unknown. Temperature 26. Dew point 18. QNH 1014 hectopascals 29 or 9 or 7 inches. Advise you have information Yankee. Now Litra International Airport information Yankee. 0530. ILS Zulu runway 16 right approach and ILS Zulu runway 16 left approach. Landing runway 16 right and 16 left. Departure runway 16 right. Departure frequency 124.2. Taxiway Alpha 1 closed. Simultaneous parallel approaches in progress. Wind 150 degrees 11 knots. Visibility 35 kilometers. 3,000 feet cumulus. Broken heights unknown. Temperature 26. Dew point 18. QNH 1014 hectopascals 29 or 9 or 7 inches. Advise you have information Yankee. Now Litra International Airport information Yankee. 0530. ILS Zulu runway 16 right approach and ILS Zulu runway 16 left approach. Landing runway 16 right and 16 left. Departure runway 16 right. Departure frequency 124.2. Taxiway Alpha 1 closed. Simultaneous parallel approaches in progress. Wind 150 degrees 11 knots. Visibility 35 kilometers.
Few 3,000 feet cumulus. Broken heights unknown. Temperature 26. Dew point 18. QNH1014 hectopascals 2997 inches. Advise you have information Yankee. Nalitra International Airport information Yankee. 0530. ILS Zulu runway 16 right approach and ILS Zulu runway 16 left approach. Landing runway 16 right and 16 left. Departure runway 16 right. Departure frequency 124.2. Taxiway Alpha 1 closed. Simultaneous parallel approaches in progress. Wind 150 degrees 11 knots. Visibility 35 kilometers. Few 3,000 feet cumulus. Broken heights unknown. Temperature 26. Dew point 18. QNH1014 hectopascals 2997 inches. Advise you have information Yankee. Nalitra International Airport information Yankee. 0530. ILS Zulu runway 16 right approach and ILS Zulu runway 16 left approach. Landing runway 16 right and 16 left. Departure runway 16 right. Departure frequency 124.2. Taxiway Alpha 1 closed. Simultaneous parallel approaches in progress. Wind 150 degrees 11 knots. Visibility 35 kilometers. Few 3,000 feet cumulus. Broken heights unknown. Temperature 26. Dew point 18. QNH1014 hectopascals 2997 inches. Advise you have information Yankee. Nalitra International Airport information Yankee. 0530. ILS Zulu runway 16 right approach and ILS Zulu runway 16 left approach. Landing runway 16 right and 16 left. Departure runway 16 right. Departure frequency 124.2. Taxiway Alpha 1 closed. Simultaneous parallel approaches in progress. Wind 150 degrees 11 knots. Visibility 35 kilometers. Few 3,000 feet cumulus. Broken heights unknown. Temperature 26. Dew point 18. QNH1014 hectopascals 2997 inches. Advise you have information Yankee. Nalitra International Airport information Yankee. 0530. ILS Zulu runway 16 right approach and ILS Zulu runway 16 left approach. Landing runway 16 right and 16 left. Departure runway 16 right. Departure frequency 124.2. Taxiway Alpha 1 closed. Simultaneous parallel approaches in progress. Wind 150 degrees 11 knots. Visibility 35 kilometers. Few 3,000 feet cumulus. Broken heights unknown. Temperature 26. Dew point 18. QNH1014 hectopascals 2997 inches. Advise you have information Yankee. Nalitra International Airport information Yankee. 0530. ILS Zulu runway 16 right approach and ILS Zulu runway 16 left approach. Landing runway 16 right and 16 left. Departure runway 16 right. Departure frequency 124.2. Taxiway Alpha 1 closed. Simultaneous parallel approaches in progress. Wind 150 degrees 11 knots. Visibility 35 kilometers. Few 3,000 feet cumulus. Broken heights unknown. Temperature 26. Dew point 18. QNH1014 hectopascals 2997 inches. Advise you have information Yankee. Nalitra International Airport information Yankee.
0530. ILS Zulu runway 16 right approach and ILS Zulu runway 16 left approach. Landing runway 16 right and 16 left. Departure runway 16 right. Departure frequency 124.2. Taxiway altitude closed. Simultaneous approaches in progress. 150 degrees 11 knots. Visibility 5 kilometers. Few 3,000 feet cumulus. Broken heights unknown. Temperature 26. Dew point 18. QM 14 hectopascals 299.7 inches. Advise you have information Yankee. Nalitra International Airport information Yankee. 0530. ILS Zulu runway 16 right approach and ILS Zulu runway 16 left approach. Landing runway 16 right and 16 left. Departure runway 16 right. Departure frequency 124.2. Taxiway Alpha 1 closed. Simultaneous parallel approaches in progress. Wind 150 degrees 11 knots. Visibility 35 kilometers. Few 3,000 feet cumulus. Broken heights unknown. Temperature 26. Dew point 18. QN 81014 hectopascals 299.7 inches. Advise you have information Yankee. Nalitra International Airport information Zulu. 0600. ILS Zulu runway 16 right approach and ILS Zulu runway 16 left approach. Landing runway 16 right and 16 left. Departure runway 16 right. Departure frequency 124.2. Taxiway Alpha 1 closed. Simultaneous parallel approaches in progress. Wind 150 degrees 11 knots. Direction variable between 110 and 180 degrees. Visibility 35 kilometers. Few 3,000 feet cumulus. Scattered heights unknown. Temperature 27. Dew point 18. QN 81014 hectopascals 299.7 inches. Advise you have information Zulu. Nalitra International Airport information Zulu. 0600. ILS Zulu runway 16 right approach and ILS Zulu runway 16 left approach. Landing runway 16 right and 16 left. Departure runway 16 right. Departure frequency 124.2. Taxiway Alpha 1 closed. Simultaneous parallel approaches in progress. Wind 150 degrees 11 knots. Direction variable between 110 and 180 degrees. Visibility 35 kilometers. Few 3,000 feet cumulus. Scattered heights unknown. Temperature 27. Dew point 18. QN 81014 hectopascals 299.7 inches. Advise information Zulu. Nalitra Airport information Zulu. 0600. ILS Zulu runway 16 right approach. ILS Zulu runway 16 left approach. Landing runway 16 right and 16 left. Departure runway 16 right. Departure frequency 124.2. Taxiway Alpha 1 closed. Simultaneous approaches in progress. Wind 150 degrees 11 knots. Direction variable between 110 and 180 degrees. Visibility 35 kilometers. Few 3,000 feet cumulus. Scattered heights unknown. Temperature 27. Dew point 18. QN 81014 hectopascals 299.7 inches. Advise you have information Zulu. Nalitra International Airport information Zulu. 0600.
ILS Zulu runway 16 right approach and ILS Zulu runway 16 left approach. Landing runway 16 right and 16 left. Departure runway 16 right. Departure frequency 124.2. Taxiway Alpha 1 closed. Simultaneous parallel approaches in progress. Wind 150 degrees 11 knots. Direction variable between 110 and 180 degrees. Visibility tree 5 kilometers. Few tree 1000 feet cumulus. Scattered heights unknown. Temperature 27. Dew point 18. QNH 1014 hectopascals 29 or 9 or 7 inches. Advise you have information Zulu. Nalitra International Airport information Zulu. 0600. ILS Zulu runway 16 right approach and ILS Zulu runway 16 left approach. Landing runway 16 right and 16 left. Departure runway 16 right. Departure frequency 124.2. Taxiway Alpha 1 closed. Simultaneous parallel approaches in progress. Wind 150 degrees 11 knots. Direction variable between 110 and 180 degrees. Visibility tree 5 kilometers. Few tree 1000 feet cumulus. Scattered heights unknown. Temperature 27. Dew point 18. QNH 1014 hectopascals 29 or 9 or 7 inches. Advise you have information Zulu. Nalitra International Airport information Zulu. 0600. ILS Zulu runway 16 right approach and ILS Zulu runway 16 left approach. Landing runway 16 right and 16 left. Departure runway 16 right. Departure frequency 124.2. Taxiway Alpha 1 closed. Simultaneous parallel approaches in progress. Wind 150 degrees 11 knots. Direction variable between 110 and 180 degrees. Visibility tree 5 kilometers. Few tree 1000 feet cumulus. Scattered heights unknown. Temperature 27. Dew point 18. QNH 1014 hectopascals 29 or 9 or 7 inches. Advise you have information Zulu. Nalitra International Airport information Zulu. 0600. ILS Zulu runway 16 right approach and ILS Zulu runway 16 left approach. Landing runway 16 right and 16 left. Departure runway 16 right. Departure frequency 124.2. Taxiway Alpha 1 closed. Simultaneous parallel approaches in progress. Wind 150 degrees 11 knots. Direction variable between 110 and 180 degrees. Visibility tree 5 kilometers. Few tree 1000 feet cumulus. Scattered heights unknown. Temperature 27. Dew point 18. QNH 1014 hectopascals 29 or 9 or 7 inches. Advise you have information Zulu. Nalitra International Airport information Zulu. 0600. ILS Zulu runway 16 right approach and ILS Zulu runway 16 left approach. Landing runway 16 right and 16 left. Departure runway 16 right. Departure frequency 124.2. Taxiway Alpha 1 closed. Simultaneous parallel approaches in progress. Wind 150 degrees 11 knots. Direction variable between 110 and 180 degrees. Visibility tree 5 kilometers. Few tree 1000 feet cumulus. Scattered heights unknown. Temperature 27. Dew point 18. QNH 1014 hectopascals 29 or 9 or 7 inches. Advise you have information Zulu. Nalitra International Airport information Zulu. 0600.
ILS Zulu runway 16 right approach and ILS Zulu runway 16 left approach. Landing runway 16 right and 16 left. Departure runway 16 right. Departure frequency 124.2. Taxiway Alpha 1 closed. Simultaneous parallel approaches in progress. Wind 150 degrees 11 knots. Direction variable between 110 and 180 degrees. Visibility tree 5 kilometers. Few tree 1000 feet cumulus. Scattered heights unknown. Temperature 27. Dew point 18. QNH1014 hectopascals 29.97 inches. Advise you have information Zulu. Nalitra International Airport information Zulu. 0600. ILS Zulu runway 16 right approach and ILS Zulu runway 16 left approach. Landing runway 16 right and 16 left. Departure runway 16 right. Departure frequency 124.2. Taxiway Alpha 1 closed. Simultaneous parallel approaches in progress. Wind 150 degrees 11 knots. Direction variable between 110 and 180 degrees. Visibility tree 5 kilometers. Few tree 1000 feet cumulus. Scattered heights unknown. Temperature 27. Dew point 18. QNH1014 hectopascals 29.97 inches. Advise you have information Zulu. Nalitra International Airport information Zulu. 0600. ILS Zulu runway 16 right approach. ILS Zulu runway 16 left approach. Landing runway 16 right and 16 left. Departure runway 16 right. Departure frequency 124.2. Taxiway Alpha 1 closed. Simultaneous parallel approaches in progress. Wind 150 degrees 11. Direction variable between 110 and 180 degrees. Visibility tree 5 kilometers. Few tree 1000 feet cumulus. Scattered heights unknown. Temperature 27. Dew point 18. 0.14 hectopascals 29.97 inches. Advise you have information Zulu. Nalitra International Airport information Zulu. 0600. ILS Zulu runway 16 right approach and ILS Zulu runway 16 left approach. Landing runway 16 right and 16 left. Departure runway 16 right. Departure frequency 124.2. Taxiway Alpha 1 closed. Simultaneous parallel approaches in progress. Wind 150 degrees 11 knots. Direction variable between 110 and 180 degrees. Visibility tree 5 kilometers. 3000 feet cumulus. Scattered heights unknown. Temperature 27. Dew point 18. QNH1014 hectopascals 29.97 inches. Advise you have information Zulu. Nalitra International Airport information Zulu. 0600. ILS Zulu runway 16 right approach and ILS Zulu runway 16 left approach. Landing runway 16 right and 16 left. Departure runway 16 right. Departure frequency 124.2. Taxiway Alpha 1 closed. Simultaneous parallel approaches in progress. Wind 150 degrees 11 knots. Direction variable between 110 and 180 degrees. Visibility tree 5 kilometers. Few tree 1000 feet cumulus. Scattered heights unknown. Temperature 27. Dew point 18. QNH1014 hectopascals 29.97 inches. Advise you have information Zulu. Nalitra International Airport information Zulu. 0600.
ILS Zulu runway 16 right approach and ILS Zulu runway 16 left approach. Landing runway 16 right and 16 left. Departure runway 16 right. Departure frequency 124.2. Taxiway Alpha 1 closed. Simultaneous parallel approaches in progress. Wind 150 degrees 11 knots. Direction variable between 110 and 180 degrees. Visibility tree 5 kilometers. Few tree 1000 feet cumulus. Scattered heights unknown. Temperature 27. Dew point 18. QNH 1014 hectopascals 29.97 inches. Advise you have information Zulu. Nalitra International Airport information Zulu. 0600. ILS Zulu runway 16 right approach and ILS Zulu runway 16 left approach. Landing runway 16 right and 16 left. Departure runway 16 right. Departure frequency 124.2. Taxiway Alpha 1 closed. Simultaneous parallel approaches in progress. Wind 150 degrees 11 knots. Direction variable between 110 and 180 degrees. Visibility tree 5 kilometers. Few tree 1000 feet cumulus. Scattered heights unknown. Temperature 27. Dew point 18. QNH 1014 hectopascals 29.97 inches. Advise you have information Zulu. Nalitra International Airport information Zulu. 0600. ILS Zulu runway 16 right approach and ILS Zulu runway 16 left approach. Landing runway 16 right and 16 left. Departure runway 16 right. Departure frequency 124.2. Taxiway Alpha 1 closed. Simultaneous parallel approaches in progress. Wind 150 degrees 11 knots. Direction variable between 110 and 180 degrees. Visibility tree 5 kilometers. Few tree 1000 feet cumulus. Scattered heights unknown. Temperature 27. Dew point 18. QNH 1014 hectopascals 29.97 inches. Advise you have information Zulu. Nalitra International Airport information Zulu. 0600. ILS Zulu runway 16 right approach and ILS Zulu runway 16 left approach. Landing runway 16 right and 16 left. Departure runway 16 right. Departure frequency 124.2. Taxiway Alpha 1 closed. Simultaneous parallel approaches in progress. Wind 150 degrees 11 knots. Direction variable between 110 and 180 degrees. Visibility tree 5 kilometers. Few tree 1000 feet cumulus. Scattered heights unknown. Temperature 27. Dew point 18. QNH 1014 hectopascals 29.97 inches. Advise you have information Zulu. Nalitra International Airport information Zulu. 0600. ILS Zulu runway 16 right approach and ILS Zulu runway 16 left approach. Landing runway 16 right and 16 left. Departure runway 16 right. Departure frequency 124.2. Taxiway Alpha 1 closed. Simultaneous parallel approaches in progress. Wind 150 degrees 11 knots. Direction variable between 110 and 180 degrees. Visibility tree 5 kilometers. Few tree 1000 feet cumulus. Scattered heights unknown. Temperature 27. Dew point 18. QNH 1014 hectopascals 29.97 inches. Advise you have information Zulu. Nalitra International Airport information Zulu. 0600.
ILS Zulu runway 16 right approach, ILS Zulu runway 16.

temperature 27. Dew point 18. QNH1014 hectopascals 2997 inches. Advise you have information Zulu. Nalitra International Airport information Zulu. 0600. ILS Zulu runway 16 right approach and ILS Zulu runway 16 left approach. Landing runway 16 right and 16 left. Departure runway 16 right. Departure frequency 124.2. Taxiway Alpha 1 closed. Simultaneous parallel approaches in progress. Wind 150 degrees 11 knots. Direction variable between 110 and 180 degrees. Visibility tree 5 kilometers. Few tree 1000 feet cumulus. Scattered heights unknown. Temperature 27. Dew point 18. QNH1014 hectopascals 2997 inches. Advise you have information Zulu. Nalitra International Airport information Zulu. 0600. ILS Zulu runway 16 right approach and ILS Zulu runway 16 left approach. Landing runway 16 right and 16 left. Departure runway 16 right. Departure frequency 124.2. Taxiway Alpha 1 closed. Simultaneous parallel approaches in progress. Wind 150 degrees 11 knots. Direction variable between 110 and 180 degrees. Visibility tree 5 kilometers. Few tree 1000 feet cumulus. Scattered heights unknown. Temperature 27. Dew point 18. QNH1014 hectopascals 2997 inches. Advise you have information Zulu. Nalitra International Airport information Zulu. 0600. ILS Zulu runway 16 right approach and ILS Zulu runway 16 left approach. Landing runway 16 right and 16 left. Departure runway 16 right. Departure frequency 124.2. Taxiway Alpha 1 closed. Simultaneous parallel approaches in progress. Wind 150 degrees 11 knots. Direction variable between 110 and 180 degrees. Visibility tree 5 kilometers. Few tree 1000 feet cumulus. Scattered heights unknown. Temperature 27. Dew point 18. QNH1014 hectopascals 2997 inches. Advise you have information Zulu. Nalitra International Airport information Zulu. 0600. ILS Zulu runway 16 right approach and ILS Zulu runway 16 left approach. Landing runway 16 right and 16 left. Departure runway 16 right. Departure frequency 124.2. Taxiway Alpha 1 closed. Simultaneous parallel approaches in progress. Wind 150 degrees 11 knots. Direction variable between 110 and 180 degrees. Visibility tree 5 kilometers. Few tree 1000 feet cumulus. Scattered heights unknown. Temperature 27. Dew point 18. QNH1014 hectopascals 2997 inches. Advise you have information Zulu. Nalitra International Airport information Zulu. 0600. ILS Zulu runway 16 right approach and ILS Zulu runway 16 left approach. Landing runway 16 right and 16 left. Departure runway 16 right. Departure frequency 124.2. Taxiway Alpha 1 closed. Simultaneous parallel approaches in progress. Wind 150 degrees 11 knots. Direction variable between 110 and 180 degrees. Visibility tree 5 kilometers. Few tree 1000 feet cumulus. Scattered heights unknown.
temperature 27, dew point 18, QNH1014 hectopascals 29 or 9 or 7 inches. Advise you have information Zulu. Nalitra International Airport information Zulu. 0600. ILS Zulu runway 16 right approach and ILS Zulu runway 16 left approach. Landing runway 16 right and 16 left. Departure runway 16 right. Departure frequency 124.2. Taxiway Alpha 1 closed. Simultaneous parallel approaches in progress. Wind 150 degrees 11 knots. Direction variable between 110 and 180 degrees. Visibility tree 5 kilometers. Few tree 1000 feet cumulus. Scattered heights unknown. Temperature 27. Dew point 18. QNH1014 hectopascals 29 or 9 or 7 inches. Advise you have information Zulu. Nalitra International Airport information Alpha. 0630. ILS Zulu runway 16 right approach and ILS Zulu runway 16 left approach. Landing runway 16 right and 16 left. Departure runway 16 right. Departure frequency 124.2. Taxiway Alpha 1 closed. Simultaneous parallel approaches in progress. Wind 150 degrees 12 knots. Visibility tree 5 kilometers. Few tree 1000 feet cumulus. Scattered heights unknown. Temperature 26. Dew point 18. QNH1014 hectopascals 29 or 9 or 6 inches. Advise you have information Alpha. Nalitra International Airport information Alpha. 0630. ILS Zulu runway 16 right approach and ILS Zulu runway 16 left approach. Landing runway 16 right and 16 left. Departure runway 16 right. Departure frequency 124.2. Taxiway Alpha 1 closed. Simultaneous parallel approaches in progress. Wind 150 degrees 12 knots. Visibility tree 5 kilometers. Few tree 1000 feet cumulus. Scattered heights unknown. Temperature 26. Dew point 18. QNH1014 hectopascals 29 or 9 or 6 inches. Advise you have information Alpha. Nalitra International Airport information Alpha. 0630. ILS Zulu runway 16 right approach and ILS Zulu runway 16 left approach. Landing runway 16 right and 16 left. Departure runway 16 right. Departure frequency 124.2. Taxiway Alpha 1 closed. Simultaneous parallel approaches in progress. Wind 150 degrees 12 knots. Visibility tree 5 kilometers. Few tree 1000 feet cumulus. Scattered heights unknown. Temperature 26. Dew point 18. QNH1014 hectopascals 29 or 9 or 6 inches. Advise you have information Alpha. Nalitra International Airport information Alpha. 0630. ILS Zulu runway 16 right approach and ILS Zulu runway 16 left approach. Landing runway 16 right and 16 left. Departure runway 16 right. Departure frequency 124.2. Taxiway Alpha 1 closed. Simultaneous parallel approaches in progress. Wind 150 degrees 12 knots. Visibility tree 5 kilometers. Few tree 1000 feet cumulus. Scattered heights unknown. Temperature 26. Dew point 18. QNH1014 hectopascals 29 or 9 or 6 inches. Advise you have information Alpha.
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Landing Runway 16 right and 16 left. Departure Runway 16 right. Departure Frequency 124.2. Taxiway Alpha 1 closed. Simultaneous parallel approaches in progress. Wind 150 degrees 12 knots. Visibility 35 kilometers. Few tree 1000 feet cumulus. Scattered heights unknown. Temperature 26. Dew point 18. QNH 1014 hectopascals 29 or 9 or 6 inches. Advise you have information alpha. Now Litra International Airport information alpha. 0630. ILS Zulu runway 16 right approach and ILS Zulu runway 16 left approach. Landing runway 16 right and 16 left. Departure runway 16 right. Departure frequency 124.2. Taxiway Alpha 1 closed. Simultaneous parallel approaches in progress. Wind 150 degrees 12 knots. Visibility 35 kilometers. Few tree 1000 feet cumulus. Scattered heights unknown. Temperature 26. Dew point 18. QNH 1014 hectopascals 299 or 6 inches. Advise you have information alpha. Now Litra International Airport information alpha. 0630. ILS Zulu runway 16 right approach and ILS Zulu runway 16 left approach. Landing runway 16 right and 16 left. Departure runway 16 right. Departure frequency 124.2. Taxiway Alpha 1 closed. Simultaneous parallel approaches in progress. Wind 150 degrees 12 knots. Visibility 35 kilometers. Few tree 1000 feet cumulus. Scattered heights unknown. Temperature 26. Dew point 18. QNH 1014 hectopascals 29 or 9 or 6 inches. Advise you have information alpha. Now Litra International Airport information alpha. 0630. ILS Zulu runway 16 right approach and ILS Zulu runway 16 left approach. Landing runway 16 right and 16 left. Departure runway 16 right. Departure frequency 124.2. Taxiway Alpha 1 closed. Simultaneous parallel approaches in progress. Wind 150 degrees 12 knots. Visibility 35 kilometers. Few tree 1000 feet cumulus. Scattered heights unknown. Temperature 26. Dew point 18. QNH 1014 hectopascals 29 or 9 or 6 inches. Advise you have information alpha. Now Litra International Airport information alpha. 0630. ILS Zulu runway 16 right approach and ILS Zulu runway 16 left approach. Landing runway 16 right and 16 left. Departure runway 16 right. Departure frequency 124.2. Taxiway Alpha 1 closed. Simultaneous parallel approaches in progress. Wind 150 degrees 12 knots. Visibility 35 kilometers. Few tree 1000 feet cumulus. Scattered heights unknown. Temperature 26. Dew point 18. QNH 1014 hectopascals 29 or 9 or 6 inches. Advise you have information alpha. Now Litra International Airport information alpha. 0630. ILS Zulu runway 16 right approach and ILS Zulu runway 16 left approach. Landing runway 16 right and 16 left. Departure runway 16 right.
Departure frequency 124.2. Taxiway Alpha 1 closed. Simultaneous parallel approaches in progress. Wind 150 degrees 12 knots. Visibility tree 5 kilometers. Few tree 1000 feet cumulus. Scattered heights unknown. Temperature 26. Dew point 18. QNH 1014 hectopascals 29 or 9 or 6 inches. Advise you have information alpha. Nalitra International Airport information alpha. 0630. ILS Zulu runway 16 right approach and ILS Zulu runway 16 left approach. Landing runway 16 right and 16 left. Departure runway 16 right. Departure frequency 124.2. Taxiway Alpha 1 closed. Simultaneous parallel approaches in progress. Wind 150 degrees 12 knots. Visibility tree 5 kilometers. Few tree 1000 feet cumulus. Scattered heights unknown. Temperature 26. Dew point 18. QNH 1014 hectopascals 29 or 9 or 6 inches. Advise you have information alpha. Nalitra International Airport information Bravo. 0630. ILS Yankee runway 16 left approach. Landing runway 16 left. Departure runway 16 right. Departure frequency 124.2. Taxiway Alpha 1 closed. Wind 150 degrees 12 knots. Visibility tree 5 kilometers. Few tree 1000 feet cumulus. Scattered heights unknown. Temperature 26. Dew point 18. QNH 1014 hectopascals 29 or 9 or 6 inches. Advise you have information Bravo. Nalitra International Airport information Bravo. 0630. ILS Yankee runway 16 left approach. Landing runway 16 left. Departure runway 16 right. Departure frequency 124.2. Taxiway Alpha 1 closed. Wind 150 degrees 12 knots. Visibility tree 5 kilometers. Few tree 1000 feet cumulus. Scattered heights unknown. Temperature 26. Dew point 18. QNH 1014 hectopascals 29 or 9 or 6 inches. Advise you have information Bravo. Nalitra International Airport information Bravo. 0630. ILS Yankee runway 16 left approach. Landing runway 16 left. Departure runway 16 right. Departure frequency 124.2. Taxiway Alpha 1 closed. Wind 150 degrees 12 knots. Visibility tree 5 kilometers. Few tree 1000 feet cumulus. Scattered heights unknown. Temperature 26. Dew point 18. QNH 1014 hectopascals 29 or 9 or 6 inches. Advise you have information Bravo. Nalitra International Airport information Bravo. 0630. ILS Yankee runway 16 left approach. Landing runway 16 left. Departure runway 16 right. Departure frequency 124.2. Taxiway Alpha 1 closed. Wind 150 degrees 12 knots. Visibility tree 5 kilometers. Few tree 1000 feet cumulus. Scattered heights unknown. Temperature 26. Dew point 18. QNH 1014 hectopascals 29 or 9 or 6 inches. Advise you have information Bravo. Nalitra International Airport information Bravo. 0630. ILS Yankee runway 16 left approach. Landing runway 16 left.
Departure runway 16 right. Departure frequency 124.2. Taxiway Alpha 1 closed. Wind 150 degrees 12 knots. Visibility tree 5 kilometers. Few tree 1000 feet cumulus. Scattered heights unknown. Temperature 26. Dew point 18. QNH 1014 hectopascals 29 or 9 or 6 inches. Advise you have information Bravo. Nalitra International Airport information Bravo. 0630. ILS Yankee runway 16 left approach. Landing runway 16 left. Departure runway 16 right. Departure frequency 124.2. Taxiway Alpha 1 closed. Wind 150 degrees 12 knots. Visibility tree 5 kilometers. Few tree 1000 feet cumulus. Scattered heights unknown. Temperature 26. Dew point 18. QNH 1014 hectopascals 29 or 9 or 6 inches. Advise you have information Bravo. Nalitra International Airport information Bravo. 0630. ILS Yankee runway 16 left approach. Landing runway 16 left. Departure runway 16 right. Departure frequency 124.2. Taxiway Alpha 1 closed. Wind 150 degrees 12 knots. Visibility tree 5 kilometers. Few tree 1000 feet cumulus. Scattered heights unknown. Temperature 26. Dew point 18. QNH 1014 hectopascals 29 or 9 or 6 inches. Advise you have information Bravo. Nalitra International Airport information Bravo. 0630. ILS Yankee runway 16 left approach. Landing runway 16 left. Departure runway 16 right. Departure frequency 124.2. Taxiway Alpha 1 closed. Wind 150 degrees 12 knots. Visibility tree 5 kilometers. Few tree 1000 feet cumulus. Scattered heights unknown. Temperature 26. Dew point 18. QNH 1014 hectopascals 29 or 9 or 6 inches. Advise you have information Bravo. Nalitra International Airport information Bravo. 0630. ILS Yankee runway 16 left approach. Landing runway 16 left. Departure runway 16 right. Departure frequency 124.2. Taxiway Alpha 1 closed. Wind 150 degrees 12 knots. Visibility tree 5 kilometers. Few tree 1000 feet cumulus. Scattered heights unknown. Temperature 26. Dew point 18. QNH 1014 hectopascals 29 or 9 or 6 inches. Advise you have information Bravo. Nalitra International Airport information Bravo. 0630. ILS Yankee runway 16 left approach. Landing runway 16 left. Departure runway 16 right. Departure frequency 124.2. Taxiway Alpha 1 closed. Wind 150 degrees 12 knots. Visibility tree 5 kilometers. Few tree 1000 feet cumulus. Scattered heights unknown. Temperature 26. Dew point 18. QNH 1014 hectopascals 29 or 9 or 6 inches. Advise you have information Bravo. Nalitra International Airport information Bravo. 0630. ILS Yankee runway 16 left approach. Landing runway 16 left. Departure runway 16 right. Departure frequency 124.2.
Taxiway Alpha 1 closed. Wind 150 degrees 12 knots. Visibility 35 kilometers. Few tree 1,000 feet cumulus. Scattered heights unknown. Temperature 26. Dew point 18. QNH 1014 hectopixels 29 or 9 or 6 inches. Advise you have information Bravo. Nalitra International Airport information Bravo. 0630. ILS Yankee runway 16 left approach. Landing runway 16 left. Departure runway 16 right. Departure frequency 124.2. Taxiway Alpha 1 closed. Wind 150 degrees 12 knots. Visibility 35 kilometers. Few tree 1,000 feet cumulus. Scattered heights unknown. Temperature 26. Dew point 18. QNH 1014 hectopascals 29 or 9 or 6 inches. Advise you have information Bravo. Nalitra International Airport information Bravo. 0630. ILS Yankee runway 16 left approach. Landing runway 16 left. Departure runway 16 right. Departure frequency 124.2. Taxiway Alpha 1 closed. Wind 150 degrees 12 knots. Visibility 35 kilometers. Few tree 1,000 feet cumulus. Scattered heights unknown. Temperature 26. Dew point 18. QNH 1014 hectopascals 29 or 9 or 6 inches. Advise you have information Bravo. Nalitra International Airport information Bravo. 0630. ILS Yankee runway 16 left approach. Landing runway 16 left. Departure runway 16 right. Departure frequency 124.2. Taxiway Alpha 1 closed. Wind 150 degrees 12 knots. Visibility 35 kilometers. Few tree 1,000 feet cumulus. Scattered heights unknown. Temperature 26. Dew point 18. QNH 1014 hectopascals 29 or 9 or 6 inches. Advise you have information Bravo. Nalitra International Airport information Bravo. 0630. ILS Yankee runway 16 left approach. Landing runway 16 left. Departure runway 16 right. Departure frequency 124.2. Taxiway Alpha 1 closed. Wind 0 degrees 12 knots. Visibility 25 kilometers. Few tree 1,000 feet cumulus. Scattered heights unknown. Temperature 26. Dew point 18. QNH 1014 hectopascals 29 or 9 or 6 inches. Advise you have information Bravo. Nalitra International Airport information Bravo. 0630. ILS Yankee runway 16 left approach. Landing runway 16 left. Departure runway 16 right. Departure frequency 124.2. Taxiway Alpha 1 closed. Wind 150 degrees 12 knots. Visibility 35 kilometers. Few tree 1,000 feet cumulus. Scattered heights unknown. Temperature 26. Dew point 18. QNH 1014 hectopascals 29 or 9 or 6 inches. Advise you have information Bravo. Nalitra International Airport information Bravo. 0630. ILS Yankee runway 16 left approach. Landing runway 16 left. Departure runway 16 right. Departure frequency 124.2. Taxiway Alpha 1 closed. Wind 150 degrees 12 knots. Visibility 35 kilometers.
3,000 feet cumulus. Scattered heights unknown. Temperature 26. Dew point 18. QNH1014 hectopascals 29 or 9 or 6 inches. Advise you have information Bravo. Nalitra International Airport information Bravo. 0630. ILS Yankee runway 16 left approach. Landing runway 16 left. Departure runway 16 right. Departure frequency 124.2. Taxiway Alpha 1 closed. Wind 150 degrees 12 knots. Visibility 35 kilometers. Few 3,000 feet cumulus. Scattered heights unknown. Temperature 26. Dew point 18. QNH1014 hectopascals 29 or 9 or 6 inches. Advise you have information Bravo. Nalitra International Airport information Bravo. 0630. ILS Yankee runway 16 left approach. Landing runway 16 left. Departure runway 16 right. Departure frequency 124.2. Taxiway Alpha 1 closed. Wind 150 degrees 12 knots. Visibility 35 kilometers. Few 3,000 feet cumulus. Scattered heights unknown. Temperature 26. Dew point 18. QNH1014 hectopascals 29 or 9 or 6 inches. Advise you have information Bravo. Nalitra International Airport information Bravo. 0630. ILS Yankee runway 16 left approach. Landing runway 16 left. Departure runway 16 right. Departure frequency 124.2. Taxiway Alpha 1 closed. Wind 150 degrees 12 knots. Visibility 35 kilometers. Few 3,000 feet cumulus. Scattered heights unknown. Temperature 26. Dew point 18. QNH1014 hectopascals 29 or 9 or 6 inches. Advise you have information Bravo. Nalitra International Airport information Bravo. 0630. ILS Yankee runway 16 left approach. Landing runway 16 left. Departure runway 16 right. Departure frequency 124.2. Taxiway Alpha 1 closed. Wind 150 degrees 12 knots. Visibility 35 kilometers. Few 3,000 feet cumulus. Scattered heights unknown. Temperature 26. Dew point 18. QNH1014 hectopascals 29 or 9 or 6 inches. Advise you have information Bravo. Nalitra International Airport information Bravo. 0630. ILS Yankee runway 16 left approach. Landing runway 16 left. Departure runway 16 right. Departure frequency 124.2. Taxiway Alpha 1 closed. Wind 150 degrees 12 knots. Visibility 35 kilometers. Few 3,000 feet cumulus. Scattered heights unknown. Temperature 26. Dew point 18. QNH1014 hectopascals 29 or 9 or 6 inches. Advise you have information Bravo. Nalitra International Airport information Bravo. 0630. ILS Yankee runway 16 left approach. Landing runway 16 left. Departure runway 16 right. Departure frequency 124.2. Taxiway Alpha 1 closed. Wind 150 degrees 12 knots. Visibility 35 kilometers. Few 3,000 feet cumulus. Scattered heights unknown. Temperature 26. Dew point 18.
QNH1014 effect of the Sukal's 2-9 or 9 or 6 inches. Advise you have information Bravo. Nalitra International Airport information Bravo. 0630. ILS Yankee runway 16 left approach. Landing runway 16 left. Departure runway 16 right. Departure frequency 124.2. Taxiway Alpha 1 closed. Wind 150 degrees 12 knots. Visibility 35 kilometers. Few 3,000 feet cumulus. Scattered heights unknown. Temperature 26. Dew point 18. QNH1014 hectopascals 29 or 9 or 6 inches. Advise you have information Bravo. Nalitra International Airport information Charlie. 0700. ILS Yankee runway 16 left approach. Landing runway 16 left. Departure runway 16 right. Departure frequency 124.2. Taxiway Alpha 1 closed. Wind 150 degrees 13 knots. Visibility 35 kilometers. Few 3,000 feet cumulus. Broken heights unknown. Temperature 26. Dew point 17. QNH1014 hectopascals 29 or 9 or 6 inches. Advise you have information Charlie. Nalitra International Airport information Charlie. 0700. ILS Yankee runway 16 left approach. Landing runway 16 left. Departure runway 16 right. Departure frequency 124.2. Taxiway Alpha 1 closed. Wind 150 degrees 13 knots. Visibility 35 kilometers. Few 3,000 feet cumulus. Broken heights unknown. Temperature 26. Dew point 17. QNH1014 hectopascals 29 or 9 or 6 inches. Advise you have information Charlie. Nalitra International Airport information Charlie. 0700. ILS Yankee runway 16 left approach. Landing runway 16 left. Departure runway 16 right. Departure frequency 124.2. Taxiway Alpha 1 closed. Wind 150 degrees 13 knots. Visibility 35 kilometers. Few 3,000 feet cumulus. Broken heights unknown. Temperature 26. Dew point 17. QNH1014 hectopascals 29 or 9 or 6 inches. Advise you have information Charlie. Nalitra International Airport information Charlie. 0700. ILS Yankee runway 16 left approach. Landing runway 16 left. Departure runway 16 right. Departure frequency 124.2. Taxiway Alpha 1 closed. Wind 150 degrees 13 knots. Visibility 35 kilometers. Few 3,000 feet cumulus. Broken heights unknown. Temperature 26. Dew point 17. QNH1014 hectopascals 29 or 9 or 6 inches. Advise you have information Charlie. Nalitra International Airport information Charlie. 0700. ILS Yankee runway 16 left approach. Landing runway 16 left. Departure runway 16 right. Departure frequency 124.2. Taxiway Alpha 1 closed. Wind 150 degrees 13 knots. Visibility 35 kilometers. Few 3,000 feet cumulus. Broken heights unknown. Temperature 26. Dew point 17. QNH1014 hectopascals 29 or 9 or 6 inches.
Advise you have information, Charlie. Nalita International Airport information, Charlie. 0700. ILS Yankee runway 16 left approach. Landing runway 16 left. Departure runway 16 right. Departure frequency 124.2. Taxiway Alpha 1 closed. Wind 150 degrees 13 knots. Visibility 35 kilometers. Few 3,000 feet cumulus. Broken heights unknown. Temperature 26. Dew point 17. QNH1014 hectopascals 299 or 6 inches. Advise you have information, Charlie. Nalita International Airport information, Charlie. 0700. ILS Yankee runway 16 left approach. Landing runway 16 left. Departure runway 16 right. Departure frequency 124.2. Taxiway Alpha 1 closed. Wind 150 degrees 13 knots. Visibility 35 kilometers. Few 3,000 feet cumulus. Broken heights unknown. Temperature 26. Dew point 17. QNH1014 hectopascals 29 or 9 or 6 inches. Advise you have information, Charlie. Nalita International Airport information, Charlie. 0700. ILS Yankee runway 16 left approach. Landing runway 16 left. Departure runway 16 right. Departure frequency 124.2. Taxiway Alpha 1 closed. Wind 150 degrees 13 knots. Visibility 35 kilometers. Few 3,000 feet cumulus. Broken heights unknown. Temperature 26. Dew point 17. QNH1014 hectopascals 29 or 9 or 6 inches. Advise you have information, Charlie. Nalita International Airport information, Charlie. 0700. ILS Yankee runway 16 left approach. Landing runway 16 left. Departure runway 16 right. Departure frequency 124.2. Taxiway Alpha 1 closed. Wind 150 degrees 13 knots. Visibility 35 kilometers. Few 3,000 feet cumulus. Broken heights unknown. Temperature 26. Dew point 17. QNH1014 hectopascals 29 or 9 or 6 inches. Advise you have information, Charlie. Nalita International Airport information, Charlie. 0700. ILS Yankee runway 16 left approach. Landing runway 16 left. Departure runway 16 right. Departure frequency 124.2. Taxiway Alpha 1 closed. Wind 150 degrees 13 knots. Visibility 35 kilometers. Few 3,000 feet cumulus. Broken heights unknown. Temperature 26. Dew point 17. QNH1014 hectopascals 29 or 9 or 6 inches. Advise you have information, Charlie. Nalita International Airport information, Charlie. 0700. ILS Yankee runway 16 left approach. Landing runway 16 left. Departure runway 16 right. Departure frequency 124.2. Taxiway Alpha 1 closed. Wind 150 degrees 13 knots. Visibility 35 kilometers. Few 3,000 feet cumulus. Broken heights unknown. Temperature 26. Dew point 17. QNH1014 hectopascals 29 or 9 or 6 inches. Advise you have information, Charlie. Nalita International Airport information, Charlie.
0700. ILS Yankee runway 16 left approach. Landing runway 16 left. Departure runway 16 right. Departure frequency 124.2. Taxiway Alpha 1 closed. Wind 150 degrees 13 knots. Visibility 35 kilometers. Few tree 1000 feet cumulus. Broken heights unknown. Temperature 26. Dew point 17. QNH1014 hectopascals 29 or 9 or 6 inches. Advise you have information, Charlie. Nalitra International Airport information, Charlie. 0700. ILS Yankee runway 16 left approach. Landing runway 16 left. Departure runway 16 right. Departure frequency 124.2. Taxiway Alpha 1 closed. Wind 150 degrees 13 knots. Visibility 35 kilometers. Few tree 1000 feet cumulus. Broken heights unknown. Temperature 26. Dew point 17. QNH1014 29 or 9 or 6 inches. Advise you have information, Charlie. Nalitra International Airport information, Charlie. 0700. ILS Yankee runway 16 left approach. Landing runway 16 left. Departure runway 16 right. Departure frequency 124.2. Taxiway Alpha 1 closed. Wind 150 degrees 13 knots. Visibility 35 kilometers. Few tree 1000 feet cumulus. Broken heights unknown. Temperature 26. Dew point 17. QNH1014 hectopascals 29 or 9 or 6 inches. Advise you have information, Charlie. Nalitra International Airport information, Charlie. 0700. ILS Yankee runway 16 left approach. Landing runway 16 left. Departure runway 16 right. Departure frequency 124.2. Taxiway Alpha 1 closed. Wind 150 degrees 13 knots. Visibility 35 kilometers. Few tree 1000 feet cumulus. Broken heights unknown. Temperature 26. Dew point 17. QNH1014 hectopascals 29 or 9 or 6 inches. Advise you have information, Charlie. Nalitra International Airport information, Charlie. 0700. ILS Yankee runway 16 left approach. Landing runway 16 left. Departure runway 16 right. Departure frequency 124.2. Taxiway Alpha 1 closed. Wind 150 degrees 13 knots. Visibility 35 kilometers. Few tree 1000 feet cumulus. Broken heights unknown. Temperature 26. Dew point 17. QNH1014 hectopascals 29 or 9 or 6 inches. Advise you have information, Charlie. Nalitra International Airport information, Charlie. 0700. ILS Yankee runway 16 left approach. Landing runway 16 left. Departure runway 16 right. Departure frequency 124.2. Taxiway Alpha 1 closed. Wind 150 degrees 13 knots. Visibility 35 kilometers. Few tree 1000 feet cumulus. Broken heights unknown. Temperature 26. Dew point 17. QNH1014 hectopascals 29 or 9 or 6 inches. Advise you have information, Charlie. Nalitra International Airport information, Charlie. 0700. ILS Yankee runway 16 left approach.
Landing runway 16 left. Departure runway 16 right. Departure frequency 124.2. Taxiway Alpha 1 closed. Wind 150 degrees 13 knots. Visibility 35 kilometers. Few 3,000 feet cumulus. Broken heights unknown. Temperature 26. Dew point 17. QNH 1014 hectopascals 29 or 9 or 6 inches. Advise you have information, Charlie. Nalitra International Airport information, Charlie. 0700. ILS Yankee runway 16 left approach. Landing runway 16 left. Departure runway 16 right. Departure frequency 124.2. Taxiway Alpha 1 closed. Wind 150 degrees 13 knots. Visibility 35 kilometers. Few 3,000 feet cumulus. Broken heights unknown. Temperature 26. Dew point 17. QNH 1014 hectopascals 29 or 9 or 6 inches. Advise you have information, Charlie. Nalitra International Airport information, Charlie. 0700. ILS Yankee runway 16 left approach. Landing runway 16 left. Departure runway 16 right. Departure frequency 124.2. Taxiway Alpha 1 closed. Wind 150 degrees 13 knots. Visibility 35 kilometers. Few 3,000 feet cumulus. Broken heights unknown. Temperature 26. Dew point 17. QNH 1014 hectopascals 29 or 9 or 6 inches. Advise you have information, Charlie. Nalitra International Airport information, Charlie. 0700. ILS Yankee runway 16 left approach. Landing runway 16 left. Departure runway 16 right. Departure frequency 124.2. Taxiway Alpha 1 closed. Wind 150 degrees 13 knots. Visibility 35 kilometers. Few 3,000 feet cumulus. Broken heights unknown. Temperature 26. Dew point 17. QNH 1014 hectopascals 29 or 9 or 6 inches. Advise you have information, Charlie. Nalitra International Airport information, Charlie. 0700. ILS Yankee runway 16 left approach. Landing runway 16 left. Departure runway 16 right. Departure frequency 124.2. Taxiway Alpha 1 closed. Wind 150 degrees 13 knots. Visibility 35 kilometers. Few 3,000 feet cumulus. Broken heights unknown. Temperature 26. Dew point 17. QNH 1014 hectopascals 29 or 9 or 6 inches. Advise you have information, Charlie. Nalitra International Airport information, Charlie. 0700. ILS Yankee runway 16 left approach. Landing runway 16 left. Departure runway 16 right. Departure frequency 124.2. Taxiway Alpha 1 closed. Wind 150 degrees 13 knots. Visibility 35 kilometers. Few 3,000 feet cumulus. Broken heights unknown. Temperature 26. Dew point 17. QNH 1014 hectopascals 29 or 9 or 6 inches. Advise you have information, Charlie. Nalitra International Airport information, Charlie. 0700. ILS Yankee runway 16 left approach. Landing runway 16 left. Departure runway 16 right.

Departure runway 16 right. Departure frequency 124.2. Taxiway Alpha 1 closed. Wind 150 degrees 13 knots. Visibility 35 kilometers. Few 3,000 feet cumulus. Broken heights unknown. Temperature 26. Dew point 17. QNH1014 hectopascals 29 or 9 or 6 inches. Advise you have information, Charlie. Nalitra International Airport information, Charlie. 0700. ILS Yankee runway 16 left approach. Landing runway 16 left. Departure runway 16 right. Departure frequency 124.2. Taxiway Alpha 1 closed. Wind 150 degrees 13 knots. Visibility 35 kilometers. Few 3,000 feet cumulus. Broken heights unknown. Temperature 26. Dew point 17. QNH1014 hectopascals 29 or 9 or 6 inches. Advise you have information, Charlie. Nalitra International Airport information, Charlie. 0700. ILS Yankee runway 16 left approach. Landing runway 16 left. Departure runway 16 right. Departure frequency 124.2. Taxiway Alpha 1 closed. Wind 150 degrees 13 knots. Visibility 35 kilometers. Few 3,000 feet cumulus. Broken heights unknown. Temperature 26. Dew point 17. QNH1014 hectopascals 29 or 9 or 6 inches. Advise you have information, Charlie. Nalitra International Airport information, Charlie. 0700. ILS Yankee runway 16 left approach. Landing runway 16 left. Departure runway 16 right. Departure frequency 124.2. Taxiway Alpha 1 closed. Wind 150 degrees 13 knots. Visibility 35 kilometers. Few 3,000 feet cumulus. Broken heights unknown. Temperature 26. Dew point 17. QNH1014 hectopascals 29 or 9 or 6 inches. Advise you have information, Charlie. Nalitra International Airport information, Charlie. 0700. ILS Yankee runway 16 left approach. Landing runway 16 left. Departure runway 16 right. Departure frequency 124.2. Taxiway Alpha 1 closed. Wind 150 degrees 13 knots. Visibility 35 kilometers. Few 3,000 feet cumulus. Broken heights unknown. Temperature 26. Dew point 17. QNH1014 hectopascals 29 or 9 or 6 inches. Advise you have information, Charlie. Nalitra International Airport information, Charlie. 0700. ILS Yankee runway 16 left approach. Landing runway 16 left. Departure runway 16 right. Departure frequency 124.2. Taxiway Alpha 1 closed. Wind 150 degrees 13 knots. Visibility 35 kilometers. Few 3,000 feet cumulus. Broken heights unknown. Temperature 26. Dew point 17. QNH1014 hectopascals 29 or 9 or 6 inches. Advise you have information, Charlie. Nalitra International Airport information, Charlie. 0700. ILS Yankee runway 16 left approach. Landing runway 16 left. Departure runway 16 right. Departure frequency 124.2.
Taxiway Alpha 1 closed. Wind 150 degrees 13 knots. Visibility 35 kilometers. Few tree 1,000 feet cumulus. Broken heights unknown. Temperature 26. Dew point 17. QNH1014 hectopascals 29 or 9 or 6 inches. Advise you have information, Charlie. 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Few tree 1,000 feet cumulus. Broken heights unknown. Temperature 26. Dew point 18. QNH1014 hectopascals 29 or 9 or 6 inches. Advise you have information Delta. Nalitra International Airport Information Delta. 0730. ILS Yankee Runway 16 Left Approach. Landing Runway 16 Left. Departure Runway 16 Right. Departure Frequency 124.2. Taxiway Alpha 1 Closed. Wind 150 degrees 11 knots. Visibility 35 kilometers. Few tree 1,000 feet cumulus. Broken heights unknown. Temperature 26. 2.18 QNH1014 29 or 9 or 6 inches Advise you have information Delta Nalitra International Airport Information Delta 0730 ILS Yankee Runway 16 Left Approach Landing Runway 16 Left Departure Runway 16 Right Departure frequency 124.2. Taxiway Alpha 1 closed. Wind 150 degrees 11. Visibility 35 kilometers. Few tree 1,000 feet cumulus. Broken heights unknown. Temperature 26. 2.18. QNH1014 hectopascals 29 or 9 or 6 inches. Advise you have information Delta. Nalitra International Airport Information Delta 0730 ILS Yankee Runway 16 Left Approach Landing Runway 16 Left Departure Runway 16 Right Departure Frequency 124.2 Taxiway Alpha 1 Closed Wind 150 degrees 11 knots Visibility 35 kilometers. Few tree 1,000 feet cumulus. Broken heights unknown. Temperature 26. Dew point 18. QNH1014 hectopascals 29 or 9 or 6 inches. 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Nalitra International Airport Information Delta. 0730. ILS Yankee Runway 16 Left Approach. Landing Runway 16 Left. Departure Runway 16 Right. Departure Frequency 124.2. Taxiway Alpha 1 Closed. Wind 150 degrees 11 knots. Visibility 35 kilometers. Few 3,000 feet cumulus. Broken heights unknown. Temperature 26. Dew point 18. QNH1014 hectopascals 29 or 9 or 6 inches. Advise you have information Delta. 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ILS Yankee Runway 16 Left Approach. Landing Runway 16 Left. Departure Runway 16 Right. Departure frequency 124.2. Taxiway Alpha 1 closed.
Wind at 150 degrees 11 knots. Visibility tree 5 kilometers. Few tree 1,000 feet cumulus. Broken heights unknown. Temperature 26. Dew point 18. QNH1014 hectopascals 29 or 9 or 6 inches. Advise you have information delta. Nalitra International Airport information delta. 0730. ILS Yankee runway 16 left approach. Landing runway 16 left. Departure runway 16 right. Departure frequency 124.2. Taxiway Alpha 1 closed. Wind at 150 degrees 11 knots. Visibility tree 5 kilometers. Few tree 1,000 feet cumulus. Broken heights unknown. Temperature 26. Dew point 18. QNH1014 hectopascals 29 or 9 or 6 inches. Advise you have information delta. Nalitra International Airport information delta. 0730. ILS Yankee runway 16 left approach. Landing runway 16 left. Departure runway 16 right. Departure frequency 124.2. Taxiway Alpha 1 closed. Wind at 150 degrees 11 knots. Visibility tree 5 kilometers. Few tree 1,000 feet cumulus. Broken heights unknown. Temperature 26. Dew point 18. QNH1014 hectopascals 29 or 9 or 6 inches. Advise you have information delta. Nalitra International Airport information delta. 0730. ILS Yankee runway 16 left approach. Landing runway 16 left. Departure runway 16 right. Departure frequency 124.2. Taxiway Alpha 1 closed. Wind at 150 degrees 11 knots. Visibility tree 5 kilometers. Few tree 1,000 feet cumulus. Broken heights unknown. Temperature 26. Dew point 18. QNH1014 hectopascals 29 or 9 or 6 inches. Advise you have information delta. Nalitra International Airport information delta. 0730. ILS Yankee runway 16 left approach. Landing runway 16 left. Departure runway 16 right. Departure frequency 124.2. Taxiway Alpha 1 closed. Wind at 150 degrees 11 knots. Visibility tree 5 kilometers. Few tree 1,000 feet cumulus. Broken heights unknown. Temperature 26. Dew point 18. QNH1014 hectopascals 29 or 9 or 6 inches. Advise you have information delta. Nalitra International Airport information delta. 0730. ILS Yankee runway 16 left approach. Landing runway 16 left. Departure runway 16 right. Departure frequency 124.2. Taxiway Alpha 1 closed. Wind at 150 degrees 11 knots. Visibility tree 5 kilometers. Few tree 1,000 feet cumulus. Broken heights unknown. Temperature 26. Dew point 18. QNH1014 hectopascals 29 or 9 or 6 inches. Advise you have information delta. Nalitra International Airport information delta. 0730. ILS Yankee runway 16 left approach. Landing runway 16 left. Departure runway 16 right. Departure frequency 124.2. Taxiway Alpha 1 closed. Wind at 150 degrees 11 knots. Visibility tree 5 kilometers.
few 3,000 feet cumulus. Broken heights unknown. Temperature 26. Dew point 18. QNH1014 hectopascals 29 or 9 or 6 inches. Advise you have information delta. Nalitra International Airport information delta. 0730. ILS Yankee runway 16 left approach. Landing runway 16 left. Departure runway 16 right. Departure frequency 124.2. Taxiway Alpha 1 closed. Wind 150 degrees 11 knots. Visibility 35 kilometers. Few 3,000 feet cumulus. Broken heights unknown. Temperature 26. Dew point 18. QNH1014 hectopascals 29 or 9 or 6 inches. Advise you have information delta. Nalitra International Airport information delta. 0730. ILS Yankee runway 16 left approach. Landing runway 16 left. Departure runway 16 right. Departure frequency 124.2. Taxiway Alpha 1 closed. Wind 150 degrees 11 knots. Visibility 35 kilometers. Few 3,000 feet cumulus. Broken heights unknown. Temperature 26. Dew point 18. QNH1014 hectopascals 29 or 9 or 6 inches. Advise you have information delta. Nalitra International Airport information delta. 0730. ILS Yankee runway 16 left approach. Landing runway 16 left. Departure runway 16 right. Departure frequency 124.2. Taxiway Alpha 1 closed. Wind 150 degrees 11 knots. Visibility 35 kilometers. Few 3,000 feet cumulus. Broken heights unknown. Temperature 26. Dew point 18. QNH1014 hectopascals 29 or 9 or 6 inches. Advise you have information delta. Nalitra International Airport information delta. 0730. ILS Yankee runway 16 left approach. Landing runway 16 left. Departure runway 16 right. Departure frequency 124.2. Taxiway Alpha 1 closed. Wind 150 degrees 11 knots. Visibility 35 kilometers. Few 3,000 feet cumulus. Broken heights unknown. Temperature 26. Dew point 18. QNH1014 hectopascals 29 or 9 or 6 inches. Advise you have information delta. Nalitra International Airport information delta. 0730. ILS Yankee runway 16 left approach. Landing runway 16 left. Departure runway 16 right. Departure frequency 124.2. Taxiway Alpha 1 closed. Wind 150 degrees 11 knots. Visibility 35 kilometers. Few 3,000 feet cumulus. Broken heights unknown. Temperature 26. Dew point 18. QNH1014 hectopascals 29 or 9 or 6 inches. Advise you have information delta. Nalitra International Airport information delta. 0730. ILS Yankee runway 16 left approach. Landing runway 16 left. Departure runway 16 right. Departure frequency 124.2. Taxiway Alpha 1 closed. Wind 150 degrees 11 knots. Visibility 35 kilometers. Few 3,000 feet cumulus. Broken heights unknown. Temperature 26.
Dew point 18. QNH1014 hectopascals 29 or 9 or 6 inches. Advise you have information delta. Nalitra International Airport information delta. 0730. ILS Yankee runway 16 left approach. Landing runway 16 left. Departure runway 16 right. Departure frequency 124.2. Taxiway Alpha 1 closed. Wind 150 degrees 11 knots. Visibility 35 kilometers. Few 3,000 feet cumulus. Broken heights unknown. Temperature 26. Dew point 18. QNH1014 hectopascals 29 or 9 or 6 inches. Advise you have information delta. Nalitra International Airport information delta. 0730. ILS Yankee runway 16 left approach. Landing runway 16 left. Departure runway 16 right. Departure frequency 124.2. Taxiway Alpha 1 closed. Wind 150 degrees 11 knots. Visibility 35 kilometers. Few 3,000 feet cumulus. Broken heights unknown. Temperature 26. Dew point 18. QNH1014 hectopascals 29 or 9 or 6 inches. Advise you have information delta. Nalitra International Airport information delta. 0730. ILS Yankee runway 16 left approach. Landing runway 16 left. Departure runway 16 right. Departure frequency 124.2. Taxiway Alpha 1 closed. Wind 150 degrees 11 knots. Visibility 35 kilometers. Few 3,000 feet cumulus. Broken heights unknown. Temperature 26. Dew point 18. QNH1014 hectopascals 29 or 9 or 6 inches. Advise you have information delta. Nalitra International Airport information delta. 0730. ILS Yankee runway 16 left approach. Landing runway 16 left. Departure runway 16 right. Departure frequency 124.2. Taxiway Alpha 1 closed. Wind 150 degrees 11 knots. Visibility 35 kilometers. Few 3,000 feet cumulus. Broken heights unknown. Temperature 26. Dew point 18. QNH1014 hectopascals 29 or 9 or 6 inches. Advise you have information delta. Nalitra International Airport information delta. 0730. ILS Yankee runway 16 left approach. Landing runway 16 left. Departure runway 16 right. Departure frequency 124.2. Taxiway Alpha 1 closed. Wind 150 degrees 11 knots. Visibility 35 kilometers. Few 3,000 feet cumulus. Broken heights unknown. Temperature 26. Dew point 18. QNH1014 hectopascals 29 or 9 or 6 inches. Advise you have information delta. Nalitra International Airport information delta. 0730. ILS Yankee runway 16 left approach. Landing runway 16 left. Departure runway 16 right. Departure frequency 124.2. Taxiway Alpha 1 closed. Wind 150 degrees 11 knots. Visibility 35 kilometers. Few 3,000 feet cumulus. Broken heights unknown. Temperature 26. Dew point 18.
QNH1014 hectopascals 29 or 9 or 6 inches. Advise you have information delta. Nalita International Airport information delta. 0730. ILS Yankee runway 16 left approach. Landing runway 16 left. Departure runway 16 right. Departure frequency 124.2. Taxiway Alpha 1 closed. Wind 150 degrees 11 knots. Visibility 35 kilometers. Few 3,000 feet cumulus. Broken heights unknown. Temperature 26. Dew point 18. QNH1014 hectopascals 29 or 9 or 6 inches. Advise you have information delta. Nalita International Airport information delta. 0730. ILS Yankee runway 16 left approach. Landing runway 16 left. Departure runway 16 right. Departure frequency 124.2. Taxiway Alpha 1 closed. Wind 150 degrees 11 knots. Visibility 35 kilometers. Few 3,000 feet cumulus. Broken heights unknown. Temperature 26. Dew point 18. QNH1014 hectopascals 29 or 9 or 6 inches. Advise you have information delta. Nalita International Airport information delta. 0730. ILS Yankee runway 16 left approach. Landing runway 16 left. Departure runway 16 right. Departure frequency 124.2. Taxiway Alpha 1 closed. Wind 150 degrees 11 knots. Visibility 35 kilometers. Few 3,000 feet cumulus. Broken heights unknown. Temperature 26. Dew point 18. QNH1014 hectopascals 29 or 9 or 6 inches. Advise you have information delta. Nalita International Airport information delta. 0730. ILS Yankee runway 16 left approach. Landing runway 16 left. Departure runway 16 right. Departure frequency 124.2. Taxiway Alpha 1 closed. Wind 150 degrees 11 knots. Visibility 35 kilometers. Few 3,000 feet cumulus. Broken heights unknown. Temperature 26. Dew point 18. QNH1014 hectopascals 29 or 9 or 6 inches. Advise you have information delta. Nalita International Airport information delta. 0730. ILS Yankee runway 16 left approach. Landing runway 16 left. Departure runway 16 right. Departure frequency 124.2. Taxiway Alpha 1 closed. Wind 150 degrees 11 knots. Visibility 35 kilometers. Few 3,000 feet cumulus. Broken heights unknown. Temperature 26. Dew point 18. QNH1014 hectopascals 29 or 9 or 6 inches. Advise you have information delta. Nalita International Airport information delta. 0730. ILS Yankee runway 16 left approach. Landing runway 16 left. Departure runway 16 right. Departure frequency 124.2. Taxiway Alpha 1 closed. Wind 150 degrees 11 knots. Visibility 35 kilometers. Few 3,000 feet cumulus. Broken heights unknown. Temperature 26. Dew point 18. QNH1014 hectopascals 29 or 9 or 6 inches.
Advise you have information delta. Nalita International Airport information delta. 0730. ILS Yankee runway 16 left approach. Landing runway 16 left. Departure runway 16 right. Departure frequency 124.2. Taxiway Alpha 1 closed. Wind 150 degrees 11 knots. Visibility 35 kilometers. Few 3,000 feet cumulus. Broken heights unknown. Temperature 26. Dew point 18. QNH 1014 hectopascals 29 or 9 or 6 inches. Advise you have information delta. Nalita International Airport information delta. 0730. ILS Yankee runway 16 left approach. Landing runway 16 left. Departure runway 16 right. Departure frequency 124.2. Taxiway Alpha 1 closed. Wind 150 degrees 11 knots. Visibility 35 kilometers. Few 3,000 feet cumulus. Broken heights unknown. Temperature 26. Dew point 18. QNH 1014 hectopascals 29 or 9 or 6 inches. Advise you have information delta. Nalita International Airport information delta. 0730. ILS Yankee runway 16 left approach. Landing runway 16 left. Departure runway 16 right. Departure frequency 124.2. Taxiway Alpha 1 closed. Wind 150 degrees 11 knots. Visibility 35 kilometers. Few 3,000 feet cumulus. Broken heights unknown. Temperature 26. Dew point 18. QNH 1014 hectopascals 29 or 9 or 6 inches. Advise you have information delta. Nalita International Airport information delta. 0730. ILS Yankee runway 16 left approach. Landing runway 16 left. Departure runway 16 right. Departure frequency 124.2. Taxiway Alpha 1 closed. Wind 150 degrees 11 knots. Visibility 35 kilometers. Few 3,000 feet cumulus. Broken heights unknown. Temperature 26. Dew point 18. QNH 1014 hectopascals 29 or 9 or 6 inches. Advise you have information delta. Nalita International Airport information delta. 0730. ILS Yankee runway 16 left approach. Landing runway 16 left. Departure runway 16 right. Departure frequency 124.2. Taxiway Alpha 1 closed. Wind 150 degrees 11 knots. Visibility 35 kilometers. Few 3,000 feet cumulus. Broken heights unknown. Temperature 26. Dew point 18. QNH 1014 hectopascals 29 or 9 or 6 inches. Advise you have information delta. Nalita International Airport information delta. 0730. ILS Yankee runway 16 left approach. Landing runway 16 left. Departure runway 16 right. Departure frequency 124.2. Taxiway Alpha 1 closed. Wind 150 degrees 11 knots. Visibility 35 kilometers. Few 3,000 feet cumulus. Broken heights unknown. Temperature 26. Dew point 18. QNH 1014 hectopascals 29 or 9 or 6 inches. Advise you have information delta.
Nalita International Airport Information Delta 0730 ILS Yankee Runway 16 left approach Landing Runway 16 left Departure Runway 16 right Departure Frequency 124.2 Taxiway Alpha 1 closed Wind 150 degrees 11 knots Visibility 35 kilometers View 3,000 feet cumulus Broken heights unknown Temperature 26 Dew point 18 QNH1014 hectopascals 29 or 9 or 6 inches Advise you have information delta Nalita International Airport Information Echo 0800 ILS Yankee Runway 16 left approach Landing Runway 16 left Departure Runway 16 right Departure frequency 124.2 Taxiway Alpha 1 closed Wind 150 degrees 19 knots Visibility 35 kilometers View 3,000 feet cumulus Broken 17,000 feet altitude cumulus Broken height unknown Temperature 24 Dew point 18 QNH1014 hectopascals 29 or 9 or 6 inches Advising health information echo. Nalita International Airport information echo. 0800. ILS Yankee runway 16 left approach. Landing runway 16 left. Departure runway 16 right. Departure frequency 124.2. Taxiway Alpha 1 closed. Wind 150 degrees 11 knots. Visibility 35 kilometers. View 3,000 feet cumulus. Broken 17,000 feet alto cumulus. Broken heights unknown. Temperature 24. Dew point 18. QNH1014 hectopascals 29 or 9 or 6 inches. Advise you have information echo. Nalita International Airport information echo. 0800 ILS Yankee runway 16 left approach Landing runway 16 left Departure runway 16 right Departure frequency 124.2 Taxiway Alpha 1 closed Wind 150 degrees 11 knots Visibility 35 kilometers View 3,000 feet cumulus Broken 17,000 feet alto cumulus. Broken heights unknown. Temperature 24. Dew point 18. QNH1014 hectopascals 29 or 9 or 6 inches. Advise you have information echo. Nalita International Airport information echo. 0800. ILS Yankee runway 16 left approach. Landing runway 16 left. Departure runway 16 right. Departure frequency 124.2. Taxiway Alpha 1 closed. Wind 150 degrees 11 knots. Visibility 35 kilometers. View 3,000 feet cumulus. Broken 17,000 feet alto cumulus. Broken heights unknown. Temperature 24. Dew point 18. QNH1014 hectopascals 29 or 9 or 6 inches. Advise you have information echo. Nalita International Airport information echo. 0800. ILS Yankee runway 16 left approach. Landing runway 16 left. Departure runway 16 right. Departure frequency 124.2. Taxiway Alpha 1 closed. Wind 150 degrees 11 knots. Visibility 35 kilometers. View 3,000 feet cumulus. Broken 17,000 feet alto cumulus. Broken heights unknown. Temperature 24.
Dew point 18. QN81014 hectopascals 29 or 96 inches. Advise you have information echo. Nalitra International Airport information echo. 0800. ILS Yankee runway 16 left approach. Landing runway 16 left. Departure runway 16 right. Departure frequency 124.2. Taxiway Alpha 1 closed. Wind 150 degrees 11 knots. Visibility 35 kilometers. Few 3,000 feet cumulus. Broken 17,000 feet alto cumulus. Broken heights unknown. Temperature 24. Dew point 18. QN81014 hectopascals 29 or 96 inches. Advise you have information echo. Nalitra International Airport information echo. 0800. ILS Yankee runway 16 left approach. Landing runway 16 left. Departure runway 16 right. Departure frequency 124.2. Taxiway Alpha 1 closed. Wind 150 degrees 11 knots. Visibility 35 kilometers. Few 3,000 feet cumulus. Broken 17,000 feet alto cumulus. Broken heights unknown. Temperature 24. Dew point 18. QN81014 hectopascals 29 or 96 inches. Advise you have information echo. Nalitra International Airport information foxtrot. 0800. ILS Yankee runway 16 left approach. Landing runway 16 left. Departure runway 16 right. Departure frequency 124.2. Taxiway Alpha 1 closed. Wind 150 degrees 11 knots. Visibility 35 kilometers. Few 3,000 feet cumulus. Broken 17,000 feet alto cumulus. Broken heights unknown. Temperature 24. Dew point 18. QN81014 hectopascals 29 or 96 inches. Remarks. Observed at 0755. 50 miles south of Nalitra. Between flight level 210 and flight level 180. In descent. Reported by Airbus 320. Advise you have information foxtrot. Nalitra International Airport information foxtrot. 0800. ILS Yankee runway 16 left approach. Landing runway 16 left. Departure runway 16 right. Departure frequency 124.2. Taxiway Alpha 1 closed. Wind 150 degrees 11 knots. Visibility 35 kilometers. Few 3,000 feet cumulus. Broken 17,000 feet alto cumulus. Broken heights unknown. Temperature 24. Dew point 18. QN81014 hectopascals 29 or 96 inches. Remarks. Severe turbulence. Observed at 0755. 50 miles south of Nalitra. Between flight level 210 and flight level 180. In descent. Reported by Airbus 320. Advise you have information foxtrot. Nalitra International Airport information foxtrot. 0800. ILS Yankee runway 16 left approach. Landing runway 16 left. Departure runway 16 right. Departure frequency 124.2. Taxiway Alpha 1 closed. Wind 150 degrees 11 knots. Visibility 35 kilometers. Few 3,000 feet cumulus. Broken 17,000 feet alto cumulus. Broken heights unknown. Temperature 24.
Dew point 18. QNH1014 hectopascal 2 9 or 9 or 6 inches. Remarks. Severe turbulence. Observed at 0755. 50 miles south of Nalitra. Between flight level 210 and flight level 180. In descent. Reported by Airbus 320. Advise you have information Foxtrot. Nalitra International Airport information Foxtrot. 0800. ILS Yankee runway 16 left approach. Landing runway 16 left. Departure runway 16 right. Departure frequency 124.2. Taxiway Alpha 1 closed. Wind 150 degrees 11 knots. Visibility 35 kilometers. Few 3,000 feet cumulus. Broken 17,000 feet alto cumulus. Broken heights unknown. Temperature 24. Dew point 18. QNH1014 hectopascals 2 9 or 9 or 6 inches. Remarks. Severe turbulence. Observed at 0755. 50 miles south of Nalitra. Between flight level 210 and flight level 180. In descent. Reported by Airbus 320. Advise you have information Foxtrot. Nalitra International Airport information Foxtrot. 0800. ILS Yankee runway 16 left approach. Landing runway 16 left. Departure runway 16 right. Departure frequency 124.2. Taxiway Alpha 1 closed. Wind 150 degrees 11 knots. Visibility 35 kilometers. Few 3,000 feet cumulus. Broken 17,000 feet alto cumulus. Broken heights unknown. Temperature 24. Dew point 18. QNH1014 hectopascals 2 9 or 9 or 6 inches. Remarks. Severe turbulence. Observed at 0755. 50 miles south of Nalitra. Between flight level 210 and flight level 180. In descent. Reported by Airbus 320. Advise you have information Foxtrot. Nalitra International Airport information Foxtrot. 0800. ILS Yankee runway 16 left approach. Landing runway 16 left. Departure runway 16 right. Departure frequency 124.2. Taxiway Alpha 1 closed. Wind 150 degrees 11 knots. Visibility 35 kilometers. Few 3,000 feet cumulus. Broken 17,000 feet alto cumulus. Broken heights unknown. Temperature 24. Dew point 18. QNH1014 hectopascals 2 9 or 9 or 6 inches. Remarks. Severe turbulence. Observed at 0755. 50 miles south of Nalitra. Between flight level 210 and flight level 180. In descent. Reported by Airbus 320. Advise you have information Foxtrot. Nalitra International Airport information Foxtrot. 0800. ILS Yankee runway 16 left approach. Landing runway 16 left. Departure runway 16 right. Departure frequency 124.2. Taxiway Alpha 1 closed. Wind 150 degrees 11 knots. Visibility 35 kilometers. Few 3,000 feet cumulus. Broken 17,000 feet alto cumulus. Broken heights unknown. Temperature 24. Dew point 18. QNH1014 hectopascals 2 9 or 9 or 6 inches. Remarks. Severe turbulence. Observed at 0755. 50 miles south of Nalitra.
between flight level 210 and flight level 180. A descent. Reported by Airbus 320. Advise you have information Foxtrot. Nalitra International Airport information Foxtrot. 0800. ILS Yankee runway 16 left approach. Landing runway 16 left. Departure runway 16 right. Departure frequency 124.2. Taxiway Alpha 1 closed. Wind 150 degrees 11 knots. Visibility 35 kilometers. Few 3,000 feet cumulus. Broken 17,000 feet alto cumulus. Broken heights unknown. Temperature 24. Dew point 18. QNH1014 hectopascals 2996 inches. Remarks. Severe turbulence. Observed at 0755. 50 miles south of Nalitra. Between flight level 210 and flight level 180. In descent. Reported by Airbus 320. Advise you have information Foxtrot. Nalitra International Airport information Foxtrot. 0800. ILS Yankee runway 16 left approach. Landing runway 16 left. Departure runway 16 right. Departure frequency 124.2. Taxiway Alpha 1 closed. Wind 150 degrees 11 knots. Visibility 35 kilometers. Few 3,000 feet cumulus. Broken 17.

1014. Heck, the bazooka is 2.9 or 9 or 6 inches. Remarks. Severe turbulence. Observed at 0755. 50 miles south of Nalitra. Between flight level 210 and flight level 180. In descent. Reported by Airbus 320. Advise you have information Foxtrot. Nalitra International Airport information Foxtrot. 0800. ILS Yankee runway 16 left approach. Landing runway 16 left. Departure runway 16 right. Departure frequency 124.2. Taxiway Alpha 1 closed. Wind 150 degrees 11 knots. Visibility 35 kilometers. View 3,000 feet cumulus. Broken 17,000 feet alto cumulus. Broken heights unknown. Temperature 24. Dew point 18. QNH 1014 hectopascals 29 or 9 or 6 inches. Remarks. Severe turbulence. Observed at 0755. 50 miles south of Nalitra. Between flight level 210 and flight level 180. In descent. Reported by Airbus 320. Advise you have information Foxtrot. Nalitra International Airport information Foxtrot. 0800. ILS Yankee runway 16 left approach. Landing runway 16 left. Departure runway 16 right. Departure frequency 124.2. Taxiway Alpha 1 closed. Wind 150 degrees 11 knots. Visibility 35 kilometers. View 3,000 feet cumulative.

turbulence. Observed at 0755, 50 miles south of Nalitra, between flight level 210 and flight level 180. In descent. Reported by Airbus 320. 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ILS Yankee runway 16 left approach. Landing runway 16 left. Departure runway 16 right. Departure frequency 124.2. Taxiway Alpha 1 closed. Wind 150 degrees 11 knots. Visibility 35 kilometers. Few 3,000 feet cumulus. Broken 17,000 feet alto cumulus. Broken heights unknown. Temperature 24. Dew point 18. PM 8.1014 hectopascals 299 or 6 inches. Remarks. Severe turbulence. Observed at 0755. 50 miles south of Nalitra. Between flight level 210 and flight level 180. In descent. Reported by Airbus 320. Advise you have information Foxtrot. Nalitra International Airport information Foxtrot. 0800. ILS Yankee runway 16 left approach. Landing runway 16 left. Departure runway 16 right. Departure frequency 124.2. Taxiway Alpha 1 closed. Wind 150 degrees 11 knots. Visibility 35 kilometers. Few 3,000 feet cumulus. Broken 17,000 feet alto cumulus. Broken heights unknown. Temperature 24. Dew point 18. QN81014 hectopascals 29 or 9 or 6 inches. Remarks. Severe turbulence. Observed at 0755. 50 miles south of Nalitra. Between flight level 210 and flight level 180. In descent. Reported by Airbus 320. Advise you have information Foxtrot. Nalitra International Airport information Foxtrot. 0800. ILS Yankee runway 16 left approach. Landing runway 16 left. Departure runway 16 right. Departure frequency 124.2. Taxiway Alpha 1 closed. Wind 150 degrees 11 knots. Visibility 35 kilometers. Few 3,000 feet cumulus. Broken 17,000 feet alto cumulus. Broken heights unknown. Temperature 24. Dew point 18. QN81014 hectopascals 29 or 9 or 6 inches. Remarks. Severe turbulence. Observed at 0755. 50 miles south of Nalitra. Between flight level 210 and flight level 180. In descent. Reported by Airbus 320. Advise you have information Foxtrot. Nalitra International Airport information Foxtrot. 0800. ILS Yankee runway 16 left approach. Landing runway 16 left. Departure runway 16 right. Departure frequency 124.2. Taxiway Alpha 1 closed. Wind 150 degrees 11 knots. Visibility 35 kilometers. Few 3,000 feet cumulus. Broken 17,000 feet alto cumulus. Broken heights unknown. Temperature 24. Dew point 18. QN81014 hectopascals 29 or 9 or 6 inches. Severe turbulence. Observed at 0755. 50 miles south of Nalitra. Between flight level 210 and flight level 180. In descent. Reported by Airbus 320.
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Nalitra International Airport information Foxtrot. 0800. ILS Yankee runway 16 left approach. Landing runway 16 left. Departure runway 16 right. Departure frequency 124.2. Taxiway Alpha 1 closed. Wind 150 degrees 11 knots. Visibility 35 kilometers. View 3,000 feet cumulus. Broken 17,000 feet alto cumulus. Broken heights unknown. Temperature 24. Dew point 18. QNH 1014 hectopascals 29 or 9 or 6 inches. Remarks. Severe turbulence. Observed at 0755. 50 miles south of Nalitra. Between flight level 210 and flight level 180. In descent. Reported by Airbus 320. Advise you have information Foxtrot. Nalitra International Airport information Foxtrot. 0800. ILS Yankee runway 16 left approach. Landing runway 16 left. Departure runway 16 right. Departure frequency 124.2. Taxiway Alpha 1 closed. Wind 150 degrees 11 knots. Visibility 35 kilometers. View 3,000 feet cumulus. Broken 17,000 feet alto cumulus. Broken heights unknown. Temperature 24. Dew point 18. QNH 1014 hectopascals 29 or 9 or 6 inches. Remarks. Severe turbulence. Observed at 0755. 50 miles south of Nalitra. Between flight level 210 and flight level 180. In descent. Reported by Airbus 320. Advise you have information Foxtrot. Nalitra International Airport information Foxtrot. 0800. ILS Yankee runway 16 left approach. Landing runway 16 left. Departure runway 16 right. Departure frequency 124.2. Taxiway Alpha 1 closed. Wind 150 degrees 11 knots. Visibility 35 kilometers. View 3,000 feet cumulus. Broken 17,000 feet alto cumulus. Broken heights unknown. Temperature 24. Dew point 18. QNH 1014 hectopascals 29 or 9 or 6 inches. Remarks. Severe turbulence. Observed at 0755. 50 miles south of Nalitra. Between flight level 210 and flight level 180. In descent. Reported by Airbus 320. Advise you have information Foxtrot. Nalitra International Airport information Foxtrot. 0800. ILS Yankee runway 16 left approach. Landing runway 16 left. Departure runway 16 right. Departure frequency 124.2. Taxiway Alpha 1 closed. Wind 150 degrees 11 knots. Visibility 35 kilometers. View 3,000 feet cumulus. Broken 17,000 feet alto cumulus. Broken heights unknown. Temperature 24. Dew point 18. QNH 1014 hectopascals 29 or 9 or 6 inches. Remarks. Severe turbulence. Observed at 0755. 50 miles south of Nalitra. Between flight level 210 and flight level 180. In descent. Reported by Airbus 320. Advise you have information Foxtrot. Nalitra International Airport information Foxtrot. 0800. ILS Yankee runway 16 left approach. Landing runway 16 left.
Departure runway 16 right. Departure frequency 124.2. Taxiway Alpha 1 closed. Wind 150 degrees 11 knots. Visibility 35 kilometers. Few 3,000 feet cumulus. Broken 17,000 feet alto cumulus. Broken heights unknown. Temperature 24. Dew point 18. QNH 1014 hectopascals 299.6 inches. Remarks. Severe turbulence. Observed at 0755. 50 miles south of Nalitrup. Between flight level 210 and flight level 180. In descent. Reported by Airbus 320. Advise you have information Foxtrot. Nalitra International Airport Information Golf 0830 ILS Yankee Runway 16 left approach. Landing runway 16 left. Departure runway 16 right. Departure frequency 124.2. Taxiway Alpha 1 closed. Wind 150 degrees 11 knots. Visibility 35 kilometers. Few 3,000 feet cumulus. Scattered 17,000 feet alto cumulus. Broken heights unknown. Temperature 24. Dew point 19. QNH 1015 hectopascals 299.7 inches. Remarks. Moderate turbulence. Observed at 0820. Rutas. Between flight level 200 and flight level 180. In descent. Reported by Airbus 320. Advise you have information golf. Nalitra International Airport Information Golf 0830 ILS Yankee Runway 16 left approach. Landing runway 16 left. Departure runway 16 right. Departure frequency 124.2. Taxiway Alpha 1 closed. Wind 150 degrees 11 knots. Visibility 35 kilometers. Few 3,000 feet cumulus. Scattered 17,000 feet alto cumulus. Broken heights unknown. Temperature 24. Dew point 19. QNH 1015 hectopascals 299.7 inches. Remarks. Moderate turbulence. Observed at 0820. Rutas. Between flight level 200 and flight level 180. In descent. Reported by Airbus 320. Advise you have information golf. Nalitra International Airport Information Golf 0830 ILS Yankee Runway 16 left approach. Landing runway 16 left. Departure runway 16 right. Departure frequency 124.2. Taxiway Alpha 1 closed. Wind 150 degrees 11 knots. Visibility 35 kilometers. Few 3,000 feet cumulus. Scattered 17,000 feet alto cumulus. Broken heights unknown. Temperature 24. Dew point 19. QNH 1015 hectopascals 299.7 inches. Remarks. Moderate turbulence. Observed at 0820. Rutas. Between flight level 200 and flight level 180. In descent. Reported by Airbus 320. Advise you have information golf. Nalitra International Airport Information Hotel 0830 ILS Yankee Runway 16 left approach. Landing runway 16 left. Departure runway 16 right. Departure frequency 124.2. Taxiway Alpha 1 closed. Wind 150 degrees 11 knots. Visibility 35 kilometers. Few 3,000 feet cumulus.
Scattered 17,000 feet alto cumulus. Broken heights unknown. Temperature 24. Dew point 19. QNH 1015 hectopascals 2997 inches. Remarks. Moderate turbulence. Observed at 0820. Route. Between flight level 200 and flight level 180. In descent. Reported by Airbus 320. And moderate turbulence. Observed at 0820. Around Gulbo flight level 200. Incline. Reported by Boeing 787. Advise you have information hotel. Nalita International Airport Information Hotel. 0830. ILS Yankee Runway 16 left approach. Landing runway 16 left. Departure runway 16 right. Departure frequency 124.2. Taxiway Alpha 1 closed. Wind 150 degrees 11 knots. Visibility 35 kilometers. View 3,000 feet cumulus. Scattered 17,000 feet alto cumulus. Broken heights unknown. Temperature 24. Dew point 19. QNH 1015 hectopascals 2997 inches. Remarks. Moderate turbulence. Observed at 0820. Rutas. Between flight level 200 and flight level 180. In descent. Reported by Airbus 320. And moderate turbulence. Observed at 0820. Around Gulbo flight level 200. In climb. Reported by Boeing 787. Advise you have information hotel. Nalita International Airport Information Hotel. 0830. ILS Yankee Runway 16 left approach. Landing runway 16 left. Departure runway 16 right. Departure frequency 124.2. Taxiway Alpha 1 closed. Wind 150 degrees 11 knots. Visibility 35 kilometers. View 3,000 feet cumulus. Scattered 17,000 feet alto cumulus. Broken heights unknown. Temperature 24. Dew point 19. QNH 1015 hectopascals 2997 inches. Remarks. Moderate turbulence. Observed at 0820. Rutas. Between flight level 200 and flight level 180. In descent. Reported by Airbus 320. And moderate turbulence. Observed at 0820. Around Gulbo flight level 200. In climb. Reported by Boeing 787. Advise you have information hotel. Nalita International Airport Information Hotel. 0830. ILS Yankee Runway 16 left approach. Landing runway 16 left. Departure runway 16 right. Departure frequency 124.2. Taxiway Alpha 1 closed. Wind 150 degrees 11 knots. Visibility 35 kilometers. View 3,000 feet cumulus. Scattered 17,000 feet alto cumulus. Broken heights unknown. Temperature 24. Dew point 19. QNH 1015 hectopascals 2997 inches. Remarks. Moderate turbulence. Observed at 0820. Rutas. Between flight level 200 and flight level 180. In descent. Reported by Airbus 320. And moderate turbulence. Observed at 0820. Around Gulbo flight level 200. In climb. Reported by Boeing 787. Advise you have information hotel. Nalita International Airport Information Hotel. 0830. ILS Yankee Runway 16 left approach.
Landing runway 16 left. Departure runway 16 right. Departure frequency 124.2. Taxiway Alpha 1 closed. Wind 150 degrees 11 knots. Visibility 35 kilometers. Few 3,000 feet cumulus. Scattered 17,000 feet alto cumulus. Broken heights unknown. Temperature 24. Dew point 19. QNH 1015 hectopascals 2997 inches. Remark. Moderate turbulence. Observed at 0820. Rudas. Between flight level 200 and flight level 180. In descent. Reported by Airbus 320. And moderate turbulence. Observed at 0820. Around global flight level 200. In climb. By Boeing 787. Information Hotel. International Airport Information Hotel. 0830. ILS Yankee Runway 16 left approach. Landing runway 16 left. Departure runway 16 right. Departure frequency 124.2. Taxiway Alpha 1 closed. Wind 150 degrees 11 knots. Visibility 35 kilometers. Few 3,000 feet cumulus. Scattered 17,000 feet alto cumulus. Broken heights unknown. Temperature 24. Dew point 19. QNH 1015 hectopascals 29997 inches. Remarks. Moderate turbulence. Observed at 0820. Rudas. Between flight level 200 and flight level 180. In descent. Reported by Airbus 320. And moderate turbulence. Observed at 0820. Around Gulbo flight level 200. In climb. Reported by Boeing 787. Advise you have information hotel. Nalitra International Airport Information Hotel. 0830. ILS Yankee Runway 16 left approach. Landing runway 16 left. Departure runway 16 right. Departure frequency 124.2. Taxiway Alpha 1 closed. Wind 150 degrees 11 knots. Visibility 35 kilometers. Few 3,000 feet cumulus. Scattered 17,000 feet alto cumulus. Broken heights unknown. Temperature 24. Dew point 19. QNH 1015 hectopascals 29997 inches. Remarks. Moderate turbulence. Observed at 0820. Rudas. Between flight level 200 and flight level 180. In descent. Reported by Airbus 320. And moderate turbulence. Observed at 0820. Around Gulbo flight level 200. In climb. Reported by Boeing 787. Advise you have information hotel. Nalitra International Airport Information Hotel. 0830. ILS Yankee Runway 16 left approach. Landing runway 16 left. Departure runway 16 right. Departure frequency 124.2. Taxiway Alpha 1 closed. Wind 150 degrees 11 knots. Visibility 35 kilometers. Few 3,000 feet cumulus. Scattered 17,000 feet alto cumulus. Broken heights unknown. Temperature 24. Dew point 19. QNH 1015 hectopascals 29997 inches. Remarks. Moderate turbulence. Observed at 0820. Rudas. Between flight level 200 and flight level 180. In descent. Reported by Airbus 320. And moderate turbulence. Observed at 0820.
around Garbo flight level 200. In climb. Reported by Boeing 787. Advise you have information hotel. Nalitra International Airport information hotel. 0830. ILS Yankee runway 16 left approach. Landing runway 16 left. Departure runway 16 right. Departure frequency 124.2. Taxiway Alpha 1 closed. Wind 150 degrees 11 knots. Visibility 35 kilometers. Few 3,000 feet cumulus. Scattered 17,000 feet alto cumulus. Broken heights unknown. Temperature 24. Dew point 19. QNH 1015 hectopascals 29.97 inches. Remarks. Moderate turbulence. Observed at 0820. Rutas. Between flight level 200 and flight level 180. In descent. Reported by Airbus 320. And moderate turbulence. Observed at 0820. Around Garbo flight level 200. In climb. Reported by Boeing 787. Advise you have information hotel. Nalitra International Airport Information Hotel. 0830. ILS Yankee runway 16 left approach. Landing runway 16 left. Departure runway 16 right. Departure frequency 124.2. Taxiway Alpha 1 closed. Wind 150 degrees 11 knots. Visibility 35 kilometers. Few 3,000 feet cumulus. Scattered 17,000 feet alto cumulus. Broken heights unknown. Temperature 24. Dew point 19. QNH 1015 hectopascals 29.97 inches. Remarks. Moderate turbulence. Observed at 0820. Rutas. Between flight level 200 and flight level 180. In descent. Reported by Airbus 320. And moderate turbulence. Observed at 0820. Around Garbo flight level 200. In climb. Reported by Boeing 787. Advise you have information hotel. Nalitra International Airport Information Hotel. 0830. ILS Yankee runway 16 left approach. Landing runway 16 left. Departure runway 16 right. Departure frequency 124.2. Taxiway Alpha 1 closed. Wind 150 degrees 11 knots. Visibility 35 kilometers. Few 3,000 feet cumulus. Scattered 17,000 feet alto cumulus. Broken heights unknown. Temperature 24. Dew point 19. QNH 1015 hectopascals 29.97 inches. Remarks. Moderate turbulence. Observed at 0820. Rutas. Between flight level 200 and flight level 180. In descent. Reported by Airbus 320. And moderate turbulence. Observed at 0820. Around Garbo flight level 200. In climb. Reported by Boeing 787. Advise you have information hotel. Nalitra International Airport Information India. 0830. ILS Yankee runway 16 left approach. Landing runway 16 left. Departure runway 16 left. Departure frequency 124.2. Taxiway Alpha 1 closed. Wind 150 degrees 11 knots. Visibility 35 kilometers. Few 3,000 feet cumulus. Scattered 17,000 feet alto cumulus. Broken heights unknown. Temperature 24. Dew point 19. Q
QNH1015 Tectopasucos 2-9 or 9 or 7 inches. Remarks. Moderate turbulence. Observed at 0820. Rutas. Between flight level 200 and flight level 180. In descent. Reported by Airbus 320. And moderate turbulence. Observed at 0820. Around Gulbo flight level 200. In climb. Reported by Boeing 787. And moderate turbulence. Observed at 0830. Around Aruban between flight level 180 and flight level 230. In climb. Reported by Boeing 737. And moderate turbulence. Observed at 0833. 50 miles southeast of Nalitra. Between flight level 230 and flight level 200. In descent. Reported by Airbus 320. Advise you have information India. Nalitra International Airport Information India. 0830. ILS Yankee Runway 16 left approach. Landing runway 16 left. Departure runway 16 right. Departure frequency 124.2. Taxiway Alpha 1 closed. Wind 150 degrees 11 knots. Visibility 35 kilometers. Few 3,000 feet cumulus. Scattered 17,000 feet alto cumulus. Broken heights unknown. Temperature 24. Dew point 19. QNH1015 Hectopascals 29 or 9 or 7 inches. Remarks. Moderate turbulence. Observed at 0820. Rutas. Between flight level 200 and flight level 180. In descent. Reported by Airbus 320. And moderate turbulence. Observed at 0820. Around Gulbo flight level 200. In climb. Reported by Boeing 787. And moderate turbulence. Observed at 0830. Around Aruban between flight level 180 and flight level 230. In climb. Reported by Boeing 737. And moderate turbulence. Observed at 0833. 50 miles southeast of Nalitra. Between flight level 230 and flight level 200. In descent. Reported by Airbus 320. Advise you have information India. Nalitra International Airport Information India. 0830. ILS Yankee Runway 16 left approach. Landing runway 16 left. Departure runway 16 right. Departure frequency 124.2. Taxiway Alpha 1 closed. Wind 150 degrees 11 knots. Visibility 35 kilometers. Few 3,000 feet cumulus. Scattered 17,000 feet alto cumulus. Broken heights unknown. Temperature 24. Dew point 19. QNH1015 Hectopascals 29 or 9 or 7 inches. Remarks. Moderate turbulence. Observed at 0820. Rutas. Between flight level 200 and flight level 180. In descent. Reported by Airbus 320. And moderate turbulence. Observed at 0820. Around Gulbo flight level 200. In climb. Reported by Boeing 787. And moderate turbulence. Observed at 0830. Around Aruban between flight level 180 and flight level 230. In climb. Reported by Boeing 737. And moderate turbulence. Observed at 0833. 50 miles southeast of Nalitra. Between flight level 230 and flight level 200. In descent. Reported by Airbus 320. Advise you have information India. Nalitra International Airport Information India. 0830.
ILS Yankee runway 16 left approach. Landing runway 16 left. Departure runway 16 right. Departure frequency 124.2. Taxiway Alpha 1 closed. Wind 150 degrees 11 knots. Visibility 35 kilometers. Few 3,000 feet cumulus. Scattered 17,000 feet alto cumulus. Broken heights unknown. Temperature 24. Dew point 19. QNH 1015 hectopascals 2997 inches. Remarks. Moderate turbulence. Observed at 0820. Rutas. Between flight level 200 and flight level 180. In descent. Reported by Airbus 320. And moderate turbulence. Observed at 0820. Around Gulbo flight level 200. In climb. Reported by Boeing 787. And moderate turbulence. Observed at 0830. Around Aruban between flight level 180 and flight level 230. In climb. Reported by Boeing 737. And moderate turbulence. Observed at 0833. 50 miles southeast of Nalitrup. Between flight level 230 and flight level 200. In descent. Reported by Airbus 320. Advise you have information India. Nalitra International Airport Information India. 0830. ILS Yankee runway 16 left approach. Landing runway 16 left. Departure runway 16 right. Departure frequency 124.2. Taxiway Alpha 1 closed. Wind 150 degrees 11 knots. Visibility 35 kilometers. Few 3,000 feet cumulus. Scattered 17,000 feet alto cumulus. Broken heights unknown. Temperature 24. Dew point 19. QNH 1015 hectopascals 2997 inches. Remarks. Moderate turbulence. Observed at 0820. Rutas. Between flight level 200 and flight level 180. In descent. Reported by Airbus 320. And moderate turbulence. Observed at 0820. Around Gulbo flight level 200. In climb. Reported by Boeing 787. And moderate turbulence. Observed at 0830. Around Aruban between flight level 180 and flight level 230. In climb. Reported by Boeing 737. And moderate turbulence. Observed at 0833. 50 miles southeast of Nalitrup. Between flight level 230 and flight level 200. In descent. Reported by Airbus 320. Advise you have information India. Nalitra International Airport Information India. 0830. ILS Yankee runway 16 left approach. Landing runway 16 left. Departure runway 16 right. Departure frequency 124.2. Taxiway Alpha 1 closed. Wind 150 degrees 11 knots. Visibility 35 kilometers. Few 3,000 feet cumulus. Scattered 17,000 feet alto cumulus. Broken heights unknown. Temperature 24. Dew point 19. QNH 1015 hectopascals 2997 inches. Remarks. Moderate turbulence. Observed at 0820. Rutas. Between flight level 200 and flight level 180. In descent. Reported by Airbus 320. And moderate turbulence. Observed at 0820. Around Gulbo flight level 200. In climb. Reported by Boeing 787. And moderate turbulence. Observed at 0830.
around Aruban between flight level 180 and flight level 230 in climb. Reported by Boeing 737 and moderate turbulence. Observed at 0833, 50 miles southeast of Nalitrup, between flight level 230 and flight level 200 in descent. Reported by Airbus 320. Advise you have information India. Nalitra International Airport Information India. 0830. ILS Yankee Runway 16 left approach. Landing runway 16 left. Departure runway 16 right. Departure frequency 124.2. Taxiway Alpha 1 closed. Wind 150 degrees 11 knots. Visibility 35 kilometers. Few 3,000 feet cumulus. Scattered 17,000 feet alto cumulus. Broken heights unknown. Temperature 24. Dew point 19. QNH 1015 hectopascals 29.97 inches. Remarks. Moderate turbulence. Observed at 0820. Rudas. Between flight level 200 and flight level 180 in descent. Reported by Airbus 320 and moderate turbulence. Observed at 0820 around Gulbo flight level 200 in climb. Reported by Boeing 787 and moderate turbulence. Observed at 0830 around Aruban between flight level 180 and flight level 230 in climb. Reported by Boeing 737 and moderate turbulence. Observed at 0833, 50 miles southeast of Nalitrup, between flight level 230 and flight level 200 in descent. Reported by Airbus 320. Advise you have information India. Nalitra International Airport Information India. 0830. ILS Yankee Runway 16 left approach. Landing runway 16 left. Departure runway 16 right. Departure frequency 124.2. Taxiway Alpha 1 closed. Wind 150 degrees 11 knots. Visibility 35 kilometers. Few 3,000 feet cumulus. Scattered 17,000 feet alto cumulus. Broken heights unknown. Temperature 24. Dew point 19. QNH 1015 hectopascals 29.97 inches. Remarks. Moderate turbulence. Observed at 0820. Rudas. Level 200 and flight level 180 in descent. Reported by Airbus 320. And moderate turbulence. Observed at 0820. Around flight level 200 in climb. Reported by Boeing 787. And moderate turbulence. Observed at 0830. Around Aruban between flight level 180. And flight level 230 in climb. Reported by Boeing 737 and moderate turbulence. Observed at 0833, 50 miles southeast of Nalitrup, between flight level 230 and flight level 200 in descent. Reported by Airbus 320. Advise you have information India. Nalitra International Airport Information Juliet. 0900. ILS Yankee Runway 16 left approach. Landing runway 16 left. Departure runway 16 right and 16 left. Departure frequency 124.2 from runway 16 right. 119.6 from runway 16 left. Taxiway Alpha 1 closed. Simultaneous parallel departures in progress. Check initial waypoint on FMS. Wind 150 degrees 8 knots.
Visibility, 3-5 kilometers. Few tree, 1,000 feet, cumulus. Scattered 17,000 feet, alto cumulus. Broken heights, unknown. Temperature, 2 tree. Dew point, 19er. QNH, 1015 hectopascals, 2999 inches. Remarks. Moderate turbulence. Observed at 0830. Around Aruban between flight level 180 and flight level 230. In climb. Reported by Boeing 737. And moderate turbulence. Observed at 0833. 50 miles southeast of Nalitrup. Between flight level 230 and flight level 200. Reported by Airbus 320. And moderate turbulence. Observed at 0850 around Enper. Between flight level 210 and flight level 270 in climb. Reported by Airbus 320. You have information, Juliet. Nalitra International Airport, information, Juliet. 0900. ILS Yankee runway 16 left approach. Landing runway 16 left. Departure runway 16 right and 16 left. Departure frequency 124.2 from runway 16 right. 119.6 from runway 16 left. Taxiway Alpha 1 closed. Simultaneous parallel departures in progress. Check initial waypoint on SMS. Wind 150 degrees 8 knots. Visibility, 35 kilometers. Few tree, 1,000 feet, cumulus. Scattered 17,000 feet, alto cumulus. Broken heights, unknown. Temperature, 2 tree. Dew point, 19er. QNH, 1015 hectopascals, 2999 inches. Remarks. Moderate turbulence. Observed at 0830. Around Aruban between flight level 180. And flight level 230 in climb. Reported by Boeing 737. And moderate turbulence. Observed at 0833. 50 miles southeast of Nalitrup. Between flight level 230 and flight level 200. In descent. Reported by Airbus 320. And moderate turbulence. Observed at 0850 around Enper. Between flight level 210 and flight level 270 in climb. Reported by Airbus 320. Advise you have information, Juliet. Nalitra International Airport, information, Juliet. 0900. ILS Yankee runway 16 left approach. Landing runway 16 left. Departure runway 16 right and 16 left. Departure frequency 124.2 from runway 16 right. 119.6 from runway 16 left. Taxiway Alpha 1 closed. Simultaneous parallel departures in progress. Check initial waypoint on FMS. Wind 150 degrees 8 knots. Visibility 35 kilometers. Few tree, 1,000 feet, cumulus. Scattered 17,000 feet, alto cumulus. Broken heights, unknown. Temperature, 2 tree. Dew point, 19er. QNH, 1015 hectopascals, 2999 inches. Remarks. Moderate turbulence. Observed at 0830. Around Aruban between flight level 180 and flight level 230. In climb. Reported by Boeing 737. And moderate turbulence. Observed at 0833. 50 miles southeast of Nalitrup. Between flight level 230 and flight level 200. In descent. Reported by Airbus 320. And moderate turbulence. Observed at 0850. Around Enper. Between flight level 210. And flight level 270, in climb. Reported by Airbus 320.
Advise you have information, Juliet. Nalitra International Airport information, Juliet. 0900. ILS Yankee runway 16 left approach. Landing runway 16 left. Departure runway 16 right and 16 left. Departure frequency 124.2 from runway 16 right. 119.6 from runway 16 left. Taxiway Alpha 1 closed. Simultaneous parallel departures in progress. Check initial waypoint on FMS. Wind 150 degrees 8 knots. Visibility 35 kilometers. Few 3,000 feet cumulus. Scattered 17,000 feet alto cumulus. Broken heights unknown. Temperature 23. Dew point 19. QNH 1015 hectopascals 2999 inches. Remarks. Moderate turbulence. Observed at 0830. Around Aruban between flight level 180 and flight level 230. In climb. Reported by Boeing 737. And moderate turbulence. Observed at 0833. 50 miles southeast of Nalitra. Between flight level 230 and flight level 200. In descent. Reported by Airbus 320. And moderate turbulence. Observed at 0850. Around Enper. Between flight level 210. And flight level 270. In climb. Reported by Airbus 320. Advise you have information, Juliet. Nalitra International Airport information, Juliet. 0900. ILS Yankee runway 16 left approach. Landing runway 16 left. Departure runway 16 right and 16 left. Departure frequency 124.2 from runway 16 right. 119.6 from runway 16 left. Taxiway Alpha 1 closed. Simultaneous parallel departures in progress. Check initial waypoint on FMS. Wind 150 degrees 8 knots. Visibility 35 kilometers. Few 3,000 feet cumulus. Scattered 17,000 feet alto cumulus. Broken heights unknown. Temperature 23. Dew point 19. QNH 1015 hectopascals 2999 inches. Remarks. Moderate turbulence. Observed at 0830. Around Aruban between flight level 180 and flight level 230. In climb. Reported by Boeing 737. And moderate turbulence. Observed at 0833. 50 miles southeast of Nalitra. Between flight level 230 and flight level 200. In descent. Reported by Airbus 320. And moderate turbulence. Observed at 0850. Around Enper. Between flight level 210 and flight level 270. In climb. Reported by Airbus 320. Advise you have information, Juliet. Nalitra International Airport information, Juliet. 0900. ILS Yankee runway 16 left approach. Landing runway 16 left. Departure runway 16 right and 16 left. Departure frequency 124.2 from runway 16 right. 119.6 from runway 16 left. Taxiway Alpha 1 closed. Simultaneous parallel departures in progress. Check initial waypoint on FMS. Wind 150 degrees 8 knots. Visibility 35 kilometers. Few 3,000 feet cumulus. Scattered 17,000 feet alto cumulus. Broken heights unknown. Temperature 23. Dew point 19. QNH 1015 hectopascals 2999 inches. Remarks. Moderate turbulence.
observed at 0830, around Aruban between flight level 180 and flight level 230, in climb, reported by Boeing 737, and moderate turbulence, observed at 0833, 50 miles southeast of Nalitrup, between flight level 230 and flight level 200, in descent, reported by Airbus 320, and moderate turbulence, observed at 0850, around Enper, between flight level 210 and flight level 270, in climb, reported by Airbus 320. Advise you have information, Juliet. Nalitra International Airport, information, Juliet. 0900. ILS Yankee runway 16 left approach. Landing runway 16 left. Departure runway 16 right and 16 left. Departure frequency 124.2 from runway 16 right. 119.6 from runway 16 left. Taxiway Alpha 1 closed. Simultaneous parallel departures in progress. Check initial waypoint on FMS. Wind 150 degrees 8 knots. Visibility 35 kilometers. Few 3,000 feet cumulus. Scattered 17,000 feet alto cumulus. Broken heights unknown. Temperature 23. Dew point 19. QNH 1015 hectopascals 2999 inches. Remarks. Moderate turbulence. Observed at 0830. Around Aruban between flight level 180 and flight level 230. In climb. Reported by Boeing 737. And moderate turbulence. Observed at 0833. 50 miles southeast of Nalitrup. Between flight level 230 and flight level 200. In descent. Reported by Airbus 320. And moderate turbulence. Observed at 0850. Around Enper. Between flight level 210 and flight level 270. In climb. Reported by Airbus 320. Advise you have information, Juliet. Nalitra International Airport, information, Juliet. 0900. ILS Yankee runway 16 left approach. Landing runway 16 left. Departure runway 16 right and 16 left. Departure frequency 124.2 from runway 16 right. 119.6 from runway 16 left. Taxiway Alpha 1 closed. Simultaneous parallel departures in progress. Check initial waypoint on FMS. Wind 150 degrees 8 knots. Visibility 35 kilometers. Few 3,000 feet cumulus. Scattered 17,000 feet alto cumulus. Broken heights unknown. Temperature 23. Dew point 19. QNH 1015 hectopascals 2999 inches. Remarks. Moderate turbulence. Observed at 0830. Around Aruban between flight level 180 and flight level 230. In climb. Reported by Boeing 737. And moderate turbulence. Observed at 0833. 50 miles southeast of Nalitrup. Between flight level 230 and flight level 200. In descent. Reported by Airbus 320. And moderate turbulence. Observed at 0850. Around Enper. Between flight level 210 and flight level 270. In climb. Reported by Airbus 320. Advise you have information, Juliet. Nalitra International Airport, information, Juliet. 0900. ILS Yankee runway 16 left approach. Landing runway 16 left. Departure runway 16 right and 16 left. Departure

Yankee runway 16 left approach. Landing runway 16 left. Departure runway 16 right and 16 left. Departure frequency 124.2 from runway 16 right. 119.6 from runway 16 left. Taxiway Alpha 1 closed. Simultaneous parallel departures in progress. Check initial waypoint on FMS. Wind 150 degrees 8 knots. Visibility tree 5 kilometers. Tree 3,000 feet cumulus. Scattered 17,000 feet alto cumulus. Broken heights unknown. Temperature 23. Dew point 19. QNH 1015 hectopascals 2999 inches. Remarks. Moderate turbulence. Observed at 0830. Around Aruban between flight level 180 and flight level 230. In climb. Reported by Boeing 737. And moderate turbulence. Observed at 0833. 50 miles southeast of Nalitrup. Between flight level 230 and flight level 200. In descent. Reported by Airbus 320. And moderate turbulence. Observed at 0850. Around Enper. Between flight level 210 and flight level 270. In climb. Reported by Airbus 320. Advise you have information, Juliet. Nalitra International Airport information, Juliet. 0900. ILS Yankee runway 16 left approach. Landing runway 16 left. Departure runway 16 right and 16 left. Departure frequency 124.2 from runway 16 right. 119.6 from runway 16 left. Taxiway Alpha 1 closed. Simultaneous parallel departures in progress. Check initial waypoint on FMS. Wind 150 degrees 8 knots. Visibility tree 5 kilometers. Few tree 1,000 feet cumulus. Scattered 17,000 feet alto cumulus. Broken heights unknown. Temperature 23. Dew point 19. QNH 1015 hectopascals 2999 inches. Remarks. Moderate turbulence. Observed at 0830. Around Aruban between flight level 180 and flight level 230. In climb. Reported by Boeing 737. And moderate turbulence. Observed at 0833. 50 miles southeast of Nalitrup. Between flight level 230 and flight level 200. In descent. Reported by Airbus 320. And moderate turbulence. Observed at 0850. Around Enper. Between flight level 210 and flight level 270. In climb. Reported by Airbus 320. Advise you have information, Juliet. Nalitra International Airport information, Juliet. 0900. ILS Yankee runway 16 left approach. Landing runway 16 left. Departure runway 16 right and 16 left. Departure frequency 124.2 from runway 16 right. 119.6 from runway 16 left. Taxiway Alpha 1 closed. Simultaneous parallel departures in progress. Check initial waypoint on FMS. Wind 150 degrees 8 knots. Visibility tree 5 kilometers. Few tree 1,000 feet cumulus. Scattered 17,000 feet alto cumulus. Broken heights unknown. Temperature 23. Dew point 19. QNH 1015 hectopascals 2999 inches. Remarks. Moderate turbulence. Observed at 0830. Around Aruban between flight level 180 and flight level 230. In climb. Reported by Boeing 737.
and moderate turbulence. Observed at 0833, 50 miles southeast of Nalitrup, between flight level 230 and flight level 200, in descent. Reported by Airbus 320, and moderate turbulence. Observed at 0850, around Enper, between flight level 210 and flight level 270, in climb. Reported by Airbus 320. Advise you have information, Juliet. Nalitra International Airport information, Kilo. 0930. ILS Yankee runway 16 left approach. Landing runway 16 left. Departure runway 16 right and 16 left. Departure frequency 124.2 from runway 16 right. 119.6 from runway 16 left. Taxiway Alpha 1 closed. Simultaneous parallel departures in progress. Check initial waypoint on FMS. Wind 170 degrees 6 knots. Direction variable between 140 and 200 degrees. Visibility 35 kilometers. Few 3,000 feet cumulus. Scattered heights unknown. Temperature 23. Dew point 19. QNH 1016 hectopascals. 3000 inches. Advise you have information, Kilo. Nalitra International Airport information, Kilo. 0930. ILS Yankee runway 16 left approach. Landing runway 16 left. Departure runway 16 right and 16 left. Departure frequency 124.2 from runway 16 right. 119.6 from runway 16 left. Taxiway Alpha 1 closed. Simultaneous parallel departures in progress. Check initial waypoint on FMS. Wind 170 degrees 6 knots. Direction variable between 140 and 200 degrees. Visibility 35 kilometers. Few 3,000 feet cumulus. Scattered heights unknown. Temperature 23. Dew point 19. QNH 1016 hectopascals. 3000 inches. Advise you have information, Kilo. Nalitra International Airport information, Kilo. 0930. ILS Yankee runway 16 left approach. Landing runway 16 left. Departure runway 16 right and 16 left. Departure frequency 124.2 from runway 16 right. 119.6 from runway 16 left. Taxiway Alpha 1 closed. Simultaneous parallel departures in progress. Check initial waypoint on FMS. Wind 170 degrees 6 knots. Direction variable between 140 and 200 degrees. Visibility 35 kilometers. Few 3,000 feet cumulus. Scattered heights unknown. Temperature 23. Dew point 19. QNH 1016 hectopascals. 3000 inches. Advise you have information, Kilo. Nalitra International Airport information, Kilo. 0930. ILS Yankee runway 16 left approach. Landing runway 16 left. Departure runway 16 right and 16 left. Departure frequency 124.2 from runway 16 right. 119.6 from runway 16 left. Taxiway Alpha 1 closed. Simultaneous parallel departures in progress. Check initial waypoint on FMS. Wind 170 degrees 6 knots. Direction variable between 140 and 200 degrees. Visibility 35 kilometers. Few 3,000 feet cumulus. Scattered heights unknown. Temperature 23. Dew point 19.
QNH1016 hectopascals, 3000 inches. Advise you have information kilo. Nalita International Airport information kilo. 09030. ILS Yankee runway 16 left approach. Landing runway 16 left. Departure runway 16 right and 16 left. Departure frequency 124.2 from runway 16 right. 119.6 from runway 16 left. Taxiway Alpha 1 closed. Simultaneous parallel departures in progress. Check initial waypoint on FMS. Wind 170 degrees 6 knots. Direction variable between 140 and 200 degrees. Visibility 35 kilometers. Few tree 1000 feet cumulus. Scattered heights unknown. Temperature 23. Dew point 19. QNH1016 hectopascals. 3000 inches. Advise you have information kilo. Nalita International Airport information kilo. 09030. ILS Yankee runway 16 left approach. Landing runway 16 left. Departure runway 16 right and 16 left. Departure frequency 124.2 from runway 16 right. 119.6 from runway 16 left. Taxiway Alpha 1 closed. Simultaneous parallel departures in progress. Check initial waypoint on FMS. Wind 170 degrees 6 knots. Direction variable between 140 and 200 degrees. Visibility 35 kilometers. Few tree 1000 feet cumulus. Scattered heights unknown. Temperature 23. Dew point 19. QNH1016 hectopascals. 3000 inches. Advise you have information kilo. Nalita International Airport information kilo. 09030. ILS Yankee runway 16 left approach. Landing runway 16 left. Departure runway 16 right and 16 left. Departure frequency 124.2 from runway 16 right. 119.6 from runway 16 left. Taxiway Alpha 1 closed. Simultaneous parallel departures in progress. Check initial waypoint on FMS. Wind 170 degrees 6 knots. Direction variable between 140 and 200 degrees. Visibility 35 kilometers. Few tree 1000 feet cumulus. Scattered heights unknown. Temperature 23. Dew point 19. QNH1016 hectopascals. 3000 inches. Advise you have information kilo. Nalita International Airport information kilo. 09030. ILS Yankee runway 16 left approach. Landing runway 16 left. Departure runway 16 right and 16 left. Departure frequency 124.2 from runway 16 right. 119.6 from runway 16 left. Taxiway Alpha 1 closed. Simultaneous parallel departures in progress. Check initial waypoint on FMS. Wind 170 degrees 6 knots. Direction variable between 140 and 200 degrees. Visibility 35 kilometers. Few tree 1000 feet cumulus. Scattered heights unknown. Temperature 23. Dew point 19. QNH1016 hectopascals. 3000 inches. Advise you have information kilo. Nalita International Airport information kilo. 09030. ILS Yankee runway 16 left approach. Landing runway 16 left. Departure runway 16 right and 16 left.
departure frequency 124.2 from runway 16 right, 119.6 from runway 16 left. Taxiway Alpha 1 closed. Simultaneous parallel departures in progress. Check initial waypoint on FMS. Wind 170 degrees 6 knots. Direction variable between 140 and 200 degrees. Visibility 35 kilometers. Few tree 1000 feet cumulus. Scattered heights unknown. Temperature 2 tree. Dew point 19. QNH 1016 hectopascals. Tree 000 inches. Advise you have information kilo. Nalitra International Airport information kilo. 09 or 30. ILS Yankee runway 16 left approach. Landing runway 16 left. Departure runway 16 right and 16 left. Departure frequency 124.2 from runway 16 right. 119.6 from runway 16 left. Taxiway Alpha 1 closed. Simultaneous parallel departures in progress. Check initial waypoint on FMS. Wind 170 degrees 6 knots. Direction variable between 140 and 200 degrees. Visibility 35 kilometers. Few tree 1000 feet cumulus. Scattered heights unknown. Temperature 2 tree. Dew point 19. QNH 1016 hectopascals. Tree 000 inches. Advise you have information kilo. Nalitra International Airport information kilo. 09 or 30. ILS Yankee runway 16 left approach. Landing runway 16 left. Departure runway 16 right and 16 left. Departure frequency 124.2 from runway 16 right. 119.6 from runway 16 left. Taxiway Alpha 1 closed. Simultaneous parallel departures in progress. Check initial waypoint on FMS. Wind 170 degrees 6 knots. Direction variable between 140 and 200 degrees. Visibility 35 kilometers. Few tree 1000 feet cumulus. Scattered heights unknown. Temperature 2 tree. Dew point 19. QNH 1016 hectopascals. Tree 000 inches. Advise you have information kilo. Nalitra International Airport information kilo. 09 or 30. ILS Yankee runway 16 left approach. Landing runway 16 left. Departure runway 16 right and 16 left. Departure frequency 124.2 from runway 16 right. 119.6 from runway 16 left. Taxiway Alpha 1 closed. Simultaneous parallel departures in progress. Check initial waypoint on FMS. Wind 170 degrees 6 knots. Direction variable between 140 and 200 degrees. Visibility 35 kilometers. Few tree 1000 feet cumulus. Scattered heights unknown. Temperature 2 tree. Dew point 19. QNH 1016 hectopascals. Tree 000 inches. Advise you have information kilo. Nalitra International Airport information kilo. 09 or 30. ILS Yankee runway 16 left approach. Landing runway 16 left. Departure runway 16 right and 16 left. Departure frequency 124.2 from runway 16 right. 119.6 from runway 16 left. Taxiway Alpha 1 closed. Simultaneous parallel departures in progress. Check initial waypoint on FMS. Wind 170 degrees 6 knots. Direction variable between 140 and 200 degrees.
Visibility 25 kilometers. Few tree 1,000 feet cumulus. Scattered heights unknown. Temperature 2 tree. Dew point 19er. QNH 1016 hectopascals. Tree 000 inches. Advise you have information kilo. Nalitra International Airport information kilo. 09er tree 0. ILS Yankee runway 16 left approach. Landing runway 16 left. Departure runway 16 right and 16 left. Departure frequency 124.2 from runway 16 right. 119.6 from runway 16 left. Taxiway Alpha 1 closed. Simultaneous parallel departures in progress. Check initial waypoint on FMS. Wind 170 degrees 6 knots. Direction variable between 140 and 200 degrees. Visibility 35 kilometers. Few tree 1,000 feet cumulus. Scattered heights unknown. Temperature 2 tree. Dew point 19er. QNH 1016 hectopascals. Tree 000 inches. Advise you have information kilo. Nalitra International Airport information kilo. 09 or tree 0. ILS Yankee runway 16 left approach. Landing runway 16 left. Departure runway 16 right and 16 left. Departure frequency 124.2 from runway 16 right. 119.6 from runway 16 left. Taxiway Alpha 1 closed. Simultaneous parallel departures in progress. Check initial waypoint on FMS. Wind 170 degrees 6 knots. Direction variable between 140 and 200 degrees. Visibility 35 kilometers. Few tree 1,000 feet. Scattered heights unknown. Temperature 2 tree. Dew point 19er. QNH 1016 hectopascals. 3000 inches. Advise you have information kilo. Nalitra International Airport information kilo. 09 or 30. ILS Yankee runway 16 left approach. Landing runway 16 left. Departure runway 16 right and 16 left. Departure frequency 124.2 from runway 16 right. 119.6 from runway 16 left. Taxiway Alpha 1 closed. Simultaneous parallel departures in progress. Check initial waypoint on FMS. Wind 170 degrees 6 knots. Direction variable between 140 and 200 degrees. Visibility 35 kilometers. Few tree 1,000 feet cumulus. Scattered heights unknown. Temperature 2 tree. Dew point 19er. QNH 1016 hectopascals. Tree 000 inches. Advise you have information kilo. Nalitra International Airport information kilo. 09 or tree 0. ILS Yankee runway 16 left approach. Landing runway 16 left. Departure runway 16 right and 16 left. Departure frequency 124.2 from runway 16 right. 119.6 from runway 16 left. Taxiway Alpha 1 closed. Simultaneous parallel departures in progress. Check initial waypoint on FMS. Wind 170 degrees 6 knots. Direction variable between 140 and 200 degrees. Visibility 35 kilometers. Few tree 1,000 feet cumulus. Scattered heights unknown. Temperature 2 tree. Dew point 19er. QNH 1016 hectopascals. Tree 000 inches. Advise you have information kilo. Nalitra International Airport information kilo. 09 or tree 0.
ILS Yankee runway 16 left approach. Landing runway 16 left. Departure runway 16 right and 16 left. Departure frequency 124.2 from runway 16 right. 119.6 from runway 16 left. Taxiway Alpha 1 closed. Simultaneous parallel departures in progress. Check initial waypoint on FM. Wind 170 degrees 6 knots. Direction variable between 140 and 200 degrees. Visibility tree 5 kilometers. Few tree 1000 feet cumulus. Scattered high 10 miles. Temperature 2 tree. 19er. QNH 1016. Tree 000 inches. Advise you have information kilo. Nalita International Airport information kilo. 09 tree 0. ILS Yankee runway 16 left approach. Landing runway 16 left. Departure runway 16 right and 16 left. Departure frequency 124.2 from runway 16 right. 119.6 from runway 16 left. Taxiway Alpha 1 closed. Simultaneous parallel departures in progress. Check initial waypoint on FMS. Wind 170 degrees 6 knots. Direction variable between 140 and 200 degrees. Visibility tree 5 kilometers. Few tree 1000 feet cumulus. Scattered heights unknown. Temperature 2 tree. Dew point 19er. QNH 1016 hectopascals. Tree 000 inches. Advise you have information kilo. Nalita International Airport information kilo. 0930. ILS Yankee runway 16 left approach. Landing runway 16 left. Departure runway 16 right and 16 left. Departure frequency 124.2 from runway 16 right. 119.6 from runway 16 left. Taxiway Alpha 1 closed. Simultaneous parallel departures in progress. Check initial waypoint on FMS. Wind 170 degrees 6 knots. Direction variable between 140 and 200 degrees. Visibility tree 5 kilometers. Few tree 1000 feet cumulus. Scattered heights unknown. Temperature 2 tree. Dew point 19er. QNH 1016 hectopascals. Tree 000 inches. Advise you have information kilo. Nalita International Airport information kilo. 09 tree 0. ILS Yankee runway 16 left approach. Landing runway 16 left. Departure runway 16 right and 16 left. Departure frequency 124.2 from runway 16 right. 119.6 from runway 16 left. Taxiway Alpha 1 closed. Simultaneous parallel departures in progress. Check initial waypoint on FMS. Wind 170 degrees 6 knots. Direction variable between 140 and 200 degrees. Visibility tree 5 kilometers. Few tree 1000 feet cumulus. Scattered heights unknown. Temperature 2 tree. Dew point 19er. QNH 1016 hectopascals. Tree 000 inches. Advise you have information kilo. Nalita International Airport information kilo. 09 tree 0. ILS Yankee runway 16 left approach. Landing runway 16 left. Departure runway 16 right and 16 left. Departure frequency 124.2 from runway 16 right. 119.6 from runway 16 left. Taxiway Alpha 1 closed. Simultaneous parallel departures in progress.
Check initial waypoint on SMS. Wind 170 degrees 6 knots. Direction variable between 140 and 200 degrees. Visibility tree 5 kilometers. Few tree 1000 feet cumulus. Scattered heights unknown. Temperature 2 tree. Dew point 19er. QNH 1016 hectopascals. Tree 000 inches. Advise you have information kilo. Nalitra International Airport information kilo. 09 or 30. ILS Yankee runway 16 left approach. Landing runway 16 left. Departure runway 16 right and 16 left. Departure frequency 124.2 from runway 16 right. 119.6 from runway 16 left. Taxiway Alpha 1 closed. Simultaneous parallel departures in progress. Check initial waypoint on SMS. Wind 170 degrees 6 knots. Direction variable between 140 and 200 degrees. Visibility tree 5 kilometers. Few tree 1000 feet cumulus. Scattered heights unknown. Temperature 2 tree. Dew point 19er. QNH 1016 hectopascals. Tree 000 inches. Advise you have information kilo. Nalitra International Airport information kilo. 09 or 30. ILS Yankee runway 16 left approach. Landing runway 16 left. Departure runway 16 right and 16 left. Departure frequency 124.2 from runway 16 right. 119.6 from runway 16 left. Taxiway Alpha 1 closed. Simultaneous parallel departures in progress. Check initial waypoint on SMS. Wind 170 degrees 6 knots. Direction variable between 140 and 200 degrees. Visibility tree 5 kilometers. Few tree 1000 feet cumulus. Scattered heights unknown. Temperature 2 tree. Dew point 19er. QNH 1016 hectopascals. Tree 000 inches. Advise you have information kilo. Nalitra International Airport information kilo. 09 or 30. ILS Yankee runway 16 left approach. Landing runway 16 left. Departure runway 16 right and 16 left. Departure frequency 124.2 from runway 16 right. 119.6 from runway 16 left. Taxiway Alpha 1 closed. Simultaneous parallel departures in progress. Check initial waypoint on SMS. Wind 170 degrees 6 knots. Direction variable between 140 and 200 degrees. Visibility tree 5 kilometers. Few tree 1000 feet cumulus. Scattered heights unknown. Temperature 2 tree. Dew point 19er. QNH 1016 hectopascals. Tree 000 inches. Advise you have information kilo. Nalitra International Airport information kilo. 09 or 30. ILS Yankee runway 16 left approach. Landing runway 16 left. Departure runway 16 right and 16 left. Departure frequency 124.2 from runway 16 right. 119.6 from runway 16 left. Taxiway Alpha 1 closed. Simultaneous parallel departures in progress. Check initial waypoint on SMS. Wind 170 degrees 6 knots. Direction variable between 140 and 200 degrees. Visibility tree 5 kilometers. Few tree 1000 feet cumulus. Scattered heights unknown. Temperature 2 tree. Dew point 19er. QNH 1016 hectopascals. Tree 000 inches.
Advise you have information kilo. Now Litra International Airport information Lima. 1000. ILS Yankee runway 16 left approach. Landing runway 16 left. Departure runway 16 right. Departure frequency 124.2. Taxiway Alpha 1 closed. Wind 170 degrees 4 knots. Visibility tree 0 kilometers. Few tree 1000 feet cumulus. Scattered heights unknown. Temperature 22. Dew point 19. QNH 1016 hectopascal. Tree 001 inches. Advise you have information Lima. Now Litra International Airport information Lima. 1000. ILS Yankee runway 16 left approach. Landing runway 16 left. Departure runway 16 right. Departure frequency 124.2. Taxiway Alpha 1 closed. Wind 170 degrees 4 knots. Visibility tree 0 kilometers. Few tree 1000 feet cumulus. Scattered heights unknown. Temperature 22. Dew point 19. QNH 1016 hectopascals. Tree 001 inches. Advise you have information Lima. Now Litra International Airport information Lima. 1000. ILS Yankee runway 16 left approach. Landing runway 16 left. Departure runway 16 right. Departure frequency 124.2. Taxiway Alpha 1 closed. Wind 170 degrees 4 knots. Visibility tree 0 kilometers. Few tree 1000 feet cumulus. Scattered heights unknown. Temperature 22. Dew point 19. QNH 1016 hectopascals. Tree 001 inches. Advise you have information Lima. Now Litra International Airport information Lima. 1000. ILS Yankee runway 16 left approach. Landing runway 16 left. Departure runway 16 right. Departure frequency 124.2. Taxiway Alpha 1 closed. Wind 170 degrees 4 knots. Visibility tree 0 kilometers. Few tree 1000 feet cumulus. Scattered heights unknown. Temperature 22. Dew point 19. QNH 1016 hectopascals. Tree 001 inches. Advise you have information Lima. Now Litra International Airport information Lima. 1000. ILS Yankee runway 16 left approach. Landing runway 16 left. Departure runway 16 right. Departure frequency 124.2. Taxiway Alpha 1 closed. Wind 170 degrees 4 knots. Visibility tree 0 kilometers. Few tree 1000 feet cumulus. Scattered heights unknown. Temperature 22. Dew point 19. QNH 1016 hectopascals. Tree 001 inches. Advise you have information Lima. Now Litra International Airport information Lima. 1000. ILS Yankee runway 16 left approach. Landing runway 16 left. Departure runway 16 right. Departure frequency 124.2. Taxiway Alpha 1 closed. Wind 170 degrees 4 knots. Visibility tree 0 kilometers. Few tree 1000 feet cumulus. Scattered heights unknown. Temperature 22. Dew point 19. QNH 1016 hectopascals. Tree 001 inches.
advise you have information Lima. Nalitra International Airport information Lima. 1000. ILS Yankee runway 16 left approach. Landing runway 16 left. Departure runway 16 right. Departure frequency 124.2. Taxiway Alpha 1 closed. Wind 170 degrees 4 knots. Visibility tree 0 kilometers. Few tree 1000 feet cumulus. Scattered heights unknown. Temperature 22. Dew point 19. QNH 1016 hectopascals. Tree 001 inches. Advise you have information Lima. Nalitra International Airport information Lima. 1000. ILS Yankee runway 16 left approach. Landing runway 16 left. Departure runway 16 right. Departure frequency 124.2. Taxiway Alpha 1 closed. Wind 170 degrees 4 knots. Visibility tree 0 kilometers. Few tree 1000 feet cumulus. Scattered heights unknown. Temperature 22. Dew point 19. QNH 1016 hectopascals. Tree 001 inches. Advise you have information Lima. Nalitra International Airport information Lima. 1000. ILS Yankee runway 16 left approach. Landing runway 16 left. Departure runway 16 right. Departure frequency 124.2. Taxiway Alpha 1 closed. Wind 170 degrees 4 knots. Visibility tree 0 kilometers. Few tree 1000 feet cumulus. Scattered heights unknown. Temperature 22. Dew point 19. QNH 1016 hectopascals. Tree 001 inches. Advise you have information Lima. Nalitra International Airport information Lima. 1000. ILS Yankee runway 16 left approach. Landing runway 16 left. Departure runway 16 right. Departure frequency 124.2. Taxiway Alpha 1 closed. Wind 170 degrees 4 knots. Visibility tree 0 kilometers. Few tree 1000 feet cumulus. Scattered heights unknown. Temperature 22. Dew point 19. QNH 1016 hectopascals. Tree 001 inches. Advise you have information Lima. Nalitra International Airport information Lima. 1000. ILS Yankee runway 16 left approach. Landing runway 16 left. Departure runway 16 right. Departure frequency 124.2. Taxiway Alpha 1 closed. Wind 170 degrees 4 knots. Visibility tree 0 kilometers. Few tree 1000 feet cumulus. Scattered heights unknown. Temperature 22. Dew point 19. QNH 1016 hectopascals. Tree 001 inches. Advise you have information Lima. Nalitra International Airport information Lima. 1000. ILS Yankee runway 16 left approach. Landing runway 16 left. Departure runway 16 right. Departure frequency 124.2. Taxiway Alpha 1 closed. Wind 170 degrees 4 knots. Visibility tree 0 kilometers. Few tree 1000 feet cumulus. Scattered heights unknown. Temperature 22. Dew point 19. QNH 1016 hectopascals. Tree 001 inches. Advise you have information Lima.
Nalitra International Airport. Information Lima. 1000. ILS Yankee Runway 16 left approach. Landing runway 16 left. Departure runway 16 right. Departure frequency 124.2. Taxiway Alpha 1 closed. Wind 170 degrees 4 knots. Visibility tree 0 kilometers. Few tree 1000 feet cumulus. Scattered heights unknown. Temperature 22. Dew point 19. QNH 1016 hectopascals. Tree 001 inches. Advise you have information Lima. Nalitra International Airport information Lima. 1000. ILS Yankee runway 16 left approach. Landing runway 16 left. Departure runway 16 right. Departure frequency 124.2. Taxiway Alpha 1 closed. Wind 170 degrees 4 knots. Visibility tree 0 kilometers. Few tree 1000 feet cumulus. Scattered heights unknown. Temperature 22. 2.19. QNH 1016 hectopascals. Tree 001 inches. Advise you have information Lima. Nalitra International Airport information Lima. 1000. ILS Yankee runway 16 left approach. Landing runway 16 left. Departure runway 16 right. Departure frequency 124.2. Taxiway Alpha 1 closed. Wind 170 degrees 4 knots. Visibility tree 0 kilometers. Few tree 1000 feet cumulus. Scattered heights unknown. Temperature 22. Dew point 19. QNH 1016 hectopascals. Tree 001 inches. Advise you have information Lima. Nalitra International Airport information Lima. 1000. ILS Yankee runway 16 left approach. Landing runway 16 left. Departure runway 16 right. Departure frequency 124.2. Taxiway Alpha 1 closed. Wind 170 degrees 4 knots. Visibility tree 0 kilometers. Few tree 1000 feet cumulus. Scattered heights unknown. Temperature 22. Dew point 19. QNH 1016 hectopascals. Tree 001 inches. Advise you have information Lima. Nalitra International Airport information Lima. 1000. ILS Yankee runway 16 left approach. Landing runway 16 left. Departure runway 16 right. Departure frequency 124.2. Taxiway Alpha 1 closed. Wind 170 degrees 4 knots. Visibility tree 0 kilometers. Few tree 1000 feet cumulus. Scattered heights unknown. Temperature 22. Dew point 19. QNH 1016 hectopascals. Tree 001 inches. Advise you have information Lima. Nalitra International Airport information Lima. 1000. ILS Yankee runway 16 left approach. Landing runway 16 left. Departure runway 16 right. Departure frequency 124.2. Taxiway Alpha 1 closed. Wind 170 degrees 4 knots. Visibility tree 0 kilometers. Few tree 1000 feet cumulus. Scattered heights unknown. Temperature 22. Dew point 19. QNH 1016 hectopascals. Tree 001 inches. Advise you have information Lima.
Nalita International Airport Information Lima 1000 ILS Yankee Runway 16 left approach Landing runway 16 left Departure runway 16 right Departure frequency 124.2 Taxiway Alpha 1 closed Wind 170 degrees 4 knots Visibility tree 0 kilometers 3,000 feet cumulus Scattered heights unknown Temperature 22 Dew point 19er QNH 1016 hectopascals Tree 001 inches Advise you have information Lima Nalita International Airport Information Lima 1000 ILS Yankee Runway 16 left approach Landing runway 16 left Departure runway 16 right Departure frequency 124.2 Taxiway Alpha 1 closed Wind 170 degrees 4 knots Visibility tree 0 kilometers Few tree 1000 feet cumulus Scattered heights unknown Temperature 22 Dew point 19er QNH 1016 hectopascals Tree 001 inches Advise you have information Lima Nalita International Airport Information Lima 1000 ILS Yankee Runway 16 left approach Landing runway 16 left Departure runway 16 right Departure frequency 124.2 Taxiway Alpha 1 closed Wind 170 degrees 4 knots Visibility tree 0 kilometers Few tree 1000 feet cumulus Scattered heights unknown Temperature 22 Dew point 19er QNH 1016 hectopascals Tree 001 inches Advise you have information Lima Nalita International Airport Information Lima 1000 ILS Yankee Runway 16 left approach Landing runway 16 left Departure runway 16 right Departure frequency 124.2 Taxiway Alpha 1 closed Wind 170 degrees 4 knots Visibility tree 0 kilometers Few tree 1000 feet cumulus Scattered heights unknown Temperature 22 Dew point 19er QNH 1016 hectopascals Tree 001 inches Advise you have information Lima Nalita International Airport Information Lima 1000 ILS Yankee Runway 16 left approach Landing runway 16 left Departure runway 16 right Departure frequency 124.2 Taxiway Alpha 1 closed Wind 170 degrees 4 knots Visibility tree 0 kilometers Few tree 1000 feet cumulus Scattered heights unknown Temperature 22 Dew point 19er QNH 1016 hectopascals Tree 001 inches Advise you have information Lima Nalita International Airport Information Lima 1000 ILS Yankee Runway 16 left approach Landing runway 16 left Departure runway 16 right Departure frequency 124.2 Taxiway Alpha 1 closed Wind 170 degrees 4 knots Visibility tree 0 kilometers Few tree 1000 feet cumulus Scattered heights unknown Temperature 22 Dew point 19er QNH 1016 hectopascals Tree 001 inches Advise you have information Lima Nalita International Airport Information Lima
1000

Airport information Lima 1000 ILS Yankee runway 16 left approach landing runway 16 left departure runway 16 right departure frequency 124.2 taxiway Alpha 1 closed wind 170 degrees 4 knots visibility tree 0 kilometers few tree 1000 feet cumulus scattered heights unknown temperature 22 dew point 19 QNH 1016 hectopascals tree 001 inches advise you have information Lima Nalitra International Airport information Lima 1000 ILS Yankee runway 16 left approach Landing runway 16 left. Departure runway 16 right. Departure frequency 124.2. Taxiway Alpha 1 closed. Wind 170 degrees 4 knots. Visibility tree 0 kilometers. Few tree 1000 feet cumulus. Scattered heights unknown. Temperature 22. Dew point 19. QNH 1016 hectopascals, tree 001 inches. Advise you have information Lima. Nalitra International Airport information Lima. 1000. ILS Yankee runway 16 left approach. Landing runway 16 left. Departure runway 16 right. Departure frequency 124.2. Taxiway Alpha 1 closed. Wind 170 degrees 4 knots. Visibility tree 0 kilometers. Few tree 1000 feet cumulus. Scattered heights unknown. Temperature 22. Dew point 19. QNH 1016 hectopascals. Tree 001 inches. Advise you have information Lima. Nalitra International Airport information Lima. 1000. ILS Yankee runway 16 left approach. Landing runway 16 left. Departure runway 16 right. Departure frequency 124.2. Taxiway Alpha 1 closed. Wind 170 degrees 4 knots. Visibility tree 0 kilometers. Few tree 1000 feet cumulus. Scattered heights unknown. Temperature 22. Dew point 19. QNH 1016 hectopascals. Tree 001 inches. Advise you have information Lima. Nalitra International Airport information Mike. 1030. ILS Yankee runway 16 left approach. Landing runway 16 left. Departure runway 16 right. Departure frequency 124.2. Taxiway Alpha 1 closed. Wind 180 degrees 1 knot. Visibility tree 0 kilometers. Few tree 1000 feet cumulus. Temperature 21. Dew point 19. QNH 1016 hectopascals, tree 003 inches. Advise you have information Mike. Nalitra International Airport information Mike. 1030. ILS Yankee runway 16 left approach. Landing runway 16 left. Departure runway 16 right. Departure frequency 124.2. Taxiway Alpha 1 closed. Wind 180 degrees 1 knot. Visibility tree 0 kilometers. Few tree 1000 feet cumulus. Temperature 21. Dew point 19. QNH 1016 hectopascals. Tree 003 inches. Advise you have information Mike. Nalitra International Airport information Mike. 1030.
ILS Yankee runway 16 left approach. Landing runway 16 left. Departure runway 16 right. Departure frequency 124.2. Taxiway Alpha 1 closed. Wind 180 degrees 1 knot. Visibility tree 0 kilometers. View tree 1000 feet cumulus. Temperature 21. Dew point 19. QNH 1016 hectopascals. Tree 003 inches. Advise you have information mic. Nalitra International Airport information mic. 1030. ILS Yankee runway 16 left approach. Landing runway 16 left. Departure runway 16 right. Departure frequency 124.2. Taxiway Alpha 1 closed. Wind 180 degrees 1 knot. Visibility tree 0 kilometers. View tree 1000 feet cumulus. Temperature 21. Dew point 19. QNH 1016 hectopascals. Tree 003 inches. Advise you have information mic. Nalitra International Airport information mic. 1030. ILS Yankee runway 16 left approach. Landing runway 16 left. Departure runway 16 right. Departure frequency 124.2. Taxiway Alpha 1 closed. Wind 180 degrees 1 knot. Visibility tree 0 kilometers. View tree 1000 feet cumulus. Temperature 21. Dew point 19. QNH 1016 hectopascals. Tree 003 inches. Advise you have information mic. Nalitra International Airport information mic. 1030. ILS Yankee runway 16 left approach. Landing runway 16 left. Departure runway 16 right. Departure frequency 124.2. Taxiway Alpha 1 closed. Wind 180 degrees 1 knot. Visibility tree 0 kilometers. View tree 1000 feet cumulus. Temperature 21. Dew point 19. QNH 1016 hectopascals. Tree 003 inches. Advise you have information mic. Nalitra International Airport information mic. 1030. ILS Yankee runway 16 left approach. Landing runway 16 left. Departure runway 16 right. Departure frequency 124.2. Taxiway Alpha 1 closed. Wind 180 degrees 1 knot. Visibility tree 0 kilometers. View tree 1000 feet cumulus. Temperature 21. Dew point 19. QNH 1016 hectopascals. Tree 003 inches. Advise you have information mic. Nalitra International Airport information mic. 1030. ILS Yankee runway 16 left approach. Landing runway 16 left. Departure runway 16 right. Departure frequency 124.2. Taxiway Alpha 1 closed. Wind 180 degrees 1 knot. Visibility tree 0 kilometers. View tree 1000 feet cumulus. Temperature 21. Dew point 19. QNH 1016 hectopascals. Tree 003 inches. Advise you have information mic. Nalitra International Airport information mic. 1030. ILS Yankee runway 16 left approach. Landing runway 16 left. Departure runway 16 right. Departure frequency 124.2. Taxiway Alpha 1 closed.
Wind 180 degrees 1 knot. Visibility tree 0 kilometers. Few tree 1,000 feet cumulus. Temperature 21. Dew point 19. QNH 1016 hectopascals. Tree 00 tree inches. Advise you have information mic. Nalita International Airport information mic. 1030. ILS Yankee runway 16 left approach. Landing runway 16 left. Departure runway 16 right. Departure frequency 124.2. Taxiway Alpha 1 closed. Wind 180 degrees 1 knot. Visibility tree 0 kilometers. Few tree 1,000 feet cumulus. Temperature 21. Dew point 19. QNH 1016 hectopascals. Tree 00 tree inches. Advise you have information mic. Nalita International Airport information mic. 1030. ILS Yankee runway 16 left approach. Landing runway 16 left. Departure runway 16 right. Departure frequency 124.2. Taxiway Alpha 1 closed. Wind 180 degrees 1 knot. Visibility tree 0 kilometers. Few tree 1,000 feet cumulus. Temperature 21. Dew point 19. QNH 1016 hectopascals. Tree 00 tree inches. Advise you have information mic. Nalita International Airport information mic. 1030. ILS Yankee runway 16 left approach. Landing runway 16 left. Departure runway 16 right. Departure frequency 124.2. Taxiway Alpha 1 closed. Wind 180 degrees 1 knot. Visibility tree 0 kilometers. Few tree 1,000 feet cumulus. Temperature 21. Dew point 19. QNH 1016 hectopascals. Tree 00 tree inches. Advise you have information mic. Nalita International Airport information mic. 1030. ILS Yankee runway 16 left approach. Landing runway 16 left. Departure runway 16 right. Departure frequency 124.2. Taxiway Alpha 1 closed. Wind 180 degrees 1 knot. Visibility tree 0 kilometers. Few tree 1,000 feet cumulus. Temperature 21. Dew point 19. QNH 1016 hectopascals. Tree 00 tree inches. Advise you have information mic. Nalita International Airport information mic. 1030. ILS Yankee runway 16 left approach. Landing runway 16 left. Departure runway 16 right. Departure frequency 124.2. Taxiway Alpha 1 closed. Wind 180 degrees 1 knot. Visibility tree 0 kilometers. Few tree 1,000 feet cumulus. Temperature 21. Dew point 19. QNH 1016 hectopascals. Tree 00 tree inches. Advise you have information mic. Nalita International Airport information mic. 1030. ILS Yankee runway 16 left approach. Landing runway 16 left. Departure runway 16 right. Departure frequency 124.2. Taxiway Alpha 1 closed. Wind 180 degrees 1 knot. Visibility tree 0 kilometers. Few tree 1,000 feet cumulus. Temperature 21. Dew point 19. QNH 1016 hectopascals. Tree 00 tree inches.
Advise you have information mic. Nalitra International Airport information mic. 1030. ILS Yankee runway 16 left approach. Landing runway 16 left. Departure runway 16 right. Departure frequency 124.2. Taxiway Alpha 1 closed. Wind 180 degrees 1 knot. Visibility 30 kilometers. View 3,000 feet cumulus. Temperature 21. Dew point 19. QNH 1016 hectopascals. 3003 inches. Advise you have information mic. Nalitra International Airport information mic. 1030. ILS Yankee runway 16 left approach. Landing runway 16 left. Departure runway 16 right. Departure frequency 124.2. Taxiway Alpha 1 closed. Wind 180 degrees 1 knot. Visibility 30 kilometers. View 3,000 feet cumulus. Temperature 21. Dew point 19. QNH 1016 hectopascals. 3003 inches. Advise you have information mic. Nalitra International Airport information mic. 1030. ILS Yankee runway 16 left approach. Landing runway 16 left. Departure runway 16 right. Departure frequency 124.2. Taxiway Alpha 1 closed. Wind 180 degrees 1 knot. Visibility 30 kilometers. View 3,000 feet cumulus. Temperature 21. Dew point 19. QNH 1016 hectopascals. 3003 inches. Advise you have information mic. Nalitra International Airport information mic. 1030. ILS Yankee runway 16 left approach. Landing runway 16 left. Departure runway 16 right. Departure frequency 124.2. Taxiway Alpha 1 closed. Wind 180 degrees 1 knot. Visibility 30 kilometers. View 3,000 feet cumulus. Temperature 21. Dew point 19. QNH 1016 hectopascals. 3003 inches. Advise you have information mic. Nalitra International Airport information mic. 1030. ILS Yankee runway 16 left approach. Landing runway 16 left. Departure runway 16 right. Departure frequency 124.2. Taxiway Alpha 1 closed. Wind 180 degrees 1 knot. Visibility 30 kilometers. View 3,000 feet cumulus. Temperature 21. Dew point 19. QNH 1016 hectopascals. 3003 inches. Advise you have information mic. Nalitra International Airport information mic. 1030. ILS Yankee runway 16 left approach. Landing runway 16 left. Departure runway 16 right. Departure frequency 124.2. Taxiway Alpha 1 closed. Wind 180 degrees 1 knot. Visibility 30 kilometers. View 3,000 feet cumulus. Temperature 21. Dew point 19. QNH 1016 hectopascals. 3003 inches. Advise you have information mic. Nalitra International Airport information mic. 1030. ILS Yankee runway 16 left approach. Landing runway 16 left.
Departure runway 16 right. Departure frequency 124.2. Taxiway Alpha 1 closed. Wind 180 degrees 1 knot. Visibility tree 0 kilometers. View tree 1000 feet cumulus. Temperature 21. Dew point 19. QNH 1016 hectopascals. Tree 00 tree inches. Advise you have information mic. Nalitra International Airport information mic. 1030. ILS Yankee runway 16 left approach. Landing runway 16 left. Departure runway 16 right. Departure frequency 124.2. Taxiway Alpha 1 closed. Wind 180 degrees 1 knot. Visibility tree 0 kilometers. View tree 1000 feet cumulus. Temperature 21. Dew point 19. QNH 1016 hectopascals. Tree 00 tree inches. Advise you have information mic. Nalitra International Airport information mic. 1030. ILS Yankee runway 16 left approach. Landing runway 16 left. Departure runway 16 right. Departure frequency 124.2. Taxiway Alpha 1 closed. Wind 180 degrees 1 knot. Visibility tree 0 kilometers. View tree 1000 feet cumulus. Temperature 21. Dew point 19. QNH 1016 hectopascals. Tree 00 tree inches. Advise you have information mic. Nalitra International Airport information mic. 1030. ILS Yankee runway 16 left approach. Landing runway 16 left. Departure runway 16 right. Departure frequency 124.2. Taxiway Alpha 1 closed. Wind 180 degrees 1 knot. Visibility tree 0 kilometers. View tree 1000 feet cumulus. Temperature 21. Dew point 19. QNH 1016 hectopascals. Tree 00 tree inches. Advising health information mic. Nalitra International Airport information mic. 1030. ILS Yankee runway 16 left approach. Landing runway 16 left. Departure runway 16 right. Departure frequency 124.2. Taxiway Alpha 1 closed. Wind 180 degrees 1 knot. Visibility tree 0 kilometers. View tree 1000 feet cumulus. Temperature 21. Dew point 19. QNH 1016 hectopascals. Tree 00 tree inches. Advise you have information mic. Nalitra International Airport information mic. 1030. ILS Yankee runway 16 left approach. Landing runway 16 left. Departure runway 16 right. Departure frequency 124.2. Taxiway Alpha 1 closed. Wind 180 degrees 1 knot. Visibility tree 0 kilometers. View tree 1000 feet cumulus. Temperature 21. Dew point 19. QNH 1016 hectopascals. Tree 00 tree inches. Advise you have information mic. Nalitra International Airport information mic. 1030. ILS Yankee runway 16 left approach. Landing runway 16 left. Departure runway 16 right. Departure frequency 124.2. Taxiway Alpha 1 closed. Wind 180 degrees 1 knot. Visibility tree 0 kilometers. View tree 1000 feet cumulus.
temperature 21. Dew point 19. QNH 1016 hectopascals. Tree 003 inches. Advise you have information mic. Nalitra International Airport information mic. 1030. ILS Yankee runway 16 left approach. Landing runway 16 left. Departure runway 16 right. Departure frequency 124.2. Taxiway Alpha 1 closed. Wind 180 degrees 1 knot. Visibility tree 0 kilometers. Few tree 1000 feet cumulus. Temperature 21. Dew point 19. QNH 1016 hectopascals. Tree 00 tree inches. Advise you have information mic. Nalitra International Airport information mic. 1030. ILS Yankee runway 16 left approach. Landing runway 16 left. Departure runway 16 right. Departure frequency 124.2. Taxiway Alpha 1 closed. Wind 180 degrees 1 knot. Visibility tree 0 kilometers. Few tree 1000 feet cumulus. Temperature 21. Dew point 19. QNH 1016 hectopascals. Tree 00 tree inches. Advise you have information mic. Nalitra International Airport information mic. 1030. ILS Yankee runway 16 left approach. Landing runway 16 left. Departure runway 16 right. Departure frequency 124.2. Taxiway Alpha 1 closed. Wind 180 degrees 1 knot. Visibility tree 0 kilometers. Few tree 1000 feet cumulus. Temperature 21. Dew point 19. QNH 1016 hectopascals. Tree 00 tree inches. Advise you have information mic. Nalitra International Airport information mic. 1030. ILS Yankee runway 16 left approach. Landing runway 16 left. Departure runway 16 right. Departure frequency 124.2. Taxiway Alpha 1 closed. Wind 180 degrees 1 knot. Visibility tree 0 kilometers. Few tree 1000 feet cumulus. Temperature 21. Dew point 19. QNH 1016 hectopascals. Tree 00 tree inches. Advise you have information mic. Nalitra International Airport information mic. 1030. ILS Yankee runway 16 left approach. Landing runway 16 left. Departure runway 16 right. Departure frequency 124.2. Taxiway Alpha 1 closed. Wind 180 degrees 1 knot. Visibility tree 0 kilometers. Few tree 1000 feet cumulus. Temperature 21. Dew point 19. QNH 1016 hectopascals. Tree 00 tree inches. Advise you have information mic. Nalitra International Airport information mic. 1030. ILS Yankee runway 16 left approach. Landing runway 16 left. Departure runway 16 right. Departure frequency 124.2. Taxiway Alpha 1 closed. Wind 180 degrees 1 knot. Visibility tree 0 kilometers. Few tree 1000 feet cumulus. Temperature 21. Dew point 19. QNH 1016 hectopascals. Tree 00 tree inches. Advise you have information mic. Nalitra International Airport information mic.
1030. ILS Yankee runway 16 left approach. Landing runway 16 left. Departure runway 16 right. Departure frequency 124.2. Taxiway Alpha 1 closed. Wind 180 degrees 1 knot. Visibility 30 kilometers. View 3,000 feet cumulus. Temperature 21. Dew point 19. QNH 1016 hectopascals. 3003 inches. Advise you have information mic. Nalitra International Airport information mic. 1030. ILS Yankee runway 16 left approach. Landing runway 16 left. Departure runway 16 right. Departure frequency 124.2. Taxiway Alpha 1 closed. Wind 180 degrees 1 knot. Visibility 30 kilometers. View 3,000 feet cumulus. Temperature 21. Dew point 19. QNH 1016 hectopascals. 3003 inches. Advise you have information mic. Nalitra International Airport information mic. 1030. ILS Yankee runway 16 left approach. Landing runway 16 left. Departure runway 16 right. Departure frequency 124.2. Taxiway Alpha 1 closed. Wind 180 degrees 1 knot. Visibility 30 kilometers. View 3,000 feet cumulus. Temperature 21. Dew point 19. QNH 1016 hectopascals. 3003 inches. Advise you have information mic. Nalitra International Airport information mic. 1030. ILS Yankee runway 16 left approach. Landing runway 16 left. Departure runway 16 right. Departure frequency 124.2. Taxiway Alpha 1 closed. Wind 180 degrees 1 knot. Visibility 30 kilometers. View 3,000 feet cumulus. Temperature 21. Dew point 19. QNH 1016 hectopascals. 3003 inches. Advise you have information mic. Nalitra International Airport information mic. 1030. ILS Yankee runway 16 left approach. Landing runway 16 left. Departure runway 16 right. Departure frequency 124.2. Taxiway Alpha 1 closed. Wind 180 degrees 1 knot. Visibility 30 kilometers. View 3,000 feet cumulus. Temperature 21. Dew point 19. QNH 1016 hectopascals. 3003 inches. Advise you have information mic. Nalitra International Airport information mic. 1030. ILS Yankee runway 16 left approach. Landing runway 16 left. Departure runway 16 right. Departure frequency 124.2. Taxiway Alpha 1 closed. Wind 180 degrees 1 knot. Visibility 30 kilometers. View 3,000 feet cumulus. Temperature 21. Dew point 19. QNH 1016 hectopascals. 3003 inches. Advise you have information mic. Nalitra International Airport information mic. 1030. ILS Yankee runway 16 left approach. Landing runway 16 left. Departure runway 16 right. Departure frequency 124.2.
taxiway Alpha 1 closed. Wind 180 degrees 1 knot. Visibility tree 0 kilometers. Few tree 1,000 feet cumulus. Temperature 21. Dew point 19. QNH 1016 hectopascals. Tree 003 inches. Advise you have information, Mike. Nalita International Airport information November 1100. ILS Yankee runway 16 left approach. Landing runway 16 left. Departure runway 16 right. Departure frequency 124.2. Taxiway Alpha 1 closed. Wind 160 degrees 2 knots. Visibility tree 0 kilometers. Few tree 1,000 feet cumulus. Temperature 21. Dew point 19. QNH 1016 hectopascals. Tree 002 inches. Remarks. Moderate turbulence. Observed at 1050. Tree 0 miles southwest. Of Venus. Between flight level 2 tree 0. And flight level 210. In descent. Reported by Airbus 320. Advise you have information November. Nalita International Airport information November. 1100. ILS Yankee runway 16 left approach. Landing runway 16 left. Departure runway 16 right. Departure frequency 124.2. Taxiway Alpha 1 closed. Wind 160 degrees 2 knots. Visibility tree 0 kilometers. Few tree 1,000 feet cumulus. Temperature 21. Dew point 19. QNH 1016 hectopascals. Tree 002 inches. Remark. Moderate turbulence. Observed at 1050. Tree 0 miles southwest. Venus. Between flight level 2 tree 0 and flight level 210. In descent. Reported by Airbus 320. Advise you have information November. Nalita International Airport information November. 1100. ILS Yankee runway 16 left approach. Landing runway 16 left. Departure runway 16. Departure frequency 124.2. Taxiway Alpha 1 closed. Wind 160 degrees 2 knots. Visibility tree 0 kilometers. Few tree 1,000 feet cumulus. Temperature 21. Dew point 19. QNH 1016 hectopascals. Tree 002 inches. Remarks. Moderate turbulence. Observed at 1050. Tree 0 miles southwest. Of Venus. Between flight level 2 tree 0. And flight level 210. In descent. Reported by Airbus 320. Advise you have information November. Nalita International Airport information Oscar. 1100. ILS Yankee runway 16 left approach. Landing runway 16 left. Departure runway 16 right. Departure frequency 124.2. Taxiway Alpha 1 closed. Wind 160 degrees 2 knots. Visibility tree 0 kilometers. Few tree 1,000 feet cumulus. Temperature 21. Dew point 19. QNH 1016 hectopascals. Tree 002 inches. Remarks. Moderate turbulence. Observed at 1050. Tree 0 miles southwest. Of Venus. Between flight level 2 tree 0. And flight level 210. In descent. Reported by Airbus 320. And moderate turbulence. Observed at 1057. Mamas. Between flight level 240
and flight level 200. In descent. Reported by Airbus 320. Advise you have information, Oscar. Now Litra International Airport information, Oscar. 1100. ILS Yankee runway 16 left approach. Landing runway 16 left. Departure runway 16 right. Departure frequency 124.2. Taxiway Alpha 1 closed. Wind 160 degrees 2 knots. Visibility 30 kilometers. View 3,000 feet cumulus. Temperature 21. Dew point 19. QNH 1016 hectopascals. 3002 inches. Remarks. Moderate turbulence. Observed at 1050. 30 miles southwest. Of Venus. Between flight level 230 and flight level 210. In descent. Reported by Airbus 320. And moderate turbulence. Observed at 1057. Mamas. Between flight level 240 and flight level 200. In descent. Reported by Airbus 320. Advise you have information, Oscar. Now Litra International Airport information, Oscar. 1100. ILS Yankee runway 16 left approach. Landing runway 16 left. Departure runway 16 right. Departure frequency 124.2. Taxiway Alpha 1 closed. Wind 160 degrees 2 knots. Visibility 30 kilometers. View 3,000 feet cumulus. Temperature 21. Dew point 19. QNH 1016 hectopascals. 3002 inches. Remarks. Moderate turbulence. Observed at 1050. 30 miles southwest. Of Venus. Between flight level 230 and flight level 210. In descent. Reported by Airbus 320. And moderate turbulence. Observed at 1057. Mamas. Between flight level 240 and flight level 200. In descent. Reported by Airbus 320. Advise you have information, Oscar. Now Litra International Airport information, Oscar. 1100. ILS Yankee runway 16 left approach. Landing runway 16 left. Departure runway 16 right. Departure frequency 124.2. Taxiway Alpha 1 closed. Wind 160 degrees 2 knots. Visibility 30 kilometers. View 3,000 feet cumulus. Temperature 21. Dew point 19. QNH 1016 hectopascals. 3002 inches. Remarks. Moderate turbulence. Observed at 1050. 30 miles southwest. Of Venus. Between flight level 230 and flight level 210. In descent. Reported by Airbus 320. And moderate turbulence. Observed at 1057. Mamas. Between flight level 240 and flight level 200. In descent. Reported by Airbus 320. Advise you have information, Oscar. Now Litra International Airport information, Oscar. 1100. ILS Yankee runway 16 left approach. Landing runway 16 left. Departure runway 16 right. Departure frequency 124.2. Taxiway Alpha 1 closed. Wind 160 degrees 2 knots. Visibility 30 kilometers. View 3,000 feet cumulus. Temperature 21. Dew point 19. QNH 1016 hectopascals. 3002 inches.
Remarks. Moderate turbulence. Observed at 1050, 30 miles southwest of Venus. Between flight level 230 and flight level 210. In descent. Reported by Airbus 320. And moderate turbulence. Observed at 1057. Marmas. Between flight level 240 and flight level 200. In descent. Reported by Airbus 320. Advise you have information, Oscar. Nalitra International Airport information, Oscar. 1100. ILS Yankee runway 16 left approach. Landing runway 16 left. Departure runway 16 right. Departure frequency 124.2. Taxiway Alpha 1 closed. Wind 160 degrees 2 knots. Visibility 30 kilometers. View 3,000 feet cumulus. Temperature 21. Dew point 19er. QNH 1016 hectopascals. 3002 inches. Remarks. Moderate turbulence. Observed at 1050. 30 miles southwest. Of Venus. Between flight level 230 and flight level 210. In descent. Reported by Airbus 320. And moderate turbulence. Observed at 1057. Marmas. Between flight level 240 and flight level 200. In descent. Reported by Airbus 320. Advise you have information, Oscar. Nalitra International Airport information, Oscar. 1100. ILS Yankee runway 16 left approach. Landing runway 16 left. Departure runway 16 right. Departure frequency 124.2. Taxiway Alpha 1 closed. Wind 160 degrees 2 knots. Visibility 30 kilometers. View 3,000 feet cumulus. Temperature 21. Dew point 19er. QNH 1016 hectopascals. 3002 inches. Remarks. Moderate turbulence. Observed at 1050. 30 miles southwest. Of Venus. Between flight level 230 and flight level 210. In descent. Reported by Airbus 320. And moderate turbulence. Observed at 1057. Marmas. Between flight level 240 and flight level 200. In descent. Reported by Airbus 320. Advise you have information, Oscar. Nalitra International Airport information, Oscar. 1100. ILS Yankee runway 16 left approach. Landing runway 16 left. Departure runway 16 right. Departure frequency 124.2. Taxiway Alpha 1 closed. Wind 160 degrees 2 knots. Visibility 30 kilometers. View 3,000 feet cumulus. Temperature 21. Dew point 19er. QNH 1016 hectopascals. 3002 inches. Remarks. Moderate turbulence. Observed at 1050. 30 miles southwest. Of Venus. Between flight level 230 and flight level 210. In descent. Reported by Airbus 320. And moderate turbulence. Observed at 1057. Marmas. Between flight level 240 and flight level 200. In descent. Reported by Airbus 320. Advise you have information, Oscar. Nalitra International Airport information, Oscar. 1100. ILS Yankee runway 16 left approach. Landing runway 16 left.
Departure runway 16 right. Departure frequency 124.2. Taxiway Alpha 1 closed. Wind 160 degrees 2 knots. Visibility tree 0 kilometers. Few tree 1000 feet cumulus. Temperature 21. Dew point 190. QNH 1016 hectopascals. Tree 002 inches. Remark. Moderate turbulence. Observed at 1050. 30 miles southwest. Of Venus. Between flight level 230. And flight level 210. In descent. Reported by Airbus 220. And moderate turbulence. Observed at 1057. Mamas. Between flight level 240. And flight level 200. In descent. Reported by Airbus 320. Advise you have information, Oscar. International Airport information, Oscar. 1100. Runway 16 left approach. Landing runway 16 left. Departure runway 16 right. Departure frequency 124.2. Taxiway Alpha 1 closed. Wind 160 degrees 2 knots. Visibility tree 0 kilometers. Few tree 1000 feet cumulus. Temperature 21. Dew point 19. QNH 1016 hectopascals. Tree 002 inches. Remarks. Moderate turbulence. Observed at 1050. Tree 0 miles southwest. Of Venus. Between flight level 230 and flight level 210. In descent. Reported by Airbus 320. And moderate turbulence. Observed at 1057. Mamas. Between flight level 240 and flight level 200. In descent. Reported by Airbus 320. Advise you have information, Oscar. Nalitra International Airport information, Oscar. 1100. ILS Yankee runway 16 left approach. Landing runway 16 left. Departure runway 16 right. Departure frequency 124.2. Taxiway Alpha 1 closed. Wind 160 degrees 2 knots. Visibility tree 0 kilometers. Few tree 1000 feet cumulus. Temperature 21. Dew point 19. QNH 1016 hectopascals. Tree 002 inches. Remarks. Moderate turbulence. Observed at 1050. Tree 0 miles southwest. Of Venus. Between flight level 230 and flight level 210. In descent. Reported by Airbus 320. And moderate turbulence. Observed at 1057. Mamas. Between flight level 240 and flight level 200. In descent. Reported by Airbus 320. Advising that information, Oscar. Nalitra International Airport information, Oscar. 1100. ILS Yankee runway 16 left approach. Landing runway 16 left. Departure runway 16 right. Departure frequency 124.2. Taxiway Alpha 1 closed. Wind 160 degrees 2 knots. Visibility tree 0 kilometers. 18,000 feet cumulus. Temperature 21. Dew point 19. QNH 1016 hectopascals. Tree 002 inches. Remarks. Moderate turbulence. Observed at 1050. Tree 0 miles southwest. Of Venus. Between flight level 230 and flight level 210. In descent. Reported by Airbus 320. And moderate turbulence. Observed at 1057. Mamas.
between flight level 240 and flight level 200.

1100. ILS Yankee runway 16 left approach. Landing runway 16 left. Departure runway 16 right. Departure frequency 124.2. Taxiway Alpha 1 closed. Wind 160 degrees 2 knots. Visibility tree 0 kilometers. View tree 1000 feet cumulus. Temperature 21. Dew point 19. QNH 1016 hectopascals. Tree 002 inches. Remarks. Moderate turbulence. Observed at 1050. Tree 0 miles southwest. Of Venus. Between flight level 2 tree 0 and flight level 210. In descent. Reported by Airbus tree 20. And moderate turbulence. Observed at 1057. Mamas. Between flight level 240 and flight level 200. In descent. Reported by Airbus tree 20. Advise you have information, Oscar. Now Litra International Airport information, Oscar. 1100. ILS Yankee runway 16 left approach. Landing runway 16 left. Departure runway 16 right. Departure frequency 124.2. Taxiway Alpha 1 closed. Wind 160 degrees 2 knots. Visibility tree 0 kilometers. View tree 1000 feet cumulus. Temperature 21. Dew point 19. QNH 1016 hectopascals. Tree 002 inches. Remarks. Moderate turbulence. Observed at 1050. Tree 0 miles southwest. Of Venus. Between flight level 2 tree 0 and flight level 210. In descent. Reported by Airbus tree 20. And moderate turbulence. Observed at 1057. Mamas. Between flight level 240 and flight level 200. Reported by Airbus tree 20. Advise you have information, Oscar. Now Litra International Airport information, Papa. 1130. ILS Yankee runway 16 left approach. Landing runway 16 left. Departure runway 16 right. Departure frequency 124.2. Taxiway Alpha 1 closed. Wind 180 degrees 2 knots. Visibility tree 0 kilometers. View tree 1000 feet cumulus. Temperature 20. Dew point 18. QNH 1016 hectopascals. Tree 003 inches. Advise you have information, Papa. Now Litra International Airport information, Papa. 1130. ILS Yankee runway 16 left approach. Landing runway 16 left. Departure runway 16 right. Departure frequency 124.2. Taxiway Alpha 1 closed. Wind 180 degrees 2 knots. Visibility tree 0 kilometers. View tree 1000 feet cumulus. Temperature 20. Dew point 18. QNH 1016 hectopascals. Tree 00 tree inches. Advise you have information, Papa. Now Litra International Airport information, Papa. 1130. ILS Yankee runway 16 left approach. Landing runway 16 left. Departure runway 16 right. Departure frequency 124.2. Taxiway Alpha 1 closed. Wind 180 degrees 2 knots. Visibility tree 0 kilometers. View tree 1000 feet cumulus. Temperature 20. Dew point 18. QNH 1016 hectopascals. Tree 00 tree inches.
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Nalitra International Airport information pop on. 1130. ILS Yankee runway 16 left approach. Landing runway 16 left. Departure runway 16 right. Departure frequency 124.2. Taxiway Alpha 1 closed. Wind 180 degrees 2 knots. Visibility 30 kilometers. View 3,000 feet cumulus. Temperature 20. Dew point 18. QNH 1016 hectopascals. 3003 inches. Advise you have information pop on. Nalitra International Airport information pop on. 1130. ILS Yankee runway 16 left approach. Landing runway 16 left. Departure runway 16 right. Departure frequency 124.2. Taxiway Alpha 1 closed. Wind 180 degrees 2 knots. Visibility 30 kilometers. View 3,000 feet cumulus. Temperature 20. Dew point 18. QNH 1016 hectopascals. 3003 inches. Advise you have information pop on. Nalitra International Airport information pop on. 1130. ILS Yankee runway 16 left approach. Landing runway 16 left. Departure runway 16 right. Departure frequency 124.2. Taxiway Alpha 1 closed. Wind 180 degrees 2 knots. Visibility 30 kilometers. View 3,000 feet cumulus. Temperature 20. Dew point 18. QNH 1016 hectopascals. 3003 inches. Advise you have information pop on. Nalitra International Airport information pop on. 1130. ILS Yankee runway 16 left approach. Landing runway 16 left. Departure runway 16 right. Departure frequency 124.2. Taxiway Alpha 1 closed. Wind 180 degrees 2 knots. Visibility 30 kilometers. View 3,000 feet cumulus. Temperature 20. Dew point 18. QNH 1016 hectopascals. 3003 inches. Advise you have information pop on. Nalitra International Airport information pop on. 1130. ILS Yankee runway 16 left approach. Landing runway 16 left. Departure runway 16 right. Departure frequency 124.2. Taxiway Alpha 1 closed. Wind 180 degrees 2 knots. Visibility 30 kilometers. View 3,000 feet cumulus. Temperature 20. Dew point 18. QNH 1016 hectopascals. 3003 inches. Advise you have information pop on. Nalitra International Airport information pop on. 1130. ILS Yankee runway 16 left approach. Landing runway 16 left. Departure runway 16 right. Departure frequency 124.2. Taxiway Alpha 1 closed. Wind 180 degrees 2 knots. Visibility 30 kilometers. View 3,000 feet cumulus. Temperature 20. Dew point 18. QNH 1016 hectopascals. 3003 inches. Advise you have information pop on. Nalitra International Airport information pop on. 1130. ILS Yankee runway 16 left approach. Landing runway 16 left.
departure runway 16 right. Departure frequency 124.2. Taxiway Alpha 1 closed. Wind 180 degrees 2 knots. Visibility tree 0 kilometers. View tree 1000 feet 2 minutes. Temperature 20. Dew point 18. QNH 1016 hectopascals. Tree 003 inches. Advise you have information Papa. Nalitra International Airport information Papa. 1130. ILS Yankee runway 16 left approach. Landing runway 16 left. Departure runway 16 right. Departure frequency 124.2. Taxiway Alpha 1 closed. Wind 180 degrees 2 knots. Visibility tree 0 kilometers. View tree 1000 feet cumulus. Temperature 20. Dew point 18. QNH 1016 hectopascals. Tree 003 inches. Advise you have information Papa. Nalita International Airport information Papa. 1130. ILS Yankee runway 16 left approach. Landing runway 16 left. Departure runway 16 right. Departure frequency 124.2. Taxiway Alpha 1 closed. Wind 180 degrees 2 knots. Visibility tree 0 kilometers. View tree 1000 feet cumulus. Temperature 20. Dew point 18. QNH 1016 hectopascals. Tree 003 inches. Advise you have information Papa. Nalitra International Airport information Papa. 1130. ILS Yankee runway 16 left approach. Landing runway 16 left. Departure runway 16 right. Departure frequency 124.2. Taxiway Alpha 1 closed. Wind 180 degrees 2 knots. Visibility tree 0 kilometers. View tree 1000 feet cumulus. Temperature 20. Dew point 18. QNH 1016 hectopascals. Tree 003 inches. Advise you have information Papa. Nalitra International Airport information Papa. 1130. ILS Yankee runway 16 left approach. Landing runway 16 left. Departure runway 16 right. Departure frequency 124.2. Taxiway Alpha 1 closed. Wind 180 degrees 2 knots. Visibility tree 0 kilometers. View tree 1000 feet cumulus. Temperature 20. Dew point 18. QNH 1016 hectopascals. Tree 003 inches. Advise you have information Papa. Nalitra International Airport information Papa. 1130. ILS Yankee runway 16 left approach. Landing runway 16 left. Departure runway 16 right. Departure frequency 124.2. Taxiway Alpha 1 closed. Wind 180 degrees 2 knots. Visibility tree 0 kilometers. View tree 1000 feet cumulus. Temperature 20. Dew point 18. QNH 1016 hectopascals. Tree 003 inches. Advise you have information Papa. Nalitra International Airport information Papa. 1130. ILS Yankee runway 16 left approach. Landing runway 16 left. Departure runway 16 right. Departure frequency 124.2. Taxiway Alpha 1 closed. Wind 180 degrees 2 knots. Visibility tree 0 kilometers.
few 3,000 feet cumulus. Temperature 20. Dew point 18. QNH 1016 hectopascals. Tree 003 inches. Advise you have information, Papa. Nalitra International Airport information, Papa. 1130. ILS Yankee runway 16 left approach. Landing runway 16 left. Departure runway 16 right. Departure frequency 124.2. Taxiway Alpha 1 closed. Wind 180 degrees 2 knots. Visibility 30 kilometers. Few 3,000 feet cumulus. Temperature 20. Dew point 18. QNH 1016 hectopascals. Tree 003 inches. Advise you have information, Papa. Nalitra International Airport information, Papa. 1130. ILS Yankee runway 16 left approach. Landing runway 16 left. Departure runway 16 right. Departure frequency 124.2. Taxiway Alpha 1 closed. Wind 180 degrees 2 knots. Visibility 30 kilometers. Few 3,000 feet cumulus. Temperature 20. Dew point 18. QNH 1016 hectopascals. Tree 003 inches. Advise you have information, Papa. Nalitra International Airport information, Papa. 1130. ILS Yankee runway 16 left approach. Landing runway 16 left. Departure runway 16 right. Departure frequency 124.2. Taxiway Alpha 1 closed. Wind 180 degrees 2 knots. Visibility 30 kilometers. Few 3,000 feet cumulus. Temperature 20. Dew point 18. QNH 1016 hectopascals. Tree 003 inches. Advise you have information, Papa. Nalitra International Airport information, Papa. 1130. ILS Yankee runway 16 left approach. Landing runway 16 left. Departure runway 16 right. Departure frequency 124.2. Taxiway Alpha 1 closed. Wind 180 degrees 2 knots. Visibility 30 kilometers. Few 3,000 feet cumulus. Temperature 20. Dew point 18. QNH 1016 hectopascals. Tree 003 inches. Advise you have information, Papa. Nalitra International Airport information, Papa. 1130. ILS Yankee runway 16 left approach. Landing runway 16 left. Departure runway 16 right. Departure frequency 124.2. Taxiway Alpha 1 closed. Wind 180 degrees 2 knots. Visibility 30 kilometers. Few 3,000 feet cumulus. Temperature 20. Dew point 18. QNH 1016 hectopascals. Tree 003 inches. Advise you have information, Papa. Nalitra International Airport information, Papa. 1130. ILS Yankee runway 16 left approach. Landing runway 16 left. Departure runway 16 right. Departure frequency 124.2. Taxiway Alpha 1 closed. Wind 180 degrees 2 knots. Visibility 30 kilometers. Few 3,000 feet cumulus. Temperature 20. Dew point 18. QNH 1016 hectopascals. Tree 003 inches. Advise you have information, Papa.
Now Litra International Airport information pop on. 1130. ILS Yankee runway 16 left approach. Landing runway 16 left. Departure runway 16 right. Departure frequency 124.2. Taxiway Alpha 1 closed. Wind 180 degrees 2 knots. Visibility 30 kilometers. View 3,000 feet cumulus. Temperature 20. Dew point 18. QNH 1016 hectopascals. 3003 inches. Advise you have information pop on. Now Litra International Airport information pop on. 1130. ILS Yankee runway 16 left approach. Landing runway 16 left. Departure runway 16 right. Departure frequency 124.2. Taxiway Alpha 1 closed. Wind 180 degrees 2 knots. Visibility 30 kilometers. View 3,000 feet cumulus. Temperature 20. Dew point 18. QNH 1016 hectopascals. 3003 inches. Advise you have information pop on. Now Litra International Airport information pop on. 1130. ILS Yankee runway 16 left approach. Landing runway 16 left. Departure runway 16 right. Departure frequency 124.2. Taxiway Alpha 1 closed. Wind 180 degrees 2 knots. Visibility 30 kilometers. View 3,000 feet cumulus. Temperature 20. Dew point 18. QNH 1016 hectopascals. 3003 inches. Advise you have information pop on. Now Litra International Airport information pop on. 1130. ILS Yankee runway 16 left approach. Landing runway 16 left. Departure runway 16 right. Departure frequency 124.2. Taxiway Alpha 1 closed. Wind 180 degrees 2 knots. Visibility 30 kilometers. View 3,000 feet cumulus. Temperature 20. Dew point 18. QNH 1016 hectopascals. 3003 inches. Advise you have information pop on. Now Litra International Airport information pop on. 1130. ILS Yankee runway 16 left approach. Landing runway 16 left. Departure runway 16 right. Departure frequency 124.2. Taxiway Alpha 1 closed. Wind 180 degrees 2 knots. Visibility 30 kilometers. View 3,000 feet cumulus. Temperature 20. Dew point 18. QNH 1016 hectopascals. 3003 inches. Advise you have information pop on. Now Litra International Airport information pop on. 1130. ILS Yankee runway 16 left approach. Landing runway 16 left. Departure runway 16 right. Departure frequency 124.2. Taxiway Alpha 1 closed. Wind 180 degrees 2 knots. Visibility 30 kilometers. View 3,000 feet cumulus. Temperature 20. Dew point 18. QNH 1016 hectopascals. 3003 inches. Advise you have information pop on. Now Litra International Airport information pop on. 1130. ILS Yankee runway 16 left approach. Landing runway 16 left. Departure runway 16 right.
departure frequency 124.2. Taxiway Alpha 1 closed. Wind 180 degrees 2 knots. Visibility tree 0 kilometers. View tree 1000 feet cumulus. Temperature 20. Dew point 18. QNH 1016 hectopascals. Tree 00 tree inches. Advise you have information, Papa. Nalita International Airport information, Papa. 1130. ILS Yankee runway 16 left approach. Landing runway 16 left. Departure runway 16 right. Departure frequency 124.2. Taxiway Alpha 1 closed. Wind 180 degrees 2 knots. Visibility tree 0 kilometers. 18,000 feet cumulus. Temperature 20. Dew point 18. QNH 1016 hectopascals. 3 inches. Advise you have information, Papa. Nalita International Airport information, Papa. 1130. ILS Yankee 16 left approach. 16 left. Departure runway 16 right. Departure frequency 124.2. Taxiway Alpha 1 closed. Wind 180 degrees 2 knots. Visibility tree 0 kilometers. View tree 1000 feet cumulus. Temperature 20. Dew point 18. QNH 1016 hectopascals. Tree 00 tree inches. Advise you have information, Papa. Nalita International Airport information, Papa. 1130. ILS Yankee runway 16 left approach. Landing runway 16 left. Departure runway 16 right. Departure frequency 124.2. Taxiway Alpha 1 closed. Wind 180 degrees 2 knots. Visibility tree 0 kilometers. View tree 1000 feet cumulus. Temperature 20. Dew point 18. QNH 1016 hectopascals. Tree 00 tree inches. Advise you have information, Papa. Nalita International Airport information, Papa. 1130. ILS Yankee runway 16 left approach. Landing runway 16 left. Departure runway 16 right. Departure frequency 124.2. Taxiway Alpha 1 closed. Wind 180 degrees 2 knots. Visibility tree 0 kilometers. View tree 1000 feet cumulus. Temperature 20. Dew point 18. QNH 1016 hectopascals. Tree 00 tree inches. Advise you have information, Papa. Nalita International Airport information, Papa. 1130. ILS Yankee runway 16 left approach. Landing runway 16 left. Departure runway 16 right. Departure frequency 124.2. Taxiway Alpha 1 closed. Wind 180 degrees 2 knots. Visibility tree 0 kilometers. View tree 1000 feet cumulus. Temperature 20. Dew point 18. QNH 1016 hectopascals. Tree 00 tree inches. Advise you have information, Papa. Nalita International Airport information, Papa. 1130. ILS Yankee runway 16 left approach. Landing runway 16 left. Departure runway 16 right. Departure frequency 124.2. Taxiway Alpha 1 closed. Wind 180 degrees 2 knots. Visibility tree 0 kilometers. View tree 1000 feet cumulus. Temperature 20.
Dew point 18. QNH 1016 hectopascals. 3003 inches. Advising of information pop off. Narita International Airport information pop off. 1130. ILS Yankee runway 16 left approach. Landing runway 16 left. Departure runway 16 right. Departure frequency 124.2. Taxiway Alpha 1 closed. Wind 180 degrees 2 knots. Visibility 30 kilometers. View 3000 feet cumulus. Temperature 20. Dew point 18. QNH 1016 hectopascals. 3003 inches. Advise you have information pop off. Nalitra International Airport information pop off. 1130. ILS Yankee runway 16 left approach. Landing runway 16 left. Departure runway 16 right. Departure frequency 124.2. Taxiway Alpha 1 closed. Wind 180 degrees 2 knots. Visibility 30 kilometers. View 3000 feet cumulus. Temperature 20. Dew point 18. QNH 1016 hectopascals. 3003 inches. Advise you have information pop off. Nalitra International Airport information pop off. 1130. ILS Yankee runway 16 left approach. Landing runway 16 left. Departure runway 16 right. Departure frequency 124.2. Taxiway Alpha 1 closed. Wind 180 degrees 2 knots. Visibility 30 kilometers. View 3000 feet cumulus. Temperature 20. Dew point 18. QNH 1016 hectopascals. 3003 inches. Advise you have information pop off. Nalitra International Airport information Quebec. 1200. ILS Yankee runway 16 left approach. Landing runway 16 left. Departure runway 16 right. Departure frequency 124.2. Taxiway Alpha 1 closed. Wind variable 2 knots. Visibility 30 kilometers. View 3000 feet cumulus. Temperature 20. Dew point 19. QNH 1017 hectopascals. 3003 inches. Advise you have information Quebec. Nalitra International Airport information Quebec. 1200. ILS Yankee runway 16 left approach. Landing runway 16 left. Departure runway 16 right. Departure frequency 124.2. Taxiway Alpha 1 closed. Wind variable 2 knots. Visibility 30 kilometers. View 3000 feet cumulus. Temperature 20. Dew point 19. QNH 1017 hectopascals. 3003 inches. Advise you have information Quebec. Nalitra International Airport information Quebec. 1200. ILS Yankee runway 16 left approach. Landing runway 16 left. Departure runway 16 right. Departure frequency 124.2. Taxiway Alpha 1 closed. Wind variable 2 knots. Visibility 30 kilometers. 3000 feet cumulus. Temperature 20. Dew point 19. QNH 1017 hectopascals. 3003 inches. Advise you have information Quebec. Nalitra International Airport information Quebec.
1200. ILS Yankee runway 16 left approach. Landing runway 16 left. Departure runway 16 right. Departure frequency 12.2. Taxiway Alpha 1 close. Wind variable 2 knots. Visibility tree 0 kilometers. Few trees and cumulus. Temperature 20. V-19er. QNH1017 hexapascals. Tree 00 tree inches. Advise you have information Quebec. Nalitra International Airport information Quebec. 1200. ILS Yankee runway 16 left approach. Landing runway 16 left. Departure runway 16 right. Departure frequency 124.2. Taxiway Alpha 1 closed. Wind variable 2 knots. Visibility tree 0 kilometers. Few tree 1000 feet cumulus. Temperature 20. Dew point 19er. QNH1017 hectopascals. Tree 00 tree inches. Advise you have information Quebec. Nalitra International Airport information Quebec. 1200. ILS Yankee runway 16 left approach. Landing runway 16 left. Departure runway 16 right. Departure frequency 124.2. Taxiway Alpha 1 closed. Wind variable 2 knots. Visibility tree 0 kilometers. Few tree 1000 feet cumulus. Temperature 20. Dew point 19er. QNH1017 hectopascals. Tree 00 tree inches. Advise you have information Quebec. Nalitra International Airport information Quebec. 1200. ILS Yankee runway 16 left approach. Landing runway 16 left. Departure runway 16 right. Departure frequency 124.2. Taxiway Alpha 1 closed. Wind variable 2 knots. Visibility tree 0 kilometers. Few tree 1000 feet cumulus. Temperature 20. Dew point 19er. QNH1017 hectopascals. Tree 00 tree inches. Advise you have information Quebec. Nalitra International Airport information Romeo. 1200. ILS Yankee runway 16 right approach and ILS Yankee runway 16 left approach. Landing runway 16 right and 16 left. Departure runway 16 right. Departure frequency 124.2. Taxiway Alpha 1 closed. Parallel approaches in progress. Wind variable 2 knots. Visibility tree 0 kilometers. Few tree 1000 feet cumulus. Temperature 20. Dew point 19er. QNH1017 hectopascals. Tree 00 tree inches. Advise you have information Romeo. Nalitra International Airport information Romeo. 1200. ILS Yankee runway 16 right approach and ILS Yankee runway 16 left approach. Landing runway 16 right and 16 left. Departure runway 16 right. Departure frequency 124.2. Taxiway Alpha 1 closed. Parallel approaches in progress. Wind variable 2 knots. Visibility tree 0 kilometers. Few tree 1000 feet cumulus. Temperature 20. Dew point 19er. QNH1017 hectopascals. Tree 00 tree inches. Advise you have information Romeo. Nalitra International Airport information Romeo. 1200.
ILS Yankee runway 16 right approach and ILS Yankee runway 16 left approach. Landing runway 16 right and 16 left. Departure runway 16 right. Departure frequency 124.2. Taxiway Alpha 1 closed. Parallel approaches in progress. Wind variable 2 knots. Visibility tree 0 kilometers. Few tree 1000 feet cumulus. Temperature 20. Dew point 19. QNH 1017 hectopascals. Tree 00 tree inches. Advise you have information Romeo. Nalitra International Airport information Romeo. 1200. ILS Yankee runway 16 right approach and ILS Yankee runway 16 left approach. Landing runway 16 right and 16 left. Departure runway 16 right. Departure frequency 124.2. Taxiway Alpha 1 closed. Parallel approaches in progress. Wind variable 2 knots. Visibility tree 0 kilometers. Few tree 1000 feet cumulus. Temperature 20. Dew point 19. QNH 1017 hectopascals. Tree 00 tree inches. Advise you have information Romeo. Nalitra International Airport information Romeo. 1200. ILS Yankee runway 16 right approach and ILS Yankee runway 16 left approach. Landing runway 16 right and 16 left. Departure runway 16 right. Departure frequency 124.2. Taxiway Alpha 1 closed. Parallel approaches in progress. Wind variable 2 knots. Visibility tree 0 kilometers. Few tree 1000 feet cumulus. Temperature 20. Dew point 19. QNH 1017 hectopascals. Tree 00 tree inches. Advise you have information Romeo. Nalitra International Airport information Romeo. 1200. ILS Yankee runway 16 right approach and ILS Yankee runway 16 left approach. Landing runway 16 right and 16 left. Departure runway 16 right. Departure frequency 124.2. Taxiway Alpha 1 closed. Parallel approaches in progress. Wind variable 2 knots. Visibility tree 0 kilometers. Few tree 1000 feet cumulus. Temperature 20. Dew point 19. QNH 1017 hectopascals. Tree 00 tree inches. Advise you have information Romeo. Nalitra International Airport information Romeo. 1200. ILS Yankee runway 16 right approach and ILS Yankee runway 16 left approach. Landing runway 16 right and 16 left. Departure runway 16 right. Departure frequency 124.2. Taxiway Alpha 1 closed. Parallel approaches in progress. Wind variable 2 knots. Visibility tree 0 kilometers. Few tree 1000 feet cumulus. Temperature 20. Dew point 19. QNH 1017 hectopascals. Tree 00 tree inches. Advise you have information Romeo. Nalitra International Airport information Romeo. 1200. ILS Yankee runway 16 right approach and ILS Yankee runway 16 left approach. Landing runway 16 right and 16 left. Departure runway 16 right. Departure frequency 124.2. Taxiway Alpha 1 closed. Parallel approaches in progress. Wind variable 2 knots. Visibility tree 0 kilometers. Few tree 1000 feet cumulus. Temperature 20.
Dew point 19er. QNH 1017 hectopascals. Tree 003 inches. Advise you have information, Romeo. Nalitra International Airport information, Romeo. 1200. ILS Yankee runway 16 right approach and ILS Yankee runway 16 left approach. Landing runway 16 right and 16 left. Departure runway 16 right. Departure frequency 124.2. Taxiway Alpha 1 closed. Parallel approaches in progress. Wind variable 2 knots. Visibility tree 0 kilometers. Few tree 1000 feet cumulus. Temperature 20. Dew point 19er. QNH 1017 hectopascals. Tree 00 tree inches. Advise you have information, Romeo. Nalitra International Airport information, Romeo. 1200. ILS Yankee runway 16 right approach and ILS Yankee runway 16 left approach. Landing runway 16 right and 16 left. Departure runway 16 right. Departure frequency 124.2. Taxiway Alpha 1 closed. Parallel approaches in progress. Wind variable 2 knots. Visibility tree 0 kilometers. Few tree 1000 feet cumulus. Temperature 20. Dew point 19er. QNH 1017 hectopascals. Tree 00 tree inches. Advise you have information, Romeo. Nalitra International Airport information, Romeo. 1200. ILS Yankee runway 16 right approach and ILS Yankee runway 16 left approach. Landing runway 16 right and 16 left. Departure runway 16 right. Departure frequency 124.2. Taxiway Alpha 1 closed. Parallel approaches in progress. Wind variable 2 knots. Visibility tree 0 kilometers. Few tree 1000 feet cumulus. Temperature 20. Dew point 19er. QNH 1017 hectopascals. Tree 00 tree inches. Advise you have information, Romeo. Nalitra International Airport information, Romeo. 1200. ILS Yankee runway 16 right approach and ILS Yankee runway 16 left approach. Landing runway 16 right and 16 left. Departure runway 16 right. Departure frequency 124.2. Taxiway Alpha 1 closed. Parallel approaches in progress. Wind variable 2 knots. Visibility tree 0 kilometers. Few tree 1000 feet cumulus. Temperature 20. Dew point 19er. QNH 1017 hectopascals. Tree 00 tree inches. Advise you have information, Romeo. Nalitra International Airport information, Romeo. 1200. ILS Yankee runway 16 right approach and ILS Yankee runway 16 left approach. Landing runway 16 right and 16 left. Departure runway 16 right. Departure frequency 124.2. Taxiway Alpha 1 closed. Parallel approaches in progress. Wind variable 2 knots. Visibility tree 0 kilometers. Few tree 1000 feet cumulus. Temperature 20. Dew point 19er. QNH 1017 hectopascals. Tree 00 tree inches. Advise you have information, Romeo. Nalitra International Airport information, Romeo. 1200. ILS Yankee runway 16 right approach and ILS Yankee runway 16 left approach. Landing runway 16 right and 16 left. Departure runway 16 right.
Departure frequency 124.2. Taxiway Alpha 1 closed. Parallel approaches in progress. Wind variable 2 knots. Visibility tree 0 kilometers. Few tree 1000 feet cumulus. Temperature 20. Dew point 19. QNH 1017 hectopascals. Tree 00 tree inches. Advise you have information Romeo. Nalitra International Airport information Romeo. 1200. ILS Yankee runway 16 right approach and ILS Yankee runway 16 left approach. Landing runway 16 right and 16 left. Departure runway 16 right. Departure frequency 124.2. Taxiway Alpha 1 closed. Parallel approaches in progress. Wind variable 2 knots. Visibility tree 0 kilometers. Few tree 1000 feet cumulus. Temperature 20. Dew point 19. QNH 1017 hectopascals. Tree 00 tree inches. Advise you have information Romeo. Nalitra International Airport information Romeo. 1200. ILS Yankee runway 16 right approach and ILS Yankee runway 16 left approach. Landing runway 16 right and 16 left. Departure runway 16 right. Departure frequency 124.2. Taxiway Alpha 1 closed. Parallel approaches in progress. Wind variable 2 knots. Visibility tree 0 kilometers. Few tree 1000 feet cumulus. Temperature 20. Dew point 19. QNH 1017 hectopascals. Tree 00 tree inches. Advise you have information Romeo. Nalitra International Airport information Romeo. 1200. ILS Yankee runway 16 right approach and ILS Yankee runway 16 left approach. Landing runway 16 right and 16 left. Departure runway 16 right. Departure frequency 124.2. Taxiway Alpha 1 closed. Parallel approaches in progress. Wind variable 2 knots. Visibility tree 0 kilometers. Few tree 1000 feet cumulus. Temperature 20. Dew point 19. QNH 1017 hectopascals. Tree 00 tree inches. Advise you have information Romeo. Nalitra International Airport information Romeo. 1200. ILS Yankee runway 16 right approach and ILS Yankee runway 16 left approach. Landing runway 16 right and 16 left. Departure runway 16 right. Departure frequency 124.2. Taxiway Alpha 1 closed. Parallel approaches in progress. Wind variable 2 knots. Visibility tree 0 kilometers. Few tree 1000 feet cumulus. Temperature 20. Dew point 19. QNH 1017 hectopascals. Tree 00 tree inches. Advise you have information Romeo. Nalitra International Airport information Romeo. 1200. ILS Yankee runway 16 right approach and ILS Yankee runway 16 left approach. Landing runway 16 right and 16 left. Departure runway 16 right. Departure frequency 124.2. Taxiway Alpha 1 closed. Parallel approaches in progress. Wind variable 2 knots. Visibility tree 0 kilometers. Few tree 1000 feet cumulus. Temperature 20. Dew point 19. QNH 1017 hectopascals. Tree 00 tree inches. Advise you have information Romeo. Nalitra International Airport information Romeo.

The Alpha 1 closed. Parallel approaches in progress. Wind variable 2 knots. Visibility tree 0 kilometers. Few tree 1,000 feet cumulus. Temperature 20. Dew point 19. QNH 1017 hectopascals. Tree 00 tree inches. Advise you have information, Romeo. Nalitra International Airport information, Romeo. 1200. ILS Yankee runway 16 right approach and ILS Yankee runway 16 left approach. Landing runway 16 right and 16 left. Departure runway 16 right. Departure frequency 124.2. Taxiway Alpha 1 closed. Parallel approaches in progress. Wind variable 2 knots. Visibility tree 0 kilometers. Few tree 1,000 feet cumulus. Temperature 20. Dew point 19. QNH 1017 hectopascals. Tree 00 tree inches. Advise you have information, Romeo. Nalitra International Airport information, Romeo. 1200. ILS Yankee runway 16 right approach and ILS Yankee runway 16 left approach. Landing runway 16 right and 16 left. Departure runway 16 right. Departure frequency 124.2. Taxiway Alpha 1 closed. Parallel approaches in progress. Wind variable 2 knots. Visibility tree 0 kilometers. Few tree 1,000 feet cumulus. Temperature 20. Dew point 19. QNH 1017 hectopascals. Tree 00 tree inches. Advise you have information, Romeo. Nalitra International Airport information, Sierra. 1230. ILS Yankee runway 16 right approach and ILS Yankee runway 16 left approach. Landing runway 16 right and 16 left. Departure runway 16 right. Departure frequency 124.2. Taxiway Alpha 1 closed. Parallel approaches in progress. Wind 200 degrees 2 knots. Visibility tree 0 kilometers. Few tree 1,000 feet cumulus. Temperature 19. Dew point 18. QNH 1017 hectopascals. Tree 004 inches. Advise you have information, Sierra. Nalitra International Airport information, Sierra. 1230. ILS Yankee runway 16 right approach and ILS Yankee runway 16 left approach. Landing runway 16 right and 16 left. Departure runway 16 right. Departure frequency 124.2. Taxiway Alpha 1 closed. Parallel approaches in progress. Wind 200 degrees 2 knots. Visibility tree 0 kilometers. Few tree 1,000 feet cumulus. Temperature 19. Dew point 18. QNH 1017 hectopascals. Tree 004 inches. Advise you have information, Sierra. Nalitra International Airport information, Sierra. 1230. ILS Yankee runway 16 right approach and ILS Yankee runway 16 left approach. Landing runway 16 right and 16 left. Departure runway 16 right. Departure frequency 124.2. Taxiway Alpha 1 closed. Parallel approaches in progress. Wind 200 degrees 2 knots. Visibility tree 0 kilometers. Few tree 1,000 feet cumulus. Temperature 19. Dew point 18. QNH 1017 hectopascals. Tree 004 inches. Advise you have information, Sierra. Nalitra International Airport information, Sierra.
1230. ILS Yankee runway 16 right approach and ILS Yankee runway 16 left approach. Landing runway 16 right and 16 left. Departure runway 16 right. Departure frequency 124.2. Taxiway Alpha 1 closed. Parallel approaches in progress. Wind 200 degrees 2 knots. Visibility 30 kilometers. Few 3,000 feet cumulus. Temperature 19. Dew point 18. QNH 1017 hectopascals. 3004 inches. Advise you have information Sierra. Nalitra International Airport information Sierra. 1230. ILS Yankee runway 16 right approach and ILS Yankee runway 16 left approach. Landing runway 16 right and 16 left. Departure runway 16 right. Departure frequency 124.2. Taxiway Alpha 1 closed. Parallel approaches in progress. Wind 200 degrees 2 knots. Visibility 30 kilometers. Few 3,000 feet cumulus. Temperature 19. Dew point 18. QNH 1017 hectopascals. 3004 inches. Advise you have information Sierra. Nalitra International Airport information Sierra. 1230. ILS Yankee runway 16 right approach and ILS Yankee runway 16 left approach. Landing runway 16 right and 16 left. Departure runway 16 right. Departure frequency 124.2. Taxiway Alpha 1 closed. Parallel approaches in progress. Wind 200 degrees 2 knots. Visibility 30 kilometers. Few 3,000 feet cumulus. Temperature 19. Dew point 18. QNH 1017 hectopascals. 3004 inches. Advise you have information Sierra. Nalitra International Airport information Sierra. 1230. ILS Yankee runway 16 right approach and ILS Yankee runway 16 left approach. Landing runway 16 right and 16 left. Departure runway 16 right. Departure frequency 124.2. Taxiway Alpha 1 closed. Parallel approaches in progress. Wind 200 degrees 2 knots. Visibility 30 kilometers. Few 3,000 feet cumulus. Temperature 19. Dew point 18. QNH 1017 hectopascals. 3004 inches. Advise you have information Sierra. Nalitra International Airport information Sierra. 1230. ILS Yankee runway 16 right approach and ILS Yankee runway 16 left approach. Landing runway 16 right and 16 left. Departure runway 16 right. Departure frequency 124.2. Taxiway Alpha 1 closed. Parallel approaches in progress. Wind 200 degrees 2 knots. Visibility 30 kilometers. Few 3,000 feet cumulus. Temperature 19. Dew point 18. QNH 1017 hectopascals. 3004 inches. Advise you have information Sierra. Nalitra International Airport information Sierra. 1230. ILS Yankee runway 16 right approach and ILS Yankee runway 16 left approach. Landing runway 16 right and 16 left. Departure runway 16 right. Departure frequency 124.2. Taxiway Alpha 1 closed. Parallel approaches in progress. Wind 200 degrees 2 knots. Visibility 30.
kilometers. Few 3,000 feet cumulus. Temperature 1 minor. Dew point 1.8. QNH 1017 hectopascals. Tree 004 inches. Advise you have information Sierra. Nalitra International Airport information Sierra. 1230. ILS Yankee runway 16 right approach and ILS Yankee runway 16 left approach. Landing runway 16 right and 16 left. Departure runway 16 right. Departure frequency 124.2. Taxiway Alpha 1 closed. Parallel approaches in progress. Wind 200 degrees 2 knots. Visibility tree 0 kilometers. Few 3,000 feet cumulus. Temperature 1 minor. Dew point 1.8. QNH 1017 hectopascals. Tree 004 inches. Advise you have information Sierra. Nalitra International Airport information Sierra. 1230. ILS Yankee runway 16 right approach and ILS Yankee runway 16 left approach. Landing runway 16 right and 16 left. Departure runway 16 right. Departure frequency 124.2. Taxiway Alpha 1 closed. Parallel approaches in progress. Wind 200 degrees 2 knots. Visibility tree 0 kilometers. Few 3,000 feet cumulus. Temperature 1 minor. Dew point 1.8. QNH 1017 hectopascals. Tree 004 inches. Advise you have information Sierra. Nalitra International Airport information Sierra. 1230. ILS Yankee runway 16 right approach and ILS Yankee runway 16 left approach. Landing runway 16 right and 16 left. Departure runway 16 right. Departure frequency 124.2. Taxiway Alpha 1 closed. Parallel approaches in progress. Wind 200 degrees 2 knots. Visibility tree 0 kilometers. Few 3,000 feet cumulus. Temperature 1 minor. Dew point 1.8. QNH 1017 hectopascals. Tree 004 inches. Advise you have information Sierra. Nalitra International Airport information Sierra. 1230. ILS Yankee runway 16 right approach and ILS Yankee runway 16 left approach. Landing runway 16 right and 16 left. Departure runway 16 right. Departure frequency 124.2. Taxiway Alpha 1 closed. Parallel approaches in progress. Wind 200 degrees 2 knots. Visibility tree 0 kilometers. Few 3,000 feet cumulus. Temperature 1 minor. Dew point 1.8. QNH 1017 hectopascals. Tree 004 inches. Advise you have information Sierra. Nalitra International Airport information Sierra. 1230. ILS Yankee runway 16 right approach and ILS Yankee runway 16 left approach. Landing runway 16 right and 16 left. Departure runway 16 right. Departure frequency 124.2. Taxiway Alpha 1 closed. Parallel approaches in progress. Wind 200 degrees 2 knots. Visibility tree 0 kilometers. Few 3,000 feet cumulus. Temperature 1 minor. Dew point 1.8. QNH 1017 hectopascals. Tree 004 inches. Advise you have information Sierra. Nalitra International Airport information Sierra. 1230. ILS Yankee runway 16 right approach and ILS Yankee runway 16 left approach.
Landing runway 16 right and 16 left. Departure runway 16 right. Departure frequency 124.2. Taxiway Alpha 1 closed. Parallel approaches in progress. Wind 200 degrees 2 knots. Visibility tree 0 kilometers. Few tree 1000 feet cumulus. Temperature 19. Dew point 18. QNH 1017 hectopascals. Tree 004 inches. Advise you have information Sierra. Nalitra International Airport information Sierra. 12 3 0. ILS Yankee runway 16 right approach and ILS Yankee runway 16 left approach. Landing runway 16 right and 16 left. Departure runway 16 right. Departure frequency 124.2. Taxiway Alpha 1 closed. Parallel approaches in progress. Wind 200 degrees 2 knots. Visibility tree 0 kilometers. Few tree 1000 feet cumulus. Temperature 19. Dew point 18. QNH 1017 hectopascals. Tree 004 inches. Advise you have information Sierra. Nalitra International Airport information Sierra. 12 3 0. ILS Yankee runway 16 right approach and ILS Yankee runway 16 left approach. Landing runway 16 right and 16 left. Departure runway 16 right. Departure frequency 124.2. Taxiway Alpha 1 closed. Parallel approaches in progress. Wind 200 degrees 2 knots. Visibility tree 0 kilometers. Few tree 1000 feet cumulus. Temperature 19. Dew point 18. QNH 1017 hectopascals. Tree 004 inches. Advise you have information Sierra. Nalitra International Airport information Sierra. 12 3 0. ILS Yankee runway 16 right approach and ILS Yankee runway 16 left approach. Landing runway 16 right and 16 left. Departure runway 16 right. Departure frequency 124.2. Taxiway Alpha 1 closed. Parallel approaches in progress. Wind 200 degrees 2 knots. Visibility tree 0 kilometers. Few tree 1000 feet cumulus. Temperature 19. Dew point 18. QNH 1017 hectopascals. Tree 004 inches. Advise you have information Sierra. Nalitra International Airport information Sierra. 12 3 0. ILS Yankee runway 16 right approach and ILS Yankee runway 16 left approach. Landing runway 16 right and 16 left. Departure runway 16 right. Departure frequency 124.2. Taxiway Alpha 1 closed. Parallel approaches in progress. Wind 200 degrees 2 knots. Visibility tree 0 kilometers. Few tree 1000 feet cumulus. Temperature 19. Dew point 18. QNH 1017 hectopascals. Tree 004 inches. Advise you have information Sierra. Nalitra International Airport information Sierra. 12 3 0. ILS Yankee runway 16 right approach and ILS Yankee runway 16 left approach. Landing runway 16 right and 16 left. Departure runway 16 right. Departure frequency 124.2. Taxiway Alpha 1 closed. Parallel approaches in progress. Wind 200 degrees 2 knots. Visibility tree 0 kilometers. Few tree 1000 feet cumulus. Temperature 19. Dew point 18.
QNH1017 hectopascals, 3004 inches. Advise you have information Sierra. Nalita International Airport information Sierra. 1230. ILS Yankee runway 16 right approach and ILS Yankee runway 16 left approach. Landing runway 16 right and 16 left. Departure runway 16 right. Departure frequency 124.2. Taxiway Alpha 1 closed. Parallel approaches in progress. Wind 200 degrees 2 knots. Visibility 30 kilometers. Few 3,000 feet cumulus. Temperature 19. Dew point 18. QNH1017 hectopascals. 3004 inches. Advise you have information Sierra. Nalita International Airport information Sierra. 1230. ILS Yankee runway 16 right approach and ILS Yankee runway 16 left approach. Landing runway 16 right and 16 left. Departure runway 16 right. Departure frequency 124.2. Taxiway Alpha 1 closed. Parallel approaches in progress. Wind 200 degrees 2 knots. Visibility 30 kilometers. Few 3,000 feet cumulus. Temperature 19. Dew point 18. QNH1017 hectopascals. 3004 inches. Advise you have information Sierra. Nalita International Airport information Sierra. 1230. ILS Yankee runway 16 right approach and ILS Yankee runway 16 left approach. Landing runway 16 right and 16 left. Departure runway 16 right. Departure frequency 124.2. Taxiway Alpha 1 closed. Parallel approaches in progress. Wind 200 degrees 2 knots. Visibility 30 kilometers. Few 3,000 feet cumulus. Temperature 19. Dew point 18. QNH1017 hectopascals. 3004 inches. Advise you have information Sierra. Nalita International Airport information Sierra. 1230. ILS Yankee runway 16 right approach and ILS Yankee runway 16 left approach. Landing runway 16 right and 16 left. Departure runway 16 right. Departure frequency 124.2. Taxiway Alpha 1 closed. Parallel approaches in progress. Wind 200 degrees 2 knots. Visibility 30 kilometers. Few 3,000 feet cumulus. Temperature 19. Dew point 18. QNH1017 hectopascals. 3004 inches. Advise you have information Sierra. Nalita International Airport information Sierra. 1230. ILS Yankee runway 16 right approach and ILS Yankee runway 16 left approach. Landing runway 16 right and 16 left. Departure runway 16 right. Departure frequency 124.2. Taxiway Alpha 1 closed. Parallel approaches in progress. Wind 200 degrees 2 knots. Visibility 30 kilometers. Few 3,000 feet cumulus. Temperature 19. Dew point 18. QNH1017 hectopascals. 3004 inches. Advise you have information Sierra. Nalita International Airport information Sierra. 1230. ILS Yankee runway 16 right approach and ILS Yankee runway 16 left approach. Landing runway 16 right and 16 left. Departure runway 16 right.
departure frequency 124.2. Taxiway Alpha 1 closed. Parallel approaches in progress. Wind 200 degrees 2 knots. Visibility tree 0 kilometers. Few tree 1000 feet cumulus. Temperature 19. Dew point 18. QNH 1017 hectopascals. Tree 004 inches. Advise you have information Sierra. Nalitra International Airport information Sierra. 1230. ILS Yankee runway 16 right approach and ILS Yankee runway 16 left approach. Landing runway 16 right and 16 left. Departure runway 16 right. Departure frequency 124.2. Taxiway Alpha 1 closed. Parallel approaches in progress. Wind 200 degrees 2 knots. Visibility tree 0 kilometers. Few tree 1000 feet cumulus. Temperature 19. Dew point 18. QNH 1017 hectopascals. Tree 004 inches. Advise you have information Sierra. Nalitra International Airport information Sierra. 1230. ILS Yankee runway 16 right approach and ILS Yankee runway 16 left approach. Landing runway 16 right and 16 left. Departure runway 16 right. Departure frequency 124.2. Taxiway Alpha 1 closed. Parallel approaches in progress. Wind 200 degrees 2 knots. Visibility tree 0 kilometers. Few tree 1000 feet cumulus. Temperature 19. Dew point 18. QNH 1017 hectopascals. Tree 004 inches. Advise you have information Sierra. Nalitra International Airport information Sierra. 1230. ILS Yankee runway 16 right approach and ILS Yankee runway 16 left approach. Landing runway 16 right and 16 left. Departure runway 16 right. Departure frequency 124.2. Taxiway Alpha 1 closed. Parallel approaches in progress. Wind 200 degrees 2 knots. Visibility tree 0 kilometers. Few tree 1000 feet cumulus. Temperature 19. Dew point 18. QNH 1017 hectopascals. Tree 004 inches. Advise you have information Sierra. Nalitra International Airport information Sierra. 1230. ILS Yankee runway 16 right approach and ILS Yankee runway 16 left approach. Landing runway 16 right and 16 left. Departure runway 16 right. Departure frequency 124.2. Taxiway Alpha 1 closed. Parallel approaches in progress. Wind 200 degrees 2 knots. Visibility tree 0 kilometers. Few tree 1000 feet cumulus. Temperature 19. Dew point 18. QNH 1017 hectopascals. Tree 004 inches. Advise you have information Sierra. Nalitra International Airport information Sierra. 1230. ILS Yankee runway 16 right approach and ILS Yankee runway 16 left approach. Landing runway 16 right and 16 left. Departure runway 16 right. Departure frequency 124.2. Taxiway Alpha 1 closed. Parallel approaches in progress. Wind 200 degrees 2 knots. Visibility tree 0 kilometers. Few tree 1000 feet cumulus. Temperature 19. Dew point 18. QNH 1017 hectopascals. Tree 004 inches. Advise you have information Sierra.
Nalitra International Airport in Station Sierra. 1230. ILS Yankee runway 16 right approach and ILS Yankee runway 16 left approach. Landing runway 16 right and 16 left. Departure runway 16 right. Departure frequency 124.2. Taxiway Alpha 1 closed. Parallel approaches in progress. Wind 200 degrees 2 knots. Visibility 30 kilometers. Few 3,000 feet cumulus. Temperature 19. Dew point 18. QNH 1017 hectopascals. 3004 inches. Advise you have information, Sierra. Nalitra International Airport information, Sierra. 1230. ILS Yankee runway 16 right approach and ILS Yankee runway 16 left approach. Landing runway 16 right and 16 left. Departure runway 16 right. Departure frequency 124.2. Taxiway Alpha 1 closed. Parallel approaches in progress. Wind 200 degrees 2 knots. Visibility 30 kilometers. Few 3,000 feet cumulus. Temperature 19. Dew point 18. QNH 1017 hectopascals. 3004 inches. Advise you have information, Sierra. Nalitra International Airport information, Sierra. 1230. ILS Yankee runway 16 right approach and ILS Yankee runway 16 left approach. Landing runway 16 right and 16 left. Departure runway 16 right. Departure frequency 124.2. Taxiway Alpha 1 closed. Parallel approaches in progress. Wind 200 degrees 2 knots. Visibility 30 kilometers. Few 3,000 feet cumulus. Temperature 19. Dew point 18. QNH 1017 hectopascals. 3004 inches. Advise you have information, Sierra. Nalitra International Airport information, Sierra. 1230. ILS Yankee runway 16 right approach and ILS Yankee runway 16 left approach. Landing runway 16 right and 16 left. Departure runway 16 right. Departure frequency 124.2. Taxiway Alpha 1 closed. Parallel approaches in progress. Wind 200 degrees 2 knots. Visibility 30 kilometers. Few 3,000 feet cumulus. Temperature 19. Dew point 18. QNH 1017 hectopascals. 3004 inches. Advise you have information, Sierra. Nalitra International Airport information, Tango. 1300. ILS Yankee runway 16 right approach and ILS Yankee runway 16 left approach. Using runway 16 right and 16 left. Departure frequency 124.2. Taxiway Alpha 1 closed. Parallel approaches in progress. Runway 16 left and 34 right will be closed. From 1410. Wind 160 degrees 2 knots. Visibility 20 kilometers. Few 3,000 feet cumulus. Temperature 19. Dew point 18. QNH 1017 hectopascals. 3004 inches. Advise you have information, Tango. Nalitra International Airport information, Tango. 1300. ILS Yankee runway 16 right approach and ILS Yankee runway 16 left approach. Using runway 16 right and 16 left. Departure frequency 124.2. Taxiway Alpha 1 closed. Parallel approaches in progress.
runway 16 left and tree 4 right will be closed from 1410. Wind 160 degrees 2 knots. Visibility 20 kilometers. Few tree 1000 feet cumulus. Temperature 19. Dew point 18. QNH 1017 hectopascals. Tree 004 inches. Advise you have information tango. Nalitra International Airport information tango. 1300. ILS Yankee runway 16 right approach and ILS Yankee runway 16 left approach. Using runway 16 right and 16 left. Departure frequency 124.2. Taxiway Alpha 1 closed. Parallel approaches in progress. Runway 16 left and tree 4 right will be closed. From 1410. Wind 160 degrees 2 knots. Visibility 20 kilometers. Few tree 1000 feet cumulus. Temperature 19. Dew point 18. QNH 1017 hectopascals. Tree 004 inches. Advise you have information tango. Nalitra International Airport information tango. 1300. ILS Yankee runway 16 right approach and ILS Yankee runway 16 left approach. Using runway 16 right and 16 left. Departure frequency 124.2. Taxiway Alpha 1 closed. Parallel approaches in progress. Runway 16 left and 34 right will be closed. From 1410. Wind 160 degrees 2 knots. Visibility 20 kilometers. Few tree 1000 feet cumulus. Temperature 19. Dew point 18. QNH 1017 hectopascals. Tree 004 inches. Advise you have information tango. Nalitra International Airport information tango. 1300. ILS Yankee runway 16 right approach and ILS Yankee runway 16 left approach. Using runway 16 right and 16 left. Departure frequency 124.2. Taxiway Alpha 1 closed. Parallel approaches in progress. Runway 16 left and tree 4 right will be closed. From 1410. Wind 160 degrees 2 knots. Visibility 20 kilometers. Few tree 1000 feet cumulus. Temperature 19. Dew point 18. QNH 1017 hectopascals. Tree 004 inches. Advise you have information tango. Nalitra International Airport information tango. 1300. ILS Yankee runway 16 right approach and ILS Yankee runway 16 left approach. Using runway 16 right and 16 left. Departure frequency 124.2. Taxiway Alpha 1 closed. Parallel approaches in progress. Runway 16 left and tree 4 right will be closed. From 1410. Wind 160 degrees 2 knots. Visibility 20 kilometers. Few tree 1000 feet cumulus. Temperature 19. Dew point 18. QNH 1017 hectopascals. 2004 inches. Advise you have information tango. Nalitra International Airport information tango. 1300. ILS Yankee runway 16 right approach and ILS Yankee runway 16 left approach. Using runway 16 right and 16 left. Departure frequency 124.2. Taxiway Alpha 1 closed. Parallel approaches in progress. Runway 16 left and tree 4 right will be closed. From 1410. Wind 160 degrees 2 knots. Visibility 20 kilometers. Few tree 1000 feet cumulus. Temperature 19.
Dew point 18. QNH 1017 hectopascals. Tree 004 inches. Advise you have information tango. Nalitra International Airport information tango. 1300. ILS Yankee runway 16 right approach and ILS Yankee runway 16 left approach. Using runway 16 right and 16 left. Departure frequency 124.2. Taxiway Alpha 1 closed. Parallel approaches in progress. Runway 16 left and tree 4 right will be closed. From 1410. Wind 160 degrees 2 knots. Visibility 20 kilometers. Few tree 1000 feet cumulus. Temperature 19. Dew point 18. 1017 hectopascals. 3004 inches. Advising has information tango. Now leave international airport information tango. 1300. ILS Yankee runway 16 right approach and ILS Yankee runway 16 left approach. Using runway 16 right and 16 left. Departure frequency 124.2. Taxiway Alpha 1 closed. Parallel approaches in progress. Runway 16 left and tree 4 right will be closed. From 1410. Wind 160 degrees 2 knots. Visibility 20 kilometers. Few tree 1000 feet cumulus. Temperature 19. Dew point 18. QNH 1017 hectopascals. Tree 004 inches. Advise you have information tango. Nalitra International Airport information tango. 1300. ILS Yankee runway 16 right approach and ILS Yankee runway 16 left approach. Using runway 16 right and 16 left. Departure frequency 124.2. Taxiway Alpha 1 closed. Parallel approaches in progress. Runway 16 left and tree 4 right will be closed. From 1410. Wind 160 degrees 2 knots. Visibility 20 kilometers. Few tree 1000 feet cumulus. Temperature 19. Dew point 18. QNH 1017 hectopascals. Tree 004 inches. Advise you have information tango. Nalitra International Airport information tango. 1300. ILS Yankee runway 16 right approach and ILS Yankee runway 16 left approach. Using runway 16 right and 16 left. Departure frequency 124.2. Taxiway Alpha 1 closed. Parallel approaches in progress. Runway 16 left and tree 4 right will be closed. From 1410. Wind 160 degrees 2 knots. Visibility 20 kilometers. Few tree 1000 feet cumulus. Temperature 19. Dew point 18. QNH 1017 hectopascals. Tree 004 inches. Advise you have information tango. Nalitra International Airport information tango. 1300. ILS Yankee runway 16 right approach and ILS Yankee runway 16 left approach. Using runway 16 right and 16 left. Departure frequency 124.2. Taxiway Alpha 1 closed. Parallel approaches in progress. Runway 16 left and tree 4 right will be closed. From 1410. Wind 160 degrees 2 knots. Visibility 20 kilometers. Few tree 1000 feet cumulus. Temperature 19. Dew point 18. QNH 1017 hectopascals. Tree 004 inches. Advise you have information tango. Nalitra International Airport information tango.
1300. ILS Yankee runway 16 right approach and ILS Yankee runway 16 left approach. Using runway 16 right and 16 left. Departure frequency 124.2. Taxiway Alpha 1 closed. Parallel approaches in progress. Runway 16 left and 34 right will be closed. From 1410. Wind 160 degrees 2 knots. Visibility 20 kilometers. Few 3,000 feet cumulus. Temperature 19. Dew point 18. QNH 1017 hectopascals. Tree 004 inches. Advise you have information Tango. Nalita International Airport information Tango. 1300. ILS Yankee runway 16 right approach and ILS Yankee runway 16 left approach. Using runway 16 right and 16 left. Departure frequency 124.2. Taxiway Alpha 1 closed. Parallel approaches in progress. Runway 16 left and 34 right will be closed. From 1410. Wind 160 degrees 2 knots. Visibility 20 kilometers. Few 3,000 feet cumulus. Temperature 19. Dew point 18. QNH 1017 hectopascals. Tree 004 inches. Advise you have information Tango. Nalita International Airport information Tango. 1300. ILS Yankee runway 16 right approach and ILS Yankee runway 16 left approach. Using runway 16 right and 16 left. Departure frequency 124.2. Taxiway Alpha 1 closed. Parallel approaches in progress. Runway 16 left and 34 right will be closed. From 1410. Wind 160 degrees 2 knots. Visibility 20 kilometers. Few 3,000 feet cumulus. Temperature 19. Dew point 18. QNH 1017 hectopascals. Tree 004 inches. Advise you have information Tango. Nalita International Airport information Tango. 1300. ILS Yankee runway 16 right approach and ILS Yankee runway 16 left approach. Using runway 16 right and 16 left. Departure frequency 124.2. Taxiway Alpha 1 closed. Parallel approaches in progress. Runway 16 left and 34 right will be closed. From 1410. Wind 160 degrees 2 knots. Visibility 20 kilometers. Few 3,000 feet cumulus. Temperature 19. Dew point 18. QNH 1017 hectopascals. Tree 004 inches. Advise you have information Tango. Nalita International Airport information Tango. 1300. ILS Yankee runway 16 right approach and ILS Yankee runway 16 left approach. Using runway 16 right and 16 left. Departure frequency 124.2. Taxiway Alpha 1 closed. Parallel approaches in progress. Runway 16 left and 34 right will be closed. From 1410. Wind 160 degrees 2 knots. Visibility 20 kilometers. Few 3,000 feet cumulus. Temperature 19. Dew point 18. QNH 1017 hectopascals. Tree 004 inches. Advise you have information Tango. Nalita International Airport information Tango. 1300. ILS Yankee runway 16 right approach and ILS Yankee runway 16 left approach. Using runway 16 right and 16 left. Departure frequency 124.2.
Taxiway Alpha 1 closed. Parallel approaches in progress. Runway 16 left and tree 4 right will be closed. From 1410. Wind 160 degrees 2 knots. Visibility 20 kilometers. Few tree 1000 feet cumulus. Temperature 19. Dew point 18. QNH 1017 hectopascals. Tree 004 inches. Advise you have information tango. Nalita International Airport information tango. 1300. ILS Yankee runway 16 right approach and ILS Yankee runway 16 left approach. Using runway 16 right and 16 left. Departure frequency 124.2. Taxiway Alpha 1 closed. Parallel approaches in progress. Runway 16 left and tree 4 right will be closed. From 1410. Wind 160 degrees 2 knots. Visibility 20 kilometers. Few tree 1000 feet cumulus. Temperature 19. Dew point 18. QNH 1017 hectopascals. Tree 004 inches. Advise you have information tango. Nalita International Airport information tango. 1300. ILS Yankee runway 16 right approach and ILS Yankee runway 16 left approach. Using runway 16 right and 16 left. Departure frequency 124.2. Taxiway Alpha 1 closed. Parallel approaches in progress. Runway 16 left and tree 4 right will be closed. From 1410. Wind 160 degrees 2 knots. Visibility 20 kilometers. Few tree 1000 feet cumulus. Temperature 19. Dew point 18. QNH 1017 hectopascals. Tree 004 inches. Advise you have information tango. Nalita International Airport information tango. 1300. ILS Yankee runway 16 right approach and ILS Yankee runway 16 left approach. Using runway 16 right and 16 left. Departure frequency 124.2. Taxiway Alpha 1 closed. Parallel approaches in progress. Runway 16 left and tree 4 right will be closed. From 1410. Wind 160 degrees 2 knots. Visibility 20 kilometers. Few tree 1000 feet cumulus. Temperature 19. Dew point 18. QNH 1017 hectopascals. Tree 004 inches. Advise you have information tango. Nalita International Airport information tango. 1300. ILS Yankee runway 16 right approach and ILS Yankee runway 16 left approach. Using runway 16 right and 16 left. Departure frequency 124.2. Taxiway Alpha 1 closed. Parallel approaches in progress. Runway 16 left and tree 4 right will be closed. From 1410. Wind 160 degrees 2 knots. Visibility 20 kilometers. Few tree 1000 feet cumulus. Temperature 19. Dew point 18. QNH 1017 hectopascals. Tree 004 inches. Advise you have information tango. Nalita International Airport information tango. 1300. ILS Yankee runway 16 right approach and ILS Yankee runway 16 left approach. Using runway 16 right and 16 left. Departure frequency 124.2. Taxiway Alpha 1 closed. Parallel approaches in progress. Runway 16 left and tree 4 right will be closed. From 1410. Wind 160 degrees 2 knots.
visibility 20 kilometers. Few tree 1,000 feet.

parallel approaches in progress. Runway 16 left and tree 4 right will be closed. From 1410. Wind 160 degrees 2 knots. Visibility 20 kilometers. Few tree 1000 feet cumulus. Temperature 19. Dew point 18. QNH 1017 hectopascals. Tree 004 inches. Advise you have information tango. Nalitra International Airport information tango. 1300. ILS Yankee runway 16 right approach and ILS Yankee runway 16 left approach. Using runway 16 right and 16 left. Departure frequency 124.2. Taxiway Alpha 1 closed. Parallel approaches in progress. Runway 16 left and tree 4 right will be closed. From 1410. Wind 160 degrees 2 knots. Visibility 20 kilometers. Few tree 1000 feet cumulus. Temperature 19. Dew point 18. QNH 1017 hectopascals. Tree 004 inches. Advise you have information tango. Nalitra International Airport information tango. 1300. ILS Yankee runway 16 right approach and ILS Yankee runway 16 left approach. Using runway 16 right and 16 left. Departure frequency 124.2. Taxiway Alpha 1 closed. Parallel approaches in progress. Runway 16 left and tree 4 right will be closed. From 1410. Wind 160 degrees 2 knots. Visibility 20 kilometers. Few tree 1000 feet cumulus. Temperature 19. Dew point 18. QNH 1017 hectopascals. Tree 004 inches. Advise you have information tango. Nalitra International Airport information tango. 1300. ILS Yankee runway 16 right approach and ILS Yankee runway 16 left approach. Using runway 16 right and 16 left. Departure frequency 124.2. Taxiway Alpha 1 closed. Parallel approaches in progress. Runway 16 left and tree 4 right will be closed. From 1410. Wind 160 degrees 2 knots. Visibility 20 kilometers. Few tree 1000 feet cumulus. Temperature 19. Dew point 18. QNH 1017 hectopascals. Tree 004 inches. Advise you have information tango. Nalitra International Airport information tango. 1300. ILS Yankee runway 16 right approach and ILS Yankee runway 16 left approach. Using runway 16 right and 16 left. Departure frequency 124.2. Taxiway Alpha 1 closed. Parallel approaches in progress. Runway 16 left and tree 4 right will be closed. From 1410. Wind 160 degrees 2 knots. Visibility 20 kilometers. Few tree 1000 feet cumulus. Temperature 19. Dew point 18. QNH 1017 hectopascals. Tree 004 inches. Advise you have information tango. Nalitra International Airport information tango. 1300. ILS Yankee runway 16 right approach and ILS Yankee runway 16 left approach. Using runway 16 right and 16 left. Departure frequency 124.2. Taxiway Alpha 1 closed. Parallel approaches in progress. Runway 16 left and tree 4 right will be closed. From 1410. Wind 160 degrees 2 knots. Visibility 20 kilometers. Few tree 1000 feet cumulus.
temperature 19. Dew point 18. QNH 1017 hectopascals. Tree 004 inches. Advise you have information Tango. Nalitra International Airport information Tango. 1300. ILS Yankee runway 16 right approach and ILS Yankee runway 16 left approach. Using runway 16 right and 16 left. Departure frequency 124.2. Taxiway Alpha 1 closed. Parallel approaches in progress. Runway 16 left and 34 right will be closed. From 1410. Wind 160 degrees 2 knots. Visibility 20 kilometers. Few tree 1000 feet cumulus. Temperature 19. Dew point 18. QNH 1017 hectopascals. Tree 004 inches. Advise you have information Tango. Nalitra International Airport information Tango. 1300. ILS Yankee runway 16 right approach and ILS Yankee runway 16 left approach. Using runway 16 right and 16 left. Departure frequency 124.2. Taxiway Alpha 1 closed. Parallel approaches in progress. Runway 16 left and 34 right will be closed. From 1410. Wind 160 degrees 2 knots. Visibility 20 kilometers. Few tree 1000 feet cumulus. Temperature 19. Dew point 18. QNH 1017 hectopascals. Tree 004 inches. Advise you have information Tango. Nalitra International Airport information uniform. 1330. ILS Yankee runway 16 right approach and ILS Yankee runway 16 left approach. Using runway 16 right and 16 left. Departure frequency 124.2. Taxiway Alpha 1 closed. Parallel approaches in progress. Runway 16 left and 34 right will be closed. From 1410. Wind variable 1 knot. Visibility 20 kilometers. Few tree 1000 feet cumulus. Temperature 19. Dew point 18. QNH 1017 hectopascals. Tree 004 inches. Advise you have information uniform. Nalitra International Airport information uniform. 1330. ILS Yankee runway 16 right approach and ILS Yankee runway 16 left approach. Using runway 16 right and 16 left. Departure frequency 124.2. Taxiway Alpha 1 closed. Parallel approaches in progress. Runway 16 left and 34 right will be closed. From 1410. Wind variable 1 knot. Visibility 20 kilometers. Few tree 1000 feet cumulus. Temperature 19. Dew point 18. QNH 1017 hectopascals. Tree 004 inches. Advise you have information uniform. Nalitra International Airport information uniform. 1330. ILS Yankee runway 16 right approach and ILS Yankee runway 16 left approach. Using runway 16 right and 16 left. Departure frequency 124.2. Taxiway Alpha 1 closed. Parallel approaches in progress. Runway 16 left and 34 right will be closed. From 1410. Wind variable 1 knot. Visibility 20 kilometers. Few tree 1000 feet cumulus. Temperature 19. Dew point 18. QNH 1017 hectopascals. Tree 004 inches. Advise you have information uniform. Nalitra International Airport information uniform.
13330. ILS Yankee runway 16 right approach and ILS Yankee runway 16 left approach. Using runway 16 right and 16 left. Departure frequency 124.2. Taxiway Alpha 1 closed. Parallel approaches in progress. Runway 16 left and 34 right will be closed. From 1410. Wind variable 1 knot. Visibility 20 kilometers. Few tree 1000 feet cumulus. Temperature 19. Dew point 18. QNH 1017 hectopascals. Tree 004 inches. Advise you have information uniform. Nalitra International Airport information uniform. 13330. ILS Yankee runway 16 right approach and ILS Yankee runway 16 left approach. Using runway 16 right and 16 left. Departure frequency 124.2. Taxiway Alpha 1 closed. Parallel approaches in progress. Runway 16 left and 34 right will be closed. From 1410. Wind variable 1 knot. Visibility 20 kilometers. Few tree 1000 feet cumulus. Temperature 19. Dew point 18. QNH 1017 hectopascals. Tree 004 inches. Advise you have information uniform. Nalitra International Airport information uniform. 13330. ILS Yankee runway 16 right approach and ILS Yankee runway 16 left approach. Using runway 16 right and 16 left. Departure frequency 124.2. Taxiway Alpha 1 closed. Parallel approaches in progress. Runway 16 left and 34 right will be closed. From 1410. Wind variable 1 knot. Visibility 20 kilometers. Few tree 1000 feet cumulus. Temperature 19. Dew point 18. QNH 1017 hectopascals. Tree 004 inches. Advise you have information uniform. Nalitra International Airport information uniform. 13330. ILS Yankee runway 16 right approach and ILS Yankee runway 16 left approach. Using runway 16 right and 16 left. Departure frequency 124.2. Taxiway Alpha 1 closed. Parallel approaches in progress. Runway 16 left and 34 right will be closed. From 1410. Wind variable 1 knot. Visibility 20 kilometers. Few tree 1000 feet cumulus. Temperature 19. Dew point 18. QNH 1017 hectopascals. Tree 004 inches. Advise you have information uniform. Nalitra International Airport information uniform. 13330. ILS Yankee runway 16 right approach and ILS Yankee runway 16 left approach. Using runway 16 right and 16 left. Departure frequency 124.2. Taxiway Alpha 1 closed. Parallel approaches in progress. Runway 16 left and 34 right will be closed. From 1410. Wind variable 1 knot. Visibility 20 kilometers. Few tree 1000 feet cumulus. Temperature 19. Dew point 18. QNH 1017 hectopascals. Tree 004 inches. Advise you have information uniform. Nalitra International Airport information uniform. 13330. ILS Yankee runway 16 right approach and ILS Yankee runway 16 left approach. Using runway 16 right and 16 left. Departure frequency 124.2. Taxiway Alpha 1 closed.
parallel approach is in progress. Runway 16 left and 34 right will be closed from 1410. Wind variable 1 knot. Visibility 20 kilometers. Few tree 1000 feet cumulus. Temperature 19. Dew point 18. QNH 1017 hectopascals. Tree 004 inches. Advise you have information uniform. Now Litra International Airport information uniform. 1330. ILS Yankee runway 16 right approach and ILS Yankee runway 16 left approach. Using runway 16 right and 16 left. Departure frequency 124.2. Taxiway Alpha 1 closed. Parallel approaches in progress. Runway 16 left and 34 right will be closed from 1410. Wind variable 1 knot. Visibility 20 kilometers. Few tree 1000 feet cumulus. Temperature 19. Dew point 18. QNH 1017 hectopascals. Tree 004 inches. Advise you have information uniform. Now Litra International Airport information uniform. 1330. ILS Yankee runway 16 right approach and ILS Yankee runway 16 left approach. Using runway 16 right and 16 left. Departure frequency 124.2. Taxiway Alpha 1 closed. Parallel approaches in progress. Runway 16 left and 34 right will be closed from 1410. Wind variable 1 knot. Visibility 20 kilometers. Few tree 1000 feet cumulus. Temperature 19. Dew point 18. QNH 1017 hectopascals. Tree 004 inches. Advise you have information uniform. Now Litra International Airport information uniform. 1330. ILS Yankee runway 16 right approach and ILS Yankee runway 16 left approach. Using runway 16 right and 16 left. Departure frequency 124.2. Taxiway Alpha 1 closed. Parallel approaches in progress. Runway 16 left and 34 right will be closed from 1410. Wind variable 1 knot. Visibility 20 kilometers. Few tree 1000 feet cumulus. Temperature 19. Dew point 18. QNH 1017 hectopascals. Tree 004 inches. Advise you have information uniform. Now Litra International Airport information uniform. 1330. ILS Yankee runway 16 right approach and ILS Yankee runway 16 left approach. Using runway 16 right and 16 left. Departure frequency 124.2. Taxiway Alpha 1 closed. Parallel approaches in progress. Runway 16 left and 34 right will be closed from 1410. Wind variable 1 knot. Visibility 20 kilometers. Few tree 1000 feet cumulus. Temperature 19. Dew point 18. QNH 1017 hectopascals. Tree 004 inches. Advise you have information uniform. Now Litra International Airport information uniform. 1330. ILS Yankee runway 16 right approach and ILS Yankee runway 16 left approach. Using runway 16 right and 16 left. Departure frequency 124.2. Taxiway Alpha 1 closed. Parallel approaches in progress. Runway 16 left and 34 right will be closed from 1410. Wind variable 1 knot. Visibility 20 kilometers. Few tree 1000 feet cumulus. Temperature 19. Dew point 18.
QNH1017 hectopascals, tree 004 inches. Advise you have information uniform. Nalitra International Airport information uniform. 1330. ILS Yankee runway 16 right approach and ILS Yankee runway 16 left approach. Using runway 16 right and 16 left. Departure frequency 124.2. Taxiway Alpha 1 closed. Parallel approaches in progress. Runway 16 left and tree 4 right will be closed. From 1410. Wind variable 1 knot. Visibility 20 kilometers. Few tree 1000 feet cumulus. Temperature 19. Dew point 18. QNH1017 hectopascals. Tree 004 inches. Advise you have information uniform. Nalitra International Airport information uniform. 1330. ILS Yankee runway 16 right approach and ILS Yankee runway 16 left approach. Using runway 16 right and 16 left. Departure frequency 124.2. Taxiway Alpha 1 closed. Parallel approaches in progress. Runway 16 left and tree 4 right will be closed. From 1410. Wind variable 1 knot. Visibility 20 kilometers. Few tree 1000 feet cumulus. Temperature 19. Dew point 18. QNH1017 hectopascals. Tree 004 inches. Advise you have information uniform. Nalitra International Airport information uniform. 1330. ILS Yankee runway 16 right approach and ILS Yankee runway 16 left approach. Using runway 16 right and 16 left. Departure frequency 124.2. Taxiway Alpha 1 closed. Parallel approaches in progress. Runway 16 left and tree 4 right will be closed. From 1410. Wind variable 1 knot. Visibility 20 kilometers. Few tree 1000 feet cumulus. Temperature 19. Dew point 18. QNH1017 hectopascals. Tree 004 inches. Advise you have information uniform. Nalitra International Airport information uniform. 1330. ILS Yankee runway 16 right approach and ILS Yankee runway 16 left approach. Using runway 16 right and 16 left. Departure frequency 124.2. Taxiway Alpha 1 closed. Parallel approaches in progress. Runway 16 left and tree 4 right will be closed. From 1410. Wind variable 1 knot. Visibility 20 kilometers. Few tree 1000 feet cumulus. Temperature 19. Dew point 18. QNH1017 hectopascals. Tree 004 inches. Advise you have information uniform. Nalitra International Airport information uniform. 1330. ILS Yankee runway 16 right approach and ILS Yankee runway 16 left approach. Using runway 16 right and 16 left. Departure frequency 124.2. Taxiway Alpha 1 closed. Parallel approaches in progress. Runway 16 left and tree 4 right will be closed. From 1410. Wind variable 1 knot. Visibility 20 kilometers. Few tree 1000 feet cumulus. Temperature 19. Dew point 18. QNH1017 hectopascals. Tree 004 inches. Advise you have information uniform. Nalitra International Airport information uniform. 1330.
ILS Yankee runway 16 right approach and ILS Yankee runway 16 left approach. Using runway 16 right and 16 left. Departure frequency 124.2. Taxiway Alpha 1 closed. Parallel approaches in progress. Runway 16 left and 34 right will be closed. From 1410. Wind variable 1 knot. Visibility 20 kilometers. Few tree 1000 feet cumulus. Temperature 19. Dew point 18. QNH 1017 hectopascals. Tree 004 inches. Advise you have information uniform. Nalitra International Airport information uniform. 1330. ILS Yankee runway 16 right approach and ILS Yankee runway 16 left approach. Using runway 16 right and 16 left. Departure frequency 124.2. Taxiway Alpha 1 closed. Parallel approaches in progress. Runway 16 left and 34 right will be closed. From 1410. Wind variable 1 knot. Visibility 20 kilometers. Few tree 1000 feet cumulus. Temperature 19. Dew point 18. QNH 1017 hectopascals. Tree 004 inches. Advise you have information uniform. Nalitra International Airport information uniform. 1330. ILS Yankee runway 16 right approach and ILS Yankee runway 16 left approach. Using runway 16 right and 16 left. Departure frequency 124.2. Taxiway Alpha 1 closed. Parallel approaches in progress. Runway 16 left and 34 right will be closed. From 1410. Wind variable 1 knot. Visibility 20 kilometers. Few tree 1000 feet cumulus. Temperature 19. Dew point 18. QNH 1017 hectopascals. Tree 004 inches. Advise you have information uniform. Nalitra International Airport information uniform. 1330. ILS Yankee runway 16 right approach and ILS Yankee runway 16 left approach. Using runway 16 right and 16 left. Departure frequency 124.2. Taxiway Alpha 1 closed. Parallel approaches in progress. Runway 16 left and 34 right will be closed. From 1410. Wind variable 1 knot. Visibility 20 kilometers. Few tree 1000 feet cumulus. Temperature 19. Dew point 18. QNH 1017 hectopascals. Tree 004 inches. Advise you have information uniform. Nalitra International Airport information uniform. 1330. ILS Yankee runway 16 right approach and ILS Yankee runway 16 left approach. Using runway 16 right and 16 left. Departure frequency 124.2. Taxiway Alpha 1 closed. Parallel approaches in progress. Runway 16 left and 34 right will be closed. From 1410. Wind variable 1 knot. Visibility 20 kilometers. Few tree 1000 feet cumulus. Temperature 19. Dew point 18. QNH 1017 hectopascals. Tree 004 inches. Advise you have information uniform. Nalitra International Airport information uniform. 1330. ILS Yankee runway 16 right approach and ILS Yankee runway 16 left approach. Using runway 16 right and 16 left. Departure frequency 124.2. Taxiway Alpha 1 closed. Parallel approaches in progress.
Runway 16 left and 34 right will be closed. From 1410. Wind variable 1 knot. Visibility 20 kilometers. Few tree 1000 feet cumulus. Temperature 19. Dew point 18. QNH 1017 hectopascals. Tree 004 inches. Advise you have information uniform. Nalitra International Airport information uniform. 1330. ILS Yankee runway 16 right approach and ILS Yankee runway 16 left approach. Using runway 16 right and 16 left. Departure frequency 124.2. Taxiway Alpha 1 closed. Parallel approaches in progress. Runway 16 left and 34 right will be closed. From 1410. Wind variable 1 knot. Visibility 20 kilometers. Few tree 1000 feet cumulus. Temperature 19. Dew point 18. QNH 1017 hectopascals. Tree 004 inches. Advise you have information uniform. Nalitra International Airport information uniform. 1330. ILS Yankee runway 16 right approach and ILS Yankee runway 16 left approach. Using runway 16 right and 16 left. Departure frequency 124.2. Taxiway Alpha 1 closed. Parallel approaches in progress. Runway 16 left and 34 right will be closed. From 1410. Wind variable 1 knot. Visibility 20 kilometers. Few tree 1000 feet cumulus. Temperature 19. Dew point 18. QNH 1017 hectopascals. Tree 004 inches. Advise you have information uniform. Nalitra International Airport information uniform. 1330. ILS Yankee runway 16 right approach and ILS Yankee runway 16 left approach. Using runway 16 right and 16 left. Departure frequency 124.2. Taxiway Alpha 1 closed. Parallel approaches in progress. Runway 16 left and 34 right will be closed. From 1410. Wind variable 1 knot. Visibility 20 kilometers. Few tree 1000 feet cumulus. Temperature 19. Dew point 18. QNH 1017 hectopascals. Tree 004 inches. Advise you have information uniform. Nalitra International Airport information uniform. 1330. ILS Yankee runway 16 right approach and ILS Yankee runway 16 left approach. Using runway 16 right and 16 left. Departure frequency 124.2. Taxiway Alpha 1 closed. Parallel approaches in progress. Runway 16 left and 34 right will be closed. From 1410. Wind variable 1 knot. Visibility 20 kilometers. Few tree 1000 feet cumulus. Temperature 19. Dew point 18. QNH 1017 hectopascals. Tree 004 inches. Advise you have information uniform. Nalitra International Airport information uniform. 1330. ILS Yankee runway 16 right approach and ILS Yankee runway 16 left approach. Using runway 16 right and 16 left. Departure frequency 124.2. Taxiway Alpha 1 closed. Parallel approaches in progress. Runway 16 left and 34 right will be closed. From 1410. Wind variable 1 knot. Visibility 20 kilometers. Few tree 1000 feet cumulus. Temperature 19. Dew point 18. QNH 1017 hectopascals.
tree 004 inches. Advise you have information uniform. Nalitra International Airport information uniform. 1330. ILS Yankee runway 16 right approach and ILS Yankee runway 16 left approach. Using runway 16 right and 16 left. Departure frequency 124.2. Taxiway Alpha 1 closed. Parallel approaches in progress. Runway 16 left and 34 right will be closed. From 1410. Wind variable 1 knot. Visibility 20 kilometers. Few tree 1000 feet cumulus. Temperature 19. Dew point 18. QNH 1017 hectopascals. Tree 004 inches. Advise you have information uniform. Nalitra International Airport information uniform. 1330. ILS Yankee runway 16 right approach and ILS Yankee runway 16 left approach. Using runway 16 right and 16 left. Departure frequency 124.2. Taxiway Alpha 1 closed. Parallel approaches in progress. Runway 16 left and 34 right will be closed. From 1410. Wind variable 1 knot. Visibility 20 kilometers. Few tree 1000 feet cumulus. Temperature 19. Dew point 18. QNH 1017 hectopascals. Tree 004 inches. Advise you have information uniform. Nalitra International Airport information uniform. 1330. ILS Yankee runway 16 right approach and ILS Yankee runway 16 left approach. Using runway 16 right and 16 left. Departure frequency 124.2. Taxiway Alpha 1 closed. Parallel approaches in progress. Runway 16 left and 34 right will be closed. From 1410. Wind variable 1 knot. Visibility 20 kilometers. Few tree 1000 feet cumulus. Temperature 19. Dew point 18. QNH 1017 hectopascals. Tree 004 inches. Advise you have information uniform. Nalitra International Airport information Victor. 1400. ILS Yankee runway 16 right approach. Using runway 16 right. Departure frequency 124.2. Taxiway Alpha 1 closed. Runway 16 left and 34 right will be closed. From 1410. Wind variable 1 knot. Visibility 10 kilometers. Few 1,300 feet cloud type unknown. Temperature 18. Dew point 17. QNH 1017 hectopascals. Tree 004 inches. Advise you have information Victor. Nalitra International Airport information Victor. 1400. ILS Yankee runway 16 right approach. Using runway 16 right. Departure frequency 124.2. Taxiway Alpha 1 closed. Runway 16 left and 34 right will be closed. From 1410. Wind variable 1 knot. Visibility 10 kilometers. Few 1,300 feet cloud type unknown. Temperature 18. Dew point 17. QNH 1017 hectopascals. Tree 004 inches. Advise you have information Victor. Nalitra International Airport information Victor. 1400. ILS Yankee runway 16 right approach. Using runway 16 right. Departure frequency 124.2. Taxiway Alpha 1 closed.
Runway 16 left and tree 4 right will be closed. From 1410. Wind variable 1 knot. Visibility 10 kilometers. View 1,300 feet. Cloud type unknown. Temperature 18. Dew point 17. QNH 1017 hectopascals. Tree 004 inches. Advise you have information, Victor. Nalitra International Airport information, Victor. 1400. ILS Yankee runway 16 right approach. Using runway 16 right. Departure frequency 124.2. Taxiway Alpha 1 closed. Runway 16 left and tree 4 right will be closed. From 1410. Wind variable 1 knot. Visibility 10 kilometers. View 1,300 feet. Cloud type unknown. Temperature 18. Dew point 17. QNH 1017 hectopascals. Tree 004 inches. Advise you have information, Victor. Nalitra International Airport information, Victor. 1400. ILS Yankee runway 16 right approach. Using runway 16 right. Departure frequency 124.2. Taxiway Alpha 1 closed. Runway 16 left and tree 4 right will be closed. From 1410. Wind variable 1 knot. Visibility 10 kilometers. View 1,300 feet. Cloud type unknown. Temperature 18. Dew point 17. QNH 1017 hectopascals. Tree 004 inches. Advise you have information, Victor. Nalitra International Airport information, Victor. 1400. ILS Yankee runway 16 right approach. Using runway 16 right. Departure frequency 124.2. Taxiway Alpha 1 closed. Runway 16 left and tree 4 right will be closed. From 1410. Wind variable 1 knot. Visibility 10 kilometers. View 1,300 feet. Cloud type unknown. Temperature 18. Dew point 17. QNH 1017 hectopascals. Tree 004 inches. Advise you have information, Victor. Nalitra International Airport information, Victor. 1400. ILS Yankee runway 16 right approach. Using runway 16 right. Departure frequency 124.2. Taxiway Alpha 1 closed. Runway 16 left and tree 4 right will be closed. From 1410. Wind variable 1 knot. Visibility 10 kilometers. View 1,300 feet. Cloud type unknown. Temperature 18. Dew point 17. QNH 1017 hectopascals. Tree 004 inches. Advise you have information, Victor. Nalitra International Airport information, Victor. 1400. ILS Yankee runway 16 right approach. Using runway 16 right. Departure frequency 124.2. Taxiway Alpha 1 closed. Runway 16 left and tree 4 right will be closed. From 1410. Wind variable 1 knot. Visibility 10 kilometers. View 1,300 feet. Cloud type unknown. Temperature 18. Dew point 17. QNH 1017 hectopascals. Tree 004 inches. Advise you have information, Victor. Nalitra International Airport information, Victor. 1400. ILS Yankee runway 16 right approach. Using runway 16 right. Departure frequency 124.2.
Taxiway Alpha 1 closed. Runway 16 left and tree 4 right will be closed. From 1410. Wind variable 1 knot. Visibility 10 kilometers. View 1,300 feet. Cloud type unknown. Temperature 18. Dew point 17. QNH 1017 hectopascals. Tree 004 inches. Advise you have information, Victor. Nalitra International Airport information, Victor. 1400. ILS Yankee runway 16 right approach. Using runway 16 right. Departure frequency 124.2. Taxiway Alpha 1 closed. Runway 16 left and tree 4 right will be closed. From 1410. Wind variable 1 knot. Visibility 10 kilometers. View 1,300 feet. Cloud type unknown. Temperature 18. Dew point 17. QNH 1017 hectopascals. Tree 004 inches. Advise you have information, Victor. Nalitra International Airport information, Whiskey. 1400. ILS Yankee runway 16 right approach. Using runway 16 right. Departure frequency 124.2. Taxiway Alpha 1 closed. Runway 16 left and tree 4 right closed. Until 2030. Runway 16 right and tree 4 left will be closed. From 1510. Except aircraft with prior permission. Wind variable 1 knot. Visibility 10 kilometers. View 1,300 feet. Cloud type unknown. Temperature 18. Dew point 17. QNH 1017 hectopascals. Tree 004 inches. Advise you have information, Whiskey. Nalitra International Airport information, Whiskey. 1400. ILS Yankee runway 16 right approach. Using runway 16 right. Departure frequency 124.2. Taxiway Alpha 1 closed. Runway 16 left and tree 4 right closed. Until 2030. Runway 16 right and tree 4 left will be closed. From 1510. Except aircraft with prior permission. Wind variable 1 knot. Visibility 10 kilometers. View 1,300 feet. Cloud type unknown. Temperature 18. Dew point 17. QNH 1017 hectopascals. Tree 004 inches. Advise you have information, Whiskey. Nalitra International Airport information, Whiskey. 1400. ILS Yankee runway 16 right approach. Using runway 16 right. Departure frequency 124.2. Taxiway Alpha 1 closed. Runway 16 left and tree 4 right closed. Until 2030. Runway 16 right and tree 4 left will be closed. From 1510. Except aircraft with prior permission. Wind variable 1 knot. Visibility 10 kilometers. View 1,300 feet. Cloud type unknown. Temperature 18. Dew point 17. QNH 1017 hectopascals. Tree 004 inches. Advise you have information, Whiskey. Nalitra International Airport information, Whiskey. 1400. ILS Yankee runway 16 right approach. Using runway 16 right. Departure frequency 124.2. Taxiway Alpha 1 closed. Runway 16 left and tree 4 right closed. Until 2030. Runway 16 right and tree 4 left will be closed. From 1510. Except aircraft with prior permission.
Wind variable 1 knot. Visibility 10 kilometers. View 1,300 feet. Cloud type unknown. Temperature 18. Dew point 17. QNH 1017 hectopascals. Tree 004 inches. Advise you have information whiskey. Nalitra International Airport information whiskey. 1400. ILS Yankee runway 16 right approach. Using runway 16 right. Departure frequency 124.2. Taxiway Alpha 1 closed. Runway 16 left and 34 right closed. Until 2030. Runway 16 right and 34 left will be closed. From 1510. Accept aircraft with prior permission. Wind variable 1 knot. Visibility 10 kilometers. View 1,300 feet. Cloud type unknown. Temperature 18. Dew point 17. QNH 1017 hectopascals. Tree 004 inches. Advise you have information whiskey. Nalitra International Airport information whiskey. 1400. ILS Yankee runway 16 right approach. Using runway 16 right. Departure frequency 124.2. Taxiway Alpha 1 closed. Runway 16 left and 34 right closed. Until 2030. Runway 16 right and 34 left will be closed. From 1510. Accept aircraft with prior permission. Wind variable 1 knot. Visibility 10 kilometers. View 1,300 feet. Cloud type unknown. Temperature 18. Dew point 17. QNH 1017 hectopascals. Tree 004 inches. Advise you have information whiskey. Nalitra International Airport information whiskey. 1400. ILS Yankee runway 16 right approach. Using runway 16 right. Departure frequency 124.2. Taxiway Alpha 1 closed. Runway 16 left and 34 right closed. Until 2030. Runway 16 right and 34 left will be closed. From 1510. Accept aircraft with prior permission. Wind variable 1 knot. Visibility 10 kilometers. View 1,300 feet. Cloud type unknown. Temperature 18. Dew point 17. QNH 1017 hectopascals. Tree 004 inches. Advise you have information whiskey. Nalitra International Airport information whiskey. 1400. ILS Yankee runway 16 right approach. Using runway 16 right. Departure frequency 124.2. Taxiway Alpha 1 closed. Runway 16 left and 34 right closed. Until 2030. Runway 16 right and 34 left will be closed. From 1510. Accept aircraft with prior permission. Wind variable 1 knot. Visibility 10 kilometers. View 1,300 feet. Cloud type unknown. Temperature 18. Dew point 17. QNH 1017 hectopascals. Tree 004 inches. Advise you have information whiskey. Nalitra International Airport information whiskey. 1400. ILS Yankee runway 16 right approach. Using runway 16 right. Departure frequency 124.2. Taxiway Alpha 1 closed. Runway 16 left and 34 right closed. Until 2030. Runway 16 right and 34 left will be closed. From 1510. Accept aircraft with prior permission. Wind variable 1 knot.
Visibility 10 kilometers. View 1,300 feet. Cloud type unknown. Temperature 18. Dew point 17. QNH 1017 hectopascals. Tree 004 inches. Advise you have information whiskey. Nalita International Airport information whiskey. 1400. ILS Yankee runway 16 right approach. Using runway 16 right. Departure frequency 124.2. Taxiway Alpha 1 closed. Runway 16 left and 34 right closed. Until 2030. Runway 16 right and 34 left will be closed. From 1510. Except aircraft with prior permission. Wind variable 1 knot. Visibility 10 kilometers. View 1,300 feet. Cloud type unknown. Temperature 18. Dew point 17. QNH 1017 hectopascals. Tree 004 inches. Advise you have information whiskey. Nalita International Airport information whiskey. 1400. ILS Yankee runway 16 right approach. Using runway 16 right. Departure frequency 124.2. Taxiway Alpha 1 closed. Runway 16 left and 34 right closed. Until 2030. Runway 16 right and 34 left will be closed. From 1510. Except aircraft with prior permission. Wind variable 1 knot. Visibility 10 kilometers. View 1,300 feet. Cloud type unknown. Temperature 18. Dew point 17. QNH 1017 hectopascals. Tree 004 inches. Advise you have information whiskey. Nalita International Airport information whiskey. 1400. ILS Yankee runway 16 right approach. Using runway 16 right. Departure frequency 124.2. Taxiway Alpha 1 closed. Runway 16 left and 34 right closed. Until 2030. Runway 16 right and 34 left will be closed. From 1510. Except aircraft with prior permission. Wind variable 1 knot. Visibility 10 kilometers. View 1,300 feet. Cloud type unknown. Temperature 18. Dew point 17. QNH 1017 hectopascals. Tree 004 inches. Advise you have information whiskey. Nalita International Airport information whiskey. 1400. ILS Yankee runway 16 right approach. Using runway 16 right. Departure frequency 124.2. Taxiway Alpha 1 closed. Runway 16 left and 34 right closed. Until 2030. Runway 16 right and 34 left will be closed. From 1510. Except aircraft with prior permission. Wind variable 1 knot. Visibility 10 kilometers. View 1,300 feet. Cloud type unknown. Temperature 18. Dew point 17. QNH 1017 hectopascals. Tree 004 inches. Advise you have information whiskey. Nalita International Airport information whiskey. 1400. ILS Yankee runway 16 right approach. Using runway 16 right. Departure frequency 124.2. Taxiway Alpha 1 closed. Runway 16 left and 34 right closed. Until 2030. Runway 16 right and 34 left will be closed. From 1510. Except aircraft with prior permission. Wind variable 1 knot. Visibility 10 kilometers.
Q1300 feet cloud type unknown.

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Taxiway Alpha 1 closed. Runway 16 right and tree 4 left and 16 left and tree 4 right closed. Until 2030. Using runway will be tree 4 left and tree 4 right from 2030. Wind calm. Visibility 4,800 meters. Mist. No cloud detected. Temperature 16. Dew point 15. QNH 1018 hectopascals. 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Nalitra International Airport Information Alpha 2000. Taxiway Alpha 1 closed. Runway 16 right and tree 4 left and 16 left and tree 4 right closed. Until 2030. Using runway will be tree 4 left and tree 4 right from 2030. Wind calm. Visibility 4,800 meters. Mist. No cloud detected. Temperature 16. Dew point 15. QNH 1018 hectopascals. 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Nalitra International Airport Information Alpha 2000. Taxiway Alpha 1 closed. Runway 16 right and tree 4 left and 16 left and tree 4 right closed. Until 2030. Using runway will be tree 4 left and tree 4 right from 2030. Wind calm. Visibility 4,800 meters. Mist. No cloud detected. Temperature 16. Dew point 15. QNH 1018 hectopascals. 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Nalitra International Airport Information Alpha 2000. Taxiway Alpha 1 closed. Runway 16 right and tree 4 left and 16 left and tree 4 right closed. Until 2030. Using runway will be tree 4 left and tree 4 right from 2030. Wind calm. Visibility 4,800 meters. Mist. No cloud detected. Temperature 16. Dew point 15. QNH 1018 hectopascals. 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Nalitra International Airport Information Alpha 2000. Taxiway Alpha 1 closed. Runway 16 right and tree 4 left and 16 left and tree 4 right closed. Until 2030. Using runway will be tree 4 left and tree 4 right from 2030. Wind calm. Visibility 4,800 meters. Mist. No cloud detected. Temperature 16. Dew point 15. QNH 1018 hectopascals. Tree 006 inches. Advise you have information alpha. Nalitra International Airport Information Alpha 2000. Taxiway Alpha 1 closed. Runway 16 right and tree 4 left and 16 left and tree 4 right closed. Until 2030. Using runway will be tree 4 left and tree 4 right from 2030. Wind calm. Visibility 4,800 meters. Mist. No cloud detected. Temperature 16. Dew point 15. QNH 1018 hectopascals. Tree 006 inches. Advise you have information alpha. Nalitra International Airport Information Alpha 2000. Taxiway Alpha 1 closed. Runway 16 right and tree 4 left and 16 left and tree 4 right closed. Until 2030.
Using runway will be tree 4 left and tree 4 right from 2030. Wind calm. Visibility 4,800 meters. Mist. No cloud detected. Temperature 16. Dew point 15. QNH 1018 hectopascals. Tree 006 inches. Advise you have information alpha. Nalita International Airport information Bravo. 2006. Taxiway Alpha 1 closed. Runway 16 right and tree 4 left and 16 left and tree 4 right closed. Until 2030. Using runway will be tree 4 left and tree 4 right from 2030. Wind 190 degrees 1 knot. Visibility 10 kilometers. No cloud detected. Temperature 16. Dew point 15. QNH 1018 hectopascals. Tree 006 inches. Advise you have information Bravo. Nalita International Airport information Bravo. 2006. Taxiway Alpha 1 closed. Runway 16 right and tree 4 left and 16 left and tree 4 right closed. Until 2030. Using runway will be tree 4 left and tree 4 right from 2030. Wind 190 degrees 1 knot. Visibility 10 kilometers. No cloud detected. Temperature 16. Dew point 15. QNH 1018 hectopascals. Tree 006 inches. Advise you have information Bravo. Nalita International Airport information Bravo. 2006. Taxiway Alpha 1 closed. Runway 16 right and tree 4 left and 16 left and tree 4 right closed. Until 2030. Using runway will be tree 4 left and tree 4 right from 2030. Wind 190 degrees 1 knot. Visibility 10 kilometers. No cloud detected. Temperature 16. Dew point 15. QNH 1018 hectopascals. Tree 006 inches. Advise you have information Bravo. Nalita International Airport information Bravo. 2006. Taxiway Alpha 1 closed. Runway 16 right and tree 4 left and 16 left and tree 4 right closed. Until 2030. Using runway will be tree 4 left and tree 4 right from 2030. Wind 190 degrees 1 knot. Visibility 10 kilometers. No cloud detected. Temperature 16. Dew point 15. QNH 1018 hectopascals. Tree 006 inches. Advise you have information Bravo. Nalita International Airport information Bravo. 2006. Taxiway Alpha 1 closed. Runway 16 right and tree 4 left and 16 left and tree 4 right closed. Until 2030. Using runway will be tree 4 left and tree 4 right from 2030. Wind 190 degrees 1 knot. Visibility 10 kilometers. No cloud detected. Temperature 16. Dew point 15. QNH 1018 hectopascals. Tree 006 inches. Advise you have information Bravo. Nalita International Airport information Bravo. 2006. Taxiway Alpha 1 closed. Runway 16 right and tree 4 left and 16 left and tree 4 right closed. Until 2030. Using runway will be tree 4 left and tree 4 right from 2030. Wind 190 degrees 1 knot. Visibility 10 kilometers. No cloud detected. Temperature 16. Dew point 15. QNH 1018 hectopascals. Tree 006 inches.
Advise you have information Bravo. Nalitra International Airport information Bravo. 2006. Taxiway Alpha 1 closed. Runway 16 right and 34 left and 16 left and 34 right closed. Until 2030. Using runway will be 34 left and 34 right from 2030. Wind 190 degrees 1 knot. Visibility 10 kilometers. No cloud detected. Temperature 16. Dew point 15. QNH 1018 hectopascals. 3006 inches. Advise you have information Bravo. Nalitra International Airport information Bravo. 2006. Taxiway Alpha 1 closed. Runway 16 right and 34 left and 16 left and 34 right closed. Until 2030. Using runway will be 34 left and 34 right from 2030. Wind 190 degrees 1 knot. Visibility 10 kilometers. No cloud detected. Temperature 16. Dew point 15. QNH 1018 hectopascals. 3006 inches. Advise you have information Bravo. Nalitra International Airport information Bravo. 2006. Taxiway Alpha 1 closed. Runway 16 right and 34 left and 16 left and 34 right closed. Until 2030. Using runway will be 34 left and 34 right from 2030. Wind 190 degrees 1 knot. Visibility 10 kilometers. No cloud detected. Temperature 16. Dew point 15. QNH 1018 hectopascals. 3006 inches. Advise you have information Bravo. Nalitra International Airport information Bravo. 2006. Taxiway Alpha 1 closed. Runway 16 right and 34 left and 16 left and 34 right closed. Until 2030. Using runway will be 34 left and 34 right from 2030. Wind 190 degrees 1 knot. Visibility 10 kilometers. No cloud detected. Temperature 16. Dew point 15. QNH 1018 hectopascals. 3006 inches. Advise you have information Bravo. Nalitra International Airport information Bravo. 2006. Taxiway Alpha 1 closed. Runway 16 right and 34 left and 16 left and 34 right closed. Until 2030. Using runway will be 34 left and 34 right from 2030. Wind 190 degrees 1 knot. Visibility 10 kilometers. No cloud detected. Temperature 16. Dew point 15. QNH 1018 hectopascals. 3006 inches. Advise you have information Bravo. Nalitra International Airport information Bravo. 2006. Taxiway Alpha 1 closed. Runway 16 right and 34 left and 16 left and 34 right closed. Until 2030. Using runway will be 34 left and 34 right from 2030. Wind 190 degrees 1 knot. Visibility 10 kilometers. No cloud detected. Temperature 16. Dew point 15. QNH 1018 hectopascals. 3006 inches. Advise you have information Bravo. Nalitra International Airport information Bravo. 2006. Taxiway Alpha 1 closed. Runway 16 right and 34 left and 16 left and 34 right closed. Until 2030. Using runway will be 34 left and 34 right from 2030.
Wind 190 degrees 1 knot. Visibility 10 kilometers. No cloud detected. Temperature 16. Dew point 15. QNH 1018 hectopascals. Tree 006 inches. Advise you have information Bravo. Nalitra International Airport information Bravo. 2006. Taxiway Alpha 1 closed. Runway 16 right and tree 4 left and 16 left and tree 4 right closed. Until 2030. Using runway will be tree 4 left and tree 4 right from 2030. Wind 190 degrees 1 knot. Visibility 10 kilometers. No cloud detected. Temperature 16. Dew point 15. QNH 1018 hectopascals. Tree 006 inches. Advise you have information Bravo. Nalitra International Airport information Bravo. 2006. Taxiway Alpha 1 closed. Runway 16 right and tree 4 left and 16 left and tree 4 right closed. Until 2030. Using runway will be tree 4 left and tree 4 right from 2030. Wind 190 degrees 1 knot. Visibility 10 kilometers. No cloud detected. Temperature 16. Dew point 15. QNH 1018 hectopascals. Tree 006 inches. Advise you have information Bravo. Nalitra International Airport information Bravo. 2006. Taxiway Alpha 1 closed. Runway 16 right and tree 4 left and 16 left and tree 4 right closed. Until 2030. Using runway will be tree 4 left and tree 4 right from 2030. Wind 190 degrees 1 knot. Visibility 10 kilometers. No cloud detected. Temperature 16. Dew point 15. QNH 1018 hectopascals. Tree 006 inches. Advise you have information Bravo. Nalitra International Airport information Bravo. 2006. Taxiway Alpha 1 closed. Runway 16 right and tree 4 left and 16 left and tree 4 right closed. Until 2030. Using runway will be tree 4 left and tree 4 right from 2030. Wind 190 degrees 1 knot. Visibility 10 kilometers. No cloud detected. Temperature 16. Dew point 15. QNH 1018 hectopascals. Tree 006 inches. Advise you have information Bravo. Nalitra International Airport information Bravo. 2006. Taxiway Alpha 1 closed. Runway 16 right and tree 4 left and 16 left and tree 4 right closed. Until 2030. Using runway will be tree 4 left and tree 4 right from 2030. Wind 190 degrees 1 knot. Visibility 10 kilometers. No cloud detected. Temperature 16. Dew point 15. QNH 1018 hectopascals. Tree 006 inches. Advise you have information Bravo. Nalitra International Airport information Bravo. 2006. Taxiway Alpha 1 closed. Runway 16 right and tree 4 left and 16 left and tree 4 right closed. Until 2030. Using runway will be tree 4 left and tree 4 right from 2030. Wind 190 degrees 1 knot. Visibility 10 kilometers. No cloud detected. Temperature 16. Dew point 15. QNH 1018 hectopascals. Tree 006 inches. Advise you have information Bravo. Nalitra International Airport information Bravo.
2006. Taxiway Alpha 1 closed. Runway 16 right and tree 4 left and 16 left and tree 4 right closed. Until 2030. Using runway will be tree 4 left and tree 4 right from 2030. Wind 190 degrees 1 knot. Visibility 10 kilometers. No cloud detected. Temperature 16. Dew point 15. QNH 1018 hectopascals. Tree 006 inches. Advise you have information Bravo. Nalita International Airport information Bravo. 2006. Taxiway Alpha 1 closed. Runway 16 right and tree 4 left and 16 left and tree 4 right closed. Until 2030. Using runway will be tree 4 left and tree 4 right from 2030. Wind 190 degrees 1 knot. Visibility 10 kilometers. No cloud detected. Temperature 16. Dew point 15. QNH 1018 hectopascals. Tree 006 inches. Advise you have information Bravo. Nalita International Airport information Bravo. 2006. Taxiway Alpha 1 closed. Runway 16 right and tree 4 left and 16 left and tree 4 right closed. Until 2030. Using runway will be tree 4 left and tree 4 right from 2030. Wind 190 degrees 1 knot. Visibility 10 kilometers. No cloud detected. Temperature 16. Dew point 15. QNH 1018 hectopascals. Tree 006 inches. Advise you have information Bravo. Nalita International Airport information Bravo. 2006. Taxiway Alpha 1 closed. Runway 16 right and tree 4 left and 16 left and tree 4 right closed. Until 2030. Using runway will be tree 4 left and tree 4 right from 2030. Wind 190 degrees 1 knot. Visibility 10 kilometers. No cloud detected. Temperature 16. Dew point 15. QNH 1018 hectopascals. Tree 006 inches. Advise you have information Bravo. Nalita International Airport information Bravo. 2006. Taxiway Alpha 1 closed. Runway 16 right and tree 4 left and 16 left and tree 4 right closed. Until 2030. Using runway will be tree 4 left and tree 4 right from 2030. Wind 190 degrees 1 knot. Visibility 10 kilometers. No cloud detected. Temperature 16. Dew point 15. QNH 1018 hectopascals. Tree 006 inches. Advise you have information Bravo. Nalita International Airport information Bravo. 2006. Taxiway Alpha 1 closed. Runway 16 right and tree 4 left and 16 left and tree 4 right closed. Until 2030. Using runway will be tree 4 left and tree 4 right from 2030. Wind 190 degrees 1 knot. Visibility 10 kilometers. No cloud detected. Temperature 16. Dew point 15. QNH 1018 hectopascals. Tree 006 inches. Advise you have information Bravo. Nalita International Airport information Bravo. 2006. Taxiway Alpha 1 closed. Runway 16 right and tree 4 left and 16 left and tree 4 right closed. Until 2030. Using runway will be tree 4 left and tree 4 right from 2030. Wind 190 degrees 1 knot. Visibility 10 kilometers. No cloud detected.
temperature 16, dew point 15, QNH 1018 hectopascals, tree 006 inches. Advise you have information Bravo. Nalita International Airport information Bravo. 2006. Taxiway Alpha 1 closed. Runway 16 right and tree 4 left and 16 left and tree 4 right closed. Until 2030. Using runway will be tree 4 left and tree 4 right from 2030. Wind 190 degrees 1 knot. Visibility 10 kilometers. No cloud detected. Temperature 16. Dew point 15. QNH 1018 hectopascals. Tree 006 inches. Advise you have information Bravo. Nalita International Airport information Bravo. 2006. Taxiway Alpha 1 closed. Runway 16 right and tree 4 left and 16 left and tree 4 right closed. Until 2030. Using runway will be tree 4 left and tree 4 right from 2030. Wind 190 degrees 1 knot. Visibility 10 kilometers. No cloud detected. Temperature 16. Dew point 15. QNH 1018 hectopascals. Tree 006 inches. Advise you have information Bravo. Nalita International Airport

0.018 hectopascals, 3006 inches. Advise you have information, Bravo. Nalitra International Airport information, Bravo. 2006. Taxiway Alpha 1 closed. Runway 16 right and 34 left and 16 left and 34 right closed. Until 2030. Using runway will be 34 left and 34 right from 2030. Wind 190 degrees 1 knot. Visibility 10 kilometers. No cloud detected. Temperature 16. Dew point 15. QNH 1018 hectopascals. 3006 inches. Advise you have information, Bravo. Nalitra International Airport information, Bravo. 2006. Taxiway Alpha 1 closed. Runway 16 right and 34 left and 16 left and 34 right closed. Until 2030. Using runway will be 34 left and 34 right from 2030. Wind 190 degrees 1 knot. Visibility 10 kilometers. No cloud detected. Temperature 16. Dew point 15. QNH 1018 hectopascals. 3006 inches. Advise you have information, Bravo. Nalitra International Airport information, Bravo. 2006. Taxiway Alpha 1 closed. Runway 16 right and 34 left and 16 left and 34 right closed. Until 2030. Using runway will be 34 left and 34 right from 2030. Wind 190 degrees 1 knot. Visibility 10 kilometers. No cloud detected. Temperature 16. Dew point 15. QNH 1018 hectopascals. 3006 inches. Advise you have information, Bravo. Nalitra International Airport information, Bravo. 2006. Taxiway Alpha 1 closed. Runway 16 right and 34 left and 16 left and 34 right closed. Until 2030. Using runway will be 34 left and 34 right from 2030. Wind 190 degrees 1 knot. Visibility 10 kilometers. No cloud detected. Temperature 16. Dew point 15. QNH 1018 hectopascals. 3006 inches. Advise you have information, Bravo. Nalitra International Airport information, Charlie. 2030. ILS Zulu runway 34 right approach. Landing runway 34 right. Departure runway 34 left. Departure frequency 124.2. Taxiway Alpha 1 closed. Observe gear down operation procedure on final. Wind 210 degrees 3 knots. Visibility 10 kilometers. No cloud detected. Temperature 17. Dew point 17. QNH 1018 hectopascals. 3008 inches. Advise you have information, Charlie. Nalitra International Airport information, Charlie. 2030. ILS Zulu runway 34 right approach. Landing runway 34 right. Departure runway 34 left. Departure frequency 124.2. Taxiway Alpha 1 closed. Observe gear down operation procedure on final. Wind 210 degrees 3 knots. Visibility 10 kilometers. No cloud detected. Temperature 17. Dew point 17. QNH 1018 hectopascals. 3008 inches. Advise you have information, Charlie. Nalitra International Airport information, Charlie. 2030.

ILS Zulu runway 34 right approach. Landing runway 34 right. Departure runway 34 left. Departure frequency 124.2. Taxiway Alpha 1 closed. Observe gear down operation procedure on final. Wind 210 degrees 3 knots. Visibility 10 kilometers. No cloud detected. Temperature 17. Dew point 17. QNH 1018 hectopascals. Tree 008 inches. Advise you have information, Charlie. Nalita International Airport information, Charlie. 2030. ILS Zulu runway 34 right approach. Landing runway 34 right. Departure runway 34 left. Departure frequency 124.2. Taxiway Alpha 1 closed. Observe gear down operation procedure on final. Wind 210 degrees 3 knots. Visibility 10 kilometers. No cloud detected. Temperature 17. Dew point 17. QNH 1018 hectopascals. Tree 008 inches. Advise you have information, Charlie. Nalita International Airport information, Charlie. 2030. ILS Zulu runway 34 right approach. Landing runway 34 right. Departure runway 34 left. Departure frequency 124.2. Taxiway Alpha 1 closed. Observe gear down operation procedure on final. Wind 210 degrees 3 knots. Visibility 10 kilometers. No cloud detected. Temperature 17. Dew point 17. QNH 1018 hectopascals. Tree 008 inches. Advise you have information, Charlie. Nalita International Airport information, Charlie. 2030. ILS Zulu runway 34 right approach. Landing runway 34 right. Departure runway 34 left. Departure frequency 124.2. Taxiway Alpha 1 closed. Observe gear down operation procedure on final. Wind 210 degrees 3 knots. Visibility 10 kilometers. No cloud detected. Temperature 17. Dew point 17. QNH 1018 hectopascals. Tree 008 inches. Advise you have information, Charlie. Nalita International Airport information, Charlie. 2030. ILS Zulu runway 34 right approach. Landing runway 34 right. Departure runway 34 left. Departure frequency 124.2. Taxiway Alpha 1 closed. Observe gear down operation procedure on final. Wind 210 degrees 3 knots. Visibility 10 kilometers. No cloud detected. Temperature 17. Dew point 17. QNH 1018 hectopascals. Tree 008 inches. Advise you have information, Charlie. Nalita International Airport information, Charlie. 2030. ILS Zulu runway 34 right approach. Landing runway 34 right. Departure runway 34 left. Departure frequency 124.2. Taxiway Alpha 1 closed. Observe gear down operation procedure on final. Wind 210 degrees 3 knots. Visibility 10 kilometers. No cloud detected. Temperature 17. Dew point 17. QNH 1018 hectopascals. Tree 008 inches. Advise you have information, Charlie. Nalita International Airport information, Charlie. 2030.
ILS Zulu runway 34 right approach. Landing runway 34 right. Departure runway 34 left. Departure frequency 124.2. Taxiway Alpha 1 closed. Observe gear down operation procedure on final. Wind to 10 degrees 3 knots. Visibility 10 kilometers. No cloud detected. Temperature 17. Dew point 17. QNH 1018 hectopascals. Tree 008 inches. Advise you have information, Charlie. Nalita International Airport information, Charlie. 2030. ILS Zulu runway 34 right approach. Landing runway 34 right. Departure runway 34 left. Departure frequency 124.2. Taxiway Alpha 1 closed. Observe gear down operation procedure on final. Wind to 10 degrees 3 knots. Visibility 10 kilometers. No cloud detected. Temperature 17. Dew point 17. QNH 1018 hectopascals. Tree 008 inches. Advise you have information, Charlie. Nalita International Airport information, Charlie. 2030. ILS Zulu runway 34 right approach. Landing runway 34 right. Departure runway 34 left. Departure frequency 124.2. Taxiway Alpha 1 closed. Observe gear down operation procedure on final. Wind to 10 degrees 3 knots. Visibility 10 kilometers. No cloud detected. Temperature 17. Dew point 17. QNH 1018 hectopascals. Tree 008 inches. Advise you have information, Charlie. Nalita International Airport information, Charlie. 2030. ILS Zulu runway 34 right approach. Landing runway 34 right. Departure runway 34 left. Departure frequency 124.2. Taxiway Alpha 1 closed. Observe gear down operation procedure on final. Wind to 10 degrees 3 knots. Visibility 10 kilometers. No cloud detected. Temperature 17. Dew point 17. QNH 1018 hectopascals. Tree 008 inches. Advise you have information, Charlie. Nalita International Airport information, Charlie. 2030. ILS Zulu runway 34 right approach. Landing runway 34 right. Departure runway 34 left. Departure frequency 124.2. Taxiway Alpha 1 closed. Observe gear down operation procedure on final. Wind to 10 degrees 3 knots. Visibility 10 kilometers. No cloud detected. Temperature 17. Dew point 17. QNH 1018 hectopascals. Tree 008 inches. Advise you have information, Charlie. Nalita International Airport information, Charlie. 2030. ILS Zulu runway 34 right approach. Landing runway 34 right. Departure runway 34 left. Departure frequency 124.2. Taxiway Alpha 1 closed. Observe gear down operation procedure on final. Wind to 10 degrees 3 knots. Visibility 10 kilometers. No cloud detected. Temperature 17. Dew point 17. QNH 1018 hectopascals. Tree 008 inches. Advise you have information, Charlie. Nalita International Airport information, Charlie. 2030.
ILS Zulu runway 34 right approach. Landing runway 34 right. Departure runway 34 left. Departure frequency 124.2. Taxiway Alpha 1 closed. Observe gear down operation procedure on final. Wind 210 degrees 3 knots. Visibility 10 kilometers. No cloud detected. Temperature 17. Dew point 17. QNH 1018 hectopascals. Tree 008 inches. Advise you have information, Charlie. Nalita International Airport information, Charlie. 2030. ILS Zulu runway 34 right approach. Landing runway 34 right. Departure runway 34 left. Departure frequency 124.2. Taxiway Alpha 1 closed. Observe gear down operation procedure on final. Wind 210 degrees 3 knots. Visibility 10 kilometers. No cloud detected. Temperature 17. Dew point 17. QNH 1018 hectopascals. Tree 008 inches. Advise you have information, Charlie. Nalita International Airport information, Charlie. 2030. ILS Zulu runway 34 right approach. Landing runway 34 right. Departure runway 34 left. Departure frequency 124.2. Taxiway Alpha 1 closed. Observe gear down operation procedure on final. Wind 210 degrees 3 knots. Visibility 10 kilometers. No cloud detected. Temperature 17. Dew point 17. QNH 1018 hectopascals. Tree 008 inches. Advise you have information, Charlie. Nalita International Airport information, Charlie. 2030. ILS Zulu runway 34 right approach. Landing runway 34 right. Departure runway 34 left. Departure frequency 124.2. Taxiway Alpha 1 closed. Observe gear down operation procedure on final. Wind 210 degrees 3 knots. Visibility 10 kilometers. No cloud detected. Temperature 17. Dew point 17. QNH 1018 hectopascals. Tree 008 inches. Advise you have information, Charlie. Nalita International Airport information, Charlie. 2030. ILS Zulu runway 34 right approach. Landing runway 34 right. Departure runway 34 left. Departure frequency 124.2. Taxiway Alpha 1 closed. Observe gear down operation procedure on final. Wind 210 degrees 3 knots. Visibility 10 kilometers. No cloud detected. Temperature 17. Dew point 17. QNH 1018 hectopascals. Tree 008 inches. Advise you have information, Charlie. Nalita International Airport information, Charlie. 2030. ILS Zulu runway 34 right approach. Landing runway 34 right. Departure runway 34 left. Departure frequency 124.2. Taxiway Alpha 1 closed. Observe gear down operation procedure on final. Wind 210 degrees 3 knots. Visibility 10 kilometers. No cloud detected. Temperature 17. Dew point 17. QNH 1018 hectopascals. Tree 008 inches. Advise you have information, Charlie. Nalita International Airport information, Charlie. 2030.
ILS Zulu runway 34 right approach. Landing runway 34 right. Departure runway 34 left. Departure frequency 124.2. Taxiway Alpha 1 closed. Observe gear down operation procedure on final. Wind 210 degrees 3 knots. Visibility 10 kilometers. No cloud detected. Temperature 17. Dew point 17. QNH 1018 hectopascals. Tree 008 inches. Advise you have information, Charlie. Nalitra International Airport information, Charlie. 2030. ILS Zulu runway 34 right approach. Landing runway 34 right. Departure runway 34 left. Departure frequency 124.2. Taxiway Alpha 1 closed. Observe gear down operation procedure on final. Wind 210 degrees 3 knots. Visibility 10 kilometers. No cloud detected. Temperature 17. Dew point 17. QNH 1018 hectopascals. Tree 008 inches. Advise you have information, Charlie. Nalitra International Airport information, Charlie. 2030. ILS Zulu runway 34 right approach. Landing runway 34 right. Departure runway 34 left. Departure frequency 124.2. Taxiway Alpha 1 closed. Observe gear down operation procedure on final. Wind 210 degrees 3 knots. Visibility 10 kilometers. No cloud detected. Temperature 17. Dew point 17. QNH 1018 hectopascals. Tree 008 inches. Advise you have information, Charlie. Nalitra International Airport information, Charlie. 2030. ILS Zulu runway 34 right approach. Landing runway 34 right. Departure runway 34 left. Departure frequency 124.2. Taxiway Alpha 1 closed. Observe gear down operation procedure on final. Wind 210 degrees 3 knots. Visibility 10 kilometers. No cloud detected. Temperature 17. Dew point 17. QNH 1018 hectopascals. Tree 008 inches. Advise you have information, Charlie. Nalitra International Airport information, Charlie. 2030. ILS Zulu runway 34 right approach. Landing runway 34 right. Departure runway 34 left. Departure frequency 124.2. Taxiway Alpha 1 closed. Observe gear down operation procedure on final. Wind 210 degrees 3 knots. Visibility 10 kilometers. No cloud detected. Temperature 17. Dew point 17. QNH 1018 hectopascals. Tree 008 inches. Advise you have information, Charlie. Nalitra International Airport information, Charlie. 2030. ILS Zulu runway 34 right approach. Landing runway 34 right. Departure runway 34 left. Departure frequency 124.2. Taxiway Alpha 1 closed. Observe gear down operation procedure on final. Wind 210 degrees 3 knots. Visibility 10 kilometers. No cloud detected. Temperature 17. Dew point 17. QNH 1018 hectopascals. Tree 008 inches. Advise you have information, Charlie. Nalitra International Airport information, Charlie. 2030.
ILS Zulu runway 34 right approach. Landing runway 34 right. Departure runway 34 left. Departure frequency 124.2. Taxiway Alpha 1 closed. Observe gear down operation procedure on final. Wind 210 degrees 3 knots. Visibility 10 kilometers. No cloud detected. Temperature 17. Dew point 17. QNH 1018 hectopascals. Tree 008 inches. Advise you have information, Charlie. Nalitra International Airport information, Charlie. 2030. ILS Zulu runway 34 right approach. Landing runway 34 right. Departure runway 34 left. Departure frequency 124.2. Taxiway Alpha 1 closed. Observe gear down operation procedure on final. Wind 210 degrees 3 knots. Visibility 10 kilometers. No cloud detected. Temperature 17. Dew point 17. QNH 1018 hectopascals. Tree 008 inches. Advise you have information, Charlie. Nalitra International Airport information, Charlie. 2030. ILS Zulu runway 34 right approach. Landing runway 34 right. Departure runway 34 left. Departure frequency 124.2. Taxiway Alpha 1 closed. Observe gear down operation procedure on final. Wind 210 degrees 3 knots. Visibility 10 kilometers. No cloud detected. Temperature 17. Dew point 17. QNH 1018 hectopascals. Tree 008 inches. Advise you have information, Charlie. Nalitra International Airport information, Charlie. 2030. ILS Zulu runway 34 right approach. Landing runway 34 right. Departure runway 34 left. Departure frequency 124.2. Taxiway Alpha 1 closed. Observe gear down operation procedure on final. Wind 210 degrees 3 knots. Visibility 10 kilometers. No cloud detected. Temperature 17. Dew point 17. QNH 1018 hectopascals. Tree 008 inches. Advise you have information, Charlie. Nalitra International Airport information, Charlie. 2030. ILS Zulu runway 34 right approach. Landing runway 34 right. Departure runway 34 left. Departure frequency 124.2. Taxiway Alpha 1 closed. Observe gear down operation procedure on final. Wind 210 degrees 3 knots. Visibility 10 kilometers. No cloud detected. Temperature 17. Dew point 17. QNH 1018 hectopascals. Tree 008 inches. Advise you have information, Charlie. Nalitra International Airport information, Charlie. 2030. ILS Zulu runway 34 right approach. Landing runway 34 right. Departure runway 34 left. Departure frequency 124.2. Taxiway Alpha 1 closed. Observe gear down operation procedure on final. Wind 210 degrees 3 knots. Visibility 10 kilometers. No cloud detected. Temperature 17. Dew point 17. QNH 1018 hectopascals. Tree 008 inches. Advise you have information, Charlie. Nalitra International Airport information, Charlie. 2030.
ILS Zulu runway 34 right approach. Landing runway 34 right. Departure runway 34 left. Departure frequency 124.2. Taxiway Alpha 1 closed. Observe gear down operation procedure on final. Wind 210 degrees 3 knots. Visibility 10 kilometers. No cloud detected. Temperature 17. Dew point 17. QNH 1018 hectopascals. Tree 008 inches. Advise you have information, Charlie. Nalitra International Airport information, Charlie. 2030. ILS Zulu runway 34 right approach. Landing runway 34 right. Departure runway 34 left. Departure frequency 124.2. Taxiway Alpha 1 closed. Observe gear down operation procedure on final. Wind 210 degrees 3 knots. Visibility 10 kilometers. No cloud detected. Temperature 17. Dew point 17. QNH 1018 hectopascals. Tree 008 inches. Advise you have information, Charlie. Nalitra International Airport information, Charlie. 2030. ILS Zulu runway 34 right approach. Landing runway 34 right. Departure runway 34 left. Departure frequency 124.2. Taxiway Alpha 1 closed. Observe gear down operation procedure on final. Wind 210 degrees 3 knots. Visibility 10 kilometers. No cloud detected. Temperature 17. Dew point 17. QNH 1018 hectopascals. Tree 008 inches. Advise you have information, Charlie. Nalitra International Airport information, Delta. 2100. ILS Zulu runway 34 right approach. Landing runway 34 right. Departure runway 34 left. Departure frequency 124.2. Taxiway Alpha 1 closed. Observe gear down operation procedure on final. Wind variable 2 knots. Visibility 6 kilometers. Few 3,000 feet cumulus. Temperature 19. Dew point 17. QNH 1019 hectopascals. 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Nalitra International Airport information, Delta. 2100. ILS Zulu runway 34 right approach. Landing runway 34 right. Departure runway 34 left. Departure frequency 124.2. Taxiway Alpha 1 closed. Observe gear down operation procedure on final. Wind variable 2 knots. Visibility 6 kilometers. Few 3,000 feet cumulus. Temperature 19. Dew point 17. QNH 1019 hectopascals. 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Nalitra International Airport information, Delta. 2100. ILS Zulu runway 34 right approach. Landing runway 34 right. Departure runway 34 left. Departure frequency 124.2. Taxiway Alpha 1 closed. Observe gear down operation procedure on final. Wind variable 2 knots. Visibility 6 kilometers. Few 3,000 feet cumulus. Temperature 19. Dew point 17. QNH 1019 hectopascals. 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Nalitra International Airport information, Delta.
2100. ILS Zulu runway 34 right approach. Landing runway 34 right. Departure runway 34 left. Departure frequency 124.2. Taxiway Alpha 1 closed. Observe gear down operation procedure on final. Wind variable 2 knots. Visibility 6 kilometers. Few tree 1000 feet cumulus. Temperature 19. Dew point 17. QNH 1019 hectopascals. Tree 009 inches. Advise you have information delta. Nalitra International Airport information delta. 2100. ILS Zulu runway 34 right approach. Landing runway 34 right. Departure runway 34 left. Departure frequency 124.2. Taxiway Alpha 1 closed. Observe gear down operation procedure on final. Wind variable 2 knots. Visibility 6 kilometers. Few tree 1000 feet cumulus. Temperature 19. Dew point 17. QNH 1019 hectopascals. Tree 009 inches. Advise you have information delta. Nalitra International Airport information delta. 2100. ILS Zulu runway 34 right approach. Landing runway 34 right. Departure runway 34 left. Departure frequency 124.2. Taxiway Alpha 1 closed. Observe gear down operation procedure on final. Wind variable 2 knots. Visibility 6 kilometers. Few tree 1000 feet cumulus. Temperature 19. Dew point 17. QNH 1019 hectopascals. Tree 009 inches. Advise you have information delta. Nalitra International Airport information delta. 2100. ILS Zulu runway 34 right approach. Landing runway 34 right. Departure runway 34 left. Departure frequency 124.2. Taxiway Alpha 1 closed. Observe gear down operation procedure on final. Wind variable 2 knots. Visibility 6 kilometers. Few tree 1000 feet cumulus. Temperature 19. Dew point 17. QNH 1019 hectopascals. Tree 009 inches. Advise you have information delta. Nalitra International Airport information delta. 2100. ILS Zulu runway 34 right approach. Landing runway 34 right. Departure runway 34 left. Departure frequency 124.2. Taxiway Alpha 1 closed. Observe gear down operation procedure on final. Wind variable 2 knots. Visibility 6 kilometers. Few tree 1000 feet cumulus. Temperature 19. Dew point 17. QNH 1019 hectopascals. Tree 009 inches. Advise you have information delta. Nalitra International Airport information delta. 2100. ILS Zulu runway 34 right approach. Landing runway 34 right. Departure runway 34 left. Departure frequency 124.2. Taxiway Alpha 1 closed. Observe gear down operation procedure on final. Wind variable 2 knots. Visibility 6 kilometers. Few tree 1000 feet cumulus. Temperature 19. Dew point 17. QNH 1019 hectopascals. Tree 009 inches. Advise you have information delta. Nalitra International Airport information delta.
2100. ILS Zulu runway 34 right approach. Landing runway 34 right. Departure runway 34 left. Departure frequency 124.2. Taxiway Alpha 1 closed. Observe gear down operation procedure on final. Wind variable 2 knots. Visibility 6 kilometers. Few 3,000 feet cumulus. Temperature 19. Dew point 17. QNH 1019 hectopascals. Tree 009 inches. Advise you have information delta. Nalitra International Airport information delta. 2100. ILS Zulu runway 34 right approach. Landing runway 34 right. Departure runway 34 left. Departure frequency 124.2. Taxiway Alpha 1 closed. Observe gear down operation procedure on final. Wind variable 2 knots. Visibility 6 kilometers. Few 3,000 feet cumulus. Temperature 19. Dew point 17. QNH 1019 hectopascals. Tree 009 inches. Advise you have information delta. Nalitra International Airport information delta. 2100. ILS Zulu runway 34 right approach. Landing runway 34 right. Departure runway 34 left. Departure frequency 124.2. Taxiway Alpha 1 closed. Observe gear down operation procedure on final. Wind variable 2 knots. Visibility 6 kilometers. Few 3,000 feet cumulus. Temperature 19. Dew point 17. QNH 1019 hectopascals. Tree 009 inches. Advise you have information delta. Nalitra International Airport information delta. 2100. ILS Zulu runway 34 right approach. Landing runway 34 right. Departure runway 34 left. Departure frequency 124.2. Taxiway Alpha 1 closed. Observe gear down operation procedure on final. Wind variable 2 knots. Visibility 6 kilometers. Few 3,000 feet cumulus. Temperature 19. Dew point 17. QNH 1019 hectopascals. Tree 009 inches. Advise you have information delta. Nalitra International Airport information delta. 2100. ILS Zulu runway 34 right approach. Landing runway 34 right. Departure runway 34 left. Departure frequency 124.2. Taxiway Alpha 1 closed. Observe gear down operation procedure on final. Wind variable 2 knots. Visibility 6 kilometers. Few 3,000 feet cumulus. Temperature 19. Dew point 17. QNH 1019 hectopascals. Tree 009 inches. Advise you have information delta. Nalitra International Airport information delta. 2100. ILS Zulu runway 34 right approach. Landing runway 34 right. Departure runway 34 left. Departure frequency 124.2. Taxiway Alpha 1 closed. Observe gear down operation procedure on final. Wind variable 2 knots. Visibility 6 kilometers. Few 3,000 feet cumulus. Temperature 19. Dew point 17. QNH 1019 hectopascals. Tree 009 inches. Advise you have information delta. 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
2100. ILS Zulu runway 34 right approach. Landing runway 34 right. Departure runway 34 left. Departure frequency 124.2. Taxiway Alpha 1 closed. Observe gear down operation procedure on final. Wind variable 2 knots. Visibility 6 kilometers. View 3,000 feet cumulus. Temperature 19. Dew point 17. QNH 1019 hectopascals. 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Advise you have information delta. Nalitra International Airport information delta. 2100. ILS Zulu runway 34 right approach. Landing runway 34 right. Departure runway 34 left. Departure frequency 124.2. Taxiway Alpha 1 closed. Observe gear down operation procedure on final. Wind variable 2 knots. Visibility 6 kilometers. View 3,000 feet cumulus. Temperature 19. Dew point 17. QNH 1019 hectopascals. 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Advise you have information delta. Nalitra International Airport information delta. 2100. ILS Zulu runway 34 right approach. Landing runway 34 right. Departure runway 34 left. Departure frequency 124.2. Taxiway Alpha 1 closed. Observe gear down operation procedure on final. Wind variable 2 knots. Visibility 6 kilometers. View 3,000 feet cumulus. Temperature 19. Dew point 17. QNH 1019 hectopascals. Tree 009 inches. Advise you have information delta. Nalitra International Airport information delta. 2100. ILS Zulu runway 34 right approach. Landing runway 34 right. Departure runway 34 left. Departure frequency 124.2. Taxiway Alpha 1 closed. Observe gear down operation procedure on final. Wind variable 2 knots. Visibility 6 kilometers. View 3,000 feet cumulus. Temperature 19. Dew point 17. QNH 1019 hectopascals. Tree 009 inches. Advise you have information delta. Nalitra International Airport information delta. 2100. ILS Zulu runway 34 right approach. Landing runway 34 right. Departure runway 34 left. Departure frequency 124.2. Taxiway Alpha 1 closed. Observe gear down operation procedure on final. Wind variable 2 knots. Visibility 6 kilometers. View 3,000 feet cumulus. Temperature 19. Dew point 17. QNH 1019 hectopascals. Tree 009 inches. Advise you have information delta. Nalitra International Airport information delta. 2100. ILS Zulu runway 34 right approach. Landing runway 34 right. Departure runway 34 left. Departure frequency 124.2. Taxiway Alpha 1 closed. Observe gear down operation procedure on final. Wind variable 2 knots. Visibility 6 kilometers. View 3,000 feet cumulus. Temperature 19. Dew point 17. QNH 1019 hectopascals. Tree 009 inches. Advise you have information delta. Nalitra International Airport information delta.
2100. ILS Zulu runway 34 right approach. Landing runway 34 right. Departure runway 34 left. Departure frequency 124.2. Taxiway Alpha 1 closed. Observe gear down operation procedure on final. Wind variable 2 knots. Visibility 6 kilometers. View 3,000 feet cumulus. Temperature 19. Dew point 17. QNH 1019 hectopascals. Tree 009 inches. Advise you have information delta. Nalitra International Airport information delta. 2100. ILS Zulu runway 34 right approach. Landing runway 34 right. Departure runway 34 left. Departure frequency 124.2. Taxiway Alpha 1 closed. Observe gear down operation procedure on final. Wind variable 2 knots. Visibility 6 kilometers. View 3,000 feet cumulus. Temperature 19. Dew point 17. QNH 1019 hectopascals. Tree 009 inches. Advise you have information delta. Nalitra International Airport information delta. 2100. ILS Zulu runway 34 right approach. Landing runway 34 right. Departure runway 34 left. Departure frequency 124.2. Taxiway Alpha 1 closed. Observe gear down operation procedure on final. Wind variable 2 knots. Visibility 6 kilometers. View 3,000 feet cumulus. Temperature 19. Dew point 17. QNH 1019 hectopascals. Tree 009 inches. Advise you have information delta. Nalitra International Airport information echo. 2100. ILS Yankee runway 16 left approach. Landing runway 16 left. Departure runway 16 right. Departure frequency 124.2. Taxiway Alpha 1 closed. Wind variable 2 knots. Visibility 6 kilometers. View 3,000 feet cumulus. Temperature 19. Dew point 17. QNH 1019 hectopascals. Tree 009 inches. Advise you have information echo. Nalitra International Airport information echo. 2100. ILS Yankee runway 16 left approach. Landing runway 16 left. Departure runway 16 right. Departure frequency 124.2. Taxiway Alpha 1 closed. Wind variable 2 knots. Visibility 6 kilometers. View 3,000 feet cumulus. Temperature 19. Dew point 17. QNH 1019 hectopascals. Tree 009 inches. Advise you have information echo. Nalitra International Airport information echo. 2100. ILS Yankee runway 16 left approach. Landing runway 16 left. Departure runway 16 right. Departure frequency 124.2. Taxiway Alpha 1 closed. Wind variable 2 knots. Visibility 6 kilometers. View 3,000 feet cumulus. Temperature 19. Dew point 17. QNH 1019 hectopascals. Tree 009 inches. Advise you have information echo. Nalitra International Airport information echo. 2100. ILS Yankee runway 16 left approach. Landing runway 16 left.
Departure runway 16 right. Departure frequency 124.2. Taxiway Alpha 1 closed. Wind variable 2 knots. Visibility 6 kilometers. View 3,000 feet cumulus. Temperature 19. Dew point 17. QNH 1019 hectopascals. Tree 009 inches. Advise you have information echo. Nalitra International Airport information echo. 2100. ILS Yankee runway 16 left approach. Landing runway 16 left. Departure runway 16 right. Departure frequency 124.2. Taxiway Alpha 1 closed. Wind variable 2 knots. Visibility 6 kilometers. View 3,000 feet cumulus. Temperature 19. Dew point 17. QNH 1019 hectopascals. Tree 009 inches. Advise you have information echo. Nalitra International Airport information echo. 2100. ILS Yankee runway 16 left approach. Landing runway 16 left. Departure runway 16 right. Departure frequency 124.2. Taxiway Alpha 1 closed. Wind variable 2 knots. Visibility 6 kilometers. View 3,000 feet cumulus. Temperature 19. Dew point 17. QNH 1019 hectopascals. Tree 009 inches. Advise you have information echo. Nalitra International Airport information echo. 2100. ILS Yankee runway 16 left approach. Landing runway 16 left. Departure runway 16 right. Departure frequency 124.2. Taxiway Alpha 1 closed. Wind variable 2 knots. Visibility 6 kilometers. View 3,000 feet cumulus. Temperature 19. Dew point 17. QNH 1019 hectopascals. Tree 009 inches. Advise you have information echo. Nalitra International Airport information echo. 2100. ILS Yankee runway 16 left approach. Landing runway 16 left. Departure runway 16 right. Departure frequency 124.2. Taxiway Alpha 1 closed. Wind variable 2 knots. Visibility 6 kilometers. View 3,000 feet cumulus. Temperature 19. Dew point 17. QNH 1019 hectopascals. Tree 009 inches. Advise you have information echo. Nalitra International Airport information echo. 2100. ILS Yankee runway 16 left approach. Landing runway 16 left. Departure runway 16 right. Departure frequency 124.2. Taxiway Alpha 1 closed. Wind variable 2 knots. Visibility 6 kilometers. View 3,000 feet cumulus. Temperature 19. Dew point 17. QNH 1019 hectopascals. Tree 009 inches. Advise you have information echo. Nalitra International Airport information echo. 2100. ILS Yankee runway 16 left approach. Landing runway 16 left. Departure runway 16 right. Departure frequency 124.2. Taxiway Alpha 1 closed. Wind variable 2 knots.

frequency 124.2. Taxiway Alpha 1 closed. Wind variable 2 knots. Visibility 6 kilometers. Few tree 1,000 feet cumulus. Temperature 19. Dew point 17. QNH 1019 hectopascals. Tree 009 inches. Advise you have information echo. Nalitra International Airport information echo. 2100. ILS Yankee runway 16 left approach. Landing runway 16 left. Departure runway 16 right. Departure frequency 124.2. Taxiway Alpha 1 closed. Wind variable 2 knots. Visibility 6 kilometers. Few tree 1,000 feet cumulus. Temperature 19. Dew point 17. QNH 1019 hectopascals. Tree 009 inches. Advise you have information echo. Nalitra International Airport information Foxtrot. 2130. ILS Yankee runway 16 left approach. Landing runway 16 left. Departure runway 16 right. Departure frequency 124.2. Taxiway Alpha 1 closed. Wind 210 degrees 4 knots. Direction variable between 180 and 250 degrees. Visibility 6 kilometers. Few tree 1,000 feet cumulus. Temperature 20. Dew point 19. QNH 1019 hectopascals. Tree 010 inches. Advise you have information Foxtrot. Nalitra International Airport information Foxtrot. 2130. ILS Yankee runway 16 left approach. Landing runway 16 left. Departure runway 16 right. Departure frequency 124.2. Taxiway Alpha 1 closed. Wind 210 degrees 4 knots. Direction variable between 180 and 250 degrees. Visibility 6 kilometers. Few tree 1,000 feet cumulus. Temperature 20. Dew point 19. QNH 1019 hectopascals. Tree 010 inches. Advise you have information Foxtrot. Nalitra International Airport information Foxtrot. 2130. ILS Yankee runway 16 left approach. Landing runway 16 left. Departure runway 16 right. Departure frequency 124.2. Taxiway Alpha 1 closed. Wind 210 degrees 4 knots. Direction variable between 180 and 250 degrees. Visibility 6 kilometers. Few tree 1,000 feet cumulus. Temperature 20. Dew point 19. QNH 1019 hectopascals. Tree 010 inches. Advise you have information Foxtrot. Nalitra International Airport information Foxtrot. 2130. ILS Yankee runway 16 left approach. Landing runway 16 left. Departure runway 16 right. Departure frequency 124.2. Taxiway Alpha 1 closed. Wind 210 degrees 4 knots. Direction variable between 180 and 250 degrees. Visibility 6 kilometers. Few tree 1,000 feet cumulus. Temperature 20. Dew point 19. QNH 1019 hectopascals. Tree 010 inches. Advise you have information Foxtrot. Nalitra International Airport information Foxtrot. 2130. ILS Yankee runway 16 left approach. Landing runway 16 left. Departure runway 16 right.

departure frequency 124.2. Taxiway Alpha 1 closed. Wind to 10 degrees 4 knots. Direction variable between 180 and 250 degrees. Visibility 6 kilometers. Few 3,000 feet cumulus. Temperature 20. Dew point 19. QNH 1019 hectopascals. Tree 010 inches. Advise you have information Foxtrot. Nalitra International Airport information Foxtrot. 2130. ILS Yankee runway 16 left approach. Landing runway 16 left. Departure runway 16 right. Departure frequency 124.2. Taxiway Alpha 1 closed. Wind to 10 degrees 4 knots. Direction variable between 180 and 250 degrees. Visibility 6 kilometers. Few 3,000 feet cumulus. Temperature 20. Dew point 19. QNH 1019 hectopascals. Tree 010 inches. Advise you have information Foxtrot. Nalitra International Airport information Foxtrot. 2130. ILS Yankee runway 16 left approach. Landing runway 16 left. Departure runway 16 right. Departure frequency 124.2. Taxiway Alpha 1 closed. Wind to 10 degrees 4 knots. Direction variable between 180 and 250 degrees. Visibility 6 kilometers. Few 3,000 feet cumulus. Temperature 20. Dew point 19. QNH 1019 hectopascals. Tree 010 inches. Advise you have information Foxtrot. Nalitra International Airport information Foxtrot. 2130. ILS Yankee runway 16 left approach. Landing runway 16 left. Departure runway 16 right. Departure frequency 124.2. Taxiway Alpha 1 closed. Wind to 10 degrees 4 knots. Direction variable between 180 and 250 degrees. Visibility 6 kilometers. Few 3,000 feet cumulus. Temperature 20. Dew point 19. QNH 1019 hectopascals. Tree 010 inches. Advise you have information Foxtrot. Nalitra International Airport information Foxtrot. 2130. ILS Yankee runway 16 left approach. Landing runway 16 left. Departure runway 16 right. Departure frequency 124.2. Taxiway Alpha 1 closed. Wind to 10 degrees 4 knots. Direction variable between 180 and 250 degrees. Visibility 6 kilometers. Few 3,000 feet cumulus. Temperature 20. Dew point 19. QNH 1019 hectopascals. Tree 010 inches. Advise you have information Foxtrot. Nalitra International Airport information Foxtrot. 2130. ILS Yankee runway 16 left approach. Landing runway 16 left. Departure runway 16 right. Departure frequency 124.2. Taxiway Alpha 1 closed. Wind to 10 degrees 4 knots. Direction variable between 180 and 250 degrees. Visibility 6 kilometers. Few 3,000 feet cumulus. Temperature 20. Dew point 19. QNH 1019 hectopascals. Tree 010 inches. Advise you have information Foxtrot. Nalitra International Airport information Foxtrot. 2130.
ILS Yankee runway 16 left approach. Landing runway 16 left. Departure runway 16 right. Departure frequency 124.2. Taxiway Alpha 1 closed. Wind 210 degrees 4 knots. Direction variable between 180 and 250 degrees. Visibility 6 kilometers. View 3,000 feet cumulus. Temperature 20. Dew point 19. QNH 1019 hectopascals. Tree 010 inches. Advise you have information Foxtrot. Nalitra International Airport information Foxtrot. 2130. ILS Yankee runway 16 left approach. Landing runway 16 left. Departure runway 16 right. Departure frequency 124.2. Taxiway Alpha 1 closed. Wind 210 degrees 4 knots. Direction variable between 180 and 250 degrees. Visibility 6 kilometers. View 3,000 feet cumulus. Temperature 20. Dew point 19. QNH 1019 hectopascals. Tree 010 inches. Advise you have information Foxtrot. Nalitra International Airport information Foxtrot. 2130. ILS Yankee runway 16 left approach. Landing runway 16 left. Departure runway 16 right. Departure frequency 124.2. Taxiway Alpha 1 closed. Wind 210 degrees 4 knots. Direction variable between 180 and 250 degrees. Visibility 6 kilometers. View 3,000 feet cumulus. Temperature 20. Dew point 19. QNH 1019 hectopascals. Tree 010 inches. Advise you have information Foxtrot. Nalitra International Airport information Foxtrot. 2130. ILS Yankee runway 16 left approach. Landing runway 16 left. Departure runway 16 right. Departure frequency 124.2. Taxiway Alpha 1 closed. Wind 210 degrees 4 knots. Direction variable between 180 and 250 degrees. Visibility 6 kilometers. View 3,000 feet cumulus. Temperature 20. Dew point 19. QNH 1019 hectopascals. Tree 010 inches. Advise you have information Foxtrot. Nalitra International Airport information Foxtrot. 2130. ILS Yankee runway 16 left approach. Landing runway 16 left. Departure runway 16 right. Departure frequency 124.2. Taxiway Alpha 1 closed. Wind 210 degrees 4 knots. Direction variable between 180 and 250 degrees. Visibility 6 kilometers. View 3,000 feet cumulus. Temperature 20. Dew point 19. QNH 1019 hectopascals. Tree 010 inches. Advise you have information Foxtrot. Nalitra International Airport information Foxtrot. 2130. ILS Yankee runway 16 left approach. Landing runway 16 left. Departure runway 16 right. Departure frequency 124.2. Taxiway Alpha 1 closed. Wind 210 degrees 4 knots. Direction variable between 180 and 250 degrees. Visibility 6 kilometers. View 3,000 feet cumulus. Temperature 20. Dew point 19. QNH 1019 hectopascals. Tree 010 inches. Advise you have information Foxtrot.
Nalita International Airport Information Foxtrot 2130 ILS Yankee Runway 16 left approach Landing runway 16 left Departure runway 16 right Departure frequency 124.2 Taxiway Alpha 1 closed Wind 210 degrees 4 knots Direction variable between 180 and 250 degrees Visibility 6 kilometers Few 3000 feet cumulus Temperature 20 Dew point 19er QNH 1019er hectopascals 3010 inches Advise you have information Foxtrot Nalita International Airport Information Foxtrot 2130 ILS Yankee Runway 16 left approach Landing runway 16 left Departure runway 16 right Departure frequency 124.2 Taxiway Alpha 1 closed Wind 210 degrees 4 knots Direction variable between 180 and 250 degrees Visibility 6 kilometers Few 3000 feet cumulus Temperature 20 Dew point 19er QNH 1019er hectopascals 3010 inches Advise you have information Foxtrot Nalita International Airport Information Foxtrot 2130 ILS Yankee Runway 16 left approach Landing runway 16 left Departure runway 16 right Departure frequency 124.2 Taxiway Alpha 1 closed Wind 210 degrees 4 knots Direction variable between 180 and 250 degrees Visibility 6 kilometers Few 3000 feet cumulus Temperature 20 Dew point 19er QNH 1019er hectopascals 3010 inches Advise you have information Foxtrot Nalita International Airport Information Foxtrot 2130 ILS Yankee Runway 16 left approach Landing runway 16 left Departure runway 16 right Departure frequency 124.2 Taxiway Alpha 1 closed Wind 210 degrees 4 knots Direction variable between 180 and 250 degrees Visibility 6 kilometers Few 3000 feet cumulus Temperature 20 Dew point 19er QNH 1019er hectopascals 3010 inches Advise you have information Foxtrot Nalita International Airport Information Foxtrot 2130 ILS Yankee Runway 16 left approach Landing runway 16 left Departure runway 16 right. Departure frequency 124.2. Taxiway Alpha 1 closed. Wind 210 degrees 4 knots. Direction variable between 180 and 250 degrees. Visibility 6 kilometers. Few 3000 feet cumulus. Temperature 20. Dew point 19er. QNH 1019er hectopascals. 3010 inches. Advise you have information Foxtrot. Nalita International Airport Information Foxtrot. 2130. ILS Yankee Runway 16 left approach. Landing runway 16 left. Departure runway 16 right. Departure frequency 124.2. Taxiway Alpha 1 closed. Wind 210 degrees 4 knots. Direction variable between 180 and 250 degrees. Visibility 6 kilometers. Few 3000 feet cumulus. Temperature 20. Dew point 19er. QNH 1019er.
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Tree 010 inches. 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Nalitra International Airport information Foxtrot. 2130. ILS Yankee runway 16 left approach. Landing runway 16 left. Departure runway 16 right. Departure frequency 124.2. Taxiway Alpha 1 closed. Wind to 10 degrees 4 knots. Direction variable between 180 and 250 degrees. Visibility 6 kilometers. View 3,000 feet cumulus. Temperature 20. Dew point 19. QNH 1019 hectopascals. Tree 010 inches. Advise you have information Foxtrot. Nalitra International Airport information Foxtrot. 2130. ILS Yankee runway 16 left approach. Landing runway 16 left. Departure runway 16 right. Departure frequency 124.2. Taxiway Alpha 1 closed. Wind to 10 degrees 4 knots. Direction variable between 180 and 250 degrees. Visibility 6 kilometers. View 3,000 feet cumulus. Temperature 20. Dew point 19. QNH 1019 hectopascals. Tree 010 inches. Advise you have information Foxtrot. Nalitra International Airport information Foxtrot. 2130. ILS Yankee runway 16 left approach. Landing runway 16 left. Departure runway 16 right. Departure frequency 124.2. Taxiway Alpha 1 closed. Wind to 10 degrees 4 knots. Direction variable between 180 and 250 degrees. Visibility 6 kilometers. View 3,000 feet cumulus. Temperature 20. Dew point 19. QNH 1019 hectopascals. Tree 010 inches. Advise you have information Foxtrot. Nalitra International Airport information Foxtrot. 2130. ILS Yankee runway 16 left approach. Landing runway 16 left. Departure runway 16 right. Departure frequency 124.2. Taxiway Alpha 1 closed. Wind to 10 degrees 4 knots. Direction variable between 180 and 250 degrees. Visibility 6 kilometers. View 3,000 feet cumulus. Temperature 20. Dew point 19. QNH 1019 hectopascals. Tree 010 inches. Advise you have information Foxtrot. Nalitra International Airport information Foxtrot. 2130. ILS Yankee runway 16 left approach. Landing runway 16 left. Departure runway 16 right. Departure frequency 124.2. Taxiway Alpha 1 closed. Wind to 10 degrees 4 knots. Direction variable between 180 and 250 degrees. Visibility 6 kilometers. View 3,000 feet cumulus. Temperature 20. Dew point 19. QNH 1019 hectopascals. Tree 010 inches. Advise you have information Foxtrot. Nalitra International Airport information Foxtrot. 2130. ILS Yankee runway 16 left approach. Landing runway 16 left. Departure runway 16 right. Departure frequency 124.2. Taxiway Alpha 1 closed. Wind to 10 degrees 4 knots. Direction variable between 180 and 250 degrees. Visibility 6 kilometers.
few 3,000 feet cumulus. Temperature 20. Dew point 19. QNH 1019 hectopascals. Tree 010 inches. Advise you have information Foxtrot. Nalitra International Airport information Foxtrot. 2130. ILS Yankee runway 16 left approach. Landing runway 16 left. Departure runway 16 right. Departure frequency 124.2. Taxiway Alpha 1 closed. Wind 210 degrees 4 knots. Direction variable between 180 and 250 degrees. Visibility 6 kilometers. Few 3,000 feet cumulus. Temperature 20. Dew point 19. QNH 1019 hectopascals. Tree 010 inches. Advise you have information Foxtrot. Nalitra International Airport information Foxtrot. 2130. ILS Yankee runway 16 left approach. Landing runway 16 left. Departure runway 16 right. Departure frequency 124.2. Taxiway Alpha 1 closed. Wind 210 degrees 4 knots. Direction variable between 180 and 250 degrees. Visibility 6 kilometers. Few 3,000 feet cumulus. Temperature 20. Dew point 19. QNH 1019 hectopascals. Tree 010 inches. Advise you have information Foxtrot. Nalitra International Airport information Foxtrot. 2130. ILS Yankee runway 16 left approach. Landing runway 16 left. Departure runway 16 right. Departure frequency 124.2. Taxiway Alpha 1 closed. Wind 210 degrees 4 knots. Direction variable between 180 and 250 degrees. Visibility 6 kilometers. Few 3,000 feet cumulus. Temperature 20. Dew point 19. QNH 1019 hectopascals. Tree 010 inches. Advise you have information Foxtrot. Nalitra International Airport information Foxtrot. 2130. ILS Yankee runway 16 left approach. Landing runway 16 left. Departure runway 16 right. Departure frequency 124.2. Taxiway Alpha 1 closed. Wind 210 degrees 4 knots. Direction variable between 180 and 250 degrees. Visibility 6 kilometers. Few 3,000 feet cumulus. Temperature 20. Dew point 19. QNH 1019 hectopascals. Tree 010 inches. Advise you have information Foxtrot. Nalitra International Airport information Foxtrot. 2130. ILS Yankee runway 16 left approach. Landing runway 16 left. Departure runway 16 right. Departure frequency 124.2. Taxiway Alpha 1 closed. Wind 210 degrees 4 knots. Direction variable between 180 and 250 degrees. Visibility 6 kilometers. Few 3,000 feet cumulus. Temperature 20. Dew point 19. QNH 1019 hectopascals. Tree 010 inches. Advise you have information Foxtrot. Nalitra International Airport information Foxtrot. 2130. ILS Yankee runway 16 left approach. Landing runway 16 left. Departure runway 16 right. Departure frequency 124.2. Taxiway Alpha 1 closed.
Wind 210 degrees 4 knots. Direction variable between 180 and 250 degrees. Visibility 6 kilometers. Few tree 1,000 feet cumulus. Temperature 20. Dew point 19. QNH 1019 hectopascals. Tree 010 inches. Advise you have information Foxtrot. Nalitra International Airport information Foxtrot. 2130. ILS Yankee runway 16 left approach. Landing runway 16 left. Departure runway 16 right. Departure frequency 124.2. Taxiway Alpha 1 closed. Wind 210 degrees 4 knots. Direction variable between 180 and 250 degrees. Visibility 6 kilometers. Few tree 1,000 feet cumulus. Temperature 20. Dew point 19. QNH 1019 hectopascals. Tree 010 inches. Advise you have information Foxtrot. Nalitra International Airport information Golf. 2200. ILS Yankee runway 16 left approach. Landing runway 16 left. Departure runway 16 right. Departure frequency 124.2. Taxiway Alpha 1 closed. Wind 210 degrees 3 knots. Direction variable between 160 and 260 degrees. Visibility 6 kilometers. Few tree 1,000 feet cumulus. Temperature 22. Dew point 19. QNH 1019 hectopascals. 10 inches. Advising information golf. Nalitra International Airport information golf. 2200. ILS Yankee runway 16 left approach. Landing runway 16 left. Departure runway 16 right. Departure frequency 124.2. Taxiway Alpha 1 closed. Wind 210 degrees 3 knots. Direction variable between 160 and 260 degrees. Visibility 6 kilometers. Few tree 1,000 feet cumulus. Temperature 22. Dew point 19. QNH 1019 hectopascals. Tree 010 inches. Advise you have information golf. Nalitra International Airport information golf. 2200. ILS Yankee runway 16 left approach. Landing runway 16 left. Departure runway 16 right. Departure frequency 124.2. Taxiway Alpha 1 closed. Wind 210 degrees 3 knots. Direction variable between 160 and 260 degrees. Visibility 6 kilometers. Few tree 1,000 feet cumulus. Temperature 22. Dew point 19. QNH 1019 hectopascals. Tree 010 inches. 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ILS Yankee runway 16 left approach. Landing runway 16 left. Departure runway 16 right. Departure frequency 124.2. Taxiway Alpha 1 closed. Wind 210 degrees 3 knots. Direction variable between 160 and 260 degrees. Visibility 6 kilometers. Few tree 1,000 feet cumulus. Temperature 22. Dew point 19. QNH 1019 hectopascals. Tree 010 inches. 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ILS Yankee runway 16 left approach. Landing runway 16 left. Departure runway 16 right.
departure frequency 124.2. Taxiway Alpha 1 closed. Wind to 10 degrees 3 knots. Direction variable between 160 and 260 degrees. Visibility 6 kilometers. Few 3,000 feet cumulus. Temperature 22. Dew point 19. QNH 1019 hectopascals. Tree 010 inches. 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ILS Yankee runway 16 left approach. Landing runway 16 left. Departure runway 16 right. Departure frequency 124.2. Taxiway Alpha 1 closed. Wind to 10 degrees 3 knots. Direction variable between 160 and 260 degrees. Visibility 6 kilometers. Few 3,000 feet cumulus. Temperature 22. Dew point 19. QNH 1019 hectopascals. Tree 010 inches. 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ILS Yankee runway 16 left approach. Landing runway 16 left. Departure runway 16 right. Departure frequency 124.2. Taxiway Alpha 1 closed. Wind to 10 degrees 3 knots. Direction variable between 160 and 260 degrees. Visibility 6 kilometers. Few 3,000 feet cumulus. Temperature 22. Dew point 19. QNH 1019 hectopascals. Tree 010 inches. Advise you have information golf. Nalitra International Airport information golf. 2200. ILS Yankee runway 16 left approach. Landing runway 16 left. Departure runway 16 right. Departure frequency 124.2. Taxiway Alpha 1 closed. Wind to 10 degrees 3 knots. Direction variable between 160 and 260 degrees. Visibility 6 kilometers. Few 3,000 feet cumulus. Temperature 22. Dew point 19. QNH 1019 hectopascals. Tree 010 inches. 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Nalitra International Airport information golf. 2200. ILS Yankee runway 16 left approach. Landing runway 16 left. Departure runway 16 right. Departure frequency 124.2. Taxiway Alpha 1 closed. Wind to 10 degrees 3 knots. Direction variable between 160 and 260 degrees. Visibility 6 kilometers. Few 3,000 feet cumulus. Temperature 22. Dew point 19. QNH 1019 hectopascals. Tree 010 inches. Advise you have information golf. Nalitra International Airport information golf. 2200. ILS Yankee runway 16 left approach. Landing runway 16 left. Departure runway 16 right. Departure frequency 124.2. Taxiway Alpha 1 closed. Wind to 10 degrees 3 knots. Direction variable between 160 and 260 degrees. Visibility 6 kilometers. Few 3,000 feet cumulus. Temperature 22. Dew point 19. QNH 1019 hectopascals. Tree 010 inches. Advise you have information golf. Nalitra International Airport information golf. 2200. ILS Yankee runway 16 left approach. Landing runway 16 left.
Departure runway 16 right. Departure frequency 124.2. Taxiway Alpha 1 closed. Wind to 10 degrees 3 knots. Direction variable between 160 and 260 degrees. Visibility 6 kilometers. Few 3,000 feet cumulus. Temperature 22. Dew point 19. QNH 1019 hectopascals. Tree 010 inches. Advise you have information golf. Nalitra International Airport information golf. 2200. ILS Yankee runway 16 left approach. Landing runway 16 left. Departure runway 16 right. Departure frequency 124.2. Taxiway Alpha 1 closed. Wind to 10 degrees 3 knots. Direction variable between 160 and 260 degrees. Visibility 6 kilometers. Few 3,000 feet cumulus. Temperature 22. Dew point 19. QNH 1019 hectopascals. Tree 010 inches. Advise you have information golf. Nalitra International Airport information golf. 2200. ILS Yankee runway 16 left approach. Landing runway 16 left. Departure runway 16 right. Departure frequency 124.2. Taxiway Alpha 1 closed. Wind to 10 degrees 3 knots. Direction variable between 160 and 260 degrees. Visibility 6 kilometers. Few 3,000 feet cumulus. Temperature 22. Dew point 19. QNH 1019 hectopascals. Tree 010 inches. Advise you have information golf. Nalitra International Airport information golf. 2200. ILS Yankee runway 16 left approach. Landing runway 16 left. Departure runway 16 right. Departure frequency 124.2. Taxiway Alpha 1 closed. Wind to 10 degrees 3 knots. Direction variable between 160 and 260 degrees. Visibility 6 kilometers. Few 3,000 feet cumulus. Temperature 22. Dew point 19. QNH 1019 hectopascals. Tree 010 inches. Advise you have information golf. Nalitra International Airport information golf. 2200. ILS Yankee runway 16 left approach. Landing runway 16 left. Departure runway 16 right. Departure frequency 124.2. Taxiway Alpha 1 closed. Wind to 10 degrees 3 knots. Direction variable between 160 and 260 degrees. Visibility 6 kilometers. 3,000 feet cumulus. Temperature 22. Dew point 19. QNH 1019 hectopascals. 2010 inches. Advise you have information golf. Nalitra International Airport information golf. 2200. ILS Yankee runway 16 left approach. Landing runway 16 left. Departure runway 16 right. Departure frequency 124.2. Taxiway Alpha 1 closed. Wind to 10 degrees 3 knots. Direction variable between 160 and 260 degrees. Visibility 6 kilometers. Few 3,000 feet cumulus. Temperature 22. Dew point 19. QNH 1019 hectopascals. Tree 010 inches. 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Nalitra International Airport information golf. 2200.
ILS Yankee runway 16 left approach. Landing runway 16 left. Departure runway 16 right. Departure frequency 124.2. Taxiway alpha 1 closed. Wind 210 degrees 3 knots. Direction variable between 160 and 260 degrees. Visibility 6 kilometers. Few 3,000 feet cumulus. Temperature 22. Dew point 190. QNH 1019 or hectopascals. Tree 010 inches. Advise you have information golf. Nalitra International Airport information golf. 2200. ILS Yankee runway 16 left approach. Landing runway 16 left. Departure runway 16 right. Departure frequency 124.2. Taxiway Alpha 1 closed. Wind 210 degrees 3 knots. Direction variable between 160 and 260 degrees. Visibility 6 kilometers. Few 3,000 feet cumulus. Temperature 22. Dew point 19er. QNH 1019er hectopascals. Tree 010 inches. 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Nalitra International Airport information golf. 2200. ILS Yankee runway 16 left approach. Landing runway 16 left. Departure runway 16 right. Departure frequency 124.2. Taxiway Alpha 1 closed. Wind 210 degrees 3 knots. Direction variable between 160 and 260 degrees. Visibility 6 kilometers. Few 3,000 feet cumulus. Temperature 22. Dew point 19er. QNH 1019er hectopascals. Tree 010 inches. 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Nalitra International Airport information golf. 2200. ILS Yankee runway 16 left approach. Landing runway 16 left. Departure runway 16 right. Departure frequency 124.2. Taxiway Alpha 1 closed. Wind 210 degrees 3 knots. Direction variable between 160 and 260 degrees. Visibility 6 kilometers. Few 3,000 feet cumulus. Temperature 22. Dew point 19er. QNH 1019er hectopascals. Tree 010 inches. Advise you have information golf. Nalitra International Airport information golf. 2200. ILS Yankee runway 16 left approach. Landing runway 16 left. Departure runway 16 right. Departure frequency 124.2. Taxiway Alpha 1 closed. Wind 210 degrees 3 knots. Direction variable between 160 and 260 degrees. Visibility 6 kilometers. Few 3,000 feet cumulus. Temperature 22. Dew point 19. QNH 1019 or hectopascals. Tree 010 inches. Advise you have information golf. Nalitra International Airport information golf. 2200. ILS Yankee runway 16 left approach. Landing runway 16 left. Departure runway 16 right. Departure frequency 124.2. Taxiway Alpha 1 closed. Wind 210 degrees 3 knots. Direction variable between 160 and 260 degrees. Visibility 6 kilometers. Few 3,000 feet cumulus. Temperature 22. Dew point 19er. QNH 1019er hectopascals. Tree 010 inches. Advise you have information golf.
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Landing runway 16 left. Departure runway 16 right. Departure frequency 124.2. Taxiway Alpha 1 closed. Wind 210 degrees 3 knots. Direction variable between 160 and 260 degrees. Visibility 6 kilometers. View 3,000 feet cumulus. Temperature 22. Dew point 19er. QNH 1019er hectopascals. Tree 010 inches. Advise you have information golf. Now Litra International Airport information golf. 2200. ILS Yankee runway 16 left approach. Landing runway 16 left. Departure runway 16 right. Departure frequency 124.2. Taxiway Alpha 1 closed. Wind 210 degrees 3 knots. Direction variable between 160 and 260 degrees. Visibility 6 kilometers. View 3,000 feet cumulus. Temperature 22. Dew point 19er. QNH 1019er hectopascals. Tree 010 inches. Advise you have information golf. Now Litra International Airport information golf. 2200. ILS Yankee runway 16 left approach. Landing runway 16 left. Departure runway 16 right. Departure frequency 124.2. Taxiway Alpha 1 closed. Wind 210 degrees 3 knots. Direction variable between 160 and 260 degrees. Visibility 6 kilometers. View 3,000 feet cumulus. Temperature 22. Dew point 19er. QNH 1019er hectopascals. Tree 010 inches. Advise you have information golf. Now Litra International Airport information golf. 2200. ILS Yankee runway 16 left approach. Landing runway 16 left. Departure runway 16 right. Departure frequency 124.2. Taxiway Alpha 1 closed. Wind 210 degrees 3 knots. Direction variable between 160 and 260 degrees. Visibility 6 kilometers. View 3,000 feet cumulus. Temperature 22. Dew point 19er. QNH 1019er hectopascals. Tree 010 inches. Advise you have information golf. Now Litra International Airport information golf. 2200. ILS Yankee runway 16 left approach. Landing runway 16 left. Departure runway 16 right. Departure frequency 124.2. Taxiway Alpha 1 closed. Wind 210 degrees 3 knots. Direction variable between 160 and 260 degrees. Visibility 6 kilometers. View 3,000 feet cumulus. Temperature 22. Dew point 19er. QNH 1019er hectopascals. Tree 010 inches. Advise you have information golf. Now Litra International Airport information golf. 2200. ILS Yankee runway 16 left approach. Landing runway 16 left. Departure runway 16 right. Departure frequency 124.2. Taxiway Alpha 1 closed. Wind 210 degrees 3 knots. Direction variable between 160 and 260 degrees. Visibility 6 kilometers. View 3,000 feet cumulus. Temperature 22. Dew point 19er. QNH 1019er hectopascals.
3010 inches. Advise you have information golf. Nalita International Airport information golf. 2200. ILS Yankee runway 16 left approach. Landing runway 16 left. Departure runway 16 right. Departure frequency 124.2. Taxiway Alpha 1 closed. Wind to 10 degrees 3 knots. Direction variable between 160 and 260 degrees. Visibility 6 kilometers. View 3000 feet cumulus. Temperature 22. Dew point 19. QNH 1019 hectopascals. 3010 inches. Advise you have information golf. Nalita International Airport information golf. 2200. ILS Yankee runway 16 left approach. Landing runway 16 left. Departure runway 16 right. Departure frequency 124.2. Taxiway Alpha 1 closed. Wind to 10 degrees 3 knots. Direction variable between 160 and 260 degrees. Visibility 6 kilometers. View 3000 feet cumulus. Temperature 22. Dew point 19. QNH 1019 hectopascals. 3010 inches. Advise you have information golf. Nalita International Airport information golf. 2200. ILS Yankee runway 16 left approach. Landing runway 16 left. Departure runway 16 right. Departure frequency 124.2. Taxiway Alpha 1 closed. Wind to 10 degrees 3 knots. Direction variable between 160 and 260 degrees. Visibility 6 kilometers. View 3000 feet cumulus. Temperature 22. Dew point 19. QNH 1019 hectopascals. 3010 inches. Advise you have information golf. Nalita International Airport information golf. 2200. ILS Yankee runway 16 left approach. Landing runway 16 left. Departure runway 16 right. Departure frequency 124.2. Taxiway Alpha 1 closed. Wind to 10 degrees 3 knots. Direction variable between 160 and 260 degrees. Visibility 6 kilometers. View 3000 feet cumulus. Temperature 22. Dew point 19. QNH 1019 hectopascals. 3010 inches. Advise you have information golf. Nalita International Airport information golf. 2200. ILS Yankee runway 16 left approach. Landing runway 16 left. Departure runway 16 right. Departure frequency 124.2. Taxiway Alpha 1 closed. Wind to 10 degrees 3 knots. Direction variable between 160 and 260 degrees. Visibility 6 kilometers. View 3000 feet cumulus. Temperature 22. Dew point 19. QNH 1019 hectopascals. 3010 inches. Advise you have information golf. Nalita International Airport information golf. 2200. ILS Yankee runway 16 left approach. Landing runway 16 left. Departure runway 16 right. Departure frequency 124.2. Taxiway Alpha 1 closed. Wind to 10 degrees 3 knots. Direction variable between 160 and 260 degrees. Visibility 6 kilometers. View 3000 feet cumulus. Temperature 22.
Dew point 19er. QNH10.

260 degrees. Visibility 6 kilometers. Few tree 1,000 feet cumulus. Temperature 22. Dew point 19. QNH 1019 hectopascals. Tree 010 inches. Advise you have information golf. Nalitra International Airport information golf. 2200. ILS Yankee runway 16 left approach. Landing runway 16 left. Departure runway 16 right. Departure frequency 124.2. Taxiway Alpha 1 closed. Wind 210 degrees 3 knots. Direction variable between 160 and 260 degrees. Visibility 6 kilometers. Few tree 1,000 feet cumulus. Temperature 22. Dew point 19. QNH 1019 hectopascals. Tree 010 inches. Advise you have information golf. Nalitra International Airport Information Hotel. 2230. ILS Yankee runway 16 left approach. Landing runway 16 left. Departure runway 16 right. Departure frequency 124.2. Taxiway Alpha 1 closed. Wind variable 2 knots. Visibility 8 kilometers. Few tree 1,000 feet cumulus. Temperature 2 tree. Dew point 20. QNH 1019 hectopascals. Tree 011 inches. Advise you have information hotel. Nalitra International Airport Information Hotel. 2230. ILS Yankee runway 16 left approach. Landing runway 16 left. Departure runway 16 right. Departure frequency 124.2. Taxiway Alpha 1 closed. Wind variable 2 knots. Visibility 8 kilometers. Few tree 1,000 feet cumulus. Temperature 2 tree. Dew point 20. QNH 1019 hectopascals. Tree 011 inches. Advise you have information hotel. Nalitra International Airport Information Hotel. 2230. Yankee runway 16 left approach. Landing runway 16 left. Departure runway 16 right. Departure frequency 124.2. Taxiway Alpha 1 closed. Wind variable 2 knots. Visibility 8 kilometers. Few tree 1,000 feet cumulus. Temperature 2 tree. Dew point 20. QNH 1019 hectopascals. Tree 011 inches. Advise you have information hotel. Nalitra International Airport Information Hotel. 2230. Yankee runway 16 left approach. Landing runway 16 left. Departure runway 16 right. Departure frequency 124.2. Taxiway Alpha 1 closed. Wind variable 2 knots. Visibility 8 kilometers. Few tree 1,000 feet cumulus. Temperature 2 tree. Dew point 20. QNH 1019 hectopascals. Tree 011 inches. 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Nalitra International Airport Information Hotel. 2230. ILS Yankee runway 16 left approach. Landing runway 16 left. Departure runway 16 right. Departure frequency 124.2. Taxiway Alpha 1 closed. Wind variable 2 knots. Visibility 8 kilometers. Few tree 1,000 feet cumulus. Temperature 2 tree. Dew point 20. QNH 1019 hectopascals. Tree 011 inches.
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Nalitra International Airport Information Hotel. 2230. ILS Yankee Runway 16 left approach. Landing runway 16 left. Departure runway 16 right. Departure frequency 124.2. Taxiway Alpha 1 closed. Wind variable 2 knots. Visibility 8 kilometers. Few tree 1000 feet cumulus. Temperature 2 tree. Dew point 20. QNH 1019 or hectopascals. Tree 011 inches. Advise you have information hotel. Nalitra International Airport Information Hotel. 2230. ILS Yankee Runway 16 left approach. Landing runway 16 left. Departure runway 16 right. Departure frequency 124.2. Taxiway Alpha 1 closed. Wind variable 2 knots. Visibility 8 kilometers. Few tree 1000 feet cumulus. Temperature 2 tree. Dew point 20. QNH 1019 or hectopascals. Tree 011 inches. Advise you have information hotel. Nalitra International Airport Information Hotel. 2230. ILS Yankee Runway 16 left approach. Landing runway 16 left. Departure runway 16 right. Departure frequency 124.2. Taxiway Alpha 1 closed. Wind variable 2 knots. Visibility 8 kilometers. Few tree 1000 feet cumulus. Temperature 2 tree. Dew point 20. QNH 1019 or hectopascals. Tree 011 inches. Advise you have information hotel. Nalitra International Airport Information Hotel. 2230. ILS Yankee Runway 16 left approach. Landing runway 16 left. Departure runway 16 right. Departure frequency 124.2. Taxiway Alpha 1 closed. Wind variable 2 knots. Visibility 8 kilometers. Few tree 1000 feet cumulus. Temperature 2 tree. Dew point 20. QNH 1019 or hectopascals. Tree 011 inches. Advise you have information hotel. Nalitra International Airport Information Hotel. 2230. ILS Yankee Runway 16 left approach. Landing runway 16 left. Departure runway 16 right. Departure frequency 124.2. Taxiway Alpha 1 closed. Wind variable 2 knots. Visibility 8 kilometers. Few tree 1000 feet cumulus. Temperature 2 tree. Dew point 20. QNH 1019 or hectopascals. Tree 011 inches. Advise you have information hotel. Nalitra International Airport Information Hotel. 2230. ILS Yankee Runway 16 left approach. Landing runway 16 left. Departure runway 16 right. Departure frequency 124.2. Taxiway Alpha 1 closed. Wind variable 2 knots. Visibility 8 kilometers. Few tree 1000 feet cumulus. Temperature 2 tree. Dew point 20. QNH 1019 or hectopascals. Tree 011 inches. Advise you have information hotel. Nalitra International Airport Information Hotel. 2230. ILS Yankee Runway 16 left approach. Landing runway 16 left. Departure runway 16 right. Departure frequency 124.2.
Taxiway Alpha 1 closed. Wind variable 2 knots. Visibility 8 kilometers. Few tree 1,000 feet cumulus. Temperature 2 tree. Dew point 20. QNH 1019 hectopascals. Tree 011 inches. Advise you have information hotel. Nalitra International Airport Information Hotel. 2230. ILS Yankee Runway 16 left approach. Landing runway 16 left. Departure runway 16 right. Departure frequency 124.2. Taxiway Alpha 1 closed. Wind variable 2 knots. Visibility 8 kilometers. Few tree 1,000 feet cumulus. Temperature 2 tree. Dew point 20. QNH 1019 hectopascals. Tree 011 inches. Advise you have information hotel. Nalitra International Airport Information Hotel. 2230. ILS Yankee Runway 16 left approach. Landing runway 16 left. Departure runway 16 right. Departure frequency 124.2. Taxiway Alpha 1 closed. Wind variable 2 knots. Visibility 8 kilometers. Few tree 1,000 feet cumulus. Temperature 2 tree. Dew point 20. QNH 1019 hectopascals. Tree 011 inches. Advise you have information hotel. Nalitra International Airport Information Hotel. 2230. ILS Yankee Runway 16 left approach. Landing runway 16 left. Departure runway 16 right. Departure frequency 124.2. Taxiway Alpha 1 closed. Wind variable 2 knots. Visibility 8 kilometers. Few tree 1,000 feet cumulus. Temperature 2 tree. Dew point 20. QNH 1019 hectopascals. Tree 011 inches. Advise you have information hotel. Nalitra International Airport Information Hotel. 2230. ILS Yankee Runway 16 left approach. Landing runway 16 left. Departure runway 16 right. Departure frequency 124.2. Taxiway Alpha 1 closed. Wind variable 2 knots. Visibility 8 kilometers. Few tree 1,000 feet cumulus. Temperature 2 tree. Dew point 20. QNH 1019 hectopascals. Tree 011 inches. Advise you have information hotel. Nalitra International Airport Information Hotel. 2230. ILS Yankee Runway 16 left approach. Landing runway 16 left. Departure runway 16 right. Departure frequency 124.2. Taxiway Alpha 1 closed. Wind variable 2 knots. Visibility 8 kilometers. Few tree 1,000 feet cumulus. Temperature 2 tree. Dew point 20. QNH 1019 hectopascals. Tree 011 inches. Advise you have information hotel. Nalitra International Airport Information Hotel. 2230. ILS Yankee Runway 16 left approach. Landing runway 16 left. Departure runway 16 right. Departure frequency 124.2. Taxiway Alpha 1 closed. Wind variable 2 knots. Visibility 8 kilometers. Few tree 1,000 feet cumulus. Temperature 2 tree. Dew point 20. QNH 1019 hectopascals. Tree 011 inches. Advise you have information hotel.
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ILS Yankee Runway 16 left approach. Landing runway 16 left. Departure runway 16 right. Departure frequency 124.2. Taxiway Alpha 1 closed. Wind variable 2 knots. Visibility 8 kilometers. View 3,000 feet cumulus. Temperature 23. Dew point 20. QNH 1019 hectopascals. Tree 011 inches. Advise you have information hotel. Nalitra International Airport Information Hotel. 2230. ILS Yankee Runway 16 left approach. Landing runway 16 left. Departure runway 16 right. Departure frequency 124.2. Taxiway Alpha 1 closed. Wind variable 2 knots. Visibility 8 kilometers. View 3,000 feet cumulus. Temperature 23. Dew point 20. QNH 1019 hectopascals. Tree 011 inches. Advise you have information hotel. Nalitra International Airport Information Hotel. 2230. Yankee Runway 16 left approach. Landing runway 16 left. Departure runway 16 right. Departure frequency 124.2. Taxiway Alpha 1 closed. Wind variable 2 knots. Visibility 8 kilometers. View 3,000 feet cumulus. Temperature 23. Dew point 20. QNH 1019 hectopascals. 3011 inches. Advise you have information hotel. Nalitra International Airport Information Hotel. 2230. ILS Yankee Runway 16 left approach. Landing runway 16 left. Departure runway 16 right. Departure frequency 124.2. Taxiway Alpha 1 closed. Wind variable 2 knots. Visibility 8 kilometers. View 3,000 feet cumulus. Temperature 23. Dew point 20. QNH 1019 hectopascals. Tree 011 inches. Advise you have information hotel. Nalitra International Airport Information Hotel. 2230. ILS Yankee Runway 16 left approach. Landing runway 16 left. Departure runway 16 right. Departure frequency 124.2. Taxiway Alpha 1 closed. Wind variable 2 knots. Visibility 8 kilometers. View 3,000 feet cumulus. Temperature 23. Dew point 20. QNH 1019 hectopascals. Tree 011 inches. Advise you have information hotel. Nalitra International Airport Information Hotel. 2230. ILS Yankee Runway 16 left approach. Landing runway 16 left. Departure runway 16 right. Departure frequency 124.2. Taxiway Alpha 1 closed. Wind variable 2 knots. Visibility 8 kilometers. View 3,000 feet cumulus. Temperature 23. Dew point 20. QNH 1019 hectopascals. Tree 011 inches. Advise you have information hotel. Nalitra International Airport Information Hotel. 2230. ILS Yankee Runway 16 left approach. Landing runway 16 left. Departure runway 16 right. Departure frequency 124.2. Taxiway Alpha 1 closed.
Wind variable to knots. Visibility 8 kilometers. Few tree 1,000 feet cumulus. Temperature 2 tree. Dew point 20. QNH 1019 or hectopascals. Tree 011 inches. Advise you have information hotel. Nalitra International Airport Information Hotel. 2230. ILS Yankee Runway 16 left approach. Landing runway 16 left. Departure runway 16 right. Departure frequency 124.2. Taxiway Alpha 1 closed. Wind variable 2 knots. Visibility 8 kilometers. Few tree 1,000 feet cumulus. Temperature 2 tree. Dew point 20. QNH 1019 or hectopascals. Tree 011 inches. Advise you have information hotel. Nalitra International Airport Information Hotel. 2230. ILS Yankee Runway 16 left approach. Landing runway 16 left. Departure runway 16 right. Departure frequency 124.2. Taxiway Alpha 1 closed. Wind variable 2 knots. Visibility 8 kilometers. Few tree 1,000 feet cumulus. Temperature 2 tree. Dew point 20. QNH 1019 or hectopascals. Tree 011 inches. Advise you have information hotel. Nalitra International Airport Information Hotel. 2230. ILS Yankee Runway 16 left approach. Landing runway 16 left. Departure runway 16 right. Departure frequency 124.2. Taxiway Alpha 1 closed. Wind variable 2 knots. Visibility 8 kilometers. Few tree 1,000 feet cumulus. Temperature 2 tree. Dew point 20. QNH 1019 or hectopascals. Tree 011 inches. Advise you have information hotel. Nalitra International Airport Information Hotel. 2230. ILS Yankee Runway 16 left approach. Landing runway 16 left. Departure runway 16 right. Departure frequency 124.2. Taxiway Alpha 1 closed. Wind variable 2 knots. Visibility 8 kilometers. Few tree 1,000 feet cumulus. Temperature 2 tree. Dew point 20. QNH 1019 or hectopascals. Tree 011 inches. Advise you have information hotel. Nalitra International Airport Information Hotel. 2230. ILS Yankee Runway 16 left approach. Landing runway 16 left. Departure runway 16 right. Departure frequency 124.2. Taxiway Alpha 1 closed. Wind variable 2 knots. Visibility 8 kilometers. Few tree 1,000 feet cumulus. Temperature 2 tree. Dew point 20. QNH 1019 or hectopascals. Tree 011 inches. Advise you have information hotel. Nalitra International Airport Information Hotel. 2230. ILS Yankee Runway 16 left approach. Landing runway 16 left. Departure runway 16 right. Departure frequency 124.2. Taxiway Alpha 1 closed. Wind variable 2 knots. Visibility 8 kilometers. Few tree 1,000 feet cumulus. Temperature 2 tree. Dew point 20. QNH 1019 or hectopascals. Tree 011 inches. Advise you have information hotel. Nalitra International Airport Information Hotel.
2230. ILS Yankee runway 16 left approach. Landing runway 16 left. Departure runway 16 right. Departure frequency 124.2. Taxiway Alpha 1 closed. Wind variable 2 knots. Visibility 8 kilometers. View 3,000 feet cumulus. Temperature 23. Dew point 20. QNH 1019 hectopascals. Tree 011 inches. Advise you have information hotel. Nalitra International Airport Information Hotel. 2230. ILS Yankee runway 16 left approach. Landing runway 16 left. Departure runway 16 right. Departure frequency 124.2. Taxiway Alpha 1 closed. Wind variable 2 knots. Visibility 8 kilometers. View 3,000 feet cumulus. Temperature 23. Dew point 20. QNH 1019 hectopascals. Tree 011 inches. Advise you have information hotel. Nalitra International Airport Information Hotel. 2230. ILS Yankee runway 16 left approach. Landing runway 16 left. Departure runway 16 right. Departure frequency 124.2. Taxiway Alpha 1 closed. Wind variable 2 knots. Visibility 8 kilometers. View 3,000 feet cumulus. Temperature 23. Dew point 20. QNH 1019 hectopascals. 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ILS Yankee runway 16 left approach. Landing runway 16 left. Departure runway 16 right. Departure frequency 124.2. Taxiway Alpha 1 closed. Wind variable 2 knots. Visibility 8 kilometers. View 3,000 feet cumulus. Temperature 23. Dew point 20. QNH 1019 hectopascals. 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Advise you have information hotel. Nalitra International Airport Information Hotel. 2230. ILS Yankee runway 16 left approach. Landing runway 16 left. Departure runway 16 right. Departure frequency 124.2. Taxiway Alpha 1 closed. Wind variable 2 knots. Visibility 8 kilometers. View 3,000 feet cumulus. Temperature 23. Dew point 20. QNH 1019 hectopascals. Tree 011 inches. Advise you have information hotel. Nalitra International Airport Information Hotel. 2230. ILS Yankee runway 16 left approach. Landing runway 16 left. Departure runway 16 right. Departure frequency 124.2. Taxiway Alpha 1 closed. Wind variable 2 knots. Visibility 8 kilometers. View 3,000 feet cumulus. Temperature 23. Dew point 20. QNH 1019 hectopascals. Tree 011 inches. Advise you have information hotel. Nalitra International Airport Information Hotel. 2230. ILS Yankee runway 16 left approach. Landing runway 16 left. Departure runway 16 right. Departure frequency 124.2. Taxiway Alpha 1 closed. Wind variable 2 knots. Visibility 8 kilometers. V
Putri 1000 feet cumulus. Temperature 23. Dew point 20. QNH 1019 hectopascals. Tree 011 inches. Advise you have information hotel. Nalitra International Airport Information Hotel. 2230. ILS Yankee Runway 16 left approach. Landing runway 16 left. Departure runway 16 right. Departure frequency 124.2. Taxiway Alpha 1 closed. Wind variable 2 knots. Visibility 8 kilometers. Putri 1000 feet cumulus. Temperature 23. Dew point 20. QNH 1019 hectopascals. Tree 011 inches. Advise you have information hotel. Nalitra International Airport Information India. 2300. ILS Yankee Runway 16 left approach. Landing runway 16 left. Departure runway 16 right. Departure frequency 124.2. Taxiway Alpha 1 closed. Wind variable 2 knots. Visibility 10 kilometers. Putri 1000 feet cumulus. Temperature 24. Dew point 19er. QNH 1019 hectopascals. Tree 011 inches. Advise you have information India. Nalitra International Airport Information India. 2300. ILS Yankee Runway 16 left approach. Landing runway 16 left. Departure runway 16 right. Departure frequency 124.2. Taxiway Alpha 1 closed. Wind variable 2 knots. Visibility 10 kilometers. Putri 1000 feet cumulus. Temperature 24. Dew point 19er. QNH 1019 hectopascals. Tree 011 inches. Advise you have information India. Nalitra International Airport Information India. 2300. ILS Yankee Runway 16 left approach. Landing runway 16 left. Departure runway 16 right. Departure frequency 124.2. Taxiway Alpha 1 closed. Wind variable 2 knots. Visibility 10 kilometers. Putri 1000 feet cumulus. Temperature 24. Dew point 19er. QNH 1019 hectopascals. Tree 011 inches. Advise you have information India. Nalitra International Airport Information India. 2300. ILS Yankee Runway 16 left approach. Landing runway 16 left. Departure runway 16 right. Departure frequency 124.2. Taxiway Alpha 1 closed. Wind variable 2 knots. Visibility 10 kilometers. Putri 1000 feet cumulus. Temperature 24. Dew point 19er. QNH 1019 hectopascals. Tree 011 inches. Advise you have information India. Nalitra International Airport Information India. 2300. ILS Yankee Runway 16 left approach. Landing runway 16 left. Departure runway 16 right. Departure frequency 124.2. Taxiway Alpha 1 closed. Wind variable 2 knots. Visibility 10 kilometers. Putri 1000 feet cumulus. Temperature 24. Dew point 19er. QNH 1019 hectopascals. Tree 011 inches. Advise you have information India. Nalitra International Airport Information India. 2300.
ILS Yankee runway 16 left approach. Landing runway 16 left. Departure runway 16 right. Departure frequency 124.2. Taxiway Alpha 1 closed. Wind variable 2 knots. Visibility 10 kilometers. 3,000 feet cumulus. Temperature 24. Dew point 19er. QNH 1019 hectopascals. Tree 011 inches. Advise you have information India. Nalitra International Airport information India. 2300. ILS Yankee runway 16 left approach. Landing runway 16 left. Departure runway 16 right. Departure frequency 124.2. Taxiway Alpha 1 closed. Wind variable 2 knots. Visibility 10 kilometers. Few 3,000 feet cumulus. Temperature 24. Dew point 19er. QNH 1019er hectopascals. Tree 011 inches. Advise you have information India. Nalitra International Airport information India. 2300. ILS Yankee runway 16 left approach. Landing runway 16 left. Departure runway 16 right. Departure frequency 124.2. Taxiway Alpha 1 closed. Wind variable 2 knots. Visibility 10 kilometers. Few 3,000 feet cumulus. Temperature 24. Dew point 19er. QNH 1019er hectopascals. Tree 011 inches. Advise you have information India. Nalitra International Airport information India. 2300. ILS Yankee runway 16 left approach. Landing runway 16 left. Departure runway 16 right. Departure frequency 124.2. Taxiway Alpha 1 closed. Wind variable 2 knots. Visibility 10 kilometers. Few 3,000 feet cumulus. Temperature 24. Dew point 19er. QNH 1019er hectopascals. Tree 011 inches. Advise you have information India. Nalitra International Airport information India. 2300. ILS Yankee runway 16 left approach. Landing runway 16 left. Departure runway 16 right. Departure frequency 124.2. Taxiway Alpha 1 closed. Wind variable 2 knots. Visibility 10 kilometers. Few 3,000 feet cumulus. Temperature 24. Dew point 19er. QNH 1019er hectopascals. Tree 011 inches. Advise you have information India. Nalitra International Airport information India. 2300. ILS Yankee runway 16 left approach. Landing runway 16 left. Departure runway 16 right. Departure frequency 124.2. Taxiway Alpha 1 closed. Wind variable 2 knots. Visibility 10 kilometers. Few 3,000 feet cumulus. Temperature 24. Dew point 19er. QNH 1019er hectopascals. Tree 011 inches. Advise you have information India. Nalitra International Airport information India. 2300. ILS Yankee runway 16 left approach. Landing runway 16 left. Departure runway 16 right. Departure frequency 124.2. Taxiway Alpha 1 closed. Wind variable 2 knots. Visibility 10 kilometers.
few 3,000 feet cumulus. Temperature 24. Dew point 19. QNH 1019 hectopascals. Tree 011 inches. Advise you have information India. Nalita International Airport information India. 2300. ILS Yankee runway 16 left approach. Landing runway 16 left. Departure runway 16 right. Departure frequency 124.2. Taxiway Alpha 1 closed. Wind variable 2 knots. Visibility 10 kilometers. Few 3,000 feet cumulus. Temperature 24. Dew point 19. QNH 1019 hectopascals. Tree 011 inches. Advise you have information India. Nalita International Airport information India. 2300. ILS Yankee runway 16 left approach. Landing runway 16 left. Departure runway 16 right. Departure frequency 124.2. Taxiway Alpha 1 closed. Wind variable 2 knots. Visibility 10 kilometers. Few 3,000 feet cumulus. Temperature 24. Dew point 19. QNH 1019 hectopascals. Tree 011 inches. Advise you have information India. Nalita International Airport information India. 2300. ILS Yankee runway 16 left approach. Landing runway 16 left. Departure runway 16 right. Departure frequency 124.2. Taxiway Alpha 1 closed. Wind variable 2 knots. Visibility 10 kilometers. Few 3,000 feet cumulus. Temperature 24. Dew point 19. QNH 1019 hectopascals. Tree 011 inches. Advise you have information India. Nalita International Airport information India. 2300. ILS Yankee runway 16 left approach. Landing runway 16 left. Departure runway 16 right. Departure frequency 124.2. Taxiway Alpha 1 closed. Wind variable 2 knots. Visibility 10 kilometers. Few 3,000 feet cumulus. Temperature 24. Dew point 19. QNH 1019 hectopascals. Tree 011 inches. Advise you have information India. Nalita International Airport information India. 2300. ILS Yankee runway 16 left approach. Landing runway 16 left. Departure runway 16 right. Departure frequency 124.2. Taxiway Alpha 1 closed. Wind variable 2 knots. Visibility 10 kilometers. Few 3,000 feet cumulus. Temperature 24. Dew point 19. QNH 1019 hectopascals. Tree 011 inches. Advise you have information India. Nalita International Airport information India. 2300. ILS Yankee runway 16 left approach. Landing runway 16 left. Departure runway 16 right. Departure frequency 124.2. Taxiway Alpha 1 closed. Wind variable 2 knots. Visibility 10 kilometers. Few 3,000 feet cumulus. Temperature 24. Dew point 19. QNH 1019 hectopascals. Tree 011 inches. Advise you have information India. Nalita International Airport information India. 2300.
ILS Yankee runway 16 left approach. Landing runway 16 left. Departure runway 16 right. Departure frequency 124 decimal 2. Taxiway Alpha 1 closed. Wind variable 2 knots. Visibility 10 kilometers. Future 1000 feet cumulus. Temperature 24. VH19er. QNH1019 is at the Sucals. Tree 011 inches. Advise you have information India. Nalitra International Airport Information India. 2300. ILS Yankee runway 16 left approach. Landing runway 16 left. Departure runway 16 right. Departure frequency 124.2. Taxiway Alpha 1 closed. Wind variable 2 knots. Visibility 10 kilometers. Few tree 1000 feet cumulus. Temperature 24. Dew point 19er. QNH1019er hectopascals. Tree 011 inches. Advise you have information India. Nalitra International Airport Information India. 2300. ILS Yankee runway 16 left approach. Landing runway 16 left. Departure runway 16 right. Departure frequency 124.2. Taxiway Alpha 1 closed. Wind variable 2 knots. Visibility 10 kilometers. Few tree 1000 feet cumulus. Temperature 24. Dew point 19er. QNH1019er hectopascals. Tree 011 inches. Advise you have information India. Nalitra International Airport Information India. 2300. ILS Yankee runway 16 left approach. Landing runway 16 left. Departure runway 16 right. Departure frequency 124.2. Taxiway Alpha 1 closed. Wind variable 2 knots. Visibility 10 kilometers. Few tree 1000 feet cumulus. Temperature 24. Dew point 19er. QNH1019er hectopascals. Tree 011 inches. Advise you have information India. Nalitra International Airport Information India. 2300. ILS Yankee runway 16 left approach. Landing runway 16 left. Departure runway 16 right. Departure frequency 124.2. Taxiway Alpha 1 closed. Wind variable 2 knots. Visibility 10 kilometers. Few tree 1000 feet cumulus. Temperature 24. Dew point 19er. QNH1019er hectopascals. Tree 011 inches. Advise you have information India. Nalitra International Airport Information India. 2300. ILS Yankee runway 16 left approach. Landing runway 16 left. Departure runway 16 right. Departure frequency 124.2. Taxiway Alpha 1 closed. Wind variable 2 knots. Visibility 10 kilometers. Few tree 1000 feet cumulus. Temperature 24. Dew point 19er. QNH1019er hectopascals. Tree 011 inches. Advise you have information India. Nalitra International Airport Information India. 2300. ILS Yankee runway 16 left approach. Landing runway 16 left. Departure runway 16 right. Departure frequency 124.2. Taxiway Alpha 1 closed. Wind variable 2 knots. Visibility 10 kilometers.
few 3,000 feet cumulus. Temperature 4. Dew point 19. QNH 1019 hectopascals. Tree 011 inches. Advise you have information India. Nalita International Airport information India. To tree 00. ILS Yankee runway 16 left approach. Landing runway 16 left. Departure runway 16 right. Departure frequency 124.2. Taxiway Alpha 1 closed. Wind variable 2 knots. Visibility 10 kilometers. Few 3,000 feet cumulus. Temperature 24. Dew point 19. QNH 1019 hectopascals. Tree 011 inches. Advise you have information India. Nalita International Airport information India. To tree 00. ILS Yankee runway 16 left approach. Landing runway 16 left. Departure runway 16 right. Departure frequency 124.2. Taxiway Alpha 1 closed. Wind variable 2 knots. Visibility 10 kilometers. Few 3,000 feet cumulus. Temperature 24. Dew point 19. QNH 1019 hectopascals. Tree 011 inches. Advise you have information India. Nalita International Airport information India. To tree 00. ILS Yankee runway 16 left approach. Landing runway 16 left. Departure runway 16 right. Departure frequency 124.2. Taxiway Alpha 1 closed. Wind variable 2 knots. Visibility 10 kilometers. Few 3,000 feet cumulus. Temperature 24. Dew point 19. QNH 1019 hectopascals. Tree 011 inches. Advise you have information India. Nalita International Airport information India. To tree 00. ILS Yankee runway 16 left approach. Landing runway 16 left. Departure runway 16 right. Departure frequency 124.2. Taxiway Alpha 1 closed. Wind variable 2 knots. Visibility 10 kilometers. Few 3,000 feet cumulus. Temperature 24. Dew point 19. QNH 1019 hectopascals. Tree 011 inches. Advise you have information India. Nalita International Airport information India. To tree 00. ILS Yankee runway 16 left approach. Landing runway 16 left. Departure runway 16 right. Departure frequency 124.2. Taxiway Alpha 1 closed. Wind variable 2 knots. Visibility 10 kilometers. Few 3,000 feet cumulus. Temperature 24. Dew point 19. QNH 1019 hectopascals. Tree 011 inches. Advise you have information India. Nalita International Airport information India. To tree 00. ILS Yankee runway 16 left approach. Landing runway 16 left. Departure runway 16 right. Departure frequency 124.2. Taxiway Alpha 1 closed. Wind variable 2 knots. Visibility 10 kilometers. Few 3,000 feet cumulus. Temperature 24. Dew point 19. QNH 1019 hectopascals. Tree 011 inches. Advise you have information India. Nalita International Airport information India. To tree 00.
ILS Yankee runway 16 left approach. Landing runway 16 left. Departure runway 16 right. Departure frequency 124.2. Taxiway Alpha 1 closed. Wind variable 2 knots. Visibility 10 kilometers. Few 3,000 feet cumulus. Temperature 24. Dew point 19er. QNH 1019er hectopascals. Tree 011 inches. Advise you have information India. Nalitra International Airport information India. 2300. ILS Yankee runway 16 left approach. Landing runway 16 left. Departure runway 16 right. Departure frequency 124.2. Taxiway Alpha 1 closed. Wind variable 2 knots. Visibility 10 kilometers. Few 3,000 feet cumulus. Temperature 24. Dew point 19er. QNH 1019er hectopascals. Tree 011 inches. Advise you have information India. Nalitra International Airport information India. 2300. ILS Yankee runway 16 left approach. Landing runway 16 left. Departure runway 16 right. Departure frequency 124.2. Taxiway Alpha 1 closed. Wind variable 2 knots. Visibility 10 kilometers. Few 3,000 feet cumulus. Temperature 24. Dew point 19er. QNH 1019er hectopascals. Tree 011 inches. Advise you have information India. Nalitra International Airport information India. 2300. ILS Yankee runway 16 left approach. Landing runway 16 left. Departure runway 16 right. Departure frequency 124.2. Taxiway Alpha 1 closed. Wind variable 2 knots. Visibility 10 kilometers. Few 3,000 feet cumulus. Temperature 24. Dew point 19er. QNH 1019er hectopascals. Tree 011 inches. Advise you have information India. Nalitra International Airport information India. 2300. ILS Yankee runway 16 left approach. Landing runway 16 left. Departure runway 16 right. Departure frequency 124.2. Taxiway Alpha 1 closed. Wind variable 2 knots. Visibility 10 kilometers. Few 3,000 feet cumulus. Temperature 24. Dew point 19er. QNH 1019er hectopascals. Tree 011 inches. Advise you have information India. Nalitra International Airport information India. 2300. ILS Yankee runway 16 left approach. Landing runway 16 left. Departure runway 16 right. Departure frequency 124.2. Taxiway Alpha 1 closed. Wind variable 2 knots. Visibility 10 kilometers. Few 3,000 feet cumulus. Temperature 24. Dew point 19er. QNH 1019er hectopascals. Tree 011 inches. Advise you have information India. Nalitra International Airport information India. 2300. ILS Yankee runway 16 left approach. Landing runway 16 left. Departure runway 16 right. Departure frequency 124.2. Taxiway Alpha 1 closed. Wind variable 2 knots. Visibility 10 kilometers.
Few 3,000 feet cumulus. Temperature 24. Dew point 1.